Freedom, the Lord has done it. 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

0: understand it.
1: Weakness in prayer has made kings become beggars, and beggars are riding on horses. According to scripture, 1 Peter chapter 4 verse 7 says, the end of the world is coming soon. Therefore, be earnest and disciplined in prayer. For this reason, Freedom Time Praying Partner, FTPP, is inviting all to join this power-packed prayer program every Sunday, Monday, Tuesday, and Wednesday midnight, 12 p.m. on... This power-packed program is being led by Reverend Bernard Owusu Ansah.
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3: Jesus,
2: by the blood of Jesus Christ of Nazareth, we kill it by fire.
3: Amen.
2: Amen.
1: Don't forget that the fervent prayer of a righteous man availeth much. Therefore, be part of this program. For any information, call 0244 115 618.
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0: Quick one, we want to go for the next prayer topic. 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
0: We want to go for the next prayer topic. Yeah, quick one, let me do this. If you have just tuned in, maybe a nanny did the can we do a fidi ababetwa no mamma wakwaba. This is FTPP, Freedom Time Praying Partners. Freedom Time Praying Partners. We come your way every Saturday, every Sunday, Monday, Tuesday, and Wednesday. Now what you be a yaba welcome and pray num 5 times and to lead you to prayer. The reason is because empire dear sister, mommy. 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
0: 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A demo life for home based TV. A sad demo life. Our light TV. Light TV. And a joy prime TV. A sad demo life. Our angel TV. Angel TV. Above TV. My God. 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And I'm a nibeji. I will be very happy if you can tell
2: a friend.
0: I will be so sorry. Now, Pastor Bernard de Mwaba, me intimin camp. Osi freedom for naba sorry ni bobi. 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
0: If someone is sleeping, please wake them up. 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
1: Your all breath.
2: My God.
1: Your name be
2: you
1: do tembi ana wabemwe bu.
2: My God.
1: You do tembi ana busa wose rade na day.
2: My God.
1: And rade na da bang ne be ye ye.
2: My God.
1: Everyone that you sometimes ask yourself and say, Lord, when?
2: My God.
1: When will I also testify?
2: My God.
1: When will I also have my freedom?
2: My God.
1: I pray that may the Lord,
2: yes, Lord,
1: show you His glory.
2: Yes,
1: I said, may the Lord show you His glory.
2: Yes,
1: Lord show you His glory.
2: Yes,
1: this is our next prayer. We say, oh Lord my God, whatever that is happening in my life, arise in your glorious power and vindicate me. Oh Lord, whatever that is happening in my life, erade adie biara esisi o mabrabom solo woni onyamwe na jeme yemu bebretie mi anema wo famu no nyame nko anenim yawa wo kom. Many of us, the pain you are going through only God knows, the trouble you are going through only God knows, the problems only God knows. We say, oh Lord my God, whatever that is happening in my life, arise in your mercy, arise in your glorious power.
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1: adie biara ekoso mabrabum papa sori wo humu brutu mi moe na jime. Declare this loud and clear. Listen, sometimes when I hear problems of people, sometimes it makes me never to sleep, but to pray for people. 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Sometimes if you program me, sometimes when we finish praying like this and I give the number out for people to call, sometimes when people call and you pick up the call and they hear that this is me, you see them crying. 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
0: 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Catch you on Fantoni Bon Pipa. We are also live on Facebook. Yes, we are live on Facebook. The name on Facebook is Original FTPP. Original FTPP, the Lord has done it. Or Prophet Bernard Owusu Ansah. Original FTPP, the Lord has done it. Or Prophet Bernard Owusu Ansah. That is the name on Facebook. Me Pacho, if you are live on Facebook, I beg you, share the link for me. Come on now, share the page for me. Let us be a blessing to people. There are a certain people who are always also for a lot of people are very committed people on Facebook. And I pray that God bless all of you.
4: Amen.
0: Especially to those of you who always share. Who always share the link. Share it to be a blessing. Our next prayer topic. Every evil power. 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
0: Too many are whom biara.
2: My
0: imagine said me. 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
0: Mama min komeni mabrabum na mayeye.
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0: Mopuada. 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
0: nipa bebre tie mi ha abrabom waye ha nipa bebre sofo. You have become light in prayer. You have become light in life. Can we share it one more time on Facebook? I feel the fire right now. My God, my God. Come on now. Can we share it one more time on Facebook, please? 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
1: Yes.
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1: My God.
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Sombra lo acorde que tu sale la luta.

0: May the favor of the Lord cover your face. 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
0: May the Lord cover your face with his favor. May the Lord cover your face with his favor. Your next prayer, declare this very loud and clear. Every evil thing, every evil thing tied my life. Shadia. Who said, Nano, Job can be? Or sin can be D. Job chapter 16. Or sin can be D. Nansu Abubume. We are what was who a me Kumachi and Wabubumi Pasa. Shadio, a lot of people have been tied. Yachachiro. Yachachiro Awalieno. Ubi Yachachiro Siama Wumare. Many of you have been tied that you will never travel. That is why you've been receiving countless of refusers of visas. So for me, say, I say, 3 weeks ago, I called MSZ. Now me call visa. 3 weeks ago, me call here me run inside. I'm the freedom. I'm say the Lord has done it. Ma maybe to obu freedom nibi. Or how many visa as a reverend? And now me who di me nimse me visa ni menya. Na so for ne we so tears kebi oha no niska. Ne visa fina ni sika nso. Ana musa na say we hia say na kan.
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0: Him say me refi. Either say either 1,002 or 1,001 or something. And I'm this kind of man. I say, oh, Papa, you're me shroud. No, I'm not my friend, I said, my visa is ready to me magic. Now, sometimes they won't tell you, sir, your visa is ready. They will tell you, sir, your passport is ready for collection. Because who submit it? It's collection, no, over corner. Who called your passport? No. What general will be able to one, you be home. A son, you be home. Who be a man I boon say a bomb and your bomb? Now, me draw no normal dear mammy. And I'm drawing a me whom I mean. Oh, whom you know, dim me cannot be too bad, man. What's the reference? Yeah, dear mammy. Oh, what's the Michia one on Casalina? Michia. Now, me tell me, say, mammy, to me be a watcher of Wakuntu and then my son of

sanwone. This is why ya medium pibu we are brayen si embo. Na intimim fason for GMIN. Our next prayer topic, can I get every one of you on Facebook, please? Share the link for me. If you are live on Facebook, I beg you, go ahead, share it for me right now. Share it for me right now. Share the link right now, please. Share it for me right now. I feel declare this loud and clear.

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Who niye bi? So for share, I will send you see Mekaya. Last 2 weeks during the Sunday service, there was a very

0: saddest thing that happened during the service. Lady Bio Basolia, ne mammy woman tre, ne brother Penny, on the Nyesika, Okopi America, and I went ya American ni ba, and so, and then I wale. For no reason, so for now, on no bayenya, Sasam the Kramsa Gan Uncle 40, on no banning your issue, on no banning your issue, and I bear mana could you too. Nani ban also no abonne yirini tuakuno. 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America suso de ya charging the first degree of murder. Na America, when you are charged with first degree of murder, I am telling you, miracle krebe ye ding. 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
0: obabi obebi ne dawa koma so obone fo ne se die dawa koma so no one na me fa no me de ne be ye ma de amana so ompa ibo ni we see any evil power that want to sacrifice anything dear to my heart declare it loud and clear. Can I please get 5 people on Facebook? Share the page for me, please. Share the link for me right now. The name on Facebook is Prophet Bernard Uswansa. 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
0: No, so ubi kachira ne se, Johnny Freedom. 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

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Maria, Maria, Maria, Maria, Maria, Maria, Maria, Maria, Maria, Maria, Maria, Maria, Maria, Maria, Maria, Maria, Maria, Maria, Maria, Maria, Maria, Maria, Maria, Maria, Maria, Maria, Maria, Maria, 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

0: We are going to declare this very loud and clear. 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Declare this with passion. It's a Thursday where nobody should miss the service. You'll be so good at the soul. This coming Thursday, don't mix it. You will cry out unto the Lord. Thursday, we want maybe a because last year you bought the same pie. Oh Lord, me see you so be kaya. 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Ye jina wo bon pen na no see ya frena sending 150,000 150 million 15,000. You're sending 15,000, 150 million. The man is so good. Or send me brand and no cross send this kind of name in Casao. You know what? 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And no instant. Mr. Thursday with Brebby. 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I test the moon. 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
0: By the fire of Holy Ghost.
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0: Every satanic wind that was blowing my life.
1: Every satanic wind that was blowing my life.
0: Is seized by fire.
1: Is seized by fire.
0: The many chain that was holding my life.
1: The many chain that was holding my life.
0: I lose myself.
1: I lose myself.
0: 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Father, in the name of Jesus Christ,
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0: I pray for everyone right now.
1: My God.
0: Every power that was fighting them in the spirit realm.
1: Jesus.
0: Demonic attacks.
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1: My God.
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I will to me biara and I will to Omona. Yes, sir. By the fire of Holy Ghost, let your powers fail. 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In the name of Jesus Christ, be loose and be delivered. 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By the power of Holy Ghost. 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Let the Lord restore you and deliver you. 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
1: Jesus.
0: Awale mu wo how.
1: Ah.
0: Ejume mu wo how.
1: Jesus.
0: Awu mu wo how.
1: Jesus.
0: Sikase mu wo how.
1: Jesus.
0: Akwento mu wo how.
1: Ah.
0: Wafo mu wo how.
1: And
0: by the fire of Holy Ghost,
1: Jesus.
0: We command that stress to come to an end.
1: Amen.

0: of Holy Ghost. 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I speak deliverance over your soul. I speak deliverance over your spirit. In the name of Jesus Christ, the Son of the Living God. Somebody shout, I am free, 3 times. Declare,
1: I am free. I am free. I am free.
0: And shout, amen, 5 times. Let's go.

0: The Lord just liberated somebody. Eradia Sani Obisisiya Ameka say.
1: Amen.
0: Yes, somebody just received your deliverance.
1: Amen.
0: And I am seeing a certain woman. It's like a fibroid. It emujet me too pa. It do tell me so. I be 1 month, 5 months. Crossed been previous and I won't hear bra. Sometimes 5 months you will not have your menstruation. And whenever it's kind of trying to come, the Lord is saying to me that you breathe and it's very bad. But as we started praying for you right now, you started feeling a very pain, a very sharp pain in your abdomen. The Lord is saying to me that everything that has been planted inside of you in the form of fibroid is melting right now.
1: Amen.
0: I'm telling you, you will come here on Thursday with your testimony.
1: Amen.
0: I thank you for your deliverance power. Me who a bad time be o baby. O baby or yara your bar. Father, I declare deliverance over the life of this child. I curse every sickness to run away out of the body of this child. And I declare an intensive healing and deliverance of Jehovah Jireh over the body of this child right now in the name of Jesus Christ.
1: Amen.
0: Amen.
1: Amen.
0: Jesus Amen. Wow. This is very strange. I see over 14 people. The Lord is saying to me that all of you are trying to get a scholarship, like you are working to travel to Canada to go in school. But the Lord is saying to me that for these 14 people, you've been trying. It kind of like not working. I said, but I hear the word of the Lord saying to me that by the end of this month, you should get ready to testify. I just heard the Lord saying by the and I mean who nipa me sebi monsomo di bibia kotum ti sa kwento, but for some months now ko bia dia ba mo dia mai. I heard the Lord saying to me to tell you that there is a testimony coming your way.
1: Amen.
0: I release that miracle right now.
1: Amen.
0: In the name of Jesus Christ.
1: Amen.
0: So jani bi wuti me, you have been attacked in the spirit realm. You are a military man. You are a military man. You've been attacked in the spirit realm. As a wobu buku ego for moon to me, a drone yato because of position be a woody hunk or mochiri will be. My God, the who police need being so sa or you're crying eighty misses here or kawoso so quack a form, sir. I pray by the blood of God.
1: Jesus.
0: May the Lord power hit every one of you.
1: Amen.
0: And I speak deliverance of God over your body right now.
1: Jesus.
0: I curse every evil attack.
1: Amen.
0: From any of you, your body right now. And I declare that let this evil return back to the sender.
1: Amen.
0: Amen.
1: Amen.
0: And with Jesus demo.
1: Amen.
0: She say Ghana police. Any Ghana military for no. Islam upa mumfa de make any agro. 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I'm telling you. I pray that the God of Abraham will protect every police, every military, our air forces, our armed forces, our borders, our police, every evil power, evil blood running through that channel. By the tender of Holy Ghost, we command their powers to fail. And I pray that the Lord will protect the leaders of police, IGP, and also the leaders of the Ghana Armed Forces, the leaders, the generals, the commanders. May the Lord protect them for us.
1: Amen.
0: In Jesus' mighty name. Father, we thank you for answering our prayer. Can you please lift your voice? Thank God for answering your prayer. Come on now, lift your voice. Somebody lift your voice. Somebody lift your voice. Somebody lift your voice. Come on now. Come on now. Come on now. Come on now. 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

0: Thank God. 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Thank you. In the name of Jesus. Father, we thank you for answering our prayer. In the name of God, the Father, God, the Son. There is somebody who disikat will be in him. You have talked to somebody about a certain financial help, and it looks like the person is not minding you. I heard the Lord saying to me that there is a testimony coming, and you should not give up. That is what the Lord just said to me to tell you. All right. I want everybody to take an offering and lift it up. I want to pray over it. I want to pray over it for you. Take any offering. I was asking the Lord why this. It has been radical. I said, Bernard, the offering cancels sufferings. I want to pray over it. Lift up your offering. Father, I pray over this offering. Let it cancel our suffering and bring deliverance over our soul and our life. Every attack that the enemy sent to attack us, by this offering we command it to be returned back to the sender. Let this offering also cancel every pain and every suffering in our life. In Jesus' mighty name, we call it then, and so shall it be according to our prayer as your people. In Jesus' name, amen.
1: Amen.
0: If it matters to you tonight, Let this offering cancel my suffering. Mama for the new me bre and me how free home. Missy do be near be a fire. A 0244. The number we also count 0244 no about 115 618 115 618. Number we do be to me a friend 0244 115 618 Vodafone Cash. 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No about 358 2 9 2 0 5 0 6 3 5 8 2 9 2 0 5 0 6 3 5 8 2 9 2. Okay, and also dear Bani Benadu Swansa, quick one. I want us to listen to some few testimonies. Now, if you mean, Mom Pai Manami.

0: Radi nya ku ponde Radi.
1: Yes, the Lord has done it. The radias be brave. A bell last week. And I, yeah, Bible TV. So, and I, Pastor Kacha, and say, you so seed for 22 cities. You may be in Brosso. And I may be sad, you know, pay my worry. 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
3: freedom. The Lord has done it.
1: The catchy brand is on your container anymore. Miss A. And then they're cussing. 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
4: Oh.
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3: the Lord has done it. Ye. I want to use this opportunity to thank the God of freedom for what he has done for me in my life. Around last year, I was owing about three people that amounted to like 8,000 Ghana cedis. And I was going through some difficult times. I wasn't able to be paying them. And they were disturbing me a lot. And I joined the prayers around March. As of now, I've been able to clear them, clear all the debt. Yeah, I'll be able to clear all the debt. I thank the God of freedom for what he has
2: done. Asempa FM.
4: Come back and watch it. Also, or the car fitting match. So, for I went to mean to you last year, 7 year canoe. 8,000, that's 80 million. Now, Crawford, no, Hannah Adrenal. No, no, Cassa, so, and yes, it be no, who said, oh, Adrenal, Hannah, that's 6, can it be or her? E ko betu ya bete bi ni ho. E bi ni ho. Bo so Johnny ye nyame na aduma ma wa ko se I have been able to clear just what paper ni nyina fro. Clear no no no. To God be the glory.
3: Freedom. The Lord has done it.
4: Ye.
3: Amen.
4: Amen.
3: Amen. Amen. Amen.
4: Amen.
3: Amen. Amen. Amen. Amen. Amen. Amen. Amen. Amen. Amen. Amen.
4: Amen.
3: Amen. Amen. Amen. Amen. Amen. Amen. Amen. Amen. Amen. Amen. Amen. Amen. Amen. Amen. Amen. Amen. Amen. Amen. Amen. Amen. Amen. Amen. Amen. Amen. Amen. Amen. Amen. Amen. Amen. Amen. Amen. Amen. Amen. Amen. Amen. Amen. And I be able to come Pastor me deal with you, your bomb pie. I think last week, your bomb pie. No. Pastor, me one man, I call her back. Over him, bra. Me buy no, Pastor. Me cash it right in, you know, say. Me call an estimate in 51,000. Me call your car, say. Mammy, you can't sober, mammy, 40,000. That's a year. Not the jack and I can't. Pastor, make cash, Sikano. 50,000.
4: Hey.
3: Cash, Pastor. Cash.
4: Wow.
3: The next 3 days, I know some friends say, 1,000 brafi in a beji.
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3: Pastor, me no cash on 51,000.
4: Yeah, the thing I'm out.
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3: And then come for the money, man.
4: Ah. We, and young one, Oye glasses. Ose wo te kasoa. Benye mre bebre ni onye dwuma nye wo te fie. O joining pipe ye sofo. When you do my yama ne contract, first contract the man here 510 million, 51,000. Or the contract in the crowd call you and the nipple so would you mean one baby yard, the one medical amount 540,000, which is 400 million. Time no so no call your nipple and see scan or can scan 500 million. Nipple and you call 3 days now, just when you're near Jumano crowd, nipple to escape or scanning in a gummy dem CCA. Blame sro fa ko yejuma no wada roma
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4: Kachwe ye.
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4: Ah. 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I'm say last year ni moon so
2: December
4: FM so neba akra na nya 11 years on nante da cause Reverend say if you compound house so no mu timu say enkra na idi agro na neba na call ma no bi atwetwe neba enko ba fine no enko yale phone wo 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
2: 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Asempa FM.
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coupon one. 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I will train ya. And mammo, the other two radian name. Niobo on pine in your ostreno. Nancy Nina Chino, on your coupon that so a union coupon. It's my honest in a fast than you and your mano. My honest in a deru adiasi.

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Yes, yeah, I will leave you temple. Share the animal. 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

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Or say, the voice of the Lord is powerful. The voice of the Lord is powerful. The voice of the Lord is full of majesty. Majesty. The voice of the Lord is full of majesty. Verse 5. The voice of the Lord breaks the cedars. The voice of the Lord breaks the cedars. Yes, the Lord splendors the cedars of Lebanon, or the Lord scatters the cedars of Lebanon. Ewadin yankopon eni emuodu emuodi ewadin yankopon ni. And you nyam a womb. Obi a hon mua. Nene. Okasa. Yare neba. Owo neba. Ohao neba. And you was se neba. Awe ho neba. 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

0: 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The voice of the Lord is powerful. The voice of the Lord is full of majesty. 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
0: eye dua bia ne ho aten ana aten. The cedars of Lebanon were famous for being large. Lebanon and Tinrono, Eyadie Bia, Ewo Din, Ena, Ewa, Na Edin, Esutre. And durable, the cedars of Lebanon, they are large and strong and durable.

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0: The atosumienu. It represents greatness and strength. The cedar was one of the most impressive tree. Knowing in the biblical word, David used it to instruct that even with appear powerful and unmovable, must bow before God. David decided we say dear a young phantom sir bibiera a dani wadi sir adding utra nye ye unmovable upio ubu we are dayo and ye ye Obiadruan wapim, Obiadruan abonato, Obiadruan manakana to form, Obian to me san hun konanim. Bible say, David did see the Driano, Lebanon, Kinruano, a young Franco who said, Bibere ni honu moa. Unyanko poanim, a brand wasi. Cedars of Lebanon emphasize etino the Bible no echire nyina ni se see the dia no a Psalm 29
1: as simple
0: verse 4 and 5 e ka ho asem no e ya dia etin. And not see a pigeon pibble. 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
0: 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And Elbon Pio Yesu Demon was there, they say, Erade Kasa. 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
1: Pacho be to me, I send a prayer request at the Abba in the form of text message. O send a prayer request in the form of text message. 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the prayer request in the form of text message number o send the afaso no aye 0244 744 204 0244 744 204 0539433128 0539433128 A prayer request and I will send it. Pacho Manfred se un to me send it prayer request in Bribintia. 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SMS, WhatsApp and I voice note. 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Everybody in Yankopon in Shrow. 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Yeah, in Yankopon. 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
0: 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And Radio Bompire, Ewa Yesu Kristo Dimo. 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
0: 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And here, Cardiqua, a bushy meeting, I can't believe.

0: intiamwa. 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And then you know what he says, and who do be but say, I said, hey, book could be from him, book could be from him. A crop nipa crum crua, a buapa Bible, no, no, canonization, no, omwa nyanoka. Obi ko tu enema ekonya book be a magic book, no, near the other. Now you sooner ya for the team. Paul said, "Ya sempa, ye beka ye ni nyina ne se ye boni nti
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0: na ne na asasuo osori ewo 1 Corinthians chapter 15. That is the gospel that Paul was referring to. Moreover, brethren, I declare unto you the gospel which I preached unto you, which also ye have received, and wherein ye stand, by which also ye are saved, if ye keep in memory what I preached unto you, unless ye have believed in vain." My memory has admitted me a kind asante chrono ede. 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
1: FM
0: the word of God. 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
1: Yes, Daddy.
0: Who frefi him?
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0: mo
1: se
0: e
1: de
0: ina man
1: fo e kafa me ho ye se ni
0: ehwan
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0: We are good. 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
0: And a year 1 year, ye nympha years soon. It didn't you have been a better year years soon, say where ye anna be, where ye prophet, where ye nyanko poba, where ye nyanko poba. 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
3: Hello, papa.
0: Yes, Bacho Wayne.
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0: Hey, Steward, Ebenezer, Kwasi, Adria, teacher. 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
3: Papa.
0: And Ramni, so qua, sorry, what a Jumako Mando. See a cookroom. And right after one, I will preach here.
3: And now you look at arrangement into me and I'm preaching
0: here. With the any, I mean my own casa. And you're sure your casa. And right, some better than you're going to find by.
3: Methodist Church Ghana, they be a, you preach here, you teaching service, be a, they're kind. They said, preparing to be thoroughly equipped, the teaching heart. You receive
0: teacher ni oko oko oko Wesley College brofu brofu kwa
3: matter is more bro go e yam dia
0: o saka team ni bi o se say
3: preparing to be thoroughly equipped
0: ne we eh yi papa yi a wote eh yi eh sa se bon fi we sa brofu we yi amoye ya mo ya mo de battery dia
3: ya de battery
0: as I said,
3: I'm working in Germany. I know I'm working in a hand. It's a year, yes,
0: yes, yes, yes, yes, yes,
2: yes, yes, yes, yes, yes, yes, yes,
3: preparing to be thoroughly equipped.
0: Me pa chow, kachire papa jedu se. 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
3: Yate.
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0: Right, right.
3: Diana, omu kachire ni na, nesende Christofu ayaba. Say, Percy, Dimu dear. No, CC, they bet me so CC, and we pa, I just see a young church Akuma.
0: Okay.
3: If we said a Christopher Begrina, no, yam, my, and who climbed Benjamia, somebody and fire the entrench.
0: Okay.
3: Into the ebri.
0: Okay.
3: You move in the ebri. Bri ebri, and I say Akuma, and I bore Akuma the day you move. If we said, it will be quite sorry, nay, a church, and so I tell you, I was you yet. Your father saying, quite how fast you hear, and you're my young queen. If you say, in Penya, die, Jim, man, Akuma, no, only Akuma, and church, I come to the boy for the answer of crime,
0: Majai.
3: Majai, mean, baby. In the end, baby, I'm Bichina Casa, I said, no, and one who could hear, and yeah, Genesis chapter 1, verse 7 to 9, and an orca said, or catch a Joshua said, Ma on man brass woman
0: in feeling him.
3: This is a cousin, maybe being free with Numa, and I just a whole dream on a wash and white.
0: Just a what some canon yampen enforcing yammyasem say.
3: Yammyasem say. Did Yaya can old dream on a wash and white? Indeed, the greenness answer yammyasem the engine won't he? And they acquire
2: a simple FM.
0: Now, Cotana, baby, I catch it. I will say, Heaven is calm. Now, would I see you? A Sissu Janney.
3: Yes.
0: Ebia,
3: So when chin in church and we take good in church and a full retreat, you're getting us a wusika and name one would be a name to mean June Quack.
0: Into me,
3: Embrima, Ayaday, Ebay.
0: That's it. My friend, you pay ya, what does we
3: are? Amen.
0: Amen. Ah, okay, see, Wama ubi, a lion, I cut it. I'm ubi, I cut it. If I show the background, which me as a friend, 0205664120. Kwesiye dia de ono oye teacher ni wo na sem so ware kakra na o sai pirichi nti hello aradi ni wachi jesus sai aradi nyira o jesus sai aradi nyira o
4: niko asori wo
0: bechile e wo tema side on okay. 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
4: Divine Healers Church.
0: Okay.
4: In the Isaac Saki.
0: Okay.
4: Andra, you call us sorry.
0: The
4: application of my Romans 8.
0: Romans 8.
4: I said, get me a Bechile. You're not a good one yet.
0: Oh.
4: Akon. Yari.
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0: Why are dear crowd do?
4: Mama will be one year. bread is supreming ya, usu, obefani. 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
0: Okay.
4: Opinia akukutu. 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
0: Oh, why ya, dear tutu. Now, so we need to save you. Who do you know?
4: Isaac Saki.
0: Isaac. Ike. Nyamishra. Why? What's up, friend? Enra, who call us for a new hot to say? Enchekra, Mesha CNO, Eshien Yamiasem, Nene Family Day. 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Ni Enra, who call us for a new CNO.

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2: Pa sorry.
0: Ewo hifa.
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0: Teshi Assemblies of God. 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Na enra assemble na ni opichi ye no e de bai.
2: Oh, na ni opichi fa. 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
0: Okay.
2: Ye budget. Ye yammy juma budget in town. 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
2: See, Obio Yane. 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My yammy budget. Ye woman so budget in
0: town.
2: Yammy juma budget in town.
0: Ye
2: 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If it's not a media, and I mean, I am also, and yet, tell you, a bitch I was assist.
0: You be Joe. You be Joe.
2: And the young fucking young man, Juma, not that she young continue also heavy.
0: Oh, mama. Nyame ishira o papa apa. Now, so we didn't disable you.
2: Your friend Matilda.
0: Mama Matilda. Radin ishira o papa apa. Why? Radin ishira o. Radin ishira o. Radin ishira o.
2: Amen. Ishira o.
0: Okay.
2: Ami chie nu ye. Isi ma ma no more
0: day. Why are dear mama o 95%? Why are dear? I mean, Shrau. How's ya? I said, Ubia winyasi kasan was ya, and I make radian, I mean ya. Was me treating me dying no good, nama says if fro. Nafi, my catcher, me crass, or cray, he did you, what dear my baby. Sir, Ubi bet me a good one, come if I want call pa, can one no. And then I'm a new and then we know family matters and a topic near love order and I'll pay your back
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0: But for the last time, my number is 020-566-4120. 020-566-4120.

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I shall bag him. Go and then go with a free 0205664120. 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
0: mesungu infienso. 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
0: Chenti. 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O se, I will serve you 7 years. Genesis 29, verse 20. Sana aye UK for uncle ano omo kan 20. Genesis 29 and verse number 20. And Jacob served 7 years for Rachel, and they seemed unto him but a few days for the love he had for her. Oda, odon wonti. 7 years no ye nani so enemfuemfua. Eh? 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Se oka se 7 years no ye nani so se abosumia. Neche se, according to Jacob no, 7 years no. Na, enyen ne se eye 7 years o. Enye ne se eye even months. Enye ne se eye week. Wose eye nani so. Ma me nka bi o. Ah? Wose. And Jacob. And Jacob served 7 years for Rachel. And me pesa me compare other version. And Jacob did 7 years. This 7 years were for Rachel, and because of his love for her, it seemed to him only very little time. Sana we cannot. But because so Jacob served 7 years for Rachel, yet it seemed but a few days. Anna say is it English? Jacob worked for 7 years to have Rachel. But the years passed quickly. They seem like a few days to Jacob because he loved Rachel very much. Jacob served 7 years for Rachel, but it seemed like only few days because of his love for her. And you want to mean kasa udo wobi abra won som abra won som no. You cannot claim to love someone. Want to mean kasa udo wobi. I love you, I love you, I love you no bebre. Wamu bua. Na yamsha and the description of love. The meaning of love, no, the essay is an affection.
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0: 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Eye 1 Corinthians 13 no eye the most. Me kan say love chapter, the most love chapter in the Bible. Love chapter, your friend, the love chapter in the Bible. 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
0: 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Oma esu ye. 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I love you so much and God richly bless you. We shall meet again.
2: This is the hour that we need to bless the people. David said, let everything we need magnify His name. 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For He reigns from generation to generation. It's not like our God. 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

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What shall I render unto Him, the King of Kings and the Lord of Lords? 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It's not like our God. 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

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eastern region, northern region, central region. 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
1: 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Now, Tiamu say, aye, it is not now it's going to be well. 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

0: draw any more bro who ashe suma Dana Hackman Yangopo in Shira Papa Chiaoku mami say Uncle Swan supporting ministry no na we be fine. CAC International Kutubabi. 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
1: Good morning, sir.
0: But your baby aboko di.
1: Yami ado.
0: Group ni din di say.
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0: 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Yeah. Singers.
1: Yes.
0: Okay. Yeah, me shira mo. What's the program be baso?
1: E bacho.
0: E tin bacho within 1 minute no can be chair about the program.
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0: Be baby.
1: Ye so for
0: this be. O de bo yeah. Bo so fu di.
1: Yes, so for Reverend Samuel Esiedu.
0: Esiedu.
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1: 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Ya shase Monday. Ti ya twa so. 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Ah, un baby. Yesro. Bra. Na a radin yang coupon and then where the infant children a program can see that's easy a kumaso and until so soon do hushema is she the pira a yodiano
0: and if I contact be to you.
1: Okay, may them a contact be to you say oh but nasa be away la over to my friend a friend Mr. Justice Obey.
0: Okay.
1: 0245 yeah
0: 81 81 28 28 60 60
1: 0245 81 28 60
0: Nyango po ishira
1: nyame ishira wonso
0: na mama mpacho mudi mpacho be microphone
2: mpacho your friend in Dickness by the Asante
0: Dickness by kupe na
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0: so
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0: One day Dickness grand come be happy. Now me keyboard is in sway.
4: Macho me din the game young Saint Frank.
0: Afa. 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
1: Macho me so me
0: Dickin. Oh yeah, Dickin. Now who DC no? Dickin ni Dicknesses. Now cameraman so.
2: Dickin Godfred Asante.
0: Dickin Godfred Asante. Me could be man can be there. Yen fan cancer. Yamin Shramunda say I'll play in some way. God bless you so much. God bless you. God bless you.
2: Okay.
0: So for Kwame. Oh, the Kwabna. Kwabna. And then Waboka. 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Kwabna Waboka. Yamin Shram.

All right, Asempa 94.7, happy birthday, happy birthday to, let me see, happy birthday to Nana Mary Kowa, Kowa from Royal Gold Executive. Happy birthday to Nana Mary Kowa, you are jobo, ne feedback bo, no fi anoni country no, you are ke drobo, yeah, Jesus Christ to bami me, the Lord bless you, and make you great in Jesus' mighty name. Amen and amen. 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My boss, my everything. The Lord bless you and make you great. 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Amen and amen. Happy birthday to Pastor Collins Akundakun. 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We are so forward, the Apostolic Church, Ghana, Kwashiman area, Greater Works Assembly, Ablekuma District, Kwashiman area. 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Oh, yes, you demo. Amen. Mr. Osuam, say, let me hear my voice. So, yes, you hear your voice as you are doing the listening. Mr. Osuam, you are job, ne febagbo. 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Ke hambo ye Jesus Christ be ami amen osofo Dr. K Dogbeto one man tem sisi an osofo ba ko ye one man tem osofo Dr. K Dogbeto, God richly bless you so much. In fact, you are looking so cute, so handsome. The Lord bless you and make you great. Charlie, I said you go far and far and far international. We are great. Nyamishra papa no on tutu anamun sibia pa. And they say, every successful man, there is a woman behind him. So, also for mommy, Mabel, Dr. Beto, Mauneirao, God richly bless you. Yes, sorry, soon, Pacho. Kwabena Krofi Ministry Foundation. Yeguswa, Jijinya man, Pacho. 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As long as I live, no, support your brother and it's going to be a blessing. Obi food ya pa piano. Neye shira Kwabena Krofi Ministry Foundation. When you say bringing hope to the hopeless, light to the lost. What again? Bringing hope to the hopeless, light to the lost. Third, take this number 0546982158. 0546982158. The Lord bless you and make you great. In Jesus' mighty name. Amen. Happy birthday to Na Mary Kowa. Happy birthday to Na Mary Kowa from Royal Gold Executive. Nyami Inshrao. No yo ke see ewe Yesu Christo dim. The Lord bless you and make you great. As in Passports News, assist and Ayede bro. Nelson and Mrs. Nelson. Correctly. Bless you, producing Mr. and Mrs. Osof Mamini Osof Papa, producing God richly bless you. Just take this at Osof Mamini Osof Papa, Nelson. Yamishramu na.

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3: Oh well, I was expecting to see it in a better state nyamabi wohwa anyamife and speaking to the chief executive and others, me huni entia in that state because say make us say proper handing over was not done, because if proper handing over was not done, then the exiting administration at the local level would have properly also handed over to the new administration for them to know the state and take full responsibility and take charge. But since here I can say that did not happen. And to, like project, you know, and our edifice is just there, and everybody have just access for them to come and do what they want to do. So they the assembly can take full responsibility and see how to deal with the situation.
1: We are honorable minister Kofi Edi Adams na Otene Nkano Mr. Yemfiwo na Yerem ewo aye former vice aye president of the Ghana Football Association ra nidi any judge akwasi afriye enso any sportifo 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
4: Between Benjamin Asare, who went to the war, and listen, this is very critical. Between Benjamin Asare, who went to the war, and listen, this is very critical. Between Benjamin Asare, who went to the World Cup to claim $100,000 appearance fee, number one, who got a winning bonus of about $40,000, who got a per diem of at least $1,500 between this. And the man who is in the local league, who should be rewarded? When you do this, why would Salim not go to Sudan? Medium, the league champions of Ghana, is going to take part in CAF interclub competition, and his best player is with his opponent in Sudan. When you do these kind of things, how do you want your league to be exciting? Don't you think that if a certain Salim had received this kind of, you would say, oh, if I'm going to get 30-something thousand dollar car, oh, then I must as well stay one more year in the league and help my club to participate in Africa. You see, these are the things we talk.
1: We Uncle George and our Otin and Ka say on so Edinid Etu Dranko but you we echo so our sport ya and they walk as him yeah the Mao Yenrem or the black metal so Abu Buano Menoka say Emranti Ewa Pram Prama Ahubuano Egusua Echo so kama kama said the beya new bit me Edna Brani Eddie Ama ye under 23 a team no Menoka say no shannon so mammy say Egypt aye 2027 and yame aya toma aye African Cup of Nations U23 no and also a bit me out of form qualifies you know and paying for Eddie Nyoma 80 me at to now come and draw no at all form now resident she no at here dia now chess Ghana ye U23 no the black matches for no ewo buyer yeah rese kwa bia so no ye betimi abo aye first round of aye matches no kama kama said the bear ye be su ye betimi erum na second round no yensu yetimi abo aye matches no Eddie free war first leg no matches e beto dwa no aye on the 9th of November and aye second leg no so no on the 17th of November and then also a bit me out of my Jefferson can be as on Togo any or my and Libya or mobile to me above first round matches and all say or mobile and we are not just a winners and also yes we are trouble today and you're more at me aqua here boom I'll be aqua so come on come on channel so mommy say you 23 no men's Olympics you know 2004 Athens the bomb body 80 me real man free sabre and ABC neno you to me in ya kwanya ni bmt here say can be as on a bit me attend things around now you're making me aqua you Eddie Amaye Yinfi the U23 and our black matches war na yin room the black princesses so abobuano dia nyame eya doma on the 6th year boy first match ewo Poland and no eye FIFA U20 women's world cup and also ebe todwa ewo Poland Mr. Chap Simpson and ne mabawa no etimi ebo modern ebo ayankofa akansi amon Lisa Boboku na the FM so a 90 minutes no ye bo 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
5: This year only one club and they approve here without any sanctions. Only club who met virtually all the
6: without sanctions.
5: Kumasi Asante Kotoko. Funny enough, it's a club going through transition. There's one decision they made that probably brought them to where they are. Mm-hmm. They kept the administrative manager. The guy with the institutional memory.
6: Mm-hmm.
5: In doing so, they gave themselves the opportunity to be able to get knowledge or warning. I'm happy to say, sir, this year, in reviewing the club licensing applications
6: online and
5: online, the compliance to club licensing is improving. It's not because we kept banning clubs. It's because we took the position, sir. There are three possible outcomes.
6: Okay.
5: Says the CAF and if FIFA man will require club licensing board to impose.
6: Mm.
5: It's either you reject, you approve with sanctions, or you approve.
1: We are ready, my name for quite a quambano. I call and I obtain in canon. Messo, your twasso, now you're the same no amaudia. Your co fantablo, scumasia, sante cotoco. Name aya duma, da fieda, aria democracy, aya cup match, you know, to draw el baba yara, and no, and a South African coach, and Eric Tinkler. And soon him say, your cocotoco dia, or no Nikita Kotoko, or his equibiasono, obitimiato Tonio, my Eddie Amakotoko, ahead of that democracy gamer. Name aya duma Friday, a better for. Panyino echima, saa game no eye game ha, orwe ni mse kwenye biya, sobe timi ama nkunimdiye aba, edi ama kotoko fans no, na chese niyo manso etimi akwe yepa, edi ama fantablos, kumasi asante kotoko busu nye kuno enyina.
7: We really get down to business, the game against Heart of Oaks, that's going to be a massive tester, I think, because they are a very, very good team, you know, so it's still work in progress, in my opinion. I think the backing the club has given me has been 100%. Really, really 100%, you know, Stanley and myself, we're the total support and the backing of the club and the chairman, you know, and that is important, you know, but we will be judged, obviously, once the league starts, you know, that we do the right purchases, that we bring the right people in. The season starts, we, you know, now the onus falls on myself and obviously the football director.
1: We are Kotoko manager Eric Tinkler and so the on the democracy game no and no nine and then yame eya duma eda fieda sa game no so betimi atofom e okumase baba yara agopramasoa yede hontem e mao and 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
8: was rather a positive start. Wanted to win to motivate the girls,
5: So that maybe our second game, if we go to get a draw win, then it means we are moving out of the group. So this game was very, very important for us. That we didn't want, you know, leave any stone unturned, but to work harder at every cost to make sure that we get.

0: as PFA player of the year. 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
3: 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Asempa FM, ifem opanunsia, Papa Mansu, wo bemem, ayebuafu, obi kweku endi, bemene, gana.

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1: Hello, good morning.
2: Hello, good morning.
1: Kweku Willis in emotional intelligence.
2: I wanted to take the opportunity to congratulate you since Monday, but I've not been able to come through.
1: Kafra.
2: So you were nominated and you never advertised it for even a single second.
1: Debbie Mamosukra.
2: No. And the big
1: why are they? I'm sure I won't know them all.
2: Me da si mo si.

0: In the name of Jesus, let us pray. Father, please walk with us through the bad times as well as the good. May we be heard and understood from the suburbs to the hood. May you judge us by our hearts and not by our mistakes. And see that we get a breakthrough, however long that it takes. May you fill that void in our souls that will lay our fears to rest. Because there's no way we can live for Jesus when we're living in the flesh. So I pray that you allow our spirits to be born, grow strong, move on, know right from wrong. 1 John chapter 2, verse 15. Do not love the world or anything in the world. And we know what that means. But listen, we know the distance we need to be away from fire to keep it missing. That doesn't mean we'll listen. Lord, you take care of fools and babies. You teach women to honor their men and men respect their ladies. But lately, so many of us have gone astray, doing wrong for so long that we've forgotten the way. Please bring us back home, instill in us the word, which is our backbone, which is children that act wrong. There was so much that we're entitled to, yet we received so little. Because in this time of spiritual warfare, we're comfortable in the middle. So I pray that you open our eyes, give us the anointing to recognize the devil and his lies. If we keep our actions wise and our prayers sincere, our heads to the sky, you will diminish our fears. In Jesus' mighty name we have prayed. Amen and amen.
1: Ladies and gentlemen.

Asempa 94.75. We are the midweek edition of the Ultimate Sports Show. I don't know, pay ya the Asia War. Baby, I want to make baby, I want to make a very good morning. Yeah, cha cha, Obia. I said, Tony Brennan, I don't.

Asempa 94.7 Enye Kotoko 1 Enye House 1 Purely Academic Information Entertainment And then you Education kaho yabone beda yadi Asia wo enti it is our time it is our duty it is our responsibility san nanso team no tenase na yadi agudie mu nsam edi hia wo ese ye midweek edition of the ultimate sports show today Wednesday the 26th day of August the year 2026 the year of our Lord and anope ya tenase ye larger in supremacy na yadi enenso dia no edi Asia baby awo especially those in the diaspora. Ya chamu kwanso nkupa so. Ya sensu ya live wa asida 105.9. Ewa takwari. And afi ya live on the YouTube. Asempa 94.7. Asempa 94.7. 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
1: ama na ye bobo so kra ma ka se the upcoming league I think say last 2 years
2: ago none of them
1: Casinano.
2: But you said, so no club was giving alliances
3: at that time.
2: At that time, how did the league start?
3: Exactly.
1: But no, I didn't.
2: Because none of the clubs had alliances.
1: Why did you allow it?
0: Okay, and the Dr. Kwame Benuako ena odesa nkomoi ede ebejaye enra ewa ha mfinsha mienuni and as a 2 seasons ago yen clubs ni nyina administration ene mpenifua sa jumedi yeni siomu naso nyina ano 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and I'm say me no ka say just 8 days na the Ghana Premier League no air started 8 days. Now the Ghana Premier League no air started. Tibu Tibu no will preparation a touch open. I just say and Yoma Akohadin pa. And of course, tips in now so and your fine preparation so far apart from a year tournament. Ahudua a woman in Mumba, but into the top four are a preceding league no. And then now air shas here at the Legon Sports Stadium organization security and commando at you saying I'll pay your show na your to me edin commo na yawe said ye hon so dieno e city na fi abehwe e 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amanfu asasye e rezi discussion as whether say a good move and I say and yet a good move whether say the management the family the friends at the futupa at the mano and I'm saying oh share a brand ten baby what drew any the opportunity I will now black sasa now man for free say was saying ebia yet different story altogether but a brand ten aqua sign the story behind the story I don't pay yet the two enim were gonna ha now yet to me edin come up and now you share say ebe boa and I'm saying ebwa brand tena ebe boa in black sand amwa not just say ebe hadrine na ebechire yen ewo kwa bi so enti that discussion on that particular contract say Ghana ni akwagye na wagye se asika pudu no ye be di mu nkomo ye pa as far as ye national team no eye concern and I'm saying na ye ti say the FIFA agent say say eye contract ne kra no na nka eye Jordan na ebe to form ediama no then so mo advice Jordan say baby, I want to know, man, and Kojisa Sikano, Nemo Montraho, and Abetokosi, Sibo, and Aswa, and also so, Etimi Ajatum. And that discussion, and pay national interest wise, inti, Yabesha Kaka, and I'm saying, no, Caleb, you and Chi, the Abai, the Hong Kongo, Ubia, the Abai, Bidi Hong Kongo, Gideon, and so the Abai, Yabubo, Hua, Edi Hong Kongo, and the Kwasi Sibo, dear, and Abba, a friend, $10 million, a dollars, any Sika, a woman, and ye as Mkumana, Libya, Fui, any woman, and Trek. 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

0: morning.
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1: 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Mm. Yeah, fine.
0: Bibi Akaim.
1: Yeah.
0: Okay. Daily
1: Guide and Alfino Era of Parijan, the Inquisitor. Vigilantism, and also a betuja, say because we are cra. Stories kakra,
0: Abba,
1: any idea? Nti, yeah, Nana B is your tie, a yifuichi, or tie, your friend say, Yera, after your markings, or so tie nechi, say, or say good boy for a be yano.
0: Okay.
1: Ewo on se si kebi ya se aye you know ewo good board no aha amu eche mu asa losses no or send a good board in penning for back country to the country.
0: Okay.
1: Baby as an money na equivalent renting in I and somewhere abba. Ya anope kuwa kata mi and nuya debe ni muhei. Womu ediaba together with adumonline.com. 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Let's give Bawumia United Party to win 2028 election. Here we are, Paul Awin Tami Afoku, and Papa, what in some way, Abetuja, and now a Kusi Senso, into a Dinsempi, and so at me atuja, Yede, a Hunsam Kakra, a Bobo, our Krata, Yusu Emu, MPP backs minority for inquiry, and Tino, and no air to send medical boss in 22 billion Ghana City. Wholesale loss and on some a war a hodmo nese ababi tuja and ne anopei na uko a hanswa pay 3 was a AG Ghana executives call on Mahama and on so abba abituja krata idibia ba uko back page of the Daily Guide ya. I say Black Meteors learn road to 2027 U23 AFCON qualifiers. 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Now Baliba complete £70 million Man United move to Brighton and then so I can crab. Hey, Baba,
0: yeah,
1: Carlos Baliba. Na Baliba, Obabu Amudi.
0: Oh, sir, your team is here. Yamwa,
1: what do you mean? Feel to you,
0: sir, pressure about me to be on to talk to you
1: now. Hey. You executive council meets with women's Premier League clubs in T and also funny at the ha a mammy womb.
0: Yeah,
1: mammy no womb, the other's womb.
0: A yeah, mammy,
1: a F executive
0: council,
1: a womb, and a oh, okay, Archie womb, and a GS and swom, and a Greater Accra Regional Football Association chairman.
0: Kata
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0: and na me dey ehun
1: Hey, I'm a sister now.
0: The opposition party called for an ad hoc committee to do proper investigation into that matter. Do you know, sir, the CEO of a year gold board, Yura Sami Jeffy, have it denied. Now the blame so any natural said the Bank of Ghana mum and Abo can and yet a year gold board. That is where we are now. And here how things will go.
1: Okay.
0: And in the moon. Yeah, they say it to
1: me. No, you don't say to me before. Never near here.
0: We'll be on more 20 because I'm a good board now.
1: On take crown.
0: That is why we have the parliamentarians. I was saying, yeah, strong opposition to criticize and then do certain checks out for
1: the country. Okay. Back page of the Inquisitor say referees must do more to protect Vinicius. And no a Real Madrid coach and Edin Jose Mourinho and our design some way about Tuja. Man City monitoring Liverpool's Cody Gapo after transfer deadline. And also before transfer deadline, sorry. Man City monitoring Liverpool's Cody Gapo before transfer deadline. And no air kakaba and is a place and you want a coach in on ya no per club for Franco. Yes, it's a Man City team that's a pepper place with Yahon. Baby, 9 years, you can almost gin and can you mean me on the baby for
0: oh,
1: that was one more quemo, Musa Mariska. No,
0: and that
1: you're trying 2 years. I may a carrier, no, a bit to me.
0: Yes,
1: I don't assume. And no, be no, Missy Liverpool, Quadi Gapo, a shame, no, say name, City Focus watches or more a monitor and a idea. Papa Drum Online.com in some be a ho, a bit is a wound to me withdrawals from MPP national chairmanship race. Edges support. For Baumia.
0: Oh, okay.
1: No, come on.
0: Before
1: the case, Nana.
0: No, after case, you know, no come. But before Enrami Tier, the election a year committee, one of the officers, I'm just officially, Omina a year crater be as
1: Nana about out here.
0: Oh, so we did a bit my bar.
1: No, honor or pen, the paper, but to me, actually, Momma Diaba.
0: Oh, there be so new a year communicators or uncle for
1: our team
0: before I will ever call Jill. I say no team,
1: no me, Juma.
0: Any of a communication be through the team members. Yeah, how it goes.
1: Yeah, Chema want to me, pa.
0: Chema want to me.
1: If you are saying Chen and Pedia, me, oh,
0: Charlie,
1: Papa,
0: Charlie,
1: every other boy, you.
0: Hey, do you any prison, then again?
1: No, no difference between a woman would be as I say, jail the prison, say.
0: Oh, say jail in prison.
1: Now, without jail, we better go prison.
0: Oh,
1: sir. In jail, you are. And I know difference. No, who should tell me, man? No, you want to hold I didn't put your jelly no. Yes, I some other. Your jelly what? Near sentence or near
0: the whole differences between a jail.
1: Intim Pacho educate me, Pacho.
0: Oh, wouldn't
1: him mean call be that?
0: That would be uncle be that.
1: Nanke be the educate ye, no be no more binch.
0: And to win him,
1: mean him,
0: I didn't know him.
1: Ah, mean call be that. Chama won't be by the bit
0: me
1: at
0: the
1: minim.
0: Eric, only I need to name the difference between jail
1: minim
0: and prison.
1: Minim.
0: Unim.
1: Minim.
0: Okay, your homework.
1: Minim. Mati.
0: There's a whole bar, no one throw.
1: No.
0: The difference between
1: minim, bro. Editation.
0: And prison. That's how all this answer. But who's that? Sir, why are they watch Radiada? If it be methodology,
1: Mimin Radiada, watch Radiada, Eric Radiada, Mimin Radiada.
0: Teacher knew Bissacra in a well, not Bissacra, Nadia and Sanba, Nadia Mana assignment. And the difference between jail and prison, the amount of assignment, Coyenechina Fabra. One farmer, Mimic. Difference between jail and prison. But M Wong also who named the difference. M Wong.
1: Ah, Nanya Mwa yini na yen tumuna. And I'm see it what na yen tumuna ana.
0: Nana Safo drew a so chow.
1: No, no, wafa, wafa, wafa nyahwe, minima nyahwe, min kobida. 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Prison, prison may be a Kesebia in Sawom say a do crime as a walk of prison.
0: Hana
1: the NAJ. 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
0: And the Yadwako do court name is as yet. Yamfanko jail, as Yamfanko prison, come with you.
1: Make us in Famco jail.
0: I am jail.
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1: 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infrastructure you know a funny saying Anglo Gold for investing hugely. Now, I'm sure my infrastructure. No, how well any be use infrastructure? No, to make sure say and the community no any so for so man let me a pija kudum pepe. So, binti takwa na ye kwa ni die takwa interest ebeba pa no be first on the chopping board and also on the table. Na ya on the table takwa interest be first. Na you read the national issues na ede atato na ya. Boa na nanamo hemfo ne ade se ne omu nyina boa ye ama that infrastructure what you say a standardized infrastructure aba ama first time in the history of Takwamino ye the CAF Champions League game ye dey eh but Takwa prom ho no de untumi nkana nka se unda ma rose ni mospakase I'm going good for now mas
0: this weekend dey dey in the Champions League game against TP, you know, we'll be there.
1: Yeah, oh, yeah, best yeah.
0: I was here, Jake Cavage, and you see a
1: nine. No, so, yeah. I agree. Yeah. I agree with you. So, with the
0: Champions
1: League, with the why is that at Bedford, you know? With the Yenimua, eh? You do a chinsu, eh? But what do you ever call could do? Kucha, ah, you best have called could do.
0: Between jail and prison, the whole town.
1: Oh, say, no, send me from call homework, and now.
0: A month for the Albija, me happy brainer. Who the entire. Who did Benjamin Osebozu?
1: B.O.B.
0: B.O.B.
1: I said, what to be a man in here? What to be a man in
0: here? What to be a man with the answers, no? But the minimum say, okay, let's just mention it there, Yanko.
1: Okay.
0: We are not acquiring the amount.
1: Fabre Preko, what is Fabre?
0: So, yeah, in short term, no? Jill, no? Yeah, a short term, yeah. A form and then the prison is a long term but you say we already are convicted to say a year chairman want to me you can see say
1: 20 no say 20 na until you will be sad me fine away
0: over a deal and but you want to manage
1: oh papa me pay head here ya cry here ya be
0: then
1: here
0: Matias here
1: Matias here
0: and prison
1: until you catch us me should me cry what the one yam and nimi diem into education who nim na ade abana nti me nim aye baba
0: baby mama send me them
1: chess let's see the ukiti impression with the young kwedi man because I don't me nim interest man kase fidie so mpatwo mu amutie meka se meminim nti obi nima obi kire but you are making it seem like it's a big deal that I don't know
0: but me kwa me interesting so obi wo ha otie ebi ono kra no wate but we nim defense and by way of information nipa
1: na do na sa nimpa ne won toma no na wo toma me wo ha se and me me anti we nim sim nti me me reference point
0: and then you be an no din bia ne nim the difference between jail and BOB, that's any, and Nana Safo drew no money for the Bria.
1: And then Nana Sri Long.
0: Nana say, ah, can you party now, Yemi? And judges or co prison and work with the different.
1: Mukobia, and send me call her a mamma times in our
0: metch.
1: Mukobida.
0: Doctor Kujo,
1: Doctor Kujo. And also experience Ohana.
0: Doctor Kujo, Doctor Minyesho. Minyesho, one day. Panye, I don't know your Bible over in the end. You'll be in the day.
1: And come on, I to turn to a poor
0: beer. Hey, I'm a food room.
1: You're a Samir in Champ Fabiama. 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
0: ma ken kan san fa ne
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0: fabulous eh ya fabulous
2: ah
0: ya fabulous jo
1: na lawyer kwa fa mai na ya fabulous.
2: Oh, ya fabulous bi
1: hu. Obehu. Ano wa ko bi da.
2: Experience man.
1: Razak.
0: Razak experience bi hu.
1: Well, oh, so I do not know where to confirm my net so money more. Because powerful you raise your same man by now come the message
0: I'm
1: man.
0: Yes,
1: in the show so we see on some for my. Oh, when you know. Omo you know him. Same as me we me call for me no na. Papa.
0: A shout out say no do visa already or train or visa AI. The difference between
1: Okay, yeah, power AI. Anyways, Papa, and then a Daka Tofo no Esha say. Regardless of Daka for you know, why wouldn't him the lapses and then in normal who do our clubs in the do baby or mufu say Daka and Kasa, you know, their go to body, no, what I say, and that's all go to association, also I'm up your game. Now I'm come to the aid of the friend say the clubs, you know, no, to me, a boom. In you know the reason why Daka was established and it functions in Nyamunu, Papa, I dear, I am not many genes. Say clubs no me involved in the Daka Tofo no. Regardless of whom come be questioning, that they still embrace the competition.
0: Me just to add to the work, media my idea, I think say a laudable.
1: Yeah, okay.
0: Media my team no and prepare for Champions League. Or the team no I call Ivory Coast. Oba ye no wa che tim no mi no oti ase e bi bi akọ akọ bọ tournament a wo mu e free summer test ne e di o mani ahwe takwa ana e bi nso wa hanom a o mu de dia young e ye team bi ni kakra afra o mu e set o mu up for this e ye Daka Tofo oti ase so that all their players will have a fair idea of the competition before the league starts oti ase and he brilliant.
1: Yeah.
0: He very, very brilliant. And then a man here may say, and can say has crow pull it out from this particular Daka Tofo. What do you say? Because has registered even players theta. Obeti me a team no mino. And the youth side no crack a car. Abogaka no the beans akobo. Aye. The democracy
1: can. With that, now say me wo different view kakra.
0: Well,
1: when they walk on because house are ye bida and they came and the serious you know way come people criticized it because there was a Daka Tofo for house for the omun in Kran Kran. I mean, virtually unknown players in a cowboy in comfort sign criticizes say. Has a form for respect, I'm a Daka Tofo.
0: No, but say, media.
1: So, Pam, no,
0: Kelvin Krumah, Boga.
1: So,
0: a big, so the huge player.
1: So, the so now, Udi media, my dear, Abbe Vimono. A hundred, as you say, Abba Tumunchine, near Has, Brebby Omuya, and as you say, it wasn't wrong. Good. Until now, we are encouraging clubs to say, instead of pulling out. Or putting Daka to, you know, a level. Ebeba omu competition, no, abba in the public domain on a negative note, no. What you say? Because at the end of the day, Papa, say the brand gaka or whatever gaka eye ni nyina no papa say you attract him na sika bemu a say clubs na no me direct beneficiaries ana aha enti say e bo na de ni gina ni nan so a enu nti na obeka the gaka conversation and has he pull out me whoever replaces house in the gaka top four ni nan no I kept on saying say regardless of the challenge because I don't think clubs GF for lapses here more league ya boy and not in some way. In some way, shall they come up? You will come by your Papa, I don't think the club will be to answer your Ghana has a near for funny and into Ghana Premier League or any. They will also comply and then play the Ghana Premier League. What you say?
0: Yeah.
1: Until you all can in the end, we are doing say in the long run or at the end of it all, no? Who benefit? Is it not me, Diama?
0: Yeah.
1: One man crying exposure. One man paying for exposure. Into a macro to the crowd, the fair idea. Who to use at a particular time when the need arises. Anamibwa.
0: And also talk about Africa. And talk about Africa. Can I players no? Be a top back. Come in, be free man.
1: Replacement. Thank you. Thank you. So it's an opportunity for coaches to see their team. Ah, koto konka on.
0: Debbie.
1: Ah, hey, I'm holding. And so more money the end and say no. Into Papa Gaka top four is starting today.
0: A bit excited.
1: Nah, emun komo. Oh yes, na me can say be diachi. Na emun komo be PM yano. Ya sign the abe don. I ana say the abe abe to Ghana for ina so enim ewe fidi kese iso. Now Papa.
0: I'm excited for say ne Edmond Aka, the general manager of FC Sabates 1996. Oh show you.
1: Waba town. Yeah. Me wafa. For the first time since I'm getting closer to you, and I'm a brother. Anka took one baby out the baby, but first time we did about one fee, one party.
0: And
1: then look, and then the minimum name,
0: and
1: then
0: look, and see,
1: and all the JB, I'm Eric Giana,
0: Abia, O jumping gun, and see, Yanuk.
1: Oh, no, if you are by what are you talking about?
2: Who did I meet the old Janu? I found a name I've been landing, but seen it.
1: Dr. Kwambania could be too. And I don't think that office was created. Sir, you do be to say Dr. Kwambania could be too. No, young man, quite money, you man or person.
0: Tell them you can always surprise them, show them something small. Senior barrister says he's been a dimension.
1: I'm going to go to the airport.
0: Blast Glasgow.
1: The core mandate, or you know, the duties of the funny saying, yeah, club licensing for to make sure, say, your boy, no, your yanny canino, and then in your mafu fra, you can say, car for any FIFA for the gua quansua, and in line of making sure, you know, your clubs, you know, ebe move from in your mother than one normal, you know, to come to the professional level, no. Papa, eye nimpa ne bɛhwɛ for the clubs to make sure every single way be ye dia to obi ye important be o me di so ana me boa afi sa nimpa no ye dia office na ma no no a wono aye ne bi bi ewi a na ordinary recommendations or new few say ye ye be boa no e command panimfo no mo ma fa na adwuma no a ye be di ho no na panimfo no decision ye different and opinion nso no recommendation nso academic.
0: So it means that as it looks like Dr. Benyako onye a happy person.
1: Maybe onye happy. Ntanu a wotie ne common a penny won. The moment a penny because as some way no be body say where the way see mama menka no, it means onye happy with that
0: it
1: decision.
0: Na
1: ko be can decide that. Thank you. Thank you. And I like the fact to say oh put it on record say the last time he had an interview with you or in the studio here, it was 2 years ago.
0: That year na no be make you. And that year catch him was saying say ye ko a ye emranum ni adwuma maya only 6 venues and ye be dia to mu abo league no e Ghana. He said it on this platform.
1: Thank you. Before enu a doctor beba na one club license manager who used to be a former footballer when in edim come we show you so who be say na sembe me shade na man highlight this issue no but sa issue no kan ye no. It was bad PR no here at that point in okay say who be send the same question say Doc say doctor who is the board chair of the you fan say club license in say sank a konun kwa dia and can be regulated the number of stadia yede yede yede boy games will come hame boa na yate so ni yenya the beauty of Adena ye yen sene be a pitches a binya so a bebo so bono a be papa ni a place yen who say and pa skills ne wo mumuni ni who be say club license manager no. Also, I know so I'm a doctor in Yadi because I'm born with Abubida.
0: Yeah.
1: Until I'm born with Homa, on my advantage, womb.
0: Yeah.
1: Until I know the air, he will push for so be a man born with Homa. The venue.
0: Okay. Yeah.
1: Thank you. Okay, he will show you so. And okay, I'm a bomb and I'm sure that he ding. The club licensing, which from a mandate here, they are responsible of reviewing, granting, and rejecting club licensing application for domestic and continental competitions.
0: Maybe.
1: What am I talking about? Intermediate for. What did Takoti and Ekoyen and a calf for rejecting here? You will sit here and tell calf say, oh, wait, there will be an anchor or so will be a burn home to your
0: Debi. And they said the European model our Enro share with us in Europe. In fact, you see Moldova crowd, for example. Or since the clubs go through the club licensing requirement, now you are approving the moment. And celebration, because it comes with a award. Your mouse, you have $60,000, $80,000. I think they will say, you do baby, you do, you say, you this our introduction.
1: Exactly.
0: I'll wait to meet the full stretch of the regulation.
1: I'll say, you're
0: about $20,000, another $10,000.
1: If I'm going to see so that it will make sure, you know, the other clubs you know, are serious. But when it comes to licensing decisions, and what? Don't go bad, you're very important. But it looks like you throw more light on that thing.
0: Yeah.
1: Issue about finances of your clubs, you know. Papa, you ball league, baby, you be a club. Omo the club has it, has your ball league. We know the players, the catering, I mebo. But then you know the club lines. We financial reporting, we state. And what doctor can't send me where you.
0: That's what Kachira was saying. Over the years,
1: who took copy? Say, say.
0: Class, who took copy? Bank statement, why a cheap book in cover, not the new one, not their back. Because those times, maybe no more check. Whatever, too.
1: No, yeah, pass it.
0: What do you say? They say, no, person, they say, dear, or no check. And to you, I can say, baby, Tina,
1: Papa, don't you also think, say, the delay in payment of salaries and arrears or bonuses and those kind of things, it shouldn't be a matter of concern with players' progress. Because to some extent, sometimes a ball players now, my own new close associate, they didn't come and catch on the tally. Mutuana mobashi, 3 months, 4 months, and yet they ain't clear your cow. Papa, what do you think is the reason why European clubs pay players every week? What do you think is the reason? To motivate the player, for the player to feel important to a Dumana Warrior, so that. No, Dr. King. Where there is no reward, can you punish somebody? And then I'll punish you. I don't want to reward you, Bia. And I'll punish you. Hey, come on.
0: Then come out to media every
1: Friday. No, who would you have a multimedia?
0: Every Friday.
1: Now, football team. Every Friday, Bia.
0: Every Friday, Bia. Every Friday,
1: Bia. Papa, it's your best today. Sir, if you want to be the bigger hand than you are, I don't for take a decision about Bua. Why am I setting up that committee? No. And I am saying this because me nimse enye me nkoa na me dwene te se de obia dwene what I say me nimse dodo no nimse club license ni ebenye kwa eno the comment about kotokonkoa na ye passe wo mo na
0: without sanctions they were approved without sanctions
1: when nimse wo social media eno that we na trendy
0: I'm
1: for tagging good no mo kasa wa se be bro mo tagging no ye kotokonintia but that is the fact.
0: But then you're not going to board.
1: Thank you.
0: Board and penny for baby was in yes or your cotoco.
1: And to papa said, Uber to board. Now do you mean young for me to say, Dr. Kwambani, I quite to board Nesso. No, but you're too many, never been, you know. And the people who are on credit, bigger hand, no, so my Eshane, when I'm an idea, you mania. Then, Sabi said, been prayed as an side department who created the day.
0: My main concern, Ashanti good for a year, Oma Pino.
1: I'm there too. Oh, okay.
0: A year, license and require you
1: now. I'm so
0: what the appeal come out of. I think, well, I don't know what to say, but the entire appeal, no, or when Tasu, you know, we are saying, you know, you're saying, up to there. Then I would say, because, because appeal, no, you strike it off near rejected, it means that Ashanti good will be off from this league season. And a basana. And the another discussion, Beba said,
1: who replaces
0: Ashanti?
1: Yeah, exactly.
0: Look at the time.
1: Kwa makansu minyangu yoma yomu tutiles bulldog and I say white elephant so misi wokeke because these are unimnyam fwa omu edo munyansen omu nimdiye eka mu together omu tumia buwame yes streamline ni nyoma ama nyoma tumie jena so ukuma nti very important say yinyi na yebe kum na yetube disa nkomono papa lastly
0: na me mao members of the club licensing
1: board
0: board okay say yinyi ba the file lady.
1: Mrs. Ankasa. Mrs. Avonyo.
0: Our
1: board, Nesu.
0: Dr. Kwame Benue Akunle.
1: Great.
0: And Clement Opoku Jemfi, Vice Chairman.
1: Vice Chairman.
0: And Eric Donko, former player.
1: Oh, okay.
0: And Mike Bonsu. And the fire lady, the Lali Senaya. And Jacob Yeboa, member.
2: The Lali Niho.
1: At the womb.
2: The Lali Senaya.
1: Senaya, Interlies.
0: Oh, hold on.
1: Nano Congress or by Ocean Sue to cry. No,
2: the Lali former MD has.
1: Hey, Kotokoni, the baby out in house. There are so many. Go out, baby, I need go fight. In the proper, but the board in the crown, we still have a former player on the board. Aramiwa.
0: Yeah.
1: You know, player warfare, it is any year can players are kept to come, teams are full forever, as good, it is an another doctor stressing on, you know, you share holistically or generally, you know, a matter of concern, as good, so say from finances.
0: And again,
1: on my ball league in the 6 months, no one to your
0: again, Unsa Enra, Dr. Kacheo said. The club licensing, a woman adjudicating body, into a more appeal body. Ah, matter we are
1: according
0: to listen to the members of the appeal body.
1: Okay, Yanko.
0: Where you're different from the appeals committee of
1: the FA, okay.
0: The club licensing appeals
1: body, okay.
0: Now, these are the members. Peter Mensah Esquire, chairman.
1: Chairman, hey.
0: Nicholas Nyantechi Esquire lawyer, and as a vice chairman. Ken

0: stressing on ye in a yen shabia holistically or generally, you know, a matter of concern. As good as say from finances.
1: And again,
0: on my league in the 6 months, no one
1: again, Unsa Enra, Dr. Kacheo said, the club licensing a woman adjudicating body into a more appeal body. Ah, matter we
0: akodewomenim, yeah.
1: And listen to the members of the appeal body.
0: Okay, Yanko.
1: Where you're different from the appeals committee of
0: the FA, okay.
1: Yeah, club licensing appeals
0: body, okay.
1: Now, these are the members. Peter Mensah Esquire, chairman.
0: Chairman, hey.
1: Nicholas Nyantechi, Esquire, lawyer. And as a vice chairman. Ken August, member. Kwasi Hayford Benjamin, a member. Anthony Osei, a member. Dauda Lutot, a member.
0: Ah, okay.
1: And Abigail Sena Sasu.
0: Abigail Sena Sasu,
1: a member.
0: Now I am. Yeah.
1: Abigail Sena Sasu.
0: A member. A member. Appeal committee of the club licensing.
1: Yeah.
0: Oh, okay. Okay.
1: These are the members of the club licensing.
0: Say, be mumbe kute kute fa no ne omo de papers.
1: I have mentioned to you the members of the licensing.
0: And I'm saying, okay.
1: And your court in your court will be a brief. Obi and kute will be brief. These are members. They constitute the committee. And your court in your court, as a senior lawyer, and to be kute me brief, mami na debi debi. We are members.
0: Nene uche mpapa wo. Minkan. Minkan. Papa.
1: Yes.
0: A honso so. Yewa Dauda Lutot coach.
1: Yes.
0: Ononso wasubi.
1: Ononso wasubi.
0: Inti. Niyabe kubia kwa. Even kwa ano. Wendi ya ya ya. Just. We keke se. Ebia. A lawyers ni mdifu. Mwa sunu kwa. So omu ni ma gudi enu kwa. They still have coaches to seek advice from. Anamebwa. Ni apply. Mwana mwye mbo no. Unfortunately, on the board we have a former player. Then on the appeals committee of the club licensing board in Ankasanso, a honso yewe a coach. Ntiachem obaha players be come there. Obaha so a coach so the advice beba. Inti baba, I don't think it's a team yawa boy from the if it's a board, no, and the bar pew, no, and a bar that nay, no, my boy, into me, fine, you
1: know,
0: a man for being a program. Yeah, Kuta Pew, Abigail Senasasumo, I'm the beba, Dauda the Lutot, or maybe I'm a BBI fine, Momay Edgeman, TBBI, a
1: cuckoo done
0: the good. Oh, and then, sir, no, they won't mean dispute, sir, because I consider no, maybe, and son, I'm a dom, cause in tea.
1: Need I come out
0: here? Very good, yeah.
2: Why,
0: no, there's nothing wrong, but
2: I grow call me back, maybe I call Cran, call no crafty buyer.
1: Setting
2: the
1: corn is sitting
2: the day
1: for GFA president. I so beating my barber, you and I'm missing my band, so I'll be winning.
2: And I'm missing the movie, and I'm a catcher and sell me the sergeant away there.
1: On your part of it. I know he has support.
2: And you say, Bibiana, Master William, with the Memphis Hunch.
0: Then Emfa.
2: Oh, Emfa. Sergeant Danny the Emfa.
0: But is it an agenda or it's something that we need for the betterment because a contest of ideas,
2: there's
0: you know.
2: Wrong with it. But the moment we decide this way, it's an agenda you want to pursue, an army boy.
1: Okay, maybe agenda in the sense that they are building it from back or behind the scenes,
2: so
1: quietly.
2: And they're not in a bad way.
1: Because Nana Yamponsa buy. Say ye the two paper so ni ye chichima. Na ideas in bibli horma eye papasin a lot of the
0: and in fact put it on record say Nana Yamponsa came and contested before Okofa Kotoko Ejubano. Before, no, I'm far beating beyond your shit. It can equally it
1: no, no, okay.
0: Good.
1: Good.
2: Let's see how it goes.
1: It's not because of personality.
0: No,
1: because of the ideas. Because when they...

0: farmer dey enter no say
1: the book ni title me
0: me mumwa e mumwa ebrade nyakoba me kai farmer dey me kai George Fiye dey
1: na yoponsa amanda no munyina na
0: yeah what do you say the certain form of education and some policies be
1: in that context so there na nya izo
0: the din personality
1: debi
0: you have to come with policies and to be drama kwara so you have to live for the policies and yes keke cha obi tu eska keke no obi abi die chi ntie no die
1: ntie hwe let's see
0: how na amanda clinton munyina ma
1: oh my god jamu akoso o mean na an kama mu na o mu beni na mu
0: o mean na o me lawyer so lawyer ya nye publicity ntie o mbe je fans keke no
1: na mu koye
0: ya tu aba o me nya 1212 e don koye tu beti ma ba
1: And it's good to start from somewhere now.
0: Of course,
1: it is. Until you say, "Be and I be fortunate there." I think that decision, and you hear never to hear radio, so decide.
0: And in the history of the Ghana Football Association, Obi anyone more free actually, just like that, not by one
1: president.
0: What's the answer? You have to walk through Gaka. Be Gaka vice chairman. That he a friend of Kento Kreku. Obi friend.
1: But what I'm also saying is in other way, you know, the practice is also quite different, especially with former players. Oh yes, Obeko Gaka kwane nam Gaka. Obeko akwa fufafa. Yeah, no. Oh no, see, see, also no, no, no. See, what the nani?
0: Depending on the, my friends, statutes and what they
1: are. Country,
0: you don't belong to any form of because
1: No, he belong to Nania.
0: Nania, apart from Nania, Kwan, or your professional football, or belonging to the PFH, and then Kwan bet
1: a bit more qualified man, but good, good.
0: I'm saying that depending on the status of the other
1: federation,
0: so we are affiliated to AB Assessor or PFAG or to a club, and now would if you hold on, but any
1: easy. Escort me say, we need the demonia, there was bad.
2: Escort us,
1: bad.
2: Almost no. More ideas.
1: So, go on. Once you go to me, I share away.
2: It's all starting from the FA.
0: Obviously, I was on radio calling Nana Yao Hippolyto. Yes, I remember at a point that my money didn't put class or no. It's me named the no fun, say Nana. Yeah, I'm Ponsa. But Nana's disagreement in certain things as the CEO of Ye Kotoko. And I said, Omani Kotoko, no man, I'm in the yard. The ideas and policies I mean in the so that one is, one of those things. I can say I support
1: and at the same time. Gaka top four.
0: Game the way you pa. And can come again. My boy need you be. Giddy giddy pa.
1: Sound.
0: Hey. Giddy giddy pa.
2: I should miss the menu.
0: And then you
1: know. Now
2: go Kumasi.
1: Vienna. Ah, okay. More you know.
2: But Mr. Supporters. Not only top four clubs now, Omobebo competition, no supporters, but football fans are Omobo in and around Accra. No. Except match, you know, Bebo Lagos Sports Stadium, and I'm a boy.
0: Yeah.
2: It's the best supporters, you know, because, say, Upe say, how prepared media ma is for the Champions League matches now. I think, say, you have no excuse to stay at home.
0: And for all the clubs, after 8 days,
2: when you see other clubs, in part of the Premier League clubs are Ball League, Special League. I say, Yamia Duma, Friday every week, and I say fourth, and I shall say, and see your best football fans, Yamia Duma, and first game time near the
0: 3 p.m.
2: Mm. On the we get things about on
0: team. Okay, me wo you know ha.
2: She fly and no so
0: na
2: say.
0: Prices
2: no e wo ho no more because we say it's for
0: when e born shed any
2: we dey say I just saw 20 Ghana for maybe popular stand
0: was about 50 bishop.
2: For 50 bishop butum na
0: fly me who price
2: no. But so much here. Oh, say prices not ready. I'm from
0: France.
2: Say free some money. Say what you say because supporters epese omo ho dia be koso ho. But Mr. Gaka, you see, Obin Tan Gaka, kweku. Oye, mother body ya me, minyaya kweku. Gaka is so strong to the extent that se kaka kasa onim se e ye ni members no e na ide akasa
0: but you know the reason why ga kan se mo nyedi ga kan niska
2: no
0: revenue a year ga kan
1: generation
0: play akwa bia 2% 3% e no man kitin kitin ga kan niska me se me ya tire kru ma hu ga ka ai bobo ga ka top 4 akwaji bisia $9,000 every kwasi nya ntachi e bi etie na ezom de ku ne twa chawe
2: ade
0: I am telling you.
2: Oh my God.
0: Now, as same way, I interview Alhaji Raji on this. Alhaji Raji's Gaka. That allegation, Abaya. What
2: you say? Oh my God, Andrew.
0: Achari.
2: Achari. And today, just say, Enyene, Makwaku, there's a way out. Sure. These are people who are Mr. Ansa as the chairman. Sure, the vice chair, Phyllis. She members in Uncle Joseph no more na dear. I think sir, on bet me a chance. A package gaka ye. Me papa odro nyakun. I mean he's been there. I mean for decades. Only me ban football administration ya. What mean yin the pam you know me and sa and nine wagana ha ube jap me pa odro nyakun. Only me said you na ye. Gaka bet me a package in one. Kweku, a bear so attractive to the extent that Gaka bear a best strong force our Ghana because Omo and Omusha clubs in your so
0: okay, and yeah, confirming 20 Ghana cities and 50 Ghana cities.
2: Oh, so we did
0: last stand and then VIP. Okay,
2: so we did
0: Emudaho.
2: Na supporters, I'm going to go home. Say, Mudia, Miss Samu Muni Monday, but it's a new idea. Ube do get you or no, Gina
1: Hope.
2: So we need a ticket. 50 Ghana and I call VIP horn.
0: Yeah.
2: So won't get a beer, Miss Row, baby, and son of a good
0: room.
2: Miss I am the best animal with the Avancho.
0: Let me at you, crap. I don't want you a producer.
2: Avancho, Miss Ansan Vancho. Yeah, and two qua. Now I prepare 20 cities. So we're there, and you will be 20 Ghana, 50 cities. It's a message that I for say. Yeah, come, Masama.
0: A message is coming in from the camp of Didi.
2: Okay.
0: From the camp of Didi. In fact, one of the Didi's publicists na had this message yaba. Na maminkain. Osi, good morning, maestro. I'm honestly surprised by my brother Nida Constance on being approached to lead any crusade Andre. Hey, let's get our facts right. Andre has never said anywhere that he is contesting for the presidency for now.
2: Okay.
0: The man is focused on his football career and very soon he will be signing a new deal to continue his professional journey. So until then, as you always say, until let's not get ahead of ourselves just yet.
2: Okay.
0: One step at a time. Publicist Andre Dede Morgan are you sign publicist
1: publicist
2: any
1: sign publicist publicist
2: and me respond you cry and me respond
0: I didn't be buddy that's
2: only
0: the publicist this one is coming from the camp and you need more
2: it's why wire
1: and then say yeah and then say make chas na you make
2: make
1: chas
2: me nim
0: uni mo
2: bia
1: Biobi
0: ka ho
1: as a chance ka ho fifi
0: mu nyina ka ho de dem ko fo
2: sa fifi takir mu nyina ka ho
0: no mu ka ho
2: okay
0: we is coming from the camp
2: eh omuna ma kambo mu na
0: coming from the camp
2: I was say yeah taking no and I think the biobi na push ba eh me nyo biobi kweku okay there so no na o chere the difference between jail ni prison
0: and no bara
2: yan ko yele mu iti message gaka for say obi time wo mo but me pese gaka e ye that strong force ah ye kasa ye decision kweku hwe ye ebo league nyame adom true adesa production any FA push. I mean, in collaboration with the FA, no.
1: Sure.
2: All my club will be a 1 million Ghana cedis.
0: 1 million Ghana cedis.
2: Anami boy. Good. I was say Sedaka, eh, that strong. Na ye formidable. Oh, I was say, Gaka, it to me make sure, say, wo a wo ye member. I will sabaka as a Canadiano. No way in the course of the league, and Obaka say, will pull it out from the league.
0: Another guy coming to me, you will be as a man.
2: What about to be a year? No, you can't do about me assigning.
0: You are the welfare body.
2: But we remember. Where's our friend and Nugase Emre Kuno? Over Nugase Emre Kuno. So what you 1 million?
0: You couldn't win a way here.
2: And say, and you can't be any more.
0: Maybe so, so now kind of grass and maybe send
2: and when you're young
0: and when you're
2: young. Oh, and yeah, yeah, yeah. Oh, share.
0: Maybe I mean, the plight of Gaka there is one, FNM one, and a two.
2: FNS Wagaka.
0: Now, man can't show what I said there. Former. Gaka chairman,
2: I could give $9,000. I didn't hear. Now, what could Effie? I could give
0: Bussia.
2: Now, Effie, the
0: amount, and I'm
2: going to be no.
0: And I make
2: cancer.
0: Say,
2: one will be no.
0: Now, after that, what
2: first one, I demand.
0: Well, I don't know.
2: First one, I demand.
0: $1 million to run that.
2: That is it.
0: Now tell what I'm a quote, Sikabia, mum, or champ.
2: Now, why said, yeah? Why said, yes, sir, yeah, Gaka, and I just so attractive, sir. Obet Miako, Biako, Jessica,
0: and everyone, yeah, kind of crank me a sub of a F. Because the class makes the Gaka. Class, you
2: are saying, it's the Amake, and then Nubiana, okay. Because for now, Gaka, and you're attractive.
0: Gaka, those times, to me, organize
2: it,
0: President Cup. President Cup. Say Gaka say me ye President Cup.
2: Now
0: the President e ba. Now unto me enye package. E bi e bema eni pa pu a beche. Amesika ba. Yet me ye President Cup ukuma. Ni akofa e nyimbo se nugu aba. Ni abede
2: ka. E ba sa e jomo ka.
0: Publish e da bon. Tini 3-4 years. Na Gaka unto me tiaka.
2: E tine se bebi e jina. 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A jine da honu. Kwaku ye ya du se be ya ye be ye manaye fe ba se Gaka entumi jan ne nan so entumi ma clubs am babo Gaka to for appearance fee of maybe 100,000 Ghana cedis and then I just say
0: 100,000 Gaka no no 100,000
2: it's in America no anya dollars in pool see this
0: 100,000 Ghana cedis na Gaka no
1: o be bo 3 matches we dey 100,000
2: obi bo one match
1: na man 100 in am do man matches be na me dey bo and I come to bella mo bo yes station we one place o pe Gaka so 100,000
2: o station wo mo
1: no yellow yen station
2: na o ma club appearance fee of 100,000 Ghana cedis a year annual program o budget o ye wo nyame ye now your sponsors
1: mo mo na Gaka ni attractive you can always blame the person who's leading.
2: I am not blaming any. What I'm saying is enter me tell me cause
1: me okay
2: me say you bet to me aye man aye
1: mo nyama ni nyefe
2: that's what I said
1: mo nyama ka ho
2: o ti ase e ti say you to me aye na ya ka ye ho abom na kwaku ye to me aye say twa a friend say me fa me nyemfa to what primiva awo mo je to me say democracy game omo na onbe organize no baby level
0: no so me dey questions no aban e mo sika ye gladiator
2: onbe bia onbe baby level no
0: primi balancasa organization dey omo ye super
2: o ti ase nti so what jack we say obey dia e was say we e man ye ye nti mi say Gaka for say ye ka obi nta wo mo ye nyina ye pe Gaka
0: no me rap up Gaka dey no
2: na o se sibo aba
0: because you sibo alande
2: ako sign a contract 10
0: million, 2 years plus one and the plus one means that after 2 years you know the club will have the option for another 1 year discussion and all that and no na eba but the dangerous point of these Libyan clubs they say wo mu ano de wa nhwini ya ya beka se be ma $1 million ya ma kakra bi a na performance ma bo se akoda ne ka na mu na
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0: musu they say contract we no
1: mo na ka say junior gogo the late obobo no team 50%
0: of the deal and sanebi was to say akike
2: tell me no. Oh, okay. There is a.
0: I don't know how they negotiated
2: for 2 years. Because I contacted them for two years.
0: Yeah.
2: See. I don't remember the last time a Ghanaian player call any of these North African countries dear to the extent say or a constant figure when it comes to the Black Stars.
1: The only person is John Entwi.
2: John Entwi, right?
1: John Entwi, no, your household name. And I mean, your generation, the household name with the Egyptian League, North Africa. Asa. Obieko, North Africa.
2: I don't know how different Sibu dia no.
0: Ebeye. Basika umo, 10 million.
2: Kwaku, my interest ka nungwa.
0: 28 years, 10 million.
2: $10 million.
0: Okay,
2: it's
0: a river.
2: $10 million. They were not Kabefa.
0: Who won Kabefa?
2: Let me be some
0: Missibo.
2: And I'm Missus Amiensibo.
0: Any question? And a prophet be framing now, oh, these are contracts on some name, play on the movement. And they knew my Biblio can I'm so okay. The text in a number is on fresh number. No, none is any panic.
2: Because who need
0: or teach it or feel said, I am too close in TV. Who be at TV? I want to discuss something. No. I'm so far, no way cheaper.
2: You see, scar from the air, Obenya scar no.
0: 28 years, but $10 million.
2: But me say, baby, a near massive kakon. Say the next call up.
0: Yes, Harrison Afoye also a successful player in Esperance. Yes,
2: and oh well, okay.
1: Esperance.
2: Okay. So, say the near massive kakon kweku. The next call up, ebeba. Because in September,
0: is it depending on performance or depending on the league he's playing?
2: No, performance. Or performance. Or league, nobody the problem. Me dey say me name. Okono ko ya na say Ghana ni win Libyan league. Say
0: the performance.
2: Yeah. It's a problem ni ho. But what you are saying is that Kwaku, prior to the World Cup, no. Na you were players are omo bo omo matches in African countries here now omo modern bo e far far better than some of the players now you who World Cup now you call and say here try tell me about World Cup no na a player like Enoch Morrison na the modern bo I want the club no now omo what is Ethiopia now
1: Goma here
2: na here easy as a midfielder
1: he was voted the best player in the Kenyan Premier League.
0: No, but the recognition of Sibo is not here. If we just paint
2: the other man, see, see, now on so be can the likes of Morrison, no money, no more. The players now in this football matches of Africa, and ban the call up because of any abroche, mainstream Europe, this animal, a young friend, woman, and that's a call up, be back. Now, Sibo de Womwa, and the other players now, some bomb who more the African countries, no, I was a friend, almost we're Ghana for.
0: I know the big guy who crown a makuti, but the
2: oh, what's it?
0: Yeah,
2: don't go, me say, the
0: coach,
2: me, coach, your friend, and the next, I say, so, ball, Africa, no modern boss, so any, also deserve.
0: That is the point, that's the point. But, Ubibis, I say, how many a year World Cup, like, Sibu beats me a bar, or canning in album, $100,000, Obenya, so 10 million at the age of 28.
2: Okay, 28 years. Ot me a boy baby Baku.
0: Remember 4 years where I come on.
2: 32.
0: Now they was adding another 4 years.
2: Debbie, Debbie,
0: out to him. 300,000 call 38 in Ghana. $300,000.
2: That was 36.
0: $300,000.
1: Sir, comparison now, oh yeah.
0: No,
1: I know, but that comparison, no. When you say in Hudu, because when you qualify to the World Cup, that's okay, World Cup squad, no. What about Wabu, Umbo, you, appearance in them. Mm-hmm. But when a contract is subject to performance, so. There are clauses about this contract because 10 million, and you tell me you're the man out on account to Mrs. A. You, and I'm a boy. One gets on from 50.
0: 50%.
1: No, 50, no, so I'm a man in Tanya Beko. How well he performed in Libya. It isn't a working player will free a Spanish La Liga there. Obela no Libya a weird. Obama Africa. Sir Ali Mukwa Oho. Ali Mukwa top. I mean top Champions League.
0: No, in the European, in the North American African countries, no. So who get who yene yipadia? There are top ones there. Top one, but the top ones will not pay. What do you say?
1: They will not pay.
2: They will not pay.
0: Oh, now Egypt over 10 million. Egypt own 10 million.
1: Okay. When and mom they true.
0: Algeria own 10 million. True. And farmer player.
1: Yeah. Even when Ali de Okofa Pesitao from I think Brighton or so from UP on the crano, almost close to about 2 million.
0: Mm. 1.5
1: Yeah. 1.5. Yeah. Pesitao. $1.5 million. Yeah. Yeah. And on tier 10. Yeah. Almost tier 10. But the projection is that and when the old car you'll be seen, you'll be in the limelight.
0: Do you know the reason why? Na enra FIFA agent na me no ka say battle frame
1: point
0: na
1: e bon
0: come. And no ka said there is a certain presidential project they want to do in Libya.
1: Okay.
0: Where they said the Saudi for here, you know. Let's bring the big names. So that Ebema and nearby Libya football no so
1: sure.
0: Yeah, they are pigeon na kwada na so about to me aye. And they said Saudi Koto, Ciro, Ekofa, ABR, a lot of these huge names are. Okay, yes, yes, started from somewhere. Ghana, Eben, Yemepe, Bia, Jordan, Yemepe, this big name, Yemepe, that big name. There's a lot of Nkofa, Mububu, some of, and not Jordan, Munyadibem. But,
1: so, no, Omo Pe Jordan, your uncle.
0: Uncle, you know, the agent said, advice, call the man, the uncle, but, one more, Omo Kondi, $10 million.
2: Scandal, yeah, okay. But what we are saying is that
1: Jordan entering for $10 million. Jordan, are you?
0: Yeah,
1: okay. $10 million. Jordan,
0: because,
1: are you?
0: Because for a lot of time,
1: why you never
0: be?
1: Why you never be? $10 million. Would you call that Jordan? Are you? No, yes, I'm Kofuibia. Entering for $10 million. No. You can't use $10 million to.
0: Yes,
1: I'm why you Jordan? Are you so Libya? Oh, ma.
0: Okay, Libya.
1: Miss Oma, Libya. Jordan, are you?
2: Libya, the bed is
0: Jordan. I don't
1: mind
0: 1 million.
1: I'll be Kofuibia. I'll be Kofuibia. Yes, I'll championship for the Kwa. Yeah.
2: What did I say? Oh, just coming
0: of the league,
2: you know. Yes. Especially when you are not ready to retire from professional football, I was saying we consider all these things. What did I say? Because and that say Obi Ball League and Libyan League, no Obi Ball even second tier league, England.
0: Spain and I say
2: England. Me values are player. No. Our boss second tier league in England, you know, or Spain, no.
0: A chain.
2: Libya.
0: 10 million.
2: Oh, they are kind of a boss.
1: So, Scandi, what you are doing?
2: It's a good money.
0: They are doing a good deal for him.
2: Oh, for him, Jay, you
1: are also a good deal. A good deal.
2: We are looking at the future with the Black Stars.
0: In the future, but 28 years future.
1: So, no, we are going to be.
2: And you are going
1: to be Black Star Navy.
0: And you are going
2: to be.
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0: Yeah,
1: oh, Charlie.
0: Kabu Salam, maybe Krana, Alumia,
1: but just since Park of the Salima, Salim Adams for World Cup, Miss Mosisa, Efense, Muspaka, Obeji 5 million the Salima ko Europe, than Obeji 10 million the Saliba ko Libya, so ko World Cup Nibia.
0: Mosis
1: Baka. So ko World Cup Nibia. Salim for World Cup Nibia.
4: I'm going to go to Sudan. Assistant in my baby, and Tiama and Antianante and I baby. Now, Sibo discussing.
0: Never does it.
4: Sibo discussing.
0: Oh,
4: need a cuss or discussing.
2: Sensible assembly. The contract now I could sign with Libya.
4: Now, would you just all consider once an awkward sign contract?
2: And it's not about me.
4: But you see, the analysis are. Ubibaye or the Baji Jumano. In Pimpi, no, I am a personal interest.
2: Interest.
4: And no share. But what in America?
0: Meet you, Pabos.
4: Nasa Mosisibu, I'm not sure. Work up. Oh, only Vedem. Meet you, my.
0: Only performance, ready. You mean,
4: yes, Vedem, Sibu, or your, or the Maminka Sibu, or your Nipa.
0: Me, I'm a Sibu, yeah.
4: Wow, Sibu.
0: Me, I'm a Sibu, yeah.
4: Okay, I say, baby jet called Elko China.
0: The
4: Kasabi Bri.
0: Bri.
4: Ecosystem.
0: Akoi.
4: and a cousin saying,
0: Shanghai SIPG.
4: Oko deliver.
0: Oh, nothing.
4: He continued delivering for the Black Stars.
0: China.
4: And I'm a boy.
2: China.
4: Me, me, the me, say, I'm more considerations. Now I'm pimping, and then yet whether they can help the Black Stars or not. I never ma. Me a sure crisis in player transfer. Sometimes on they say your local scene and I say domestic scene. Obu dinner mammy and papa cry about woman manager fee.
0: Obey
4: soon I don't have a baby outcon manager and a clap owner and who say baby a nipane corno. And ya dear a bebuane career.
0: Okay.
4: But almost sure current situation. Ne near cost of my brabo more for so me banu kunya a how JB at 2,000 cedis, a how JB at 3,000 cedis and a 5,000 if you like. Over the Okojisa dollar dinner ya bono. It's an say yen ye currency situation in Tino.
0: Yeah.
4: Of us a best sanya my baby. Nine pimpy no. I'm sure Munion may call Ethiopia beba. No, I bet you 2 bedroom. Obeko, no, I bet you cowy. No, I bet you now to say pun to be of a sort. A bendy pana brabo muno. She knew how to compete.
0: And with a typical example, you saw a few work up by in special reference to even Sibo. So, but that being a new feel. I'm sorry, not new boys in a number of who have begun. And at the point, there's all a few.
4: I don't know, Nigeria player, yeah. Of course, I'm contract to be Munina de Omano Gunu say, for Africa, your money is our money. Ote has here.
0: Yeah.
4: Ote, hey. A day course I hina unya.
0: Baby.
4: So also come.
0: Me come back.
4: Come also.
0: Come. I say $1 million better is yeah. Another $50,000.
4: Yeah, I'm not for no baby. In an ideal situation, Nedi and Kebe person, Obeko Babia, Obenya competitive engagement, I'll bob one ever call him. But the factors are so many, say Abranti and almost 28. Spain na ekosen World Cup obi amaye deadlines are approaching. Obetimi afa we akobo 2 years 1 year nyame na no pre bi ama
0: obetimi
4: forget
0: na na obo afro benchmark so
4: ho I don't know
0: what do tell you say. And Ghanaian players are...
4: Otuadu Benjman and Mbeka Wazem.
0: No, but let's say Otuadu Benjman. Obaya, Carlos Castro, the foundation of Otu.
4: Sabba, you see, merit or merit.
0: Ghanaian players are performing well in Europe.
4: And to work up here, the Ghanaian players are performing well in Akwai.
0: No, of course.
4: Okay. In the circumstances, no. Menoyabi. Into Bumasibu, right? Some babies are I'm of one cranny, they die, you ask them.
0: I hope it can't.
4: And Chen Omokoye will be fee him for a podcast. But the publicist message is interesting. Say, you buy their kind of interesting points. Unso say, they don't come, baby, other.
0: Yeah.
4: But a day question na obi bisa ya the day echo car say why nani I see you for some time. Say me nyane right ah. Me nyane right there mo fanche me.
0: Eh unyane right there sabe pepe.
4: A day na because the obi went there. Anamewa.
0: Yeah.
4: And as I said, interesting times ahead. We won't put pressure on anybody.
0: But the publicist is about a point in the
4: the message, you know.
0: Was it for now?
4: Say na me kei.
0: For now.
2: Let's take one thing at the time.
4: I have one. For now, you know. For now.
0: For now. You know. For now.
4: For now. For now. Who cried there? So I'm from a kicker and some bitch. I say. But for now.
0: For now. Okay.
4: What in America na say? Because penny can also find you am kokobo. Penny can same be. So same ni mo do. Until for now.
0: For now. Then train.
2: Obi for now.
4: And that's him now. Kwaku me drive na me a mo ose day. Me fa dem bra.
0: Yeah. Me man meditation be house. Then over. Then train man.
4: Jail and prison. Okay.
0: Mm.
4: But once say. Yeah, contest, mammy called briefly. See, you are there. And Patrol,
0: the publicist is actually.
2: I mean, I was our Trinity. So,
4: can.
0: I say, hey, Samuel Quadadigi.
4: Can
0: I greet you? And what's the idea?
4: But Sakampo, may I an admirer
0: of the company?
4: Hey,
0: but who the company, Homer? The PR is amountable.
4: The PR me say, me admire. Me chair Fifi Taki. And no yawe. Say Fifi you meet me name. But whoever the publicist is, Mengari. I observed a situation then. Now maybe say sir, NSA boss. I say NSA related Ibiano. Yeah, Niano. But what is happening? And China now, and yes, suggestive. Me, I mean, Sadiq Obama. How can he plane? So, did they express interest?
0: Okay.
4: No, no, dear. Anything I make us so interesting times ahead. Change now for now.
0: Yeah.
4: On your bold in car here, there.
0: You
4: wait. But what's an
0: amigo? That's it, yeah. I know you catch your cat here. As a third term, Keton declares over quarter term.
4: Aye.
0: For now.
4: Aye.
0: For now.
4: Yes, please. Koso.
0: Revolution America Sabao, the Libyan League, the Mototo players. Why wouldn't you have a Ketuana Penny? Sanidara.
4: Okay.
0: Ibrahim. But on the way by, interesting point.
4: That's right. Because now me wonder on the league system, you know, yeah. How it is near the... Yeah, near my sister.
0: They say that... As a project they want to do, now we match ni...
4: Yeah, because lead your talent will hop.
0: I see, Ali Tripoli has signed DR Congo's World Cup top striker Mayele from Pyramids of Egypt and many other top stars from Africa and elsewhere. There is revolution taking place in Libya football at the moment and next season in the CAF Champions League and Confederation Cup. I expect them to make a big impact. They have also signed top coaches. It shows an intent with Thibaut at his age and this stage of his career. He will get more money in Libya than in Spain and many European countries. Whilst it's my wish that he plays for a big club, it is also my wish that he doesn't go broke after retiring. The $10 million is protected by FIFA. Let him take the money and invest the money wisely in Ghana and in Spain, where he can buy many houses and put on the rental market for the rainy days after retirement. Yeah. And Ibrahim Sani.
4: Well, yeah, good contribution. A good contribution. But Minim say Sani there. Sani, please, good money. Minim say although he plays in that space.
0: Yeah.
4: What he said, yeah. He appreciates some of these things. But now you see Libya is quiet over time. What you say? Enti chana no ma bemu no ma bebo chana so mo ba to say talent no ho, but you see the Libyan clubs, so they have the ability to pay, but sometimes they will not pay or there will be problems. Nankrofo de omko FIFA no ni ade akoda and all that. The most of the brothers from that side no eh na eno hard. You see omo revolution abana so omo reorganize omo reset no ni ade. Why not? Yeah, but you say, Bibia Beko ye, na ye miano, ya hen ye besi.
0: Okay.
4: The thing about deal and prison, I mean, somebody brought it. The deal is a short term facility, say, who are waiting sentencing and a convention, on your dober too. But Ghana, I do be back on some. Ya can see a quarter, dear Bessa. But what I say, because the prison in some Akuse, Kufurdia, Nomni, Ankafu, Nomni, I don't know. A holiday, after one conviction. You are convicted offenders, you know. And no more often, you know. Yeah. But someone say, even the deal term, now, no, in elsewhere, I have not sitting up here on a system of governance, you know, sitting in a hustle. In the higher, do busy and they don't question, they don't call remand, yeah. Or police custody.
0: Yeah.
4: If you don't call prison custody, yeah. But your system, you know, technically, it's different.
0: See, them say, well, prison, you should have any jail. Yeah.
4: In America, say, eh, be fire remand, no. But I'll be at the remand, be 5 years.
0: 5 years, 10 years, yeah.
4: So, a young dean, I say,
0: me, I'm so old, you.
4: I'm only a fear who in here, freedom who in here.
0: Mammy, can't message you
4: back. Can't go club lances, just a short one.
0: Okay. Good morning, Mr. Maestro. Good job to you and your guys. But do you know that I had a dream today that you quit your job and went for a huge offer somewhere else? The time is gradually approaching, and I wish my club Accra House of Folk the very best of luck in the upcoming season. Also, players like Adofama, Emmanuel Kwasi, Abdul Razak went to Egypt's league and performed well, Mr. Kobla Black. And anyway, Eddie, but that year, Kebemon can yet die your phone crowd. $1 million
2: this guy.
1: What would you say? Before I wake up,
0: yes, sir.
1: Oh, because now, boys, here is some common man. My so okay, your baby.
0: Nah,
1: I'm so my so baby. He's a family man. No, see, sure. Now, I'm so on your family man. Hello, call your wife, maybe. And to be blue, my hand, I catch her. Why not?
0: Oh, the message.
1: Send our stress your message. Yes, sir. What can I say, mama?
0: That's kind of no.
1: If you ask you who,
0: yes, in your movie,
1: yeah. Club license is wrong. Oh, so we be an ideal situation.
0: Yeah.
1: The objective of the club licensing, I didn't know. Because federal, be continent, you will be our one idea. CAF will be, UEFA will be, FIFA, they know, but you'll be picky ideas. But ultimately, you should leverage or elevate the professional standards
0: of our,
1: of our clubs by putting the regulations together. And I didn't know. But yeah, yeah, I know. Many of us are implementing it to the letter. That's what I say. Because other places, systems near Juma more. And the people align themselves to Yenye Juma Enye Ye.
0: But it is in categories.
1: So I'm making
0: JBI in category category two.
1: Okay, so what percent, what level are we? Percentage are in a year do. So bet me a boy.
0: I know say you do category two, but me name the percentage and
1: why no cry no problem.
0: Problem
1: and a dog a man rank in the 2 seasons ago. There was no approved a year and I said man granted club beer. We didn't know. But what in America?
0: That league you feel my chunk or court to cry.
1: Well, you'll be fighting a defeated battle. Maybe I be do no money na you too much. Nah, yeah, they are the app guarantee access. No. But Nana Kwame, Brookum, Chelsea, many sound. But we have had calls to talk about the field and the environment every now and then. Matis or my age, my bomb, my basso, Kakran Kakra. But it is that spirit of Nkakran Kakranu, who called to be the Fiono, and the issue of Obi the message Kakra by the local economies of our clubs, the 18 Premier League clubs. Yeah. Uyo be fiha and then uye ni so ye bia and they are tema vision yam fan kahwin.
0: Yeah, Jinko.
1: Me did say the next year on the Konebia Dokunran was a son in Yaman as why you tidy up the place. I'm a bibia fine. Nasa kopase now say ye nyo moon fan fee a Hong Kong tuba. I saw Terura Ben or Befaka to a co tuba or twice water because legable.
0: But two bars right for no baby on Mombaka.
1: Send me came to a collapsing tema Newtown, the animal. But what I say, the kebab, now man for boys, you'll be abiding Katira. It is difficult sometimes until we have say partial rejection.
0: Yeah,
1: let us say, I'm over encourage you, say, but more than a year near
2: Akano.
1: Now then, Ghana, Uncle Patch on your ball work up your Nigeria commander.
2: Yamiti.
1: Introduce a calf. Wanted to implement an FIFA to the letter. It is that humane nature or interest in applying the thing, you know, in the spirit of enforcing the regulation. You know. And I'm on my boy. And it is that same thing I'm just said 2 seasons ago. I'm on boy. But anonymous are not cool. Because then you better encourage it. You better encourage the class, you know. At senior presbyter. Okay. It will not be easy. But almost show my organization and our abilities, you know.
0: Okay.
1: And no na partnerships new we here no. ABI, I'm on here. Me some of us who propose say ebe dube ebe no rig 2 clubs of all region no ebe amon come home ebe amon pool resources na amonya den amon enhu ni amoye because as a business summer text betting me a desire so back to club a chairs in a certain club to help them maybe we need to spend time what can we do
0: okay
1: what I say but yeah okay just as good I pray the
4: appeal the bear to because you cannot say so much money.
0: The facility we are in, but you see,
4: now facility was about Africa.
0: But the only problem and the challenge that maybe clubs may be one say 10 years take club license. I say a pitch.
4: But it's not just the pitch. It is not just the pitch. Regulations is also. And Dr. Nyamisha Obeboy and Rana Brekrenion, but previously, some of us really understand, spending time and study the whole regulations of the club license in board. And now say what it means. But I know, sir, ultimately they want to help lift the professional standard of our footballs. And he will support them. I will support them. Will support the clubs. But we encourage the clubs. Say, yes, Rom. To hear no one there. Me the debi I continue to preach the structures, Okay, and just what you have. Go and do a case study of FC Samatex.
0: Yeah.
4: Back 1996. Go and study their. Even Bibiani Ghost and look at the structures. But what's the matter? And they also Kotoko was the only A. Kotoko said,
0: approval with that sanction.
4: Stadium near Kotoko, yeah.
0: Debbie.
4: Stadium near Kotoko, yeah.
0: Debbie.
4: And you know, you ain't to me more, my basso.
0: Apart from the
4: facility, but ultimately, yeah, make us say so. Call be an first, no, be new offices. Yeah, it be our offices. It be uber co accountant to her. See, now end of a returns, financial account at the end of the season. No, being truck,
0: maybe
4: being found co.
1: What you come out of the fashion?
4: Maybe found co. Ain't he a juma?
0: Okay.
4: What does it say? And the honorable minister call Congress or call Kaino. I think say we'll come, we'll spend time because me person you take it time on the issues he raised, the issues the FA president spoke about one by one, and the responsibilities of the clubs, the responsibilities of fans. Unjana fans
0: they
4: home.
0: Yeah,
4: they agree. Nah, yeah. Those are 8 days.
0: 8 days, yeah.
4: Yeah, maybe tomorrow, Friday. And Yamia Adma Tuesday. Nice, I'm Mudoma, just a Tuesday, and the Samba Studio.
0: I
4: can't ever cry. Or
1: Thursday.
4: Timo Conwa. Zach and Patrick Marchi.
0: Samuel Quadarini and Chief, you have your messages about Good Morning Maestro. Please tell the FA and the Sports Ministry to come and clear us the balance for our money we gave them to the World Cup 2026. A smart move to award Asare to shift attention. Power is temporal, said Honorable Afenyo Markins. My name is Ike from Awushi inside Enibri School, Annabelle School, and now the way Ebaye. Mike Bonsu, the B Ebaye, good morning, my show. Successful Ghanaian footballers in North Africa from the past and now. Abdul Razak, most successful. Emmanuel Kwasi, most successful. Out of Ama, most successful. Keninja's generation. Felix Abuachi, the most successful. Eric Bequin, Harrison Afford, John Entry, just to mention a few. With Sibo, I just heard that 50% of the $10 million has already been granted. Respectfully, inform Sky that the same calf told us that while Zambia and Tanzania are banning clubs, we are giving conditional approval. A venue may pass, but license can still be denied for governance failure. Uncle Mike Bonsudia, ono ede eba ye anopei, enono ena yetumin eyi ede efriho. Good morning, Major. Please tell the okay, my kind winner. So, that my memra ha, I've read this one. Sunny Dara, okay, may we in the Pastor Emmanuel. Good morning, Major. Please tell your panel to appreciate players who have played and are still playing on the African continent. Major, good morning. Please tell your panel, okay, the same message, Pastor Emmanuel, Edia or the Eba, you know. Now, we say Sibo is already 28 years old. The money involved is very huge. Signing the Libya contract is the best. A pretty good Chakapama, dear. Or they buy Chumasi, I say, for 10 million. And 28 years, I think, is good deal. How many years is left for him to play now? Irrespective, I bet you, he won't be called again. And I true mercy, and see a former player, or the way, okay. And
3: Yet me ako 0542771092 0542771092. 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And I know pay me the home seven. Edim Ronimum, a buffoon, Todia, a Franco trading enterprise, another Roma, and a coffer brand in the type via Ediaba, say Nokia, Samsung, iPhone, smart TVs, Franco air conditioners, chest freezers. Nina, I have 40% discount, and Ode my yen out of phone, and Tisikaki to be a cutano, Obe Tamkes, yepa. 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Hello, good morning.
5: Hello.
3: Yes sir.
5: I'm going to go to the football. I have some shad in here. Mimi Kada said, Mr. Juan Sao. If you showed you about a tough one, I bet you say between a look up place or between Jane as well.
3: Mr. Juan Sao.
5: Who say?
3: Mr. Huang.
5: Hello?
3: Mr. Huang.
5: Hello?
3: Maybe I tell you, I'm far from Sak, but if you want to make a. Hello, good morning. Hello, good morning.
6: Good morning, Papa Maestro.
3: Yes, I'm Pacho. My pigeon, Nick, I come on, Mumina. Yes, sir.
6: The patrol, the former PLB, your friend is saying, boss, Mr. Brappy, I wouldn't say no, I send your case. Yes, sir, dear, and I'm a boy.
3: Yes, sir, dear, yes, sir, dear.
6: Yes, you, Maestro, the patrol, the two parties, a signing agreement, that's about to be to me a Varinian.
3: Bet me a very agreement, you know. Would that be, sir? Yeah, your agreement need to be assigned to it the other day. We are binded.
6: That's it. I mean, sir. The patrol, Jack Motors, the FE partnership, no. Who read here? They say 20, then 26, 2027. The patrol, I'm a
3: exactly, exactly.
6: The patrol season, you know, started that bang.
3: Season after never started.
6: That's it. How come, sir, contract, I must say, three cars, no, for blow away people be winning in Ghana. We way in the league, you know, in Bemano. And the best black star player. Then Saturday season, you know, the car come over.
3: But for the black stars, the other day, unso omu the omu ni season. We no air after the major tournament. And you can say the next season, and not just the next 1 year, dear. The Black Star any major tournament ahead. And to really, it will make a lot of sense because the other two cars in there were the custody of Jack Mutusa until the end of the season. And Sandy Timia Dash is our cars.
6: But we are talking about a binding contract 2026, 2027. Mm-hmm. Even if it is a World Cup, best player Ghana.
3: Mm-hmm.
6: Play away, Gideon Mensah. You see the way Asamami raising. No?
3: I get your point. I get your point.
6: Even if it is the World Cup, poor, because contract is 2026, 2027. The contract was signed May 26, 2026.
3: So in specific reference to the league, 2026, 2027. But the third car is given to the best player in the Black Stars setup. What you say? In fact, almost signed a contract 2-3 months before your World Cup. So the best player in the Black Stars setup. So the major tournament in World Cup.
6: In me part of World Cup, no one and a best player.
3: And no, me pass here two abani. Who one and a your best player?
6: Gideon Mensah.
3: Nanya Benjamin as a young.
6: Oh please, that one. If you gonna league you cry, he wasn't the best keeper. Ghana, you can best player. That was with Salim. But at the point I make an internal me emphasis.
3: These best players, they are one I watch you so and I say they're finished. They are banana. Best player, no.
6: Maestro.
3: Yes, sir.
6: This is an Alkaya, you know. They all say for the best black star player now. Eh? The contract now for 1 year.
3: 1 year, yes.
6: So are we going back? Is that what the FAs did or what?
3: I'll get the spokesperson. I'm a bisana about it. Why? Minua, me dasi ato Eddie no. Hello, good morning.
7: Hello, Masro.
3: Yes, I'm Pacho Wani.
7: Hold on. Until I'm in so I better funi.
3: I better funi and tell me how. Na yen tune can ye? Hello, good morning.
8: Good morning, Papa. Yes, so Masro.
3: Wabi ya better funi free so kontem. Kontem.
8: Ah, I shall be easy free so. Papa, the Pacho, the Bebo Babasu, Papa. Yeah, so only say, because you both coming to Black Star, who vote by Fisu Kaho.
3: I am paying for Kappa, Uma Kappa, in fact.
8: I'm going to go to the convention. Charlie, now I'm a bomber. Could be a woman,
3: Yeah, my final two name events here. The Edmonwaka Tinasi that I call now.
6: Hello, Matro.
3: Yes, hello, how are you? Maxwell, I gave you 205.
9: Welcome to my channel.
3: I'm going to be able to call you.
9: I don't know if I'm going to be able to call you. I hope that's an answer. I'm going to be
3: able to call you.
9: I said, wow. The chairman, but we're going to call him and who is saying. Say, chairman was studio.
3: Edmond, there's a team about who crowd tough for my winning. Yeah, he pencil a film. Yeah, you
9: if I told him and you know, chow.
3: We're a general manager of a Samatis.
9: Hey, we're a general manager of a team and you know, chow.
3: We need more on you, Janet. We have to do a dear sentence. Oh,
9: a football team, you know, yeah.
3: Okay, my dear, pray.
9: But as the Pamicha with Salaman of Pay, Pamicha, Nano Drusafo, and I sent to the Senate once with Shomunina. Kwaku Enra, me happy for interview now. Mr. Kwambanya Kwaya, you know. Utse Udiao.
3: Oya, Doctor Kwambanya Kwaya.
9: Doctor. Basically, Mr. Bao. Nti se no a, nti se doctor na mana Mr. Ba se ye.
10: Ayo.
9: Aha.
10: Mate.
9: Eji me happy. Use odi ya. But ni ya no odi no ogusu ti committee no so na me wanwa.

0: Now,
1: what did you be the edit my pay? So, the old canon also what you said.
0: 48 countries. Now, you are ranking what I told you. What I say, in the performance, then I tell you. What I say, in the middle, uncle and mouse, copper do class, I'm an assassin. In the ultimate, say, Shannon, dear, more than a queen, and see, look up, personal. Oh, my young home.
1: I'm going to go to my room. And also, MFM Freeho, na young Queen Nim El Hanama. Na the foreign minister, Tanasin, Sansona, Edmond Aka Elder, General Manager, FC Samatas 1996, El Hanama. But meantime, within time, Yanya, this special dedication, birthday dedication, and from my Mr. Michael Bozubel, CEO of a Petrosol. Platinum Energy PLC and wa woda na we free yenho the multimedia group limited and wish you a very special birthday. More grease to your elbows, not onto your washer. Nyami onsha papa no ma wonye ekese Mr. Michael Bozumbio CEO of Petrosol Platinum Energy PLC from the multimedia group. Happy special birthday to you. Okay, Yahomeso. Ada Edmanaka, Ada Mache.
2: Ama Brubi, Andy. Mejusu na fume.
1: Bibi Aboko. The Elda, no free US by Nam Zelena. Elena ba yes to the Hana. But
2: the
1: said, you know, sky the sunshine.
2: Oh, fast for
1: I'm a book. Congress document.
3: I'm the best in the world.
1: Because
3: I got experience. I got everything to my challenge me. Hey, I'm okay here. This is my national flag. I'm proud of it. And I'm proud of Africa.
4: Oh, you know, man, I'm too bad, baby. Bad, baby.
1: If you have
2: 12 or 1. No, 12 or 7 hours, 8 hours to Takwa.
1: And I can say,
2: you told I get some of it now.

0: obusase ye faho na me pepe chen se ye du takware ye na de ye besan ye
1: takware on pese muchi Moses e na mo die
2: na die sir na kwan ne so kwan ne mo ya die o ana ise o ma kwan no Super Cup on the season, Nasi. So, yeah, Covano with all the enthusiasm. And I think, you know, top four, so of course, you're a mobile, and the Ecoso come up. But season is just here, they did a pigeon captain, no? A Super Cup, and so you in Takwatu to cover it, the large in charge. So, Friday, no pa. Yes, sure. No, if you are aba.
0: Be free media manager.
2: Yes, and aba across platforms. And it's for and yeah, we are
0: saying. Now, what year must you say, Mapaka?
2: No, most definitely. What's him was a bro front idea? The chair president of PDM Sporting Club.
0: Pajaro Kesien Bakubisia, near Tim de Cotaqua.
2: Can you see how?
0: So, Moses,
2: a quiet idea.
0: Can't Kesia Baku, quiet with you. And you won't can't name me Kalibi.
2: My name can't carry out. I'm going to go to the house. I'm going to go to the house. I'm going to go to the house. I'm going to go to the house. I'm going to go to the house. I'm going to go to the house. I'm going to go to the house. I'm going to go to the house. I'm going to go to the house. I'm going to go to the house. I'm going to go to the house. I'm going to go to the house. I'm going to go to the house. I'm going to go to the house. I'm going to go to the house. I'm going to go to the house. I'm going to go to the house. I'm going to go to the house. I'm going to go to the house. I'm going to go to the house. I'm going to go to the house. I'm going to go to the house. I'm going to go to the house. I'm going to go to the house. I'm going to go to the house. I'm going to go to the house. I'm going to go to the house. I'm going to go to the house. I'm going to go to the house. I'm going to go to the house. I'm going to go to the house. I'm going to go to the house. I'm going to go to the house. I'm going to go to the house. I'm going to go to the house. I'm going to go to the house. I'm going to go to the house. I'm going to go to the house. I'm going

0: It was Bruno Fernandes, Nigeria, the topmost award as the men's PFA players player of the year 2025-2026. Of course, Man City, Ababa Awa Fani Banishao, and we had the women's award for the second time. And then the echo, what you say, last is a modern Bob Bruno Fernandes boy, and then SFATA, so Jabba Subudi, setting up 21 goals, passing the Thierry Henry record, Kevin Branagh record. And we must say, United, the phone already, and Nima Kakoya, no more page, I'm also free, if you see, or Carrick, and you know, boy, Massa, and what now, Chairman Jano, but your sister, they're not funny, quite, well, met me, Edgy, Dean Sani, and the last time, Manchester United player, BG, was Wayne Rooney, 2009-2010 season, and teach him, say, Chairman, yeah. The papa, and he won't pin after the award. Bruno, so what did you do?
1: Well, we have different goals for sure. The main one is to win the trophies, to win the Nations League, to win the Euro Cup, and to win the World Cup. I know that's a big challenge, but this is the main goal. Yeah, and then the second one is to help the players to explain everything in our way to. Well, we have different goals. For sure, the main one is to win.
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0: Double click it, bro.
3: The winner is Bruno Fernandes.
4: No, it's a very proud moment. Obviously, I'm very thankful for all of those that voted for me. It was a special season individual for me. And obviously, I'm very proud that all the ones that have decided to vote for me was something very that I'm very, very grateful. But I think it got more into my strikers than into myself because they were so eager to score the goal and to give me that assist that sometimes they even forgot about their own game. But I'm very happy because obviously assisting means that someone is getting goals, and mostly if I'm assisting, Man United is getting goals. Obviously, we don't play tennis, that we play for just ourselves. We play football, we play in a team, we play for a club, we play for our fans, and there's nothing more special than that.
0: Nothing more special than that, and of course, I'll send you tennis nearby. We need team nearby to all bonnet dressing now, but so my idea, and of course, I will pass him many pants one shadow one shot. And okay, our assistant, I'm going to be both these. I had the most assistant in the season. Tomorrow, she goes to Saboma Basso, Nicole Rally, and the Abora Basso as the men's PFA young player of the year on your standing season. But you call crack or World Cup, it could be my England for now. The best team of the year, PFA, the David Raya of Arsenal, and of course, defenders near Gabriel. Of Arsenal, Nico Aurelio of Man City, William Saliba, and Julian Timber, we're going to ask them for midfielders, Bruno Fernandes, Declan Rice, and of course, Ryan Cheki. And to say, oh, him, the likes of Semenyo, Cheki, and of course, Aurelio, and Igor Thiago, Woman Pet, and then you ask City for, City, you ask them for Jadina Bosso. Anymore, Ellen Haaland, Antoine Semenyo, Igor Thiago, Woman, I can be also no more forward, so I'm going to make it the team of the season. Edition of Sosa FMA. Now, I was supporting us in Declan Rice, Jane, about supporting. Say Oka team of the season, Hono next Wakasa. Now, dear Bakwa, dear Usheri Clarence, and ask the Nibia baby, and say, can you do the back to back? Can you do the back to back? And only ask I say, yeah, who be so be Emma Dickler Neka said, Nana. So, person, we be one. You need to be a fantastic team to be able to do it. Won't to me, yes, I want to add but you should be driven to become a great team. We a great team. And I'll be to me winning. Yes, I'm to ask. Maybe I'm winning. Maybe I'm going to talk. I'm sorry, I'm not going to talk. So we get card.
5: Mr.
0: Ting, the when it's here. Mr. Ting, normally, sir, when is the next holiday?
5: The next holiday.
0: On holiday, right?
5: Yeah. On
0: your
5: holiday person.
0: Oh, that make can't be the best of me. Holiday, right? No, hey.
5: Talk about the same
0: thing, Mr. Crown. So, I'll be an answer, baby. Opeza. Oh, my salad. My own. Michelle, papa, papa, we happy, pa. I'm not, maybe I'm a corner. What was some of you, baby? So, I'm not going to say, I'm
5: getting
0: it. Papa.
5: Oh,
0: yeah, now. So, you tears of any money that could go to be any that could so good be sweaty. Yeah, for my GBO. But so, because I said, somebody.
6: Exact same as what we've done last year, you know, play with the same intensity, same desire. This year's all about mentality for me. Do you know, you want to go back to back, do you want to become a great team, you know, not just win it once, you want to go and do it again when all the pressure's on. So yeah, bring it on. Just like what I just said, if we want to become champions again, we're going to have to do what we did last year and more. You know, teams don't want us to win, teams don't want us to be where we are, and we know we got to take that pressure on now and yeah, try and beat everyone that we can.
0: teams don't want us to be where we are. And say, yeah, per se, a champion. I see a year, even more than we did last year. It is done. I told you it was coming. £85 million. Savino, why do Radinia Copa? Don't know what the four. Since I'm going for since I'm a deserve to create a castle. We'll name the entire. See, I can't even submit Major League. I am more talking to them. Yeah, hey. Oh, send your team no work, Kambumba. Team no. Set him look Kambumba. Yeah, bad. And no, yeah, Bonos, me pick up, me pe, Gapo, me pe, Juan, hey, there will be our own panel. Ah, you must send your name, Mr. Gob Savino, no, City Namfa. City now by and said, and City Papa. Ah, dear. Carlos Baleba, I do, United, garage, £65 million. And all my former players be crackers. I said, place almost in San Samu, but I'm an extraordinary beer. Could be made no mugugugugo. Sasa Santos won Baleba money. I don't say any idea. Ah, yeah, he said, Bao Baleba, 5 years, and United name Baleba, 65 no, Baba Boy, when I be Makoye. There's a plus of 5 million. I bet media account, I don't see a bit Baba Kakauna, BBI Sweat Makoye. When 22 years of painting here, United for Moon somewhere, and the likes of CEO, Baleba, a director of football, workers, winner, Omudi, Akwechisa, no more the last time, and yes, you move 115. I want to say, I want to say, Yeah, some of your fast squad, they are fine, but say, although be bum was all you're content with the squad now, one OGDS will make Mako, I compete passes in the end against Sada OGDS and Mabit Mako, ye now at me at Tiedina, second 3 points, Abana, 6 points, they are queer in the idea. And what to just say, tell me a Vinicius, and I said, referee's protecting them because I'm conforming to Banty, they keep Oma attacking us, so that's where a queen in the Nakuma Yeti, and Munki can't drink and walk away.
2: I'm from control.
0: Oh, Debbie. And then, one more call World Cup on Nina. Remanded bet on now.
2: Okay.
0: A question, Coso Corbin about. Then, Momo, you know, then Mom be Beatrice and Moko World Cup on everybody say, Moko World Cup, number in place, then when you play as a crown. Still, I be Mom be never be a sweat Makuyi. And once I'm a Majo.
2: Yes, sir.
0: Officially. Netherlands a 4 Asia Viatre. One more pay will be my coach. Omukromo coach, the Omope. It's after Anna Slot and Fano. After Eric Ten Hag and Fano, then Xavi is here. Okay. He's going to take over the reins. I can say, on what you might do, the name of the next UEFA Nations League, you also, and then World Cup. So, as you might be beaten, and you pop up a boy, maybe 4 years, and I tell my sign. Yet, anybody, coach, no, that man over
2: there. Let's go. Enra, in fact, I'm told that's going to call meeting, long year meeting, pa. Egusua, Ebuba.
1: Well, we have different goals. For sure, the main one is to win the trophies, to win the Nations League, to win the Euro Cup, and to win the World Cup. I know that's a big challenge, but this is the main goal. Yeah, and then the second one is to help the players, to explain everything in our way to play, our philosophy, our idea, then compete well. And I want that everybody be proud of our team. And then I understand that we will be closer to the main goal, that is to win. We already start working and monitorizing players and see everything. Let's see. We didn't decide yet. We have many main players on the list. I don't care about the age, about the names. I prefer, you know, select the players about the perform. And hopefully we can compete well against Germany in 24th of September.
0: When you're brewed and you also don't care about age, don't care about the hair so big when you're best of a born. I'm all my and no penny idea. My to me, now I'm supposed to call you. I said, my bad. And no, Queen Ronaldo, a few half time. Come on, Muna.
2: No,
0: what did you do?
2: So,
0: Unimo, first half, they 2-0. The comeback was beautiful.
2: Maybe I gave Nina. Now, first half, the first 8-9 minutes, and I'm going to keep a Bento.
0: Yeah.
2: Could try the red
0: card. Yeah, red card.
2: Zach,
0: where 10 against 11?
2: What do you say?
0: That's a sacrifice, Obi.
2: Of course. What do you say?
0: Just a 1 is sacrifice.
2: You know,
0: you will see any pattern.
2: And it was a tactical decision.
0: And pass will pay off.
2: They pay off. Because if you had come back, you'll be near a comeback. It was wonderful.
0: Okay, man. Muna was saying, now you'll be in a minute.
2: Yeah,
0: go to the dressing room. Hit him.
2: Yeah,
0: well, after Mokasa can have go behind how many are they over the simple chairman channel crew one o'clock and then it's what you mean to be an answer to the boy say why
2: and I was only a patin so on also boy I'll see you need from some members of the second half now or Bona Bernard Benson
0: yeah Bernard Benson yeah
2: no so about the opposite side
0: wow squad is shimu ho yeah we are happy but he's playing yeah we should be playing
2: yeah the second half and roster it was good
0: at least won't you need one any idea?
2: Yeah,
0: yeah, yeah.
2: Major,
0: what's here? How Captain Bow and Jenny or Nania?
2: Oh, Nania.
0: A botema. Any idea?
2: Maybe
0: they be. Oh, Jenny. For my place, no, my cabum, no, my cabum. No, my chef, why Jesse came and no, my cabum. Oh, so Jay Boy, say, but yeah, you need idea. But Jenny,
2: the Anaskadas, who we
0: are near. Jay Mokobon freezer.
2: Free.
0: Can I pay penny for any womb? And if you are a big boy in the community, you can invite them. And they are in this. Imagine what I'm from now. Yeah, I hope it's by the 1st of September. No, say on Drake, I say on no crowd. Collapse if you didn't make a sunny idea.
2: B.O.B. a big boy and say, by the end of this week, did they sign the contract?
0: How different is that from the Onangasakai? Or a boy? The Dakadada? Or so in the part where Collapse 3B, Kasada, it is your boat. Nyane Kano, mind you. You'll be happy to see a captain playing and only a wish. Oh, the most fouled player. Near fouling, no. Near Cobo, Cote d'Ivoire, Seco d'Ivoire. Because qualifies you in Bonano, Yabo, I work up a deal. What was seven? What was that? Sandy, and you won't change your sermon. I check an hour tie.
2: I come cool.
0: But young why? Over to you.
7: But I say the foreign minister, fantastic. Now it is update. There was so Tianano, what the Honsem, Edia, Compugana, Daruma, or also a Kayaho and a boy, Dinkumoinano, and the Basinta Stang, or say a strong. A tough, a durable. Omso ekremu pa chobe stones ya tanka be diabwa pa a sink test tank. 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Elder Ebiem akwaba Ebiem.
8: Yes,
7: sir. Yes, sir. Yes,
8: sir. Yes,
7: sir. Yes, sir. Yes, sir. Yes, sir. Yes, sir. Yes, sir. Yes, sir. Yes,
8: sir. Yes, sir. Yes, sir. Yes, sir. Yes, sir. Yes, sir. Yes, sir. Yes, sir. Yes, sir. Yes, sir. Yes, sir. Yes, sir. Yes, sir. Yes, sir. Yes, sir. Yes, sir. Yes,
7: sir.
8: Yes, sir. Yes, sir. Yes, sir. I think I've been figuring on the 8th of June. And to move here, you know, I. There's some more of you, and I'm the Lamitaman.
7: And you check a car.
8: Oh, yes, eh? Because who could jump plane out? Who could jump ticket? I said, and what time I'm calling time over. And do what time I'm saying? I'm the same.
7: Oh, but one or two tickets, that's all kind of 15.
8: No, no, no, no. Me and I'm 2 kind.
7: One or two kind.
8: Yeah.
7: Oh, but some cars in Kauye. Clubs you would be and car will meet your factor worker.
8: Well,
7: and that's a man, yeah, any arrangement. I'm going to be that club. See, was the general manager.
8: Yes, when I was there, I'm saying, me more honor. That I'm afraid, me say, Anka, I'm more you ticket. I'm saying, me more had it.
7: Ah,
8: I'm afraid, me oh,
7: honor.
8: Because to send me 2 years this year, me call next year into Miami ticket arrangement.
7: Why next year?
8: Yes, I'm here. No. Into last year we buy my auto. Oh, huh. Say how do you see the new dollar? No, dear.
7: Oh, to rely on.
8: Into we have 2 months. Say we do 1 year 2 months. No, I'm fast. Oh, I'm 2 months. So I don't dear. I say what do you know?
7: And you don't throw away here and say, and I say not talk about
8: you
7: ticket.
8: Oh, say I don't think say no. Where then I'm a cook? I did my every. My every, me the boss for mommy.
7: But the umkase beji beji.
8: Obiya umkase beji.
7: Umkai.
8: Debi debi debi. Ehu niya.
7: Umkai umkodi kwa.
8: Ehu niya. Nasisikano na ho. Ebi kwa ticket umkwa no oji ne chiri wotiya. Ije isisikano da ho na wotu yoti beji. Oma de ni bu onu.
7: Natiase.
8: Ebi waji or tama or payment plan into to me because I become we travel into Babaji.
7: Babaji. Okay. Mati, me da say, Elder Edmond Aka, with you just by the by. Elder, I don't pay me per se, me no would didn't come out on the preparation summer test a year ahead or before the start of the season. And it just ended in Century Cup. How and never come. But me so, Uti a year, Dr. Kwame Benyako, and Ram Komodi Bejas the last 2 seasons. Clubs were Ghana and you be any one of my in your approval for club licensing, yet league in a basso, and so many other things I will mention. I was saying, Van Kotokonkwan, the only club this season I ever started, Munya approval without any sanction, I say, including Samatex Munya sanction. Now, Mike goes to the Bakwa account because he's a member of the club licensing board, and to me, per se. Me can also the just to add to the Dr. Kain Rafi Riakan. Nidia Odibayin. Osi, Maestro, since the inception of club licensing board headed by Dr. Ben Miakon, only one club in the entire Ghana football ecosystem, a former Ghana Premier League side, now a Division 1 club, has consistently presented 100% corporate governance documentations. That club is Inter Allies. Inter Allies has never been sanctioned. The only club with such a record. And Mike Bones to the account. So it is buttressing a certain point. That is why Enra, Benemuna, Eddie message by, you know. Now, Dr. Kachene say, what about the sanctions? Means that certain clubs are approved, but yet they get sanctioned. That's why they got sanctions. Yentien koma Dr. DJ Rafimini, Elda and Shasi Oho, and Sani Yaba, Ada Matesi Bidi Unko.
2: On the same subject, what I'm going to hear, Bobo Sukra Maka said, the upcoming league, I think,
9: three years ago, none of them. So no club was given alliances
10: at that time.
9: At that time. How did the league start?
10: That, Exactly. But none of the clubs
9: had alliances.
2: Why did you allow it to start?
9: I don't, I'm club licenses. I'm not competition. It is for the competition department to determine, say, this club doesn't have a license to play in the league.
2: But sanctions about CAF will sanction you.
9: That means they can't sanction
2: the club license.
9: This year, only one club.
7: Okay, and come on, Dr. Kwame Benyakun, Enra, club license in board, chair, or the Evija. Adam Pacha, what is it?
8: Yeah. Well, unless, Mr. Mabons, so the Biaba. Unless you tell me the meaning of sanction. And son, I'll be a meeting. I respond to your Omokano. Yes, unless because me, I have not received any sanction. Minimum at the crop. A lot of interpretation because we'll be out and throw me club say a sanction. And what form of sanction? Don't speak for them because Mr. My boss is was an Ibiaba. So they should tell us the sanction crop. What is sanction?
2: No, but I'm sure so.
8: There is a sanction. If you apply to the FA to play a friendly match, so almost sanction there, you know. If they are not here, you know. I want to know their meaning of sanction.
2: And I may boa mo.
8: Mem boa me.
2: Oh, mami mo away.
8: Because so one bisano. Who bisano?
2: Because then I'm getting the answer you want from the Okachemino.
8: Uh-huh.
2: Or say, sir, education on the club.
8: Mm-hmm.
2: A online platform.
8: Yeah,
2: we engage the clubs in now. And I'm sure so many
8: more. I won't engage you one more. We CAF may organize this seminar. Ghana. I was part of it. All the clubs were.
2: But when you education on that,
8: one only. This is Mimi Power House, so now I'm an administrative officer.
2: And you think you don't know anything about sanctions on the platform?
8: Mr. Sanction, no one be brave. What did I say? It is sanction here. The whole sanction on platform. So, what form of sanction? Person me.
2: Okay.
8: Because. The club license, you know, our five criteria, my boy. It is club obeying and us. What form of sanction? Then, because you are near the approval above for stadium, and I'm a boy.
2: Yeah.
8: It's a just for stadium. Say, Exactly. You do baby crown, Dr. Kwame Chi Stadium, few and I'm a boy. Say, F1 infrastructure. What I say? Intimacy area obeying and what form of sanction? Because look. Crab lances in the whole year OSP officer.
2: Hey.
8: And when you are speaking, you must be careful. Samatex is a multinational company. So what I say, the people who own Samatex, some are Germans. So what I say, it is a okay, sir. Now we are involved in football. It is a okay, baby. No one share in the MLB. Said if the clubs are being regulated to speak, when your man call you a mama. Now our people who manages the various department of the FA. Now Obeka's office all the way here interview, but you are denting somebody's image.
2: No, but
8: and reputation.
2: Multinational under the Ghana Football Association rules and under the subcommittee here, the club.
8: I don't have any problem. If you are working and you are not happy, you resign.
2: When do you feel?
8: Let them tell you. Kotoko. Kanijawa. Bisano. My last day, the day I resigned from Kotoko, I was on TV with him. Said the Etihano, and there was. I raised it in management meeting several times. When I was entering the studio, me sending message echo management platform so me pay clarification on Adena Echo so Ekede be a gusu kosono. And I make can also say, me nya response to this. in the next next session I'll resign. It means we see the my resignation. Until time, me free studio peer. Me peer I'm a phone can one I'm missing there. So can you just call me say it you want to hear in no resign, I'm saying there be no resign. Do I want me call you to go to my view on the program? Kwa me name for Korean encounter program.
2: Defending Kotoko here.
8: Yes. Bisano. That was the day. Me PFC studio me two car no. Na me two bu. Because me can on one program basis anka. And no answer me no dey obey we. Ba wan ka o. If you be san kwa manka.
2: DJ dey any be pepe.
8: So all are there. It is me here juma my free me ni ji say crabs no 18 crabs no. Adia no a mandate near the army, you omu me to me, I should be mandate on them because anytime be a me take action, be are not the powers that be. You quit, you don't come on radio every year. Been designed by rituals after every season. Be you go to club and zero institution. The chairman say you come say I cry and you cry. When clubs are not, I will meet you with the executive committee.
2: And I'm sure this discussion will be pure.
8: MP discussion amongst everybody will be about this kind of conduct. That right. When there are issues, you don't address it with the community, but you go on. Obia, to another friend, I said that Obia three.
2: Hey, and they were addressing.
8: No, maybe meeting.
2: Discussing the conduct. Maybe I'm
8: among ourselves, among the crowd, not in the meeting. Yes.
2: Now we can say club license.
8: Because mind you, meeting is some of the players assembling your mom.
2: Maybe.
8: It is my barrier to soon become a player's asset. But even my boss, and you be a make a channel. She said, I don't get out because me take a decision. By all means, over to you, sir. That one can't change me. It didn't want to be walk around now. Meaning, by the time a decision is taken, or you're aware that you can't know that, okay, I beg you, cry, or no, in the moon for you.
2: No, but, Chairman, we account, we a public interest issue.
8: Public what?
2: Yeah, rejected.
8: Public what? Now,
2: but you should know, Asante Gold, we are aware, say, you're rejected, you're more application.
8: You say, about Asante Gold, when did you have to
2: yeah.
8: Why didn't he have
2: yeah,
8: boss, you see the problem I have, not him alone. Kaninja Umbra.
2: Kaninja brother.
8: When you see people doing the wrong thing, point it out to them. Direct.
2: They said the example.
8: Yes, you will be to the player's car. A crab will be on to the player's car.
2: Debbie.
8: A crab will be a
2: Debbie.
8: So when were the greater Inko Joseph Nejumaya course was there was in it?
2: Debbie.
8: He comes here, crabs who are doing the right thing. No about bomb with you are. Say some matters dear memoir, wouldn't have me own expression me con. So I go to Uncle Joseph Jumano Coson. Well, yeah, she shame him, and on my way. Man, it is about a bimu and cane, yeah, generalizing, thinking that we are fools in football administration. One hour football, moi, or no, see, or no, only in Bomu more experience than me. Kwame, when you were sitting here like you, I was his guest.
2: Dr. Kwame, but okay.
8: So what I say, if you don't, sometimes they should give you respect. Sasemba football, not the way I kiss about football and respect. I say, Jimmy Fobina, you did team send him.
2: But I say, Sasemba, Dr. Bekane, how kaka?
8: No, not, again, I say, no, kind. Again, me. Umba, me point here, dear Baku. About some matters.
2: What can very bold statements?
8: Me say, you should come out.
2: Apart from Kotoko.
8: I don't care. I don't address Kotoko.
2: No, but what
8: statement? I'm talking about some matters.
2: No, I'm not saying what you're not.
8: Crab lances, you know. Crab lances, you know. A crab, to own a premier, a women's team, and a youth team in him.
2: Yeah, a woman.
8: Eh? A bimu. Adoption, what is behind adoption? What is behind adoption? When, say, your women's club, but we know what goes on. Where clubs use a bimu be issue, be the or their paper, then you come out and praise the person. When Nipano Crow also adopted, you could buy a match among women's team, going to me. And resist you know, or to me for car cry and conquer ball game. So what are they? So be a perfect Kotoko said last season, not in Kakotoko once MC.
2: Yeah.
8: And I'm a boy. And so think near my air get it better. So it is good you mentioned the rim and praise them so that on the course why Papa no. And I'm a boy.
2: Exactly.
8: For the past 3 years or 4 years, say in Kakotoko once MC. For the first time, and now in 4 years, they be on money aboard. They are doing the right thing. As report to the club license.
2: Yeah, yeah.
8: So it's a good thing. In Thailand, Mr. Bagbosu said, why? He was not out from the truth. Mm. He a fat.
2: Mm.
8: I know. Mm. I know how the law is in Nigeria.
2: Okay.
8: Internalize.
2: Mm.
8: Wow. So I just say, it's the crabs. Mama, yes, you should know. That is why I mean, call me to be behind also this autonomous league.
2: I didn't say I
8: want to. No, you should know.
2: Autonomous league.
8: You should know. Obia, I call there for his personal interest.
2: Mm.
8: You should know.
2: Wow.
8: Me, I serve on the Premier League board.
2: Okay.
8: Look, we serve as Nana Abra Pia defense. Abra Pia. So be ko kotoko game, but my own kotoko at that time be ko kotoko. They will call him behind the scenes. I call who did buy or hire Dodo.
2: Wow.
8: Yeah. I'm telling you. What do we say? My representative kotoko Premier League board so that. My representative be there, my also that. It was one of the reasons why I was removed. And then Moses appointed me.
2: But then not personal interest in LED.
8: No. Because when I see my own people, I'm Kotoko. When say yeah, before I say near your inspection, this inspection I said we are not getting a Saturday. And as I'm a coordinating match involving Kotoko, if you are not doing the right thing, I will say it. And I'm saying my own people will call Mr. Abraham, you are not much you call me.
2: Mm.
8: So who they know about how high you do? So I don't know. But how many people know me, sir?
2: Unya cry.
8: So it me and yes, I am ya, but the am ya woman say. So be a bob one and no be in ya I dear no I express so in ya no.
2: The right
8: thing. Yen bold and cut. Say we mama young generals and yen ya Jimmy for and ye manage football. Anka say anka maybe a microphone discuss about football.
2: Debbie.
8: If you see individuals how manage football, no woman say.
2: Oh, woman you top notch.
8: Uh-huh. But when you are talking about football, they have a terror reduce. Now you boo almost say be woman or moon drink.
2: So
8: chairman
2: who by
8: Maestro. Maestro.
2: Yeah,
8: yet say before I say example, say house of food.
2: Mm-hmm.
8: Omoya bonia. Yankano Street, how's how you see?
2: Mm.
8: Now, you be out, say, basketball holy stars, BBR, SSA, how's it, Yankano, now her supporters, Omono, Omo, Eisha has, Munu, say, Yanko, following ye, at the papa. And that will put pressure on them to do the right thing. But do basketball, so I don't want to do, but do has a so no one will prepare, but now there will crabs no crab, much a bet, crabs no crab, much say. Meanwhile, you know me and my team. So how can somebody say I will do investigation? Totally. So mature, you will be sacked from the team. So I say, until so be here, be na ya. Who ni mo amefa? Obi an frafra. Mefa obi an frafra.
2: I get your point.
8: Can you make? Okay, sir. You know, me send resignation.
2: Yeah.
8: Hey, I'm moya. Obi am better on shows up. Who could tell news to say one can't tell me. But now it was a matter of principles because my mom ultimately this is idea of Mehuni. Mon confirm say because I deal with maybe eventually I dare no babonti. I dare no babonti.
2: A
8: big good cotopo, a nim poto, the noise poto. So on I don't know. But I don't want me person mekumich. But that is how it is. If you are not happy, Maestro, Otihe, Nene, maybe I'll be a fra. No. When you miss one over, Maestro Point, what has empowered away in our course?
2: Yeah,
8: you can't. Now, what you know about cancer, my company for 50 metrics, sir.
2: Yeah, you're the befrau, you're the befrau,
8: pa. Now, Tim. Oh, now my cancer, I'm inviting for 20. Now, Tim. Okay, the bridge way.
2: About this one you are saying, in special reference to the club licensing discussion, right?
8: I'm talking about me generally. I'm not going to go to the market. I'm not going to go to the market. I'm not going to go to the market. I'm not
2: going to go to the
8: market. I've spoken about the conduct. How every season, you go through the system, you are ready to address the issue so that you'll be out. So, no, to the extent that, I am not for me, or can every phone tea. So, it will not open to you, leadership, bad. Now, an independent body. Club, platform, no. And you're gonna for Nkwana also.
2: Kafo
8: also. They monitor everything.
2: That's a platform.
8: Club platform. Kafo also. Africa, Kaf Club Lance is in a manager. Also be. It is whatever I send there as a matter. So, you know, by what you must say, or who say, depending on the writing or not. But when you know, who say, 18 clubs organ and a bakupe, and as a sobo league, you know, 17 the almost self at no my ID near present champions. Mediuma, not Kavu Faba, no, Monsieur, you be your inspection. Yeah, you want to. We all know, say, where Mediuma is, any Takwa facilities, you know. Obey to me about preliminary stage, you know. Oh,
2: yeah.
8: What I say, they drew the group stage, you know. And say, BB course would be knock off, say, re-inspection to see, say, be meet that criteria, no. And I'm a boy.
2: That's it.
8: So, you don't come on radio and then run people down. I say, Obia and Senfata. Obia and Senfata. And they're back on league, you know. And I say, only the missile in my map prover, every phone and mama boy. And the media for metric, you know, I said, okay, media myself. Because I'm only deserving winners, according to him.
2: For the last two seasons, I said, okay, Nana.
8: Huh?
2: Media my deserving winners, this is saying.
8: So, now, but you, yeah, say, league, you know, your boy, you know.
2: But last two seasons, they will.
8: Two seasons, but now last season, you know, be a qualifier. So if, I don't know. Say last season no be a qualifier. I didn't train all better track last two seasons.
2: As anyway, by Nkomo, you can look at it. So, 2 years of my hand, I mean, didn't come on. And on my missile parameters, no, that last 2 years, no, by now. Even approval, clubs no be anywhere.
8: Maybe,
2: yet, league
8: in the last two seasons are 7 of a kind. Last two seasons, and they're important.
2: Very important in the discussion.
8: Ah, my shoe, say last two seasons. Hey, one market exams papers will be only 0%. Now last season one market no money 96%. Unko ka he say because only 0% in chimu inama bon. So last two season go start the qualify.
2: Yeah,
8: Egwene
2: league.
8: And your more return the trophy no.
2: One kasa.
8: So why instead of unko ka wasem say you know start 2 seasons ago wa.
2: But why didn't you have to be feeling them and you approve?
8: I don't know. Block a minimum crop.
2: But we be bizar.
8: Tell me some bra bond. Look, Umbra, Emeka, the Samatis, Yea, Enye, Omeka in public, and on Femeka. Ah, Mayeni, Sadi Chrono.
2: No, Samatis, only last 2 years, man.
8: So, what confirmed the Emeka and say, Nessa Fasuni so. Say last 2 seasons are common on the NSF as soon in
2: command. But my mama was a much go. Clubs much go.
8: And it's about Bahanra last 2 seasons.
2: No, but no, but train and near my course so far. Because the last time I'm going to say 2 years, any exactly and now I say about what time I'm going break down. Say, done or bar, many mamma, and then we didn't in an say that clubs no moon in our
8: 2 seasons ago.
2: Aye.
8: My shoe.
2: Yeah, man, see,
8: Samantha said, 5 years. I think your fifth season now. Ever bought Premier League
2: in
8: Division 1. Your facility after our qualification to the Premier, no, the standard, no, per the regulation, no, it was also where we came from.
2: Exactly. And okay.
8: Until you move up. Until you write your fifth season. Obey to your actually say. From time I'm going for premier, no. And then there, ni man I'm here no first season, no one I'm going to see. So, maximum I'm making, no. So if you go back and talk about Samantes, remember, as Samantes was, they were in the wilderness for 26 years. The last 5 years has been a successful story of this club.
2: Exactly.
8: It was about 20 years ago, as him.
2: Debbie.
8: Sir. Me van is your first season, you know. I present your documents, you know. Your choir not a winner, Julius.
2: Amuna, yeah.
8: Yeah, honor, but only maybe it's not quite inspiration. Until now, on says at night, you upgrade your field in the yard. Okay. The first league game I bought some of was against Olympus. I think week 3 or 4. Until na pitch no do the level yep. Eti the next opportunity, the next inspection, no, and say whatever be bia no a ye bia ya taking no ye are here improvement no. I say little videos anyway near the buffer for to beat before the club lances. I came, I was part. Mm-hmm. From there, I've never been part of any.
2: Okay.
8: So I don't know.
2: Okay.
8: So you come and then answer questions and justify certain things. Now the you have more timelines. By the time any see you see do see. Obia in one ma umano a year on comply that. So I don't know. So if you call the club, and I mean to auditing accounts page class no yemfa auditors accounts no documents physical documents and quite fi biem
2: but when they will make it special
8: yemfa ko biem
2: before no sala no e biye no
8: so that is unnecessary because I know you upload everything on the system
2: it
8: me bow no it need akoti e me ba say need akoti e say need akoti e see you e o club will be the last 10 years now yet last Saturday you swap fire echo heavy now we took paper and they over upload the evidence is there. It is a this year neither could present the same documents with the same cover. Is it possible
2: there be any possible
8: so mama you say you try na mon bi
2: no matter what
8: so I'll come about our order system. If you talk like this why na we encourage you say onye bi paper onye bi paper pass what you want. So we can work this system.
2: Yeah.
8: But the only thing, who bunk off for Abomfia, who bought money in Tia? It will discourage you.
2: Who
8: discourage you? Look at what us of folk have done. Yeah, you're two and a more power, but we know where near a house of folk. And you're to be fine, I want to two houses in the Kotoko. You've been here, I think, you're 31 years. How old is us? How old is Kotoko?
2: 100 and over. Yeah.
8: Until 25, I want to tour more. Yeah, sure, more tour more. And Eddie, Esia,
2: Oma. Eddie, Oma, Namochi.
8: Ano Mochi. Papa, no woman, and I build it on. Me, recruitment, I may, the experience I gained over the years in Kotoko. And the recruitment war between us and Kotoko. And he guided me to manage at this time. It's not which way GP if he has his own.
2: So,
8: what are they? It's the young see a two animal. Maybe send listen to beer who have been called up. If you so can say, out of the 9 league centers, you know, 6 Sprenner would you open and see a bobo? Is it good or bad?
2: It's good.
8: The club, yeah, there. Yeah, 9 centers. Says in any pet, the father said, "Omo, trainer, come here. You see, he say bad. 6/9.
2: But me, you sure said the okay in answer. It's for you clubs to take the positives out of it, so that time be and move the right things at the right time.
8: We gotta make ano. Obe to me, emuna tiakola. Obe to me, asera tiano. 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
2: Oh, sri akwa no benyo kino eti mienya kwa. 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
8: Otu mi, onyo otu mi tiya mi.
2: But muna tiya klap.
8: Bebe, otu mi tiya, otu mi tiya mi.
2: Because you got me, approval me, with sanctions.
8: Me, mo se, mi tiyo mo yina, I say, bosi, he talks with pain. I say, bibi hano. Hey, onu anu benya anu yari.
2: Hey, abede, sene, onyo
8: yaya. Meka pressure, se, o se, yaka ba pressure, de, you stress, mina, de, bebo ha.
2: So
8: you resign? Maybe travel no more being teaching you.
2: Doctor must resign.
8: My certain by examples will be some it is so obi man promo this go busy. Now there be over compress if you say on your happy. I don't know who judgment. I de obia man contract. Yes, I was with one of the committees. I told President Streets, I mean this committee meet me no more
2: judgment.
8: You know, change me.
2: Oh, okay.
8: So I say because I heard the biya meni nipa no binya encounter me mpeni sa baby ni pedro no enye tokwan tokwa se biem tamambu ye supporters leader de chika chu ka chu di ade no ye twem wo first we won obi afro in an interview and what did you work on you will not get me today
2: oh okay
8: you me get so into no yentia say nima emma sesa nima kwadi mpa o First, no pa. Ah, sir, crack a ye or the same. S men buy ye. And I'm meeting interview. Can you meeting interview? No pa.
10: Yeah.
8: Mr. Baby, I'm not a man. You can answer. I say, no, see. Said you're okay. But, ni you know, you're okay, you know. Positive endorse or say negative, you know. Me assure say into the 1 year in it, you know. He's doing well.
2: But Kuano TC at your
8: own. That be a normal. So, Crab Lance is in from 2011 or 2012 there. 12. Ah, yes, that year.
11: Asempa FM.
8: Aye, about boss sort of thing. You will say you should. Put carry the people along.
2: Yeah, I remember.
8: So, that is the couple, the essence of the club licensing. Because kafu nyenu patapagi di gidisa. See, I said Ghana mobile Ghana. But the moment everyone say kafu be kan onpe, the rate at which ya prepare ya unsi si stay down ya bibi. Because if you say ya nyenu ya kasi ne blasters will be able to go yenu guasimo mine. So I don't. In the wisdom of CAF, FIFA and CAF, for this license in Dubai, I can say the first trip, you call one seminar, was it Egypt or South Africa? South Africa, message for the Toku, Mr. Brad, Pierre, Roboy, Kofi Menu.
2: Hey!
8: Oh, yeah!
2: Sir?
8: So, into the Yanti assessor, any OSP and AG office, which I have been caught.
2: What has been the relationship of the clubs and the club licensing committee? More relationship, no?
8: Oh, Semekase, Semekase, Obi, club will be name, the club licensing for program, and I'm Meboa. But, me to be in France, you say, Kwame's choice of addressing issues on radio, club will be ampe.
2: And the clubs, they complain.
8: Because,
2: among themselves.
8: And you're born there, even in a meeting, in the meeting with Defi. What was I saying? A lot of meetings. And you're in Ghana, you could see a meeting. Yeah, you're a BYU Zoom meeting.
2: Anybody can come a meeting.
8: Oh, there'll be a
2: meeting. Don't go in your family. Don't go in your
8: family. My cousin won't pray. So, me say, the way or no carry the things, no. Clubs name in jail. So, no more I'm catching.
2: But much me communicate, I'm a BYU truth.
8: To the high authority. And almost, if you want to play up, ah, so I said, they have resolved, they have done this, they have done until say and it will be as someone.
2: So the clubs want him out.
8: I'm in cancer.
2: But after complaining that
8: I'm in cancer.
2: But you wish he's
8: out. Mama I didn't yes say Ubi in person be the right, you know. No. But Ubi so be all honor. Let me see my presumption. We'll be on for my.
2: Because
8: we'll be on chief of staff. Maybe sound meeting or count or to be. Maybe sound, sir. Chief. Where is the sanction be from? We are now see the view. Maybe sir, Gigi. Maybe all my motive will be sir, Holy Sass. Maybe sir, Bechim. Oh, my, you know, David, they said anything about Abbasu. Say he was, or no, quite yes, so I had. He told about David Abbasu. Oh, Obia around, Obia. So, sebi, and yes, and you wanna, if you are mayor or Samantha, no, they be a yes, you are dear, you su media, no,
2: yeah. Yeah, most Samantha is in Indiana, and that's when you agree.
8: Oh, Debbie.
2: Obi the message.
8: Intra, I may say, Samantha is no. But says, Samantha is here, 5 years spending a deal. 5 years in a deal with Premier League, you know, we own a Premier League club, a women's Premier League. Yeah, team, you know. Your boy Division 1, Echo Ball Middle League, any qualified for Women's Premier. Your youth team. If we said training in here enough, until we decided to play in Division 2, we won the zone, the district. We played in the Middle League just last April.
2: Yeah.
8: At the end, we are not in we are not at a U with any club.
2: Any club, okay.
8: No. I'm talking about, say, we should be, they should give us the maximum respect. Because so what the committee, so I won't change. I'm ourselves, woman.
2: Oh, okay.
8: That is my
2: your point.
8: So I say, and we know ourselves. So and yes, because you made the committee be anyone to know. Me look down upon need a one. Need here. Maybe who be an army ready be our watch up. Me friend. So me ni niya banter or public that. Me friend. No, me see ni where the only see Uncle Bay see you. We went from Tiasuma Nina Kuka or radio soup.
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8: So, what are you? It's just so young boy Samatas D. No, Samatas D. Yede Gakanga Kayeba. Just 5 years in the Premier League. Yeah, che, say in 10 years time, Ghana for be when you say. And what you money here?
2: Martin.
8: And yeah, New York City market is here to see and here to see no.
7: Elder Edmond Aka, General Manager FC Samatas 1996. Now, this year, you know, Kasa regarding club licensing, and the Nkoma, a free dog go by a boss, no, and on no sudden agent check a crack. But Edda, if I walk you through a season, never started preparation, my recruitment, and my incident check up, and a year gaka to for ya, a beshassi. But I mean, take a can of you, Wabed Afonso, Embrium Kaka.
8: Yes,
7: MT.
8: I hear you just say, League, and you the fifth.
7: Maybe you're the fifth and eight.
8: Your plan is pre-season based on the FA calendar. Luckily for us this time, you know, once the FA program, I'm going to buy out to be a Omunfeli. See, the date to buy, they will see them, they will registration, they will see. It's your planning your activities based on it's me, General Secretary. They be always last me catch up on my interview, say, me will be addressing my issues. It's the fact that someone to say, me, say, will be a Kamanuatu.
2: There's
8: a club you want to win. So you see, so when they do elections, so mumu clubs, you go to them for votes. Clubs don't want to win, then you go to them. And you think that by insulting them, their intelligence, you know, and never mind, Ibia will be a best supporter. You see, we don't know how to do politics.
2: And this animal, I am Moti. And how do you feel?
8: Oh,
2: how do you feel?
8: There's a
2: club, my mum. And
8: run, I'm in your mum. And run, I'm in your mum. And I'm in your mum. Look, Maestro, let me set this record straight. Ibia will name me. Me, I have never kicked against the Ghana Football Association. I have never been an opposition to the Football Association since Obia Humi of football. Because they think I'm for Evi. What has changed in the entry and SM kick against Evi? What has changed? It is the association I belong to, not individuals.
2: So the association's interest first?
8: Yes. Not individuals. It would try to say, because me nyadi a wo he na wo betumi asomani na se be so me gina me contest every president bia FAA and I'm a minister fata
2: so se fata ba
8: ena you may not be my choice,
2: yeah,
8: others because me so me wo obi a me so me push ni kakra say in the next concert me nkwa no be obi a me support no me obi o. Me sure say need a kusi or those who can pan or be the echi.
2: Never the own cow, you know,
8: me say, so be catcher, me say, because me radio so and I'll frame it or no attack it the organization because of you be an individual and to me, maybe
10: the ultimate sport
8: until you come and not to my sunny panel. Ubumi.
2: Ubumi.
8: It I will never show you respect. Whatever I have for you, I will draw it.
2: But you see, when I go office, also supporting a man.

0: FM. Mama so agro no ya so ho machi abebeba radio so because of football is acho. It be me nim ni pa about me edi manim. Say me mean to me dey no me nim.
1: Obenim be ho. Say football
0: dey wo dey no abebe kan na me do ochi.
1: Okay.
0: I also like Mr. Joe Appiah. Did in 2005. Somebody was the Gaka chairman at that time. So what I say, it you know, on to me who say, ah, say me by mistake, I mean to me, engineer, mean to me, chair do me di.
1: Obey to me.
0: Yes. Obey to me. Huh? It you know, Masu, I'm off on your butter why? Now, someone tells you, like I said, no, every new program, it before you be free, you break it, you really ignore, gentlemen, fro. So I'm far away my bunty, I mean, me pushing this, I say, Masa. Me hear that draw me program. It you know where the not make no. Yachie program at all. You go see a preseason based on the coach. You know how he wants his preseason. If you coach, you will workers up 8 weeks. If you workers up 6 weeks. If you workers up 7 weeks. Yeah, program with our former coach. And sana yeah engage Nanajima.
1: Yes.
0: It you know tama yeah engage you know yeah the yeah. Program to him said this is what we have. I don't want to go through. Then he okay it. Yeah, to us, you mommy or higher. And a baby, don't say, oh, who got that after the answer? And I mean, yeah, course, as they ask for the Kotoko, but the book has a calendar on moon to me, and you willing to know. Now, I'm afraid when I'm see, why not? Because play a program, we need a certain number of low, medium, high profile games to play. It you know, luckily, even for the first time, you have about six high profile games. It you accept it with or without anything.
1: More accept it with or without
0: but anything. That was the condition. I told my people that, write, respond to them. Say, yeah, accept to say, but
1: okay.
0: But I mean, also, even with or without anything.
1: Because
0: exactly.
1: Okay.
0: So, and the fact that we also have a new coach. And he won't go through these six high profile games in the
1: know.
0: After a century, three games for a century.
1: Yeah.
0: After that, say, you called me, GM, I have seen something different from what I've been seeing during the training. So, because of that, this is how I want to go into the Gaka top. I'm saying, okay. One way, you know. And he said, Senya and Runa, ABA, ABC, Yakomuna, Yasumwa, ABA, Anka. After I said, you know, about so young couple, one match, be looking at the time, no, I can.
1: Yeah.
0: Some match, you could yawn.
1: You could
0: follow him. I have no sense of Chico Bo, unya high profile game.
1: Unya, look at low profile.
0: Look at low profile. So, it's a good thing for us, the Gaka to follow. Ah, interim, I said, do them say, whether be woman will be anymore. Yeah, they are sharp about sporting. How I wait to me, I prepare a team. Until they accept it. And I heard need that come talking about say support the BIA Embra Park.
1: Yeah,
0: you know, because so who be who team, you know, so who expectation be say, I feel the we
1: are
0: that got tough for who expose you.
1: Some
0: are correct ball that will inform you to two who need team to know which of the crafts number home games.
1: Yeah, I get your point.
0: Because, yes, Embra before Kabi. Me to one papa which me.
1: I got you.
0: Now that one I'm in Ghana, JC. Young guy, now many no many no dink or more. No, so tell me, sir, yeah, about come by Ghana League. Me church in the only boss, yeah, name is out. Much only can you, Miss Remo. Mebu no abano. Sir. League it and tiny league for me, I don't know. More prepare that we know influence on my young boys, you know, because I say, and on the domo team, Nema, even your big crowds, you know, you will see supporters. Because boy, you know, you go through your Kasefi, Kabinya, be true, if you are made in a choir, any man need a coach, you
1: know.
0: Or your photo supporter. I know we also on Pebble now, Shigana, also sending on my Juma. And I was no Majuma, and you've been it. I was who I could also put no cut time or hair bora. Nami Raho. And I'm saying, bad dinner. But me prepare me in the Casas. No, I'm saying, you'll be missing in my team.

0: if you do the obisa say be support two team be na me say be support two team manage team me obisa me team me kind no hwe me say wow
1: anyway na, we need super
0: na me say nti na nti we are no say no na me say the o mo kan yin na no sana be bia tie be be before no chusu say o mo de no o mbe pepa ho ba ye de no ni de
1: de bia ni
0: e aha na me me che na yin am say anyo bia na say the air cannot is out. Now, so Kotokone has most supporters here, so we take a decision about player BR. Now, because of more affiliation with individual players, mm. Now, most are support two players against
1: yeah,
0: their management.
1: Management.
0: Yeah, it's up, it makes the way difficult for them.
1: I get it.
0: Now, because I have now we're changing crowd strong. Inti
1: why we need one so for Ghana
0: football?
2: Why are they? What's the border basso?
1: And then the expectation is
0: oh, that Bajo, oh, say. They want me fuck around, my brain percent me that kakra. And I'm a fucker, now my name is Barnett, in Jotty Kanechi. And I'm a guy here and say, my brain team percent me fucker, now you pack a car, now I'm a dakakra. Boy, no common, you do say that you'll be also better than one. And I'm saying, important that in Dano, okay, is this my new squad to me. So, into all kinds of preparation.
1: Find out what you have time, no, yeah, be. I didn't want to be a foreign. A African country bear a big rise and Jacob and I feel expectation. I am sure some matters will dark cut off for a starting and I feel
0: yes, Papa. No, Mr. Century over the years, no, I can say competition. No, yeah, no, or she and Missy Bidu baby at the foreign club. Baba, ain't you or no crown? Okani yen last season kwa no expect or expect say ankedi e bi beba ni ade you know eh the die soon to the ma ya work to that level and
1: e
0: 12 for no buyer no em say e kwa no de e wa and so the ombi nya o mu no em e kwa no ye so say the na kan say ko kota ma ni e show
1: ah
0: and they are very good size.
1: Omo we win tournament
0: no omo win here
1: wow I say man ko fi abe bomo
0: enya he you see
1: everybody
0: enya he
1: abe bomo ye clubs are organize
0: man Mitchell if that go say me can see Mitchell me see my experience over the years and they guide me there was a time Koto was winning everything during preseason. You never any from off season champions.
1: Champions, yeah.
0: Essentially, tournament, you know, a preseason tournament. You had to prepare it. You know, say, you call preseason. You call boy low, medium profile games. Now you know, a high profile game. It's a three and free summer boy. It's a time when you call. It's then a final preparation. It's a young boy, you know. Ne ehun say preparation level ha na edu eti ebi odo time no ma yembu bi nka ho by the league no by the third week the fifth week the fourth week all the fifth week maximum as I say you do this level
1: okay
0: so that is it you started your first time your boy you know na ye division am you call division 1 of for no eti ye ne omo no ye no mbu league no na boy edu ma ye hu ya ho de bi edu ye ko fo obi a your channel say if you are offer division one say with all due respect to them now we are in the premier if the young offer division one clubs and not division two clubs here no more boss and shit around me because a ceremonial game because you perceive you winning
1: debbie mope mwamu koi kora
0: yes now who do you who or who want baby you do it whoever wins and no near your priority Chelsea winning that become Chelsea winning that Dream self see winning last season. Yeah. And a women's were winning. Ni yina e boy. So won ni yina e boy. It you know na my show say e bo na de bia cha some at say winning a. Why na we invite no weba?
1: Obi ama na say host and win no.
0: E be to say there eye. Ya she say ade na ache dem unti be here den. But team no nim say part of the preparation. It you know for so was so manual. And do a almost at for you. The pressure on us, not only even six. Can I see about eight CCR in
1: Benya class?
0: Yes, because of the credibility of the tournament.
1: I come
0: on. So, last season, Nations FC. Oh, powerful.
1: Doctor Richard is in jail.
0: Last season, what we say, Nations FC. Na in your cry, I was in jail tournament. You know, it's your ball league in the two of them. no mo say the signs were clear from the beginning. Yeah. Exactly. So into the sign it sign a yepe competition.
1: Okay.
0: And yet say yenfo obi mra na oba chinchina twan ese ye ni muni da bi.
1: Yep, yeah, more doctor abaso ne mo mabaso organization ye come up. We just 1 minute better for your wrap up na ye prophet mo aba. Gaka yiri mi say your friend is saying, I catch a dog, you can't get the mount. Is that guy got 25,000 participating teams? No, Eddie Amomo. Win him how much? That's why the prize money.
0: Well, we will meet him, we will meet him. That day, no, I call meeting, I think over 1 week. You call a meeting, one on the check in my meeting, one
1: participation fee.
0: Yes, yes.
1: And
0: yes.
1: I'm saying prize money for winning the
0: tournament. No, apart from, as it will be a being certain 40 or 50 pack of water and appearance fee, there was no prize money.
1: $25,000
0: The money that was the what we all accepted.
1: $25,000
0: Yes, that's what was given. Okay. And Obia ni a issue with it. Yes. Well, because Obia but I have the couple match view. And like I said. And yeah, priority say your organization is a chill tournament in WBA winning. So, Obiba say chill no more with the credibility. All those Sika count.
1: I don't know the prize money. Say,
0: 20, the first, the winner, Nunya, 25,000. And the second place team, Nunya, 20,000. And third place, Nunya, 15,000.
1: Wow.
0: And fourth place, Nunya, 10,000. The conditions on it, the free accommodation, free feeding.
1: Feeding, BBA.
0: And appearance fee, they will be in your 20,000.
1: Hey,
0: yes,
1: and then and check up require heavy thing. Yeah.
0: But you see, my men can say, we because men call for me be a bush of your more attacking me say, and now me was someone testing this a blue search tournament here. My mark or talk or
1: movie. Oh, clarify, no name,
0: but no class of woman say, yeah, anchor your first a year. Cotocone has the castle last season. Has wanted to accept, but because no more so offer did the fufro. And then her interior or no so coach a fan for nothing on so you say your money again. And almost every season be your more, yes, your moment.
1: Like woman named Engine too.
0: Yes, he was almost starting. No idea, no changes, any idea. So, in fact, my boss there. Kotokone has been doing more agro. No, we do more agro.
1: And I'm sure that there Kotokone has been jacked to my bemen since he.
0: Yes. Even we no cry no. Saying yeah, democracy no be say we no cry. Anka Ibia, Anka South two teams no cry.
1: Okay.
0: Into no anya say Ibia yempo. Like I said, no, it is not a competition. You got teacher you winning. Now that Kotokone has the show, we're somehow going to be. priority is to win the Premier League and take the 3 million Ghana series. For the top four, like I said, the century, you know, we are still in preparation stage.
1: Okay.
0: And the baby will do be but we are coming to do well.
1: Okay.
0: Yeah, my tutor has cry. We are coming to do well.
1: Okay. My coach, you know, buy new more. You know, okay.
0: Yeah. Nana, it's working. You see, me who your coaches and the level of coaches and how they do their things now. Our similarity with Didi and Prosper. These three coaches, you know, well, something different in it. Don't worry, they are more of the scientific type of coaching.
1: Academic.
0: And you know, we all pray, say, obey a successful season. And whatever it is for us to support him to succeed there, in there,
1: so we are ready. Yeah, that's super, papa. Elder Ed Monaka, General Manager, FC Samatas, 1996. Nafi, Dr. Richard in Century, Penimpa, MD, Jumedian. Baba, your brother, 30 seconds. We need your friend said, need 30 seconds. Nafi, young cranny, and call your brother, 2 minutes.
3: Yeah, Papa Maestro, on the club licensing policy, no. Said the elder can here since its introduction 2012 Edeba ni tiri mu poye ba akope ene se e ba be place your clubs ni to a certain standard papa maestro you bit me hu se e ba finance e ba the legal aspect e ba say e bi infrastructure na clubs ni bit me comply na a put wo mu in a certain standard e be draw wo mu closer to corporate Ghana because enka ene e na summer test e be start season e na yakote se e bi a Ghana gas se Nissan ni juma dia would be in the western enclave of Ghana and Tino. Ebi are the three Premier League clubs are a western region, you know. Ebi are $1 million ni. Woman check. I believe Senka Eda by Gobasi I am at a set year. Time one last year be a or cheer. Okay, so yeah, but I say no. But you check a Gaka 25,000. There's an Edda Nemo, a felony car from here to Samaraboya. I hear the Kana. Need a
1: doctor,
3: dog. Do I just be a doctor and say, Jenna, Ben, Nessa, the I can end up expenditure, Danasua, and not me for Uncle Home. I've asked you up on America with a trouble with you.
1: Because of my main message, my boss will have a message ever.
3: Sanction,
1: please read. Ask, okay, my main kind for you. I said, Maestro, please ask Elder to relax. What happened 2 seasons ago had nothing to do with the clubs. That issue has been resolved internally. Anyway, sanctions are measures imposed by the club licensing board for failure to meet the club licensing requirement instead of a complete ban. But Chairman didn't mention Samates. Please read my message to Elder to clear the misconception, please. And what they are about.
0: So, Sanchez, on Chile.
1: On
0: Chile. On Chile. On Chile.
2: On Chile.
0: On Chile. On Chile. On Chile. On Chile. On Chile. On Chile. On Chile. On Chile. On Chile. On Chile. On
1: Chile. On Chile. On Chile. On
2: Chile. On Chile. On Chile. On Chile. On Chile. On Chile. On Chile. On Chile. On Chile. On Chile. On Chile. On Chile. On Chile. On Chile. On Chile. On Chile. On Chile. On Chile.
0: I give you no I am so okay, we be I won't be said we be now I said be
1: Sir.
2: Sir.
1: And they're escaping me. And principal dear Obuakra, he has really grown in his field and he needs to be commended. I wish him well, regards. Go cool, is it about? Yeah, that's a part. I'm sure we are Ochina. I don't do me ever saying at Tinase. And at 3 p.m., Mediama, and maybe any ghost has been coach Tony Loco, any tactics or the Eba and the Elhanya Simkumakra. Ochina, I don't do me and a Christa, my ever says in Kunya, nay, the enthusiast edition of the Ultimate Sports Show, no, Eddie Abro. Meaning you are being Kokuandi. Ghana's my show, I'm your Supremo. Until next time, peace and blessings. Good morning.
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1: 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Fire dead the buttons.
2: Nana ya wasta ni morning program no. 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
4: you be ape bia onka nana ya osa fu all the way nana ye na start to all night ni biom me anukra na ekun me no and no cry, ne kuminana. 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I now want an hour on the way.
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0: Ennity, Tiabuchenko, Akwakua Manqua, Akuntejo, Eddie Bro was Empa, 94.7 FM. So,
2: 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You almost see a cracker, you almost see a hunu, yes, yatia, in your etrasia, yakabum.
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2: se obi a wode de yo ko ye our pharmacies and herbal shops. Now, what do you want? What free number is it? 0244-186-612. 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
1: Angel Rock Mixture. Back Kasama. FDA. Aje Jedi and Kratoya.
4: Now, Eddie and I are obeying you. What that former son here from Munimuni?
5: Oh, Miss Entry. 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
7: yes, yes, yes, yes, yes, yes, yes, yes, yes, yes, yes, yes, yes, yes, yes, yes, yes, yes, yes, yes,
8: Nana, money a juma. Na mama, kewiase. 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
0: I was a YMPC campaign.
1: And the man to the V.
0: Hey.
1: Answer at 3 p.m. Gamma Cassel Free Asia.
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0: Interplast.
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0: giving us the strength, the power to walk through various departments in our lives. And there, Davo Frere Radinian Coupon, Yediama Minum, you know. Now, as she says, Minum, you know, and one a day. Not any ye, I will ne day. And Quatintin, and what ding, Apomodin, and an open mistre, and the one a shagging, and the one a ETA. Besides, I said, I know, I want to say, me as sure say, Christo Adom, on your pa. And all tonight, every Sabre, Echo Mebra, Premo, Ebetumiato. Midin at the prophet Nana Yausafu. 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All talk, all day. Bemen, I'm in watching it today.
1: Yanko Padmo, Prophet.
0: You're the Radin Yanko Pasipa. 8 minutes after 10. Kojak, Yenti Wano.
1: Yo, and I say. And then Chas on Coffee Kojak Farmer, Jumako Kessia, your Bodero, Efa, and Nema Pruda, Taya, the Abbe Draswo. Your Bomodin Tufo, Eshesan, and Wanum, and Humidi, and Wapumudin beating me, Jay. And I feel so. You go super data, ya yeah, I would just want to know. Yeah, Kaika will say, baby, I will be ano, what tea and car, no pair, no timmy, a dear chee, I could be na aboa, I'm with Numa Humidi, and Wapumudin, et me jaw on asso. There be a ya casse, paste, and I say, Drew, I did tree a saint, ye fanny two paste, and ye did ye no money, a boa, emma will Numa Humidi, a jay ye, a boa bow was somehow buying, a boa, emma et two, and near my bonny be away a numa, a deal how a buy a saint, and ye num. Kojak and swat on a boise. Aye two piece nibi. 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Ni din pa na ye piste and I say two piste is answer the tree sent and ye do a de no muni. Nemum company be a ewa de wa ye and nunti company dini by daso and nunta Kojak ye si Kojak Chaco two piece Kojak regular fry two piece Kojak P Kojak F two piece in the mouth wash. E chese Kojak and a yes I put that win ya and de be a say O kobe so could jaw na so anasa ko baby so ko tubia. Jawna so me pe Kojak. 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Sika to at the pa, ubenye sika na de toy and some fast Kojak say, and nay, Urake put at a hood one, ibu boo drasso. Now, Miss So, see him come wake a cra, ne two swan a mona and wow. Ye say, so per se we see kaka no quaya. Um perseca cabba was so, and I say, will num ebenya hawa. Ye will peste by quiet to a boa sign say every day beer, and until you find Kojak regular fry to piste. 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
2: aje
1: Maybe I'll make this in old man who baby are.
2: Mama.
1: No,
2: yeah. I know him, sir.
1: Oh, this is a question. Oh, fortunately,
2: my woman, dear, I know her baby. Means who is that? Old Cadrono, I am a mammy, many her baby.
1: And you should make no old young children.
2: Let me make many her baby. And a mic and also know every baby. Auntie Mra, oh, Freminese, we push him, Mike, and a mammy.
1: Maybe I know who push you in one corner. Not any one of Mike in the direction. Tina mbinze bia unhu Mike nisi wani mu.
2: Tina mipukwa pushia kwa benkuma na nifa.
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2: Nisa fede mepushia by the right way.
1: Meka ya na wadri mbasu.
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2: 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Oh.
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2: Oh, labi, ubiye mebuwame. Sime de mi miti mi Mike unhu.
1: Ope lawyer.
2: Lawyer, they mean real lawyer. Meet Mike and two dear. Why never boy? I dance my mechanical baby woman as would be you charge me and I.
1: I said,
2: Senka Pastor Himba, Nani Toman in Taman could beat me at Bwamaka. Name why any to me at Bwamipa that I could do near Pastor Himba soon in our. And this is all the bar, because I'm going to be here and on 10.
1: Aba, and I'm going to say, you see, you're going to cry.
2: Yeah.
1: And some people are already going to cry.
2: Okay.
1: Now, because I'm going to say, Psalm 23, verse number 5. Psalm 23, verse number 5.
2: Lord.
1: Can Radia say?
3: Psalm 23, verse 5. Was now to me pun, matamfu enim. Now the embo of me to him. Amen.
1: Aba, as same way, debi ayeti. What to me pun,
3: matamfu.
1: Ewa matamfu enim. Now the mo
3: of me to him.
2: Good.
1: What does that mean? We could actually say, it means that you don't have to worry about what people will say behind you.
2: Yes.
1: Because whatever might be the case, he will bless you.
2: And okay. And ready and okay.
1: But that one I'm dream is answer me when you know me pisa on close. What's the me de be a kai brand be church me as here?
2: Good.
1: O say who to me puno el my town for any.
2: Now
1: the mo affirmity. It means sir, or tired the beba.
2: Sir.
1: I'm a near the beba.
2: A beba.
1: I will who beba. Yari a beba.
2: No cray.
1: But you mean him, sir? I will to open up.
2: Ampara.
1: Oh, what time for him?
3: Amen.
2: Hallelujah.
1: Yeah. Me name the old name when I no pay. And I mean him the atu when I no pay.
2: Oh, no cray.
1: Me name the old fam when I no pay.
3: Yes.
1: But me dear, dear, me name, sir. Was she me know me on a boss, sir? About 3 a puno, I will in a time for
3: him. Amen.
1: Now, or the more I fire trim.
2: Amen.
1: Amen. There is no perfect marriage on earth.
2: No, no cray.
1: And no marriage is free from trials. The minimum is a radiant and woman for you with him.
3: Amen.
1: A dear be a year, be a year, radiant and coupon was ra.
3: Oh, yes.
1: A dear be a no more be a year to a piano. You hear Musra, and then I was shabby no me a no boss,
2: yeah,
1: or the and woman fight.
2: Hallelujah.
1: Now, what to your puno? Away in a
2: Amen. Amen.
1: Yeah. Me dawana me drink ye wuna me share. And yamu wena me de to two awariye wuno. 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
0: but there is one thing that I know say awurade ba to pono e watamfo
2: di amen
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2: Sa sa bebere.
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2: oh here
0: awu chire
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2: say
0: awurade beto
2: amen
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2: amen
0: my god
2: yes
0: wo ha no pay
2: yes
0: wo ha no pay wo ha no pay to da bia O me ko squad we dwane afrifia nopa. Anya say we are irresponsible.
2: The view.
0: Sikani bi ni botoni mo.
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2: no kure.
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0: 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You are a lazy man. And you listen to you, and then you listen to you. I couldn't be your mind, but you've been named the same, Radiba to prove what I'm for you.
2: Amen.
0: Now, are they a more a good team?
2: Amen.
0: Now, you're near Doyen do what he
2: is. Amen.
0: Who got that you know?
2: Amen.
0: A bra will tell you who of you.
2: Oh, yes.
0: Oh, praise God.
2: Hallelujah.
0: Hallelujah.
2: Amen.
0: We'll be challenging our faces while you're health issues.
2: Apomodin
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0: 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And could I be asked to be a day? Am I man to me pound Quadana?
1: No credit, no
0: credit. Aquadana, Quaya Bonia, Papa Nietzsche, Ajima, me Papa is on your bread,
1: Wabrampa,
0: on Church, Scabia. Now, Quaya Bartai.
1: No credit.
0: What you are near see a bull bad day, our Quaria dear. A joke of Fawn Tuma, no Cotto.

0: mobile phone team.
1: Amen.
0: Now what two pro what have for him?
1: Amen.
0: He and your doya bedi watch
1: him.
0: Who could have you know?
1: Amen.
0: Obin you be a sorry. Now a fat to be a bonny at your 20 was. And then just a deeper creature, she had an copper say. Or invited a bush, you have forced a bush, you have forced umbra. Near Nayan Tun, Sandia, or near Bushia, or invite you. Because in Crawford, may invite you, you may be a program, may you know. No, be my young Kunya,
2: and Okra,
0: be my young chance, be my Yasika,
2: and
0: it Ninian on Crow, and Timmy Fine Yan Hope, but your minimum, sir, and was Rabbi Abakao,
1: amen.
0: Oh, Rabbi was Rabbi Bakao,
1: amen.
0: Oh, Rabbi was Rabbi Bakao,
1: amen.
0: Oh, Rabbi was Rabbi Bakao,
1: amen.
0: Oh, there was Rabba Fout,
1: amen.
0: A year near Doya Batuachi, who Quadagina, Tiamuka,
1: amen.
0: 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The problem on namu ene se wonya ya furumpo no de awoba.
2: Oh, I will host them.
0: Ya de ma etwa de mpoa.
2: Wada.
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2: Enko fo ki wa.
0: Asim se e da bi gu ba bi na won ko fa bie.
2: Oh.
0: Wo ko sumo bi ba kura de de ni twa wo adapa.
2: Oh.
0: En sumo me ba wo bada. And tear me by one brother.
2: Oh,
0: who's up? Could I be crying? But in our Tiana near the Sereno, the one brother.
2: Oh,
0: I'm not so cry to me, Jeremy said, Media, me, my friend. So, one to me and you say,
2: ah,
0: not poor Babu for the Amame Bado,
2: and Yenna,
0: and it's about say, or the Ahome Tia, or the Aura Hua,
2: oh,
0: not ordinary number, Chirbantre,
2: oh,
0: not only Pepianka, want to mean Casso, Bana, what Dano,
2: ah,
0: Sandy Panaco Casa, no, and Yan and the Quine and Akoda. 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There is no perfect marriage.
1: Oh.
0: So don't compare your marriage to others. 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And for what you do to media
2: hope.
0: Media me crew menene tikem na so sia. 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
2: Eh.

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0: Sa awadiye na anye ya. 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

0: Pro F. Made it to a bar when you say, before when you say, yeah, now for soprano. 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
1: you know,
0: but I run it to Pro a time for anymore. When you send a chance as a PR, a time for the madrin, sir. What did Nearman now for show you?
1: And yes, I know, Benjamin.
0: Or Badrin, so I was born to run the show you. But I'm running a group of us all too pro and an empty. Baby, I want the cowry and the shop and you.
1: Hallelujah.
0: I want to anchor, baby. Sir, what time for shop and you?
1: Time for shop and you, my para.
0: Now, Obama Yen Sakro. 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
1: Hey.
0: Praise God.
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0: Menu obabi kasa obabi adi awotwa nempoa. 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

0: receive that miracle, baby. 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Receive that miracle, baby. Receive that miracle, baby. In the mighty name of
1: Jesus Christ of Nazareth.
2: Why you trying to pass away your money? No, I try application letters. Now you're far away, Juma.
1: Yes.
2: Now be clear. We didn't catch you. We said, "Oya kwado for." Wouldn't you get to a crowd to be there when you saw the own pair, Juma? When you be an count, me some fatter. So no, because a crowd to me, they'll catch a tear. And I'm a Juma. Wouldn't

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1: Yes.
0: The other day, I prayed a certain prayer.
1: Mm.
0: And I said, Ewuradinya nkupo wo mafai. 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
1: Jesus.
0: Ya usafo, men draw application letter da.
1: Ah.
0: Enkopa adwuma.
1: Mhm.
0: Me time ne so urade shaba ni monyam.
1: Yes.

0: Baba Mekai. This year.
1: Yeah.
0: The month of July. Now I'll see across Canada.
1: Good.
0: Now evangelist I will see friend say, Prophet, you try tickets no. But see men chabi mami. Me juju me hoka kra.
1: Eh no correct.
0: Me want visa.
1: Go.
0: Because I'm a jay Canada visa kra be 5 years, about 2 years. Me timin koi.
1: And koi.
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0: your miracle.
1: Yes.
0: Me found the baby out the application letter.
1: Oh yes.
0: I have 42. The minimum says I would have been young coupon.
1: Yes.
0: I

0: see the enemy.
1: Ephata.
0: Be open.
1: Ephata.
0: Be open.
1: Ephata.
0: Be open.
1: Ephata.
0: Be open.
1: Ephata.
0: Be open.
1: Be open.
0: Be open.
2: Size is subium. Psalm 23 verse 5.
1: Psalm 23
2: verse 5.
1: What's now to me? Pulling. I will matter.

0: David and Samuel Walker said, Brady, who to me puno?
1: The time for me. Now the emo a fomitrim.
0: I didn't walk a fomitrim.
1: A semicrua yam a busu.
0: 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On measure the nipper measurement.
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0: praise God.
1: Hallelujah.
0: Hallelujah.
1: Amen.
0: Praise the name of Master Jesus.
1: Hallelujah.
0: The soon come and came.
1: Yes.
0: King Kai, lamentation. Lamentation chapter 3, chapter 2, verse 23.
1: Lamentation chapter 2, verse number 23. And it means here, Radiasim. What's he?
0: Then
1: you're
0: awesome. And you're me. Lamentation
1: chapter 2, 2 verse 23.
0: Yeah.
1: But your 2 is 22.
0: 3:20.
1: Okay.
0: 3:22 and 23.
1: Okay. Or say, "Eya do yenti."
0: Okay.
1: And I am yes, sir. Amen.
0: So be kind, bro, for this woman. But oh, King Kai, bro, for mama, muntente moa na afi yenti mi entwaso. Scripture way, Papa. Oh. Scripture way.
1: Uh-huh.
0: Hey, yeah, scripture. You need to be a friend of Edith.
1: Uh-huh.
0: McNeil.
1: McNeil.
0: I Edith McNeil.
1: Okay. Edith McNeil.
0: A Gina so a true John.
1: Mm-hmm.
0: I was suffering the years of Christ the deem.
1: Mm-hmm. Mm-hmm.
0: Somewhere 1974.
1: Mm-hmm.
0: And on the cross, I
1: on the cross, huh?
0: Mm. Now, and you know, you're very short, very feeble, but so powerful.
1: Mm-hmm.
0: And you know, and I dream in a me bomb buying in a nail, tore my dream, and tore my kuma. Now, you me cra to share. So, and then you're making us on your
2: to side, you know. Okay.
0: King Karadias.
1: Lamentation chapter 3, verse 22 and 23.
0: Uh-huh.
1: The steadfast love of the Lord never ceases.
0: Okay.
1: His mercies never come to an end. Verse 23. They are new every morning. Great is your faithfulness. Amen.
0: Great is your faithfulness. Hallelujah.
1: Amen.
0: Great is your faithfulness. They are new every morning. They are new every morning. They are new every morning. They are new every morning. Great is thy faithfulness. Baba, I'm too sad, bro, for you, mommy.
1: Benny Black.

0: morning. 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

0: present your finance. Good morning. Good morning. Good morning. Good morning. Good morning. Good morning. Good morning. Good morning. Good morning. Good morning. Good morning. Good morning. Good morning. Good morning. Good morning. Good morning. Good morning. Good morning. Good morning. Good morning. Good morning. Good morning. Good morning. Good morning. Good morning. Good morning. Good morning. Good morning. And I pay my matching.
1: Maybe you might not understand.
0: Maybe I won't see
1: why I'm greeting you.
0: Say, and I pay me your matching.
1: Good morning.
0: And I pay my matching.
1: Good morning.
0: My matching.
1: The steadfast love of the Lord.
0: Onyamito

0: Great is thy faithfulness. 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
1: 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Our Lord is faithful. 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
1: Our America, man.
0: A community known for encouraging the youth, the creative. 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And Ostate ASR project way somewhere 1970. 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Ah, and that day, Asham no me and I'm crying. 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It is not yet over.
1: Remember,
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0: Would you agree with Juma do be kujem?
1: Yeah.
0: Juma do be kujem.
2: Yes.
0: Because of money for the atro touch them, atro touch them aso. 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Odeje 500 cities. 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

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In the name of Jesus Christ, shout, I am released. 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I am released. I am released. I am released. 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My marriage is released. My health is released. My

right now, may it be released. We yes, you demon, may former dear, may former dear, may former dear, may former dear, may former dear, may former dear, may former dear, may former dear, may former dear, may former dear, may former dear, may former dear, may former dear, may former dear, may former dear, may former dear, may former dear, may former dear, may former dear, may former dear, may former dear, may former dear, may former dear, may former dear, may former dear, may former dear, may former dear, may former dear, may former dear, may former dear, may former dear, may former dear, may former dear, may former dear, may former dear, may former dear, may former dear, may former dear, may former dear, may former dear, may former dear, may former dear, may former dear, may former dear, may former dear, may former dear, may former dear, may former dear, may former dear, may former dear, may former dear, may former dear, may former dear, may former dear, may former dear, may former dear, may former dear, may former dear, may former dear, may former dear, may former dear, may former dear, may former dear, may former dear, may former dear, may former dear, may former dear, may former dear, may former dear, may former dear, may former dear, may former dear, may former dear, may former dear, may former dear, may former dear, may former dear, may former dear, may former dear, may former dear, may former dear, may former dear, may former dear, may former dear, may former dear, may former dear, may former dear, may former dear, may former dear, may former dear, may former dear

0: Maybe be released now. In the name of Jesus. May it be released. May it be released.
1: Yeah, communication is very important.
2: Oh, yes.
1: Very important.
2: Oh, yes.
1: Sir, I was your friend.

0: Papa, I want something to say. When your dream, now your job about food and fruits, you're real. Yeah, you're real. I was so be flow no musica.
1: Oh, yes.
0: No, but fresh. I was so be so on sa. Or flow no so on sa.
1: Yes.
0: No, the chap and you be. But you're Jeffrey. I was so be so on sa. No, no, ma warrior.
1: Yes.
0: Papa. Obi be flow obi. No, what son and sa. No, no, commander warrior. But you're Jennifer. The communication gadget of freedom.
1: Let's see.
0: Your bomb player.
1: Your bomb player no pay.
0: A dear Pierre.
1: A dear Pierre.
0: A for communication.
1: A for communication.
0: A for what some.
1: A for what some.
0: A for how. Obesity of your being Peter Ho.

0: church. 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Now, I coach Zen or Quentum. Also, be no be quite China. I coach Zen business.
1: Yes.
0: Kwani oba faso odusu metimi edidwa
1: yes
0: na oba frawa sehin oba ne fo na

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We be money crowd that you cry your way. Why are you shooting? Radio communication. A radio bridge communication. A radio connect you. 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
1: as soon you know,
0: hey.

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0: Edameme Dani Edakwesiada. A 2 days revival.
1: That's right.
0: 2 days revival. A basso ewo Old Methodist School. Old Methodist School. Ewo eye Asalam Down. Old Methodist School Asalam Down. A ho ena Jumedianu Ebaso. And I'll type it Two Tap Ministry. TWOTAP Two Tap Ministry. Circle Branch. Edobeba. Say Yango Eshagzi. Friends say
1: Uber
0: and Alpha Boats and Alpha and once I catch a driver and say on Bonshim Two Tap Ministry Circle Branch Two Tap Ministry Circle Branch and that's all through Circle or Brassport. You want to cheat? Who do how also open a baby a prophet and yourself was sorry on Ubia Dobeba Nyami Adomot Memenda Ericosiada and nobody a Dame Bruta and nobody a Dame Bruta Meton said your fro Bia and nephew a 2 days. Miracle encounter, be part of it, and I believe that your life will never be the same. Akra, for Radin and Kupa Assembly, Tiawa, Nafe Yentimi, and Twasso.
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3: Yanim Gracia, yina. 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David Bompa ye bi na ono so ba bi e wona nye Kenkan Sam
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3: 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Your dash any bonnie for?
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3: 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Name boom, Yamumu ye, your bonnie, and I cut out with young coupon, any, a free young home, and you see a free baby, a free. 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
3: And yes, she Christian here in Munyam. 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
0: As my name is Edmund Kotribi, MPP of Manyoku, and so more per time, you know. Woman shall see a far form, so a penny boy judge, I walk off from. Was who are bet me the MPP, every and Kuguma Kunkuni being to a month from Tabamano.
1: Yabako Kanchin and Hona Kodrua, Mabunoho, Sukua, Etite at Chachra 4, one more to Tum, Adania, yes, Suku Quadano, one more there, Su, any baby idea, or Montia CNT, one more to Tumu.
0: Yabako Tachima and Krobo, so Uko Piamu, and yet. 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
1: Don't come on, my Russia with your Fina Sabri, one of the two Janice, a Bayer Brabetrim, a cowboy, a gunner for my one course out of Africa, one by and my own Hunusika say, and I reconform by enough in Munaho.
0: And some become when you are one better than an area empty and Fukutaimo, was here, what was son and one must swim, rather than what Danny be. Change your star empty and fuzzy. I say, what is him now? Ba is him your yanny and rock from now to wet me as a sum. No, I browse the sum. Momo, now did you man any and unknown will be. Where we are above there, he say, Saka Krabayana. I be by you. Hey, my am and I have a young catchy. Wow, dear, my wet me about
1: you go so
0: I you go so I yaji. You young closey docket. No, confront good trading enterprise. Mobile phone, no work at the printers, no work at the laptops, no work at the air conditioners. Dear man, say, I hear 2 months as on a TV and a CCTV cameras. Ninja, that I'll call about the www.francotrading.com and francophones.com. 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
1: 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One more dam on your corner, no, or may a man to my hood door, any about to impress your old one. 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Now, there are 12 to be a year, cane, at the south for the man, MP from your corner. That's not treasurer, era, cabana, abanquire bois, or no, so so eka hubia, or then a crata by, or no, so a co, a vice chairperson position, or no, so a baby, did you make your okro? He passed, abre, wa ba, or casa, would see the day, a hano. Eh, Kane, Penny, Kanchem, Fanwata, National Petroleum Authority, NPA, Mustafa Abdul Hamida, on also a first vice chairperson position. Now, Kumi, on who we are, and eh, one more Aka, yes, one in so Mubabano, eh, Yura, Salam Mustafa, Ono, and they won the preference, Mabun, Edmama Yukuno, or so Okunanim, Aka of reference, Doman Kasa, Edema, Edema Yuku, National Organizer, Ono, and it was who we are. Now, Kane, Professor Virginia, no, it's not a moment for war, a Utu Senya East. Mavis, how are Kumisim, Yawano, a pray, a madam, friend for Ediama and the family, for National Women Organizer, no, no, and all to us all, that or then in Krataba. I say, Kenya or no, so a prayer for to some food, the bread, Ediama and Yukuno, a year, Alfred Kojo Thompson, a year, National Treasurer position, or no, so Edna Ediaba. Now, Richard Ediaba, and they, or no, they put a hundred over for Tene, Edema and the family, Yukuno. And they were say or not so airpay, in training abidate with this time, first vice chair person, or not so adding a crata, but send pay, and I want to share the moose or don't crata at the bar. A mummy and sir, Eddie Candyaba, yeah, yes, and Moka and say, yet me and sir, I can also, Eddie Babana, Fikumi, I'm on the bono, yeah, they are breaking for.
0: Nabibia, Yaboko, what the answer is a video be a chunk ring, Nazanka, a year, Teddy Bobby Yakoso.
1: Kumi, open PM for Frost Anwa. One would do compound Hana, Omura, Amanukono dining one casa, Akosro, the Omakata, Nakwa. 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And I know we now so in a bit of room. In Tiana, yes, ah, now one money bomb before now, one ejina, a year a pronoun. Now I have a prayer, a cryo, and who in Quinina of Moon.
0: Yan fancy an edge for any decent nature, because to be an ever bunch and Yako were two. Any other natural chunk common over.
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1: Adom Sanson as 91.5 FM on 12th of March 2026 and a Minister of Health the suspension letter the bar say principal na other school na no aye College of Health Nursing aye nkanchina say on tra nchen 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
0: Young Guy, my room 06.3, and Yanni Animas and Fan 84.7. Dare FM, my brother, and Tin Mahani, a woke who come in front of a street. Uber Drani, I travel. I love Dre. Who has sent to Mantama Way in Shah, as I said, who said to Bolivar, they just tension, top high pain. And one Yanni Animas, Sheriff, and Force of Attack, as you go so I didn't have a rory. Adema one, a young Gobunu is raging. Be I your friends at a chumine crowbo. Uko Piemo, why I was so. Send us in training school, and also Yatum. Yatumu crow crown, and no one had this. 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Why I say, I know the help of doing some sort of may you move so many schooners. Why must one want to not send my dear do friendly Missy Crutan, your body, but Tim, Emma and Annabos and Poma Bopu to crumble me dinner as idea, and your pomponfi were quite him. I brought out the near boss why you wouldn't mean finding your Kalumo now than I am Pusu, and the pimple was in the pain, what two mucro cross a bomb. Now what two movie a yonder crew of one say, oh my, any more, I said, yeah, I send the end waiting and I watch it down. 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
4: so 60% mi ti amenya dinage but say ye 60% breakfast ye nya eno e high adwe awia 3 What's the name of your brand? Even on your median, you can't have you. You are 6. You need a hard year, and the million you can't have. You see, you know, Emma. I told her, you're also mooting by your hostel, and son of Bombay Yansu, even Moko Kroom.
3: Yeah, that's me, a chair, almost 2,000 something for me.
0: What's
3: the name of your church? And my uniform penny, and
0: here you could hear your addition for more crumble. Nursing training college in a 3 years or more castles, a 1 to 1 area. We are well broke, we have for your young one. Then you want to wine a kumda or matuan and anonymous here in tea. Pempe was in the Pembroke, and I'm your relation to a bomb. About which mom and pain form with your Ecoswa. Now, Emma Brook, who I want for Tamwa, do Cassia, one or much a chunk of opening pa, while I try to some for your friend giant. Isaac, I can think of a Katinka and Ned Justice of Jumadius, no, see, as for Yano.

0: Today, I am interested in saying, and all the politicians and now, Musa Shetland, no, woman interested in saying, yes, subject to this kind of treatment.
1: In the committee, I'm setting up, and I'm say, how many days are going to be the human away?
0: Omukasa by 11th August, Nananga reporting, committee report. So I personally met the committee, that no movie here on the Sunday, we free Hakono, Mr. Yamote, my market, by register number, and Domo Tom on Yamako. I met them, Mr. Pigeon, and San Omutin Komo, and I told them, say, Ebia, the Yakan one, Yakan. And see, Omo Man, also, report on your movie, Majuma, Omudi Koma Minister. Had there been something else on anybody? Not honorable health minister, I'm not going to catch it, I say.
2: NMC. A different Minister of Health, who I think to be a lawyer and the Minister of Health. A different school for Nankasemu, National Association of Demand Nursing Students. A Binimsu Free Minister of Health agency and the department directly or supervising schools, you know. And those other personalities the composition of the committee na in ka mo profile na na question ye si achichichichi mo timu se omo nemde it is how mama will be a reason about enkra structure depression as if I believe say the committee in their recommendation on mana montuni na they will factor in sanoma we na say at the end of the day nobody will be disadvantaged
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3: 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Now, no, and our focus, no, a Dinamo Ekita, now what can't say? Well, you don't want to see us here, it's an or no, and I nay, was I etimo as a majority leader, only Pano, I will be a bonny bee, and only or an interested party, I was say Ochna, Ochna, I, Ebisimunum. Let us know now, Okopoli, the DBS or Swafo. Saying to me, Yaboni D, not a name or sign a Babatina Musa, majority leader. Nanunti, OBS, a daughter, a chassis, yet not a baby, and then a brevia, woman, a messia, a mu, Piamuno, Yera, Mahama Yaga, and a Watinamu, Sir Domcassia, no Bano, Denny. Nano, and Antia, and Yadia, Eba, Ewa, Esa, Okoko Slimu. Wa can't go do pen, so we could have Ama, all minority for so it can be now. Cassa, they say, oh, no, Nancassa, I won't be a nominee, or no beer or any part, and I saw my semi genetic. A nominee, I'd be all corner of the juman. Now, about the same, I say, set majority leader, and no, and Tiafiano, and ya dear Abba. And in the same way, and Uncle Modi and a Coso, or Domocassiano Emu, now what chef say. And any china, if I bet enough to be a one, the chef can say, you are James Agago, no, and I wear them Cassia Bani, Denia Ebony, no umbra. Now, sir, and Cratanoa, NBC, a manukuno, and the buyer say immediately, and I say, and the Monimo Yano, of any no, and Tinasi, the majority leader, no umbra, no medieval Juma, and say, what do you say, of any no, while Quadda, I want my seven genua, then Castle Uncle Uncle Tia and Sana, or my baby Jumano, or bet me a D, and into umbra anymore. No met nothing. Now only Juma, Sir Dom Cassiano, Bano, Denny, Obi. Yet they are so out of them, and yet Kemubiano, young fan came yet you for.
2: Now, at the moment, yes, I be a papa, they say, Uncle Cosian, you may be a crying son of Babbage Jemana.
3: Obi, you know, sir, your bad fear, I say, no. Oh, sir, Ubu, Ponco, I call a chica, Sanwa. Sir, baby, a bebo, be Bimbiano, Sir Mashabiano, and the Tanassi, the next in pa. Na sa o nino wababe fa neja sa o kaya abra ye bo din se ye ye ya hawe na drusu e de fi ho ye ye ya mutaka ene afejini mnyina fi ho nemu no the next meeting ababe tena se no ano ena ye ya kese latu 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say my majority leader dena you are or such a man sabonsu echo and chibaco echo tinao and not in my practice no and I'm my shabagano and offensive democracy and no a shake when I say it's only say yabo di na no cramp when you be wokeke na yabo obi di say obi wouldn't need any mobile now ukro yako baby kwa nijima sani panuntin pre ya yaka chadie. 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When you say Openino, send you could oppose me, no, and I position me, no. On no career acting majority leader, on no career nominee, I have only this of a choir of Rafa, and no end a year Casa. I just say, ain't me way any of Kosu or Democracy, no, after Munu.
2: Yo, where dear Osunkra and Ukomu Munti, dear what here, and dear Wahuna or Tumunka, dear Mayan Mo, or Yam and Ponsa, Yaman Bonio Butumra Shabajafi. 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
4: 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I mean, yeah, you need to be over 18.
7: Abofrano and Casa or Chemo Abofeya, what you are trying to anonymous yet when you're 18. Na Nema Meno and the war a year 47.
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10: a foot to a cram the bema by any say, or my piano, citizens, no, a was set it in affordable housing. We took and call a man on any bed, the idea is she dying. Now we went to my union, yet they are rental, and now yet the amount as work to pay. I'll be a bit my tremor, it'll be a bear 20 years after which you are baby, you know. Now I bear your dear, we overcall retirement, and I said, you know, baby, I do chatter. But it's my food, baby, issue, baby, baby, or what the omuchi, and the phone crown. They said, Debiano, your Becca, your mass statistics. I buy so we provide the housing. A housing, so you provide an affordable. In general, let's say, I buy housing that you provide a gamma or minor, any affordable housing as it is, but not luxury houses.
9: A penny Bernard Osu, an owner, Jim Trinity, Trade Union Congress, Nene, and our tea, and Yene Ghana for maybe the Dinkomo, a fasm Kuriang, almost as Mama can say, you do not buy Brem, one memoirs, he said, yeah, I had Dink.
8: Sani Sufu and Lori Fenomena Adiade, near Tiso. But a dime quandia, it will be them a singing room, Setamono Sokra, Nemako from Gran, or on the Obertum. It be growing about Nebusiani seed and Gran, it be 20 years. Set them grave and a cement, it be an abia, 2 CD. But what they calculating that day, it is Selma, if you were for now, to be beco for more. Next year, no more money co from Kakramai.
11: Sadianga, inflation above from, maybe a normal boy above from. A commission, as was said, yes, say, would me every rent once a mucker. Sadia, be above from it was a rent so.
12: Rent no kra de ensese enke koso ntentem sa because ade no ya ye dada enya ade bia fe na akoto materials na wo de akoye to once ya ye dada no de enya se bia price na betena ho sa ade but ensese e koso too much
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9: ti ma mu fu a wonum so e hai dan one money and out here.
14: And to a man for any was that damn boy about for mom.
9: That's a move.
14: One more any was that damn boy about. Young boy, I don't want 06.3 and any animal sepa 94.7 inch 104.5. Test the angers. I can say, well, you two. One man for be a drink from there for you two. Idea, but I know because I dear what they are. Was it by the workers? Hey, one with you 200 Ghana a day. Nan, nobody, eh. Then also I was with the same as I got by day for us more how. As I was by day, I have the deep part.
9: By day, we would hear Omoa, Omoko see a die by day, and ask Omoa.
14: Hey, one trip made it by the workers from Troy, Ebenezer. I was a construction. Hey,
9: Omoa Kusia die,
14: and as Omoa Musia die. I am a kind of pompo, I won't cry. Now, hey, David Tachman's student was a good afternoon, no, go away. Hey, Yana, I was a, do you hear about? I say, I chat. Madame Fo, me yonko pa ya more henu suye mame.
9: Well, I don't know.
14: I want to say ya.
9: Why well, no? De, you may be jaye no.
14: Teach me sin. 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Aisha Fria, Bijna. Bijna, I say, men are mere than I'm going in the eating teenagers, I'm more of you. Aisha, I'm going to more. What is your Bijna Frimachi? Now, where's the answer? Beneza, I was here. Me Pesadia would be, where's your phone? Honopa. I would need a birthday chain to know. Woman, I need a chain. move to one or pump process is a mirror may have a pass at a ho and yam pump. A one I may remove at the free no CMPC, the TBN, a best of a boom. Where's your friend, Debbie Ima Sodia, what so dear bar? Was here Rad Woon and Mamma Bopa and then pop pony for say to a man my bed or mine and to my pet for Jennifer. What is with you? Was a man why your boof, why your bonsamia before a damn cabra chair, Nina combined together. Ahem, running in his head, you send a fat a prince. Diaba Prince Rudy and Yedika can be that as Ansona, Rose, Rosemary, Graham, and Sodia, one of Sodia was in the Raho, oh, Mirahu was in the Raho, pop, I says, Mammy, the two more alignment in Sudian was a quorum press or one warrior at the every in was a how a ho, or Mount Funyat and Ka, cra. The Hian is catches the friendly Pabra Bonyahi. We bring him to Facebook.
9: I be a Hana, Mifam Femuana, or Hansudi and Mosmont. 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
14: year 2000 sabre no na obri jina na so
9: eh year 2000 sabre fena ni asisu memu
14: ai ai year 2000
9: yes
14: eh ai year 2000 no dey
9: no sha
14: ah ai your friends eh ai tiwa year 2000 what is eh ni anwo Hey, I don't know the year 2000 minutes and we're from five. Now, why 2K? Why 2K? And you papa pan here, but and you moon and you're there as of my parents say, Gra, Nanny at the room. And we'll be going to the room. The Dominia de Bravo La Palm Royal Beach Hotel. A honey at the Brawachas at Tinum, when yet it's a pao, eh? VIP num, at the quack at a chinoa, at the cock of four quadernum, at the babu buck, Wabra for Lord Kenya mo, a chairman mo, Joe Fraser mo, eh? Now, aye, yeah, and you remember, we see ya, wo ya. Now, so, Peso,
9: oh, my friend,
14: Tiblis. 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I show more. 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Wouldn't you get a name? If you have any love, no more.
9: I want to be a Tiblis.
14: Ma na nese mi hu ma mi yo mi posu beti wa ma mi hu ma mi yo zehene fe ma plen plen akaje
9: omo su be

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We have 250. The doom. 2nd October. 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
1: January 2nd October. 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
1: All work and no play. Miss Jackie, no boy. 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Now, if you watch you any Kakrana BB, I'm sweating me a queer yam. 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
1: Between Benjamin Asare, who went to the World Cup, and listen, this is very critical. Between Benjamin Asare, who went to the World Cup to claim $100,000 appearance fee, number one. Who got a winning bonus of about $40,000? Who got a per diem of at least $1,500 between this and the man who is in the local league? Who should be rewarded? When you do this, why would Salim not go to Sudan? Midyama, the league champions of Ghana, is going to take part in CAF Interclub competition, and his best player is with his opponent in Sudan. When you do these kind of things, how do you want your league to be exciting? Don't you think that if a certain Salim had received this kind of, you would say, oh, if I'm going to get 30-something thousand dollar car, oh, then I must as well stay one more year in the league and help my club to participate in Africa. You see, these are the things we talk.
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2: Let me say, well, I say, boom, boom, boom. No, we're about to say, well.

0: am for life.
1: Kaka,
0: that's
1: okay.
0: I am for fire.
1: Fire for fire.
0: So fire.
2: Shatawali,
0: fireman,
1: fire for fire,
0: more fire,
1: champion,
0: SM for life,
1: Kaka,
0: Peoja,
1: fuck you,
0: I am for fire,
1: fire for fire,
0: so fire.
3: Okay, more fire,
4: fire.
3: Regardless, you are
4: what the fuck?
3: Hey, senior baby, your best one.
5: Number one.
3: Number two.
5: Yeah.
3: Number three.
6: President, we have more fire. Said of our kind. Ojana Shishime. And I want to ask
2: you. Ojana Shishime. Into
6: my
2: panel. And to my representative.
6: Okay. Who are Sembi Aoka? Who say the truth will always win the battle. But a Kasaba Kwa Debiano Mebo. Oh, fire for fire. And so. And no, Enchiri Munanga Saidi.
2: Ochantra, and Trobi and you are standing the test of time. That.
6: Okay.
2: But, yeah, the opposite, which is the truther. Uko Zanzibar, truth in BP. Uko Timbuktu, truth in BP.
6: Okay.
2: And the media, I can say, in everything that we do, let's be honest, let's be truthful. And when you are truthful, you call court or Jupiter, EBP. You call Pluto, EBP. That's all.
6: President, we have more fire. Said of our kind. Ojana Shishi.
0: Fire for fire, ni Kobe Stone, one of the best. Obe fire. Monday to Friday, Fatua Doom TV. Natunase, ni fire nkwa. Ne Janu blazy, blazy. Next fire, fire, Kobe Stone, Kobe, any stone, stone, fire, Ishia, if it is a fire, no joke, crab, one head, Uyo Jia.
7: 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Girls, they be a show. Me say, fireman, Ojane Shua, Obeba.
8: Fireman, we are brutal. Ojane Shua, Obeba. Baby girls, yata wachi.
7: Fireman, Ojane Shua, baby, I want what? 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To Jane, me, to Jane, ma. That's what I'm on. More fire.
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10: Salu nye,
6: Sheriff, uja ne shua.
11: Ebeba.
6: Uja ne shua.
11: Ubeba.
6: Inti ashe shu ne ne wa ba na na mwa. Okay. 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
11: michi no enye 100% but mechai
6: okay
11: work no na ye pese ye engage community no ye raise awareness for events no so Xboxes ex coaches bi obia abaya ye obia support ye so December 20th bra Legon Sports Stadium, 5 p.m. The witness greatness.
6: Okay. All right. Minim say why your event be happening? Ghana high we enough international level. You know what page on minor drop be a nation. Ufo say then I be a different. I be can we why be say such level now did you enable to me do sir?
11: And say show after show you improve. So since you're free book of marina, you're called Legon Sports Stadium.
6: Okay.
11: I know you're bigger capacity, close to 17,000 capacity.
6: Mm-hmm.
11: Book home you're 5,000, huh? So yeah, you can expect, you know, the best show.
6: The best show
11: so far.
6: And you why mona yeah show more sir about yeah say a dean bang, boxers bang, and yeah show money.
11: So I on the card, we have Freezy McBones vs Jonathan Tete.
6: Okay.
11: And no now, you know, the hottest fights right now.
6: Okay.
11: We have Teofilos Alute vs JR Racionel as well from Philippines.
6: Okay.
11: Yeah. So we have line of, you know, good fights. The main event is Craig Richards versus Dan Aziz. Light heavyweight bout.
6: Okay.
11: My name opens doors for me. It does, but if I sit still and I don't, you know, utilize, you know, my ideas and visions, then nothing will, you know, become reality. So
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0: fire Kobe Stone Kobe any stone stone fire Ishia even is a fire no joke one head boy. We'll jump.
4: Say boom, boom, boom. 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

0: more fire. Boom, boom, boom. Now what I'm about to say, more fire. Live our Doom TV show. 10 p.m. to 11 p.m. At Doom TV, fire for fire. You can't say that here. You need to be free more and you have been count. 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
0: Which I can. 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
0: 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Now, Oko Bobo, George Free Oba, fire for Adabe. 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
0: 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Our commentary position. 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Patrick Osei Ajiman, countryman Songo, one fireman. What I say? Wokita janimu, osoja animu ten ten ten ya, okumanka bafu amaka, ensuroja, adura enyono, nomere uno, namasomu ten ten ten wechili, a fire for fire, ya kani sedi ya tiye, ye nyibi mfirimu, eni ye mfabi nkahon, live e wadum TV so, 10 p.m. to 11 p.m. Sunday, e ye the man himself birthday, Patrick Osajima. And you know, she said, only baby girls, you know, AD time and what? And what dinner? Which am I do up a time? Up a time with D time. Mammy JD, a baby girls in a country, you know. Mammy JD,
2: oh, you're more fire. Fire.
0: Happy, fantastic fire birthday in advance to the man himself, Patrick Osei Ajima. 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

0: Sometimes, Ojin and Wan will say, yes, these are the reasons why. 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En un chile se, o sori ya no, o simi organize competition. At your players, so mumbo. Don't take Ghanaians for granted. It's in a commentary position of Bia Befaya. Mamenko, me topic in a show. Young room, our commentary position, young co topic in a show. Gaka top four noa. Womu so mumbo po, Kromano, Gaka top four. Gaka top four na ekane ni eka gaka top four. Unhu se top four eni yepo. Gaka top four eni yepo no. Eni busa unhu se that prestigious eno nyam ne adiena ne wono. Busa unhu se ne ewe hinfa. Butaye ni eno nyam na ne tai gaka top four nechi. A ne ma top four no eya kono. Gaka top four, Mikai, years back, one more Gaka top four Nibia, Nessa Wankasa club, no crano, Unto, supporters in Fancho. I went, Sisi, I went, I find, Mibuzamo, I find.
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0: 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That time no, Ghanaians supporters no mu care. 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
2: Sisi wamu.
0: Mi busa unhu. I will sorry say when you show pack and the teams emerging show normal for mobile. I offer and Nima Muyo Kuman. I offer. I offer. I will say clubs and mobile got cut off for. I offer. Ah, Monsieur Mikai, time one. Nay, yeah, a Coca Cola top four. Time wa yehu company sakasie a better top four no so obua untimi

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0: Now, class of crown, a jane, kui, na sponsorship. 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Busa omu se. 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So omu nima. Busa. 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Gaka tofo. Appearance fee. 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So mu nima komu be she top four no di esi pen enye si ye mo bi okro ma da wo. Komu be she dia. Womu predecessors na be ye. Womu achemu na be ye. Edi ama gaka no ene top four no. Eye off season tournament. Now we are the tan ye the basa say ya wine be baby.
2: Sisi womu.
0: Mibusao, who they said that we gaka top four no mibusao and neno e kwenim e tumpon anase e form neko e gu uguno. Uguno anase gaka top four and neno said ya wo yeno no mibusao said ya wo ye gaka top four no e uguno anase senate ye. Gaka no somu nima competitiona ese womu value power omu office wono eye gaka tofo ese ye hu that sa competitive matches no ese ye hu se gaka tofo no e discover talent e wo krumu ano gaka tofo no ene se discover that talent e ma league no preseason no emi ye hu because me kai those time ni ye bo gaka tofo has the mi kofa player Kotoko timi kofa player. Olympics timi kofa player. No one register no for the season. But what the number boga kato for no.
1: As you say.
0: Player na umu ako sign no. Or jelly with other team members. And as a player no. On one yako sign ni dia pa. Or people ask. And as a kotoko no. Ni yashe da competitiveness ne wo. And ne wen. And now for say. Ude also they are now organize top four because. I mean, tradition is a yeah, M lasso. Our hunting, top four, season up and every year, our hunting, you organize it, and I organize it. Yeah, more that chance, man. Yeah, more that chance, because I said, class, no, woman, your value, I said, class, no, and your value, me, we shall say, see, I'm no top four now, who see us, I hope, no. As soon for Swan, I was, no, I didn't, and for Swan, I was, what do you organize any idea? Edema class no edie
2: sisiwom
0: mesisiwom en faso na wosu na odema class na edie mi busa o value na wosu en faso na wosu edema o sponsors no edie en faso na edie and then Faso also Edema supporters, a DA supporters, you know, and Faso war top four now organizing a solo idea. Mibuzao. Ah, now who names out to war Brana Obono? I say, man, for a reason to care. You don't know that you have to give people a reason to care again. Don't you know about the top four? Say a cut top four no, and so many part reason. All my supporters no, the entire as a top four no, wako no go heavy club no, the entire as you are participating, as you are taking part, many reason. Why are some of the reason reasons near there? Now say a club like House of Folk, every drawer. O si unhun enfunso bi he has a redraw for competition me mau fire files e wo tv ne so wa wo ti e wo radio so no join here live on YouTube any Facebook Adum TV live any Asempa FM live e wo ho o cha se me mau enfundi e chire se asem na ye ka no sebe enye botire mu ka on person mu guya football na ga kan pese wonye ready say obepo ama ye football na koso onye ready say adwuma na responsibility so be dia ma clubs no onye ready say obeye no enye ma sabe wonu ano wo fu say wo ya e be please no no en wo ye enye dia Ghana for pe enye dia clubs ne pe e ti say house free mu clubs ne chi omo ho Odia na bechiro. Eno no dia na eka dia chiro as Gaka chairman or whoever you are supposed to organize this tournament. Mibusao, edien, mibusao. Top four a opona. Class na edi 1, 2, 3, 4 no. 1, 2, 3, 4 now Odi di na to say Gaka top four. So now munku na muti grow muti ya G8. Mutimiye Jane 12. Munya kwambe ya Jane 18. 18 clubs ninya. Esu untimi organizing ye. 4 crowd untimi ye. 4 ne di mkunim. Ah, last season. Performance at teams ni jane di. Last season. 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Gaka top 4. 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Na season ne enye di epepa ne wie ye na menya sponsorship e dia support your class no u aim ne ye den ese no top four no supporters ni nyina lusu
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0: ene ne attraction no obi alusu more fire obi alusu ene the attraction ne kita no obi alusu o ti da meka no enti no eni kwan se ye tina ko mu afo se yes, sorry, pe. Ni organize it. Adaya, season up and a year. Season up and a year, you know. You organize it, bibia keke. 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Bibia keke, bibia keke. 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She the other, you know. 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
0: Appearance, you know, and so we're in a clear demo warm. Yeah, who be paying Gaka? And you're more pen a mob and de administration way. Yeah, who be paying? Yeah, who know for what? One more bed, I'll office where ya. One more Ghana football, ya corner. 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Oh, more office, yes amasa. 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Mama so many examples. And you know, said they make kan ya no kure. I see you who say commercial arrangements. I am fa who so called this season got cut off for no no. Clear. Oh yeah, near my beach. He say as a unprofessional, be professional football. And our person who preaching him. He say Bibia keke. Oh sorry, now we Bibia keke. Professional football. Oh yeah, he say oh poor community league, community wine. Now oh poor. A professional football. Clubs now here involved, no. Obi player, a plus is here, no. Messi the next season, no. Baba Bona, we are missing the qua. Unjini weyini na ho, munjini weyini na ho. Mu, kwa unyeti a sponsorship no so emba no. Ekwe ya omobe faso a treaty sponsorship kura no e tene e ukrumwa. But omu refuse, e so munya da partnership plan. E so munya. That partnership plan is in the public key. Tibum. Near corporate sponsorship. Near to me, the because office where I'm at, you know, or be a corporate sponsorship. I'll be same pain. Or be the time I'm organizing a cut off for no. What the sponsors and the big goose. Nanka has of folk, Jay, Kura, Jay, democracy, but bought off for Nanka has no son, Nanka, your house of folk. Can you have a foot? Ain't you know? Tournament, you know? Yeah, Mamun Yanso, yeah. Yabet Simuso, a fireman professional. I'm a mapa Kajini Yamagana for.
2: Sisi Womu, Sisi,
0: the plan, Farmer Gaka Tofono. What I said, my young who does rivalry, no hono. Teams in there, boah. Way, Empress of a Chiama, way, Empress of a Chiama, way, no. My young who. 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Ah, now it's out of your Kagakato for best player, MVP, man of the match. Yeah, mano. Sound system, Kasia Power Stadium, man of the match. Every match. Every match. Who are heavy? Who are heavy? Mibusa, who are heavy? And now they're Nyachum. Uncle Foye and AF, and all the own who say, Unso bet me, I am an AF. Nyachum.
2: Sisi Womu.
0: Ah, Salea Fonko, Mrs. Siwom. 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
0: for for ni mi masa ye ndia gro okuma o ye ndia gro if you are not ready leave there. Live there, kitchen and hoya shimawa, pie nako, my friend. 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Bien will be wasting the time. Will be wasting Ghanaian supporters' time. Because of what? Because of who interest. And not because of who unyema untiminyan ye. And untina be wasting Ghana for time. I would nim say, talk for now, old bono, and say, utimi creative content. Emma Ghana for. I say, Utimima, corporate Ghana, O money bibia, ne combat to say, Gaka top for no, ya now say, ya know about the sponsor. No, what you mean, discover him, own him. And I'm over say, sponsors, you know, Oka say, organize a boana or abeto. No, discover him, almost top football, almost top products. 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
0: 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Timing, Kramun Jimmy fix it. Na club ni se won timi mo a on ti ase gaka to for no timing keke timing no kura no on timi fix it na se club ni se won timi mo a on ti ase gaka to for when enim se pre-season competition o se o bo competition e pre-season a e se bo club no e ma ne prepare for the season unim. But wono o organize o gaka top four no e de rather no abe interfere ni preparation na se club ne se we interfere ni preparation ti won timi e mo a won ti ase omo omotum omotum omo omo because e se won timi. Any class in it in common, only F in a casa. No, what you mean? Kalana no off season, Kalana no when any year. No, I fix it with tournament. No, I'm another same. Sani, a yano, Unima, Machero. So, Unima, Machero. Ese Unu, Fino. What I say, Unu, Fino. Nafe, Wonu, Womua, a Kaho, and make it sure, sir. Gaka top four no affix it to the calendar. Unima meye den mechirewo. 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And go for and Shadi, Ghana for and Hadi. And go for Nikurum, Omu Hadi Echo. 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
4: We first pan a gaka will over gaka top for you. Has your folk, Kotoko, Liberty. He said, then I have organized a sin when you may hear an answer. Jedita, I go crass it, Lumukasi cap, in my house is some more. Ghana top for now. And I come out and say, never be a year for Ghana football. I said, never be a year. Like we said, Jeshaya, a question, and what teams. I has to say, I can work from a primary chairman soon. Nay, yet, no, yet, this is the uncle you cry.
5: Is there a bathroom? In your first, if you're a league, you know, I'm a bopa, but is that a bathroom? My name didn't hear about Miss Romo.
6: The boss, you can't get your crown. How can top for the first name word? But you see, we are citizens in your master. And your man, I end it to you and end it to you. If you're depending for organizers, no, if you are your man is casting
1: from a blow.
6: No, not so. That was your beer, yeah, dear Pan.
7: We are a rat don't answer our da Ghana League Cup Association, a Gaka, tough one, and Ukraine, Serekan Ukraine, and say tough for coffin, papa. Was a share order same mini pizza, but make kite tama. Na ya bottle for na na no makoy kama ama de ya media sibo hu de wro kula no e ma top for na kasem ye de emu ye de ba na nsem ma tama kodi bi ade search for na ma do na nsam be fire from 2025 day bay 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da o ma no do na nsam
8: I will do it for you. They say, "Oh my, someone named Ye."
9: Ah, I talk for the first day. I, in a minimum chance, so I'm sure. But anyway, I think like the thing can grab him. The thing can grab him. So I got talk for him. And when you phone, I'm only named my Ye. First, I got talk for. Master, I'm talking to call. Our team, you know, not possible. But it's there. Got company John Hansen. Ever since I was about to my Ye, now. Or Donna and your first and ask about you know, Mosisa, Tom for the bar, you know, Timber Shaving.
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0: 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Our Doom TV so 10 p.m. to 11 p.m. Ghana for natural margin. 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Your year season. 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
11: 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General President, everything you have to do is first organization. Who is it? Okay, about a top four. And I say, Galabi. Who is it? Oh, when you're ready to make my football, no. Oh, Mr. Mugunu. You look at it. Ghana Brasa, Echo, wake up. Oh, look at it. You're today, you're better. 3 or 4 months.
1: A simple.
11: So, we're going to work up. And I said, we're in the Wednesday. Alpha. And this one. And this year. Because I have to win the Saturday.
0: Okay. More fire. Mamma come and here. Muyini say now one said you'll be a coboketi din. Ewo. Ewo nkoma ye dimo. Sanet you. And so, bepia issue nanka sawono. Esi uye wat ye. Ni akuyenim. Nicholas. Nicholas, mamma to you. More fire, Nicholas. 0302211701. And a 0302211702. Kitamu ten ten ten. Obey, obey, mamma to you. More fire, obey.
11: Akumaka,
0: and suja. No matter uno.
11: More fire. Despite everything, no.
0: And none of them. Asempa FM. Despite the empty is hard. Can't you know? More fire. Mamma fire, Ishak. Ishak, fire
12: near
0: you. Gonna
12: fight you.
0: Major, so more fire.
12: I am a whole. Ebe organize ama and go for a big city awareness say ye bobo top four be no matter what the clubs are e won because omun na ye Ghana for clubs ni na Ghana for ma na e bo e dey organize we say ye ba be bottom four ko to ko go hard ni mo ye be bo ama na ye de ama man for ahwe ama sponsors abahu unti ni ye de ho ye unti organize age we then di na ye for ni mo ya o to no anything ko bi professional we ni ye fire omo no for ni mo na we ye say we for ni ye to abama na we be lead na anything. And she said, "Don't be afraid. You're putting for the idea too much. Don't be here. You're more.
0: Medasi mamiti.
13: Gaga penini ya penite.
0: Gaga penini ya jona sana nansi yomu tone swaba.
13: Ah, nipacho. 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Sisa, so onye small boy. Sisa, minu se onye dize boy bibi awonu.
0: More fire.
13: Duwa, mikai do those times. Yu hapa ana mitine, pak suwa miko shwe tofo.
0: Ah!
13: Mata, yu ana mitine pak su, yu tati voru 3 o'clock. 12 o'clock na mitine pak su. What is it? Eh? I didn't call you. No more to me, yeah, no much 19. No, we are the yes, simple. Who say Ghana football? Who say Ghana football? Eh? Maybe say, me present on football more than that, you be an able bono. Me play live football, me, you know, I'm sure, no, me teaching, yeah, man. But you just said, my, oh, we have to be compact with you. What say, Bibia?
0: More fire, man, for justice, right? Justice, mommy, to you. More fire, justice.
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11: You still make me the wax. If you still go ahead.
0: More fire.
11: The other person can say, I am one who say Ghana. Oh, my dear boy, I couldn't be not Ghana. They had said that the
0: question. Your question is, yeah,
11: perform. Yeah, perform. Ah, the traffic jam, pay for no bully, dear football. I don't move it. And if I'm not young guys, I'm not paying for no year. I mean, it's me just like a phone. The same way I'm going to imagine. I don't want to be so. And again, of course, sir. Who over the organizer talk for? Who need a deal with the best chair? You have to put a red draw. Eh? Tima, Cassidy. Tell me, you pay for the world more year. On the two drama, you better Cassam, I better cassette your move. Because you get the football, the world could not. But your move will be an omission with the. Because
0: of
11: Ghana football,
0: papa. More fire. 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
11: Thank you,
0: ma. More fire, Kuman Kranny.
11: Set my papa.
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15: Me pa ucho. 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Or Petters, Timon, no Satya Kujan Shudia, and a football name Yeda. So you Jesus Christ crowd, the time was from Manum Cock. Because you had him not, and you had the boo of my dear Abrofuna, the day Yaman, I am no. Good evening, Yam.
0: More fire. And penny for Obia Chenagino. What does it? Born Ghana footballer, and Manin Nada, sir, and Kofon Pew, and Kofon Pe. But you intimi son sorry amfa football fans na jini India gro. On take that risk so oba be show ball just because we organize ball. And I make sure no a product content and they say we create product na say we timi yet. And so we timi aton e dia ma sponsors. And so we timi aton e dia ma fans no. Give them reasons why. Essa ne usu organize gaka to for eti o me hwebi manage reason ti o me hwebi o to for no ni prestige no me bi saw e wen gaka to for no prestige na ne kita no eh ana nko for de gaka to for no ho ho mo ene o class no e jane so mebo to for
16: a simple
0: ene sponsors e jane so mo jom ho be pata gaka to for. Because on you know players no, on you know clubs no, on you know season no Ghana phone I will take you on for granted. Say organize a pair where the house no koto kobo pair on my baby and on one mono and I fail no and on one mono and on one mono. It's once a hundi abe, once a hundi I say oye, hundi a oye. Who's a Ghana for any miracle? My main family next level now. Memboka Kra baby girl, the fancy form. I don't go next level, yeah. And I do be called the next level. I'm telling you. And you because I keep them on their toes. Be any who I best pay, be our Kromoa. To Farah, sir, only a crowd who say, Obe my young no kure. Obey your pony ye, I'm a born, I ya condo. Yes, ye, my own. Ah, my name is Emmy Rasuma, my next level, ye, what aroma, why? My men, we, wicked, dear no crassa,
16: I can't be for him by
0: international, I'm a car wicked, dear. When a man nominates are. Yeah, I don't go next level. Energy ne kama. Unum we are o de wa busa won say me energy na at the same and I feel level no so to say we won't walk on the next level. I don't go next level. more fire. Afe Betano season in Ashasiano. 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More fire. Inti no. Yeribesi. Tenashina. Se makacho se Friday. Ye ko. PM's Lounge and Bar. Yeah, Friday you call PM's Lounge and Bar. And you're reopening. Pero, agitable, kasiye paba kwesiwo. And I'm a catcher shege, don't shege. Manager no, me say all my 5,000 table no. Say 5K room, and a 10K room, na 15K room. Yeah, pay 5K no. Me say all my 5K no. Ti shege atiasiye. And a junior so at CSS of a mic, 5K table, no. Two bits me do baby gaba. Yeah. Because Oberbano owns a Jessica, NSF Warho, Sweet Jessica, Ojas, one SF Warho, and a Helena, Lena, Ojas, Omuhofe. A month for a year, Juba Obisadi away. It's PM's Lounge and Bar this Friday, 28th. Our Bubuasi Ogu Road, yeah, reopening. PM's Lounge and Bar. Hey, me, pap. Brana Bechele. Because a DJ Viper on the microphone. Dr. Pounds. Abba, Friday, dear. Baby, a PM's Lounge, and we're all good road. Wow, baby, I'll prep zone open up with me, Abba. I Eric upon prep zone, Abba. It will be Abba, more fire. Mammy Fancy, Namena Moses, Champion Moses, a hard guy. Only T Tommy. Oh, Jazzy, almost your mobile Friday, war fire. Now, Frank, over by Friday. Chief of Staff, Chief in Agaza, Chief Commander in Chief, Franco Sound, also Friday, we know what Jin and you off. You Jin and Dendene. Now, Osama Beba. Oh, Osama Yera. More fire. Onze Deborah, dear, or your missus. She said, you couldn't do two, say, on any back. You know, missus, Kachere, Osbi, say, Friday, PM's Lounge, more back. Momra, a family, a Tinasi, a GN, what he has here. Big Benghazi. Hey, and if you had a day, Nipa, our friends, Omra event, Friday. Hey, macho blogger. Well, who say yes? Ojinan and Anso. I'm also so what the Isabella Neba. Or see Isabella Eba live. Within the cobblestone, or common crab, bakwa maka, and suruja, a dura, and you know, numere uno, che.
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19: Nagany.
18: Wagan shere ni nye hunye shere.
19: Nagany.
18: Enichu moe ashere ni manye yeli afe nye no. Afine wonjo. Adronye.
19: Yeah.
18: Nangu kekinye ya pata. Tano manyaba.
19: Yeah. Yasuma.
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0: Madaroma is share as here Ecosy Saint Impact Project. Yene yenuanoma ye members of the Renal Patient Association of Ghana. Se yebeko mwa busumi biana panye wase omuwo ansana wa started dialysis treatment, no mwa boyam.
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0: Osi senye Bonsoir wa mene sempa Debra ne mama Obi Sop obi Sop obi Sop obi Sop obi Sop obi
1: I mean sure.
2: Obi
1: Yes
2: Mbosu no way juma pari ye I mean Your platform is a cherished platform. MPP, NDC,
1: yes.
2: They come here.
1: Yes.
2: You ask the relevant questions. Yes. Issues are discussed. Mm. And I think that is the image you also have as a host. And keep it up. Keep it up. But don't run away from the court. Please practice your law.
1: I will do that.
2: Practice your law.
1: I have started.
2: Obi. Consistently practice your law.
1: Your law.
2: You can combine. You can multitask.
1: Sure. Sure.
2: Do your journalism, do your media work, but practice your law. And your law will not depart from you.
1: I thank you, Celia. I thank you. Because he says, hi, Asempa, 94.7 FM.
3: 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Into Asempa FM, the Opo Umpo OBIT.
1: Yeah, that's it.
3: Now, the OBI, is it what the captain's band in Abo? It's Opo Umpo OBIT.
1: Yeah, that's a promise I'm watching on that tag code and we on the shesso honorable akwa babo call there
4: obi me me hu wache
1: anya easy
4: oni na ya me ti
1: yeah
4: me ti oni any your authoritative presentations me da se pa me da se mo fisha pa
1: afa papa nko be sai ye ho
4: fisha pa ma wuti ti wene Dominic and the entire production team
1: sure.
4: You've held your fort strongly. My boy Juma, I think Omen Yimu is a credible media outlet and that's a media platform. Mm. Anybody, it's a privilege to appear on this platform.
1: That's
4: and for and on behalf of the minority caucus, the entire caucus, you know, having extended a hand of invitation. So my man is here, Brian Bettina, here we are now.
1: Chairman, could you be Akwa, but I promise to say,
5: Obi see say on the same FA. Oba the other room.
1: Papa, papa.
5: Ah, I'm the same second, but the other room is okay. The minister is Obi. The body you man tiny. He's a fine gentleman. So the Abidu. Ne ya chia busi anfo ni na ome wa brochura iti wo, but busi anfo good alawe. They love you too much. You see, I think you are doing a great job. Ah, Obi.
1: Yeah.
5: Se me pa ebo ni na ane sa ome tuwa se diya oye.
1: Amen.
5: Na oye juma se na oye encouragement. There is a bright future ahead of you.
1: Yeah.
5: Intinu keep it up.
1: Me dasa.
5: You ask intelligent questions. Wbi ame kacho. Me se ato debi na me tifi na fle u bisa na fle. Nippon answers now. A woman or their baby will miss you. I rest my case. Into why are they?
1: Chief Bine, Aquabana, a pump to them.
6: Oh, sir, Bonzo.
7: You can see saying
6: on a simple. I'm good for now. Room now, 1.2 years.
1: Fantastic. Now, Mete for two on catcher. Bibi Aboko.
6: Oh, Yango Bonadum, Bibi Adadi. Now, what's up?
1: Yaminadum. Yaminadum kakrankakra. Ye pim so, ye pim so kakrankakra.
6: As empa, I wouldn't know which you mean. I watch this. So, I'm gonna hire me and your 200 Yabra. One thing around Morocco to be out of my ass.
1: Fantastic.
6: Ghana Manda on us.
1: Oh, okay. It is a Ghana Nibia 8 year. The person should not be confused about, separate identities. No,
8: oh, na internet no crown is obo media. And now show me Wikipedia was not recognizing me as Freedom Jacob Caesar as
1: an
8: Aquaman video.
1: Okay,
8: so what's that? Okay. No, and I make an acquaintance say Jay Z.
1: And a Sean Carter
8: who could share who could check it. Wikipedia is here or be connected the two. Until and you almost share how any part ebo dino no mudi combine and no mu yet set engine.
1: Oh, okay, it means that Cheddar and a nick, you know, and a nickname.
8: Cheddar, the nickname. I just say Obi. Ti we dey work as Cheddar Namaka Obi.
1: Oh, okay. Okay. Okay. 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
9: Ekosi sey.
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9: 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That inspiration omo nya no.
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1: Mhm.
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4: The air in a bunting, woe, I would take console next year. The 18 me a make us a buying penny for me. I could see saying, if we any now, you could be a wabobano. And is a mine, a yes, or mine, a chitri, and a chitri, or mine, yaman, you could be a chitri, and a could see saying.
10: Oh, me, and that's it, I know. Me banam ni msa ube yate yate sa uban matiye programs na acha na umba mchenda
11: oh
10: ya se ubi banam se ana dia dia na pia boba kaza ube titi ni maska ta dia mbe that was force me am mak chance mpi me dance so am kwansa me daga na force was
11: na wotwi makasa sa me ba chance wa dan network sa but network mu ya santo ya sempa FM network mu asanteng ni
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14: unim so gabi is an opportunity to just make sure so be se statement bi o yefa me le kwame din gra ana kwame sifa kan se be bi abo bredi e na so ti ta wakasa tien ana wasa ba and also it's not fair. It's because we were 21
13: now we got the radio show in my opache.
14: Yeah.
13: The woman is there. So what's here?
14: Yes.

0: $4 million.
1: Oh, that'd be $4 million, yes.
0: Masses can you hear in charge of this? Wait. What about you, my whole damn load was so many? 30 days. Wouldn't you mean $4 million? Kai?
1: Important question. You know, sir, in political parties, when they are picking leaders of the party, almost a regional balance. Ethnic balance, and you would find, say, okay, the flag bearer would be from the north. The say, only speaker of parliament, the speaker of parliament should be from the south. ABR minority leader or majority leader should be from central. Party chairman should be from Eha. Don't you think, say, you being from the northern part and the flag bearer being from the northern part, you know, may disadvantage you and your campaign?
2: No, ain't to me disadvantage me.
1: I didn't hear.
2: Because your party, he said your party is you know. Yeah, say you bem yeah share a juma bena a do ewa your name. And I yeah share one a bit to me a year juma. Yes, the pakon no fee. I a few examples. If you would start here, we'll see even at the top. Say you call general election. And not yet, we are meeting the whole country.
1: Yeah.
2: The whole country. It is a flag bearer of the north. The running mate is from the south. Flag bearer of the south. Now the running mate is from the north. But then now we share. Who my example be, I nearly laughed. And then your president are all your northerner.
1: Yes.
2: The speakers were.
1: Honestly, you're northerner.
2: Is the country not working? Mm-hmm. Is the machine not working? Now, yes, some MPP more. Yes, cut about MPP.
1: Mm-hmm.
2: MPP. Yeah, dear, said the Yetiano. A buck of them. HSA. We start off picking the people who can do the job. In the 92, yes, start here. You could find a Dubois
1: as flag bearer.
2: As flag bearer. Of him. Oh, yes, Anthony.

0: present day Ekufo. And a home country, BJ the Rocha, so say, oh, what's a cotinasuka, and all the man, Alajete. But woman say, I didn't want thing, or your jumapa, into you continue. On to us, into woman me and Sanina, off yourself. The party didn't say, oh, woman, yeah, your soundness in the empty, you'll be so home, baby, if I know home fee. No. After that, Ekofa. Up to the point where at one point now you were presidential candidate who became president later, J. Ekufo, you were chairman Asantini Mark Menu.
1: Yeah.
0: Nepa P and Nese Minu obi Kasana Mikanchia so oh Sir Mark Menu of Oya Santini also oh no Infantini na who need Mark Menu and Oye Western Regional Chairman Missy Debbie of Yejiso. Of Yejiso. Inti, we had Asante Man as presidential candidate, Asante Man as chairman, and then we had an Akan Man as general secretary. Oh, he didn't know. Oh, Inti, our party doesn't look at who fi he. Ye wo ejuma ye, ube tumi aye. Time I miko around 2014, we saw a new plan for power, MPP, no. Man, kase mi es, pepe ni anase mi es, ni mu vote mami o. Me si mi wo strategy. And this strategy will work. Let's look at that strategy. Yes, I'm sure me a paper ni move for mommy. No. And the party doesn't look at that. E kosa and to Mimi Baye 2014. And even then, flag bearer, President Akufo-Addo, at that time candidate. Na ena me from Sandema. And then Kovina Japon. Akani. Into one me no akan for. And that was the first time. And the only time in the history of Yenye Party since 92, I obi a ofi north, Ebedi chairman, and even the Mebedi chairman said to me, "Yeah, pepe, power and kuana yepe, mean per se, me yet adia ebeha power no." Man, to me, I'm giving me 4 years.
1: 4 years,
0: man. Did 2 years in po. From 2014 to 2015.
1: Your name, a household name, Ewagan, will be a name, a chairman of FOCO. You were once chairman of the party, and what happened. Ufrimu, Kakra, and Awasiaba back to want to become chairman. Some would think, sir, for all the controversies I buy with the last time, I was saying, oh, bro, free MPP. Why are you coming back?
0: No, Medawasi. Na se uye MPP ni na se wo do party nkuwa dia bibye party ni wono wuntu minti na fie nka se oh
1: wow problem sir
0: na asembia esi ye anka midi e yaw netu fia by now me sumeti na hona makase se mo hu abeto mo bentu midi e yaw no ko.
1: Oh, okay.
0: Bibia ni ho a ewo makoma no a hame. Adu bakonko an e hame. Se me ye party bibia ye what to say no enye. Imagine say party. Time a mimi jai party. Ye call elections. We had 169 seats. 169.
1: Yeah.
0: Inti se me tifie na mi hu say oh. Ejuma no a mi share say ye ye no. Foundation no. It has resulted in such a big, massive win. Those is now, I say, unprecedented. Now, me tifie, ya ko government mu, and with all the largesse of power, we be a yepe, ewo yesem, and we dropped to 137.
1: Yeah.
0: And can you say, for me na nejiye, of course, hohoi, MIS feet into Yenya 137 NDC is 137. But the independent candidates no for Mina on Nabajie, he came in and helped us to have that slim one seat majority. Let me can say, oh, after this party no best year, because I'm Tifia following what is going on. Me do party no me papa any. Me na nanong yina na yewo party bia yefe.

0: Northern People's Party.
1: Yeah.
0: And those days, CPP days, no, the Northern People's Party was the official opposition party. Because the Northern People's Party had more seats in the legislative assembly than any other party apart from CPP. And the NLM was even third to
1: the Northern People's Party. Then.
0: CPP first, Northern People's Party second, now
1: NLM
0: third. NLM third. Inti, and to sit there and watch a party from 137 no, to drop down beyond Echo 88 and then Echo Chiabamo 87. So what the party there, Miss Fell? Obia what team in that, so or the party in that, so or better know how I can say, oh, but wrong. And every year, beyond, every year is wishful thinking, no.
2: Beyond party, they watch it. Party, they say, a fuck,
1: well,
2: Nana, only no, a drink. My Macau, if you use that. Look. Or more best bet MPP for best bet any year Rafuku.
1: I didn't hear.
2: Beyond party, they watch it. Party, they say, you be numb, throw, you be numb, four, be numb, few feet, as they say, the center can know who. Or more, I say, come, quack, you flag bearer, can net me, amma, party net me, enya, I take ship. Unfortunately, now fat. Flag bearer, now we have to be clear, said the strategy was say. Obu yi flag bearer, said the bear will be on be, you know, about be executive from branch, ne, constituency in the region, ya, no. Ebe you be a flag bearer, no. Epe na se, mnye sa, dia. Efa, iti, that was the plan. Ne, nye bibi, ya. Iti, ene party, no, ejija. Iti, mo, pe, ubi, obe, kamabu. Iti, kabu, mune, dia, because, they say, ubi, no, mo, bebi, obu, jina, no. But I've got your homework preacher and phone be into crown for phone from. Now, baby, I'll let you baby, I can't do your name on Crawford Basie will form one so I'm so. It in yard ye be ye. It in Cayebra, a folk webia, obey to me, but I'm on to man, meaning I'm a problem, no, and yard you on better to a man. Obey half an agreement that I'm on to. Maybe not ye who are he, or say on your own to man, who need a fan.
1: Why?
2: Or no, baby, then peace, no. Yet, baby, or kind young woman. Oh, and now you see, MP no, or control the area.
1: Yeah.
2: It in Pempi, you see, that is why, say, be a year. And I think, say, over the years, that Nasadian was a discipline, or hopana, parting penny for a crap party, no, yeah. As a common, a caution, leadership, no, from taking sides.
1: So Emma MPB and
2: the no yeah. Risky. Because who control an area? It is on air. Any baby a who di achire a binum credit binum achi a kofa form a kwese. So I'm kwe ya.
1: How would you work?
2: How would you work with nipa ye nipa o? It is an kabebi pana discipline. When se say your mom will kwa no declare on stand sa. Utu aba fine. Who did do a corner cotto basa, mini way afa? Now, hold on, quay ya, near Obano, but now be business is here, obey Dana. Wait a minute, no, I hear you much. It is unfortunately, no, I say, and I make a party, no, unfortunately, very unfortunately, a party in a jija.
1: Sir,
2: I say, penny, you. Unfortunately,
1: videos make us out, but call me who see, and I say, Unsegu, a chia, or raho, utisi form any a day, meaning at the time, na when we say, about one and Koyana
3: Obi, I dear no dear, oh, sir. Democracy, no, I also much in which any pay, sir. On the day of lessons, no, Ubenya and Kaum Beho. What I say, ye are dear the Guho. Nothing, yes, a year can cack and can almost sort out now the echo honey, the echo ha, and then a deco crumino, it's me a panel. If you only go, I mean, hey, no, na na ja. Be fahua afahua pie netele anko ye we bia ho go na police for the swap balangad wo ha wa anya fast and pie mu mo bia ma pie na ese ngwa se ne beto wa e beto wo wudin ho no a etinya mi na bu a me ma me ti fa hu se ya ti me se na hu se ku ma ti na me ko no no o ti na me na mu a me ko Kakran, ti. Between the one, I am so may pass here. Don't talk me. I'm far home one, Eda. because she back to office. Timmy, I said, I'm far results in Umbrem. Timmy, frame a crab back what? One time now, I said, the cat's any more to Chianam, I dare not. They are, of course, one.
1: Ah, not just say, Omushi, a ballot, you go on more, yes, or ten, and the one who's idea, the Enquay.
3: And Enquo, because I will be who said, they have three, a cohanes, say, who said no, I didn't say that, I didn't call Timmy, and never found who's I never said, be you found one,
1: How I know so good with you, not extra power.
3: Only then, yes, you, they are to me, no. They are not to me, and my family's young woman, the Missano Clan, and I'm where I'm fat. But I dare cross when they say, yeah, yeah, no. Only Boris B.
1: Boris B. Yeah, yeah, yeah, your poultry farm, no.
3: Yes. Also, what they say, make a Adriania say,
1: I'm not coming back with Sawi. Now, no, you're not after we.
3: Oh, Obi. Baby, I drew a nibra pa, ya can kaya dear. Na, a ye quanti boys ya, make off for Muslim message, Jamai.
1: Uh-huh.
3: O my friend, I said, come to Omo. The baby, I drew ya, ya kaya dear, nibra one and one. I just hear who the air would go to ya, come to. O jazze. Me, too, massy, mamma, cried ya, who's who comes in. Bema, I do a bad program. I was on his year, Ribby, I said, and it's any year, twas who see a port, who say, and they are. Who two come of Fremme said, Minya County, no, and messing compared the animal. Did you assume me? I don't know.
1: Ah, now I'm not quite here. Not twenty boys, no more, eh? At the time,
3: no more anymore, she jamo.
1: Ah, no more friends, say, come the omo.
3: A common domo to Minya County, no more pet the animal.
1: Oh, my sweet,
3: I said, we are coming.
1: In the way I'm going, in your money, you need eventually, Anna.
3: Never no money be di because they are not to me and no one better be some omo balance kura no up to now fe na me be here o mo e dia mom Oja Obi they are to me they are na ahumte
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5: Aha Obi nie Ekusi say nie bonsoir wo mini Asempa de brane mama Obi, Obi, Obi, Obi, Obi, Obi, Obi, Obi, Obi, Obi, Obi, Obi, Obi, Obi, Obi, Obi, Obi, Obi, Obi, Obi, Obi, Obi, Obi, Obi, Obi, Obi, Obi, Obi, Obi, Obi, Obi, Obi, Obi, Obi, Obi, Obi, Obi, Obi, Obi, Obi, Obi, Obi, Obi, Obi, Obi, Obi, Obi, Obi, Obi, Obi, Obi, Obi, Obi, Obi, Obi, Obi, Obi, Obi, Obi, Obi, Obi, Obi, Obi, Obi, Obi, Obi, Obi, Obi, Obi, Obi, Obi, Obi, Obi, Obi, Obi, Obi, Obi, Obi, Obi, Obi, Obi, Obi, Obi, Obi, Obi, Obi, Obi, Obi, Obi, Obi, Obi, Obi, Obi, Obi, Obi, Ob

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0: 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Midin your say bonsu from Yobi. Atnasi 6:30 PM and a Jumedia Eba area. Let me say a big thank you to the production team, team led by Dominic Kisi Yeboah, with support from Nana Chumberema Jackson, Osei Intiamwa Ebenezer Tete, Omai Hene Kwabena Sante, Ekria Buatua Yadom, Samuel Kwadade Jirenchi. Enti, Yeninani Yakabumwa, Yedi Ekosi Sei Jumedie Ebremo. Osei Bonsuni, Yatnasi. And some go up no swan kasa. And already there are, you know, stories in the rumor mill. Say a reshuffle is in the offing. Yatiti names no ebi. Information from the grapevine, yenemo ebeche. Who is moving where? It is a utiye ubetimia fa phone a frewunu ebi. Se ononsun fa na fidi into Asempa FM for all the breaking stories. Yet ninyina ebremo. Reshuffle seems to be in the offing, especially for deputy ministers. And there are some names yetete yedi ibibetuja amamo. Na at least mwenya an idea of what about to happen. Asempa FM suni. Apart from that, nunim se NPP for onso share at the new Egua Quemu for one national executive elections. Ebeba so Ewu Kumasi somewhere in October. Na aspirants be Briakofa form a washa see a war file. Ain't Enra Obesha yene a when Tammy Paula Foku edin komo oko file ne nomination forms no Enra to free all of our studio. Enen so yen himself for the national youth organizer position no. It's keenly contested. Omoa Akofa forms in Yano are really solid guys. In the Kwame Poku CRE has passed through the show. And Yenimse Abanga Fuseni. Baby, my friend MPP Abanga, Ubiabedi Dipeche. On also ko filing the nominations. And then to Ria Obabe Kayensa, it will studio her at 3:30 PM. You don't want to miss that interview. Yeah, may hear some segment about Bremi. We are near a banger din command sana. Yeah, the yen discussion segment no atwa muso or china yamea domusu. Another big aspirant will pass through the show. Same for Friday and the whole of next weekend. So, yeah, aspirant si bibrena ebedi and community. This is your station, baby. As opera wutin semua e koso. As far as our politics is concerned. We bring you this show every weekday from Monday to Friday, 2 p.m. to 6:30 p.m. 4 hours, 30 minutes, prime time radio, Asempa FM. 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And more emotion on YouTube, no? Let's know your name, where you're watching us from. Danny Opong is watching us from Manhattan, New York. Thank you for always tuning in. Kingsley Ajay said Oshen from London. Good show. Thank you, my brother. It's a good day. We'll be watching you from Elizabeth, New Jersey. Greetings from Cobbies Shipping in New Jersey to you and mine. And you guys do all. Wow. in the Cobbies Shipping, I went New Jersey. It's Yamunya, Munkosum Juma, Emma or my gun. The next time I'm in New Jersey, I may pass by. Waste Obi, good day. I'm watching you live from Canada. Kindly extend my warm greetings to our hardworking NPP Canada branch organizer, Big Mo Razak. Razak here, Canada Deputy Branch Youth Organizer. And now on the way. Abre Waste Obi, tomorrow, Obaya Frimpong will file her nomination to contest for the position of National First Vice Chairperson. Supporters and sympathizers of Obaya are encouraged to be present in their numbers. Oblite Kome. Where's Obi? I'm watching you from South Africa. Ateifa James. This one says, okay, let me see. Obi, I'm watching you from Kentin Chrono ECG in Kumasi. Bruce Nyamedo. Watching you all the way from Amsterdam. I'm Charles Barney. Charles, thank you. Obi, watching you from Atlanta, Georgia. Joseph Opare, Joseph Yedase, Bernard Ment Buansu, New Jersey. Milestone, and Ewo, New Jersey. And Oshaye. Obi, I'm watching you all the way from Ashaiman constituency. Greetings to Honorable Boachie Jakon, incoming national chairman. Okay. Good day, Obi. This is Ken Bash, watching you from Hamburg in Germany. God bless you and your team for the good work. Wesa Obi, warm salutations to the newly elected Eastern Regional Youth Organizer, SOS, Commander SOS. Solid guy you are. Otafrija. And the way I pray. Obi, I'm watching you from Oaksbridge in London. Kudos to you and your crew. Wow, Oaksbridge. Stephen Abuaje, in Waka Oaksbridge, yeah, members of PIWC Oaksbridge, Mamincia Winyanara, Charlie, solid guys, PIWC Oaksbridge in London, Charlie. Yeah, so, and I have some really good friends there in PIWC Oaksbridge. I miss you guys. Ain't he? Presiding Elder, old Saint Gideon Upon, or no, Presiding Elder, Oaksbridge PIWC. Good afternoon to you, wherever you are. Waise Obi, good day. Watching you all the way from Worcester. Regards to Nene Ofori. Muchacho, Charlie. We're brutal. God. Wait, say hi, Obi. I'm listening to you as usual from Kwewu Republic. The Kwewu Republic of Abetifi. Lucas Ewa Abetifi. Yedase, papa. Hi, Obi. Good afternoon. It's been a very long time. My community concern has to do with the stretch between Accra Kumasi Highway, in between Brimso and Asafo. The rate at which accident keeps occurring on that stretch is overwhelming. I want to appeal to the roads minister to give more attention to this particular area. Let me congratulate the regional chairman, Jeff Kunedu, and the rest of the executive, MPP Eastern Region. My regards to the member of parliament for Ebuakwa South, Dr. Kingsley Ajeman. This is Chenebu Akudia, deputy youth organizer, Ebuakwa South constituency. And Dr. Kingsley Ajeman, MP, Ebuakwa South. Good afternoon to you. I hope you're doing well. Where is hi, Obi? Because of vote and political power, we have a lot of people misbehaving in this country, while the authorities who are supposed to enforce the rules are even afraid to crack the whip. Driving through Makola irritates me and saddens my heart at the same time. The filth, the reckless driving, the general indiscipline are just unacceptable. Yet because of votes, those who are supposed to bring order seem helpless, lest they lose vote in the next election. Shaking my head. Obi, that's my concern. Roland Jan Kwafu Jr. of Anko Hills.
1: Obi, also.
0: But some are diagnosing problems.
1: Well, they are not helpless. That has been the dose. They take us for granted because they know we are vulnerable. What you say? Yeah. From the days of Salifu Amankwabi Sine.
0: Sure.
1: Abuja said did it. MPP Papa Ebe, yeah. At the tail end of Omu, he said, he'd be an abatu of Ebasu Biana. Now, Jia Gunya Kachira, I'm going to say, he'll power and I'll be so ready. He'll see you go to the You know, that's the challenge we continue to have. I mean, Minim said Ghana for how we can join forces and then tell ourselves that enough. Mm. It's enough. Mm. We've been taken for granted for too much. Yet, yes, yes. So, we'll go to Abba. Now, when you're about to run our Cotunia, so now they be Adano, Yabubu down or Ramsey aside. About to be Bania, I say, Bianya Gusu, Namakusi Dino. Now, about to run your Twina, as I be Bubu Dino, and one Ecosu, Ayode, also when people so end this Ayode, now a Jum Foma, now and they may be up the red line, be up the market hall, don't cross this line, and the Corona Quella, and you're crossway rumors, nobody cares. So sometimes, Yan Casana Crano, and then the one point that he raises, Abambia was a Muni Pebby and Walker Fiasi, and I said, you can't come with him. In the full glare of so many wrongdoings and acts, sanity into your institutions is among causes, they should keep it up.
0: It's question, you're saying, and
1: you should keep it up.
0: The Ghanaian is behaviorally, you know, difficult to regulate, yet politically, we are too easy to misgovern. It is a politician, Bana say.
1: Oya niyoma basa.
0: As a Ghana
1: ni
0: biyemfo
1: biya. Yeah, but
0: we'll
1: be
0: making
1: our regulatory the air thing to. I boo, I disagree. Market can bro for sa. They said me be market. Market can bro for sa. Up to this point, you know, sa bro for kana unzuzi zobe na ba o mining. Market can bro for sa. Market can bro for sa. So now. The grassroots are becoming fed up. Market couple of officer, behavioral, like what is the end result? The end result is that a mama who doing you know, nipa biano, only nipa. So now can you see? So nipa biano. So who jano? I said. Who so one man on the crown?
0: Sure.
1: Who jani pan so onye di so ya? Abaye. But yashem mrano, ina mrano, enim obi. And any more mining. It is almost a obi crown that niko di. And there's a one more mining crown that wode one. Who yanchina who yirem? But it's not the same here. Why? Because Mpanyimfona continue to be beneficiaries
0: of the mess.
1: Of the mess. To fixing the problem, we should get people who are committed to the cause of Ghana. We don't have it. We have people who only come to rule. They don't come to lead. And rulers, they're makacho. Eya omwankasa omwamu. Rulers, they're omubamba eno no.
0: Yes.
1: Ono no time osine so obiasine. Time osune so obiasu. There's nothing like building consensus. There's nothing like listening to everybody. Let's go this direction. And you me. Yeah, we. So that behavioral whatever. No? And he said, the whole catch up,
0: And what was running through all the comments?
1: What just here?
0: Declare state of emergency.
1: What just here?
0: Declare state of
1: emergency. What just here? Today, we have gone beyond a declaration of state of emergency. Mm-hmm. We are all throwing our hands in despair. Okay. And it's frustrating that we have appointed and elected people to lead us. Those people who are supposed to lead and direct and guard and protect, you know, almost okay, kasa. So where are we headed towards? It will catch up the central business Accra. Any power baho. Now you pamo on na omo saba. And now you behavior. It is there now. Then you are not fit for the job. You are not fit for the job. No. There are people who have excelled in whichever, in specific areas that they've been assigned in this country. There are people who have excelled. And they be other say, me catch a limited space in my catch. And then, James said, Jenny Boati, see a bonny dean. Send in your papa, what call ye, a war, SIC. I don't hear about James Jenny Boati. We cannot fault the entirety of the government. Yeah, when you pay me, I did 2 million shares,
0: Edmond Combat.
1: Yes, combat network. Yes. As they that we keep reminding ourselves. You're seeing the midst of all the energy challenges. JJ, John Jinapo, or prepare no ye we for the level. Uko ra saying your buyer make us say no radio good. Obobia. Or precording him. So we are still having specifics, even with the road ministry requirement. And yeah, easy, but also all penetrating. So that is what we are talking about. Sending your uncle for nebe we are then abesi man penin and say. Still, and yet so. But so why are you so? Why are you so high there? Now it's a feeling between the four bono. You bet him the amount. It will be.
0: But how about man paying dinner?
1: Yeah.
0: Ebi a ono so etien seminar ye can.
1: Yeah.
0: A reshuffle is in the often. Ain't he names ni bi a ye tetem?
1: Yeah.
0: What can we? My main friend came to. Now for him to us.
1: Yeah, me answer been call for me ni bi na my amoko. Had you went to the two biaba?
0: Ain't
1: it? Yeah,
0: to say defense ministry in society.
1: Oh,
0: society.
1: Yes, sir, like defense.
0: For the deputy,
1: no, no, because defense, I clear, say deputy didn't mean quite a can for me, you know. And no, dear,
0: I sent a region for me,
1: and I make but I can. We are there, they fall under.
0: Obit my I can be of Eastern region.
1: Mercy, I can.
0: How about when we are Santa region for
1: bigger picture than me, chess. Warning you, name to me, yes, I need to cool.
0: What is it? So when you see Jaja,
1: me know.
0: Yeah,
1: I understand you want.
0: Say like it's on echo.
1: Maybe a president be too anti Ebiano on a movie book or
0: no. See Jaja.
1: Yeah, I think.
0: May go to defense. John Dumelo.
1: Yeah.
0: Likely, barring any last minute changes, Obe free a Greek aquatourism.
1: Okoka
0: as deputy minister.
1: Yeah. John Dumelo.
0: Barring any last minute change. Broja Jemfi.
1: Yeah.
0: Again, barring any last minute change, you know, may go to transport.
1: Transport.
0: Obe free defense aqua transport as deputy minister. Now transport minister currently, you know, Jomoro MP.
1: Deputy no. Deputy
0: no.
1: Mame no.
0: Yeah, Dockers Afo Toffee. Barring any last minute change, will move from transport to either agric or communications.
1: Okay. Now
0: that's what we've heard for now.
1: Well,
0: and I'm attending to say current CEOs, no,
1: yeah.
0: Wow, were these 60 years and above then you are going.
1: Oh, I know they're not entirely correct.
0: I'm telling you.
1: And you're entirely correct.
0: I'm telling you. All so, 60 and above.
1: But so a minimum contract has been extended.
0: Yeah, no, because yeah, extended contract and the century.
1: What?
0: Say the poor extended contract can still.
1: Well, we don't make us
0: say, let you go.
1: So I don't know, frustrated here. Say, mama, extension of 2-3 years. I don't know, most other catches.
0: No, extension is 2 years.
1: But I'm sure say, minimum the acquire CIS ACO. Yeah. It is, I will not challenge whatever it is, but
0: Yeah. Now
1: say no, maybe they crab move, and then even the ministers, no, maybe they move aqua ministers, of,
0: ministers,
1: yeah, maybe ministers of state, you know, maybe they become aqua ministers of state.
0: Okay, it is a Siano. Hey, statement Abba.
1: Oh,
0: statement Abba from the presidency.
1: I see,
0: ain't he? Last minute changes nibi Abba.
1: Yeah.
0: But let me read out the official statement.
1: Wednesday,
0: August 26th.
1: Yeah.
0: President Mahama makes further ministerial changes. President John Mahama has made the following changes to his government.
1: Okay.
0: Honorable Abdul Rashid Pelpo.
1: Implementer.
0: Has been reassigned as Minister of State for Special Initiatives.
1: Of course, that's so called.
0: Special initiatives, and I never heard that.
1: Let me say, it's so called. I send the book.
0: Who was in charge? Then?
1: Initiatives, they say, they be a how a kumsi.
0: No, somebody said, may come under President Mahama. So, on one critic, I'm maybe a new in the Minister of State for Special Initiatives. While Honorable Emmanuel Kwejo Ejekum,
1: in Kwanza guy, no, no,
0: of Ukraine,
1: yeah,
0: origin
1: in Kwanza guy, yeah.
0: Kwanza, your origin,
1: it had been Kwanza, maybe a half, or no, your Bunu East.
0: Abunu East,
1: first lady,
0: NKC,
1: yeah,
0: baby,
1: musician, guru,
0: and Papa Nick,
1: yes, very good, yeah, okay.
0: Into Emmanuel Kwejo,
1: no, a deputy local government minister, can I?
0: Not a minister of state,
1: yeah,
0: or no, no, or could replace Pelpo, Ewo, labor, employment, and job creation
1: as substantive.
0: As substantive.
1: Hey,
0: are they? Yeah, a substantive. In the Honorable Emmanuel Kwedwe Jekun replaces Abdul Rashid Pelpo as Minister for Labor, Employment. He's moving straight to a cabinet minister. Whoa. Yeah. The president has also reassigned Deputy Minister for Defense.
1: Mm-hmm.
0: Honorable Ernest Broja Jemfi has also been reassigned as a presidential advisor on national resilience and emergency preparedness.
1: Oh, minya, yanko ya niwo. Nadia ina mwa kaka wei. 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Uwa national resilience. Wana, dia na uro yei. Minya, minya. No. But the okay. Now, are they okay? All the people that we have now will be a day with it. National resilience. There's some one on the baby. I'll be working on it. One of them. Oh. Nukrana make you be.
0: Mommy.
1: Oh, no, Nukrana national. Now, who can buy we? They are bound. We are creating a desk for you. That's it.
0: Or as presidential advisor.
1: Minya.
0: Okay.
1: Dr. Edward Mahama, no, it ain't. Dr. Edward Mama.
0: No, yeah, Ambassador Plenipotentiary.
1: Very good. And that will be the
0: Jubilee House.
1: No, what aroma. Anyway,
0: I'm going to say the president has also reassigned Deputy Minister for Defense.
1: And one of us was a community.
0: The Honorable Ernest Broja Jemfi has been reassigned as a presidential advisor on national resilience and emergency preparedness. Isn't he? Your friend is saying. The Edema soldier ni penny, we say only any. Now, yeah, she baby also a demolition, baby also a yes, and your manner say, in so toa, yen hood ye hoo yeni buno.
1: We are always giving conflicting positions. Yeah, careful on some of these matters, you know. But who am I? Presidential staffer, the president, I think the president is at liberty to engage much as he can. So that one there. But Broja Dende, Broja Dende, say with you.
0: Presidential advisor.
1: I is over in your desk called National Security. Oh no, I should be good when you find us in the emotional extra. Major Majuma Wako, and
0: presidential advisor status.
1: National and resilience.
0: No, statement two.
1: No, I'm saying national. National resilience. Then.
0: Presidential advisor.
1: Oh.
0: On national resilience and emergency preparedness.
1: But
0: a powerful position.
1: Well, Obi.
0: National resilience and emergency preparedness.
1: The country called Ghana.
0: Broja, congratulations to you. At least you've moved from a deputy minister to the rank of a substantive minister as a presidential advisor. Congratulations. Sounds so enna. Ah, Matisse Oman Buno East Nino. Kwejo Emmanuel Kwejo Ejekumuno. Yes, on a more year, Minister of State for Special Initiatives.
1: Because of local government.
0: No, a Minister of State for Special Initiatives. On a Rashid Pelpo Air Exchange. You know, call Rashid or not Rashid Abano.
1: Okay.
0: Oh, but Rashid Pelpo is from Cabinet Minister to Minister of State.
1: Yes. I think what they want to do maybe is to also phase out a energy snake. You should not say Rashid is very distinguished.
0: Yes, our first Mahama administration.
1: This very distinguished person in our body politics. Yeah. To say, or cut across all, or a respected politician. You know,
0: and the initiative
1: you can't touch. You can't touch. Some decisions are influenced by, you know, of course. You can't touch in general. No, anybody any papa tears you in general, you know.
0: More changes will come.
1: Changes,
0: but at least what I like, in less than 2 years, we've seen some movement in government, which is in sharp contrast to what we witnessed under.
1: It's true.
0: Under
1: Nana. It's true, but
0: generally you give it to.
1: But it's true, but of course we want to experience, you know, a proper reshuffle. Hope you know there's a better okay. With the chairs in the movie,
0: now the whole idea of reshuffle, the union of Fedi.
1: Minkasa, okay, you say you will be crazy in the human man. I don't just say the money more.
0: Yeah.
1: What can that?
0: By a penny.
1: What can that? So what I say, what can I say? What ball crane is a San Barcelona mo captain? I just say what's
0: that?
1: I just say, what the
0: commitment? See, I make myself question. Now do we say anybody? Say in this year, say President Mahama the paper two in him.
1: Yeah.
0: Say the ministers.
1: Make cry the king. Yes, Mahama. Make cry the king. We are make cry first time. Like my nipa be 7 ko.
0: Oh
1: me. Hey, it will be any times out. The moment you drag and waste time, no. Now we hand your mother be brave.
0: See, and who could you find? Who could you health minister? Who could you communicate?
1: You give me the authority.
0: And who could you send me the amount? Me the authority now.
1: Did I make sure say? Wait. Me sign tribunal acting to bill. So me tell me that to me now. It has been a difficulty for our president, and I don't know why.
0: Yes.
1: Maybe just like you said, because we are not in their shoes.
0: Yeah. Who needs?
1: It is taking a lot of decisions like this. No, maybe it's not easy. But no, when I say, as I said, it's actually a power bigger than this ever. Nancy.
0: Yeah, I agree, sir. Who are you changing?
1: Oh, Debbie.
0: In the current ministers, performance, who are you changing?
1: Are you by this saying that if you look at all the ministers in terms of performance, they are okay now? Even when you use their code of ethics as a measurement for performance, it's so clear. It's so clear. Indeed, that's what I mean. My expectation is that of the chief executives and director generals. They say, NLA Papa, he says, okay.
0: Enele
1: Papa is Oko. There are many, many, many, many chief executives and director generals. Omomu can say refio. Some are zero. In fact, there are MMDCs be on ma. Some are irrelevant. They are waste.
0: Yeah.
1: Forgive me this afternoon, but even some ministers, current ministers, various ministries, no. Me and sign nine be oma. As I say. But of course, it's not our discretion.
0: It's the prerogative
1: of that of the president. It's difficult for maybe us to sit here not armed with all what goes into taking such decisions. Yes. No, never draw conclusions. But on the surface, we can do these suggestions.
0: Sure. So but let me also add some good news. I mean, radio get results. When was it? I think yesterday or 3 days ago. Enemy who said, "Baby, I have born de rubber hands on the Dansoma Junction or no." Me who say excavator be? Ababa be see ho. I think we should also
1: in commending them. In commending them. The Americans say yentra ho boapa yum.
0: Yeah.
1: I don't see any good thing here. Yentra ho boapa because say the football no kwa kotra man pain so ansa no be tua na mo. You know it has caused a lot of damage to us. E be say moti asia say say yetu aba mamo a. Yes say mo need issue. Yes, I'm a pa. The year can I ask him here? I'm going to do two years in Yano. I am a month to trim on us because, Charlie, you are not going to be there forever. You also come and join the queue. Then you feel it. Say, you can see your hospitals, you're upgrading. You can see your quiet money, your money. You can see a yen su, your money. We will call sit down, baby. Now, trim me and son. I fit Bosumi, if you be no, no, so mother. Not can any edumnaso, not edumnaso, not quite Bahunyano, and your papa. Now for school feeding a problem, now for you so on, now for what Tiasia say, Yatrasia, Casa, Casa, Casawano. Would you say, Carinano, a real payer almost every day will come here to come and raise these issues, and I intimacy.
0: What we have to add, and we know, because I hear, sir, and not Felix, he post be on the page, sir, there would be a public briefing on Garrett project, which would also, which concerns from Kaneshi to Sir Malam stretch, you know, any project, I suppose, sir. It is under that way no more ye hanson e
1: ko be se we no official by ye catch the chief executives and director generals no the assurance from efficacy him say they are also edisu a dey
0: eba
1: and a major shake up of four cabinet ministers nti onzeka we are now for me be level pepper na afu hu mia na o bro ho asema o dey me dey dey even in your own government, you're in Kaso. Until you have the position now, me catch you say, Jaiwa Betty now, because it is at the discretion of one person, that individual gentleman, or that sorry, pair with my catch, say, you know, Obi, just get off the.
0: Go.
1: You are in to serve. Is indeed a year to the ministers and the deputy ministers, chief executives and then director generals and then MMDCs. Well, most soon change if you also crana usa. If you are occupying a public space at the behest of the president, you know, obey my catcher seminia for being kumfenifa. Oh, yeah, the wakasa. I've been reaching out by the trotter line, you know. One of those says, upgrade the trotter in and cry. That's where they have fantastic ideas. Say, say, you are traho, the American say. Who need be able to occupy public office, no?
0: Yeah.
1: Your brain na echo. And this is only a coin, but now there's how you be a my brain home bound for so much. Any part of the drone. And it's out to me. That is all we keep hammering almost every time. Obia occupy space, Ghana, and the Afemo, true, Mampenya, you know, make sure that you utilize it and utilize it extremely, extremely, extremely well. Eh, yeah, papa, papa.
0: Yeah, sure.
1: For instance, before we did the road ministry, almost all the people talk about the time of the Kwejuma. Obi, and let me, I mean, two chairman minister. No?
0: Agboja.
1: Or not the Agboja, no?
0: Yeah, governs.
1: Yeah, 5:36 a.m., the minister drives there and starts receiving contractors and other relevant conversations. Consistent. Ofriwa our parliament, ofriwa our cabinet, pa TSC Kwanso, or she akwa hodo, the big push, the other akwa hodo. You know, anya shikrano or the a certain ibiaba get the resource into at every point in time will be positively on the neck of the minister just to ensure say oh yeah dear the resource in the brain but we know maybe say nanny pay dear dance amount for who say ah yeah you are or the agboja right yeah you are agboja ah maybe six waba washa say or juma or you say or far ura ampa in the interest of Ghana who of course I didn't think the metranga say yeah boy abaso. So I didn't think that, for instance, Greater Accra Regional Minister, Best Regional Minister. Have you Accra now you to
0: Greater Accra Regional Minister?
1: Best Regional Minister. Oh, yeah, mommy.
0: Ah.
1: Yeah. So what? Hey, the Greater Accra Regional Minister.
0: So who can I? Who can I mean?
1: So yeah, mommy. Yeah, Linda. Yeah, Linda. You need a clue. Ah, in Accra now you to.
0: One Best Regional Minister.
1: Just sana you need buy. Abas what they want it? Chum. Chum. Greater Accra Regional Minister. Then Best Regional Minister. No. Is that a bag?
0: How many more about somebody?
1: Oh, where there's some check in the way. So, but in crying in eye to
0: all started street light, you know, bitch in our car.
1: Maybe one about a game power, and I
0: joke, baby. Is your word?
1: I say, Duka, episodes, a sum cabby. So what did I say? And you didn't mind me, let me grab me, sir. Now, me for a quen, I was I matching one echo walk on three, four, five. No, they should be in something reflective. So I said, aha, because we
0: acquaintance way to and they don't have to, so they should face on coming.
1: Acquaintance
0: way to make sure say we're cheating and track car. They be an mwenim entry car. It's very important. They probably not in funny serious. But anytime you are walking along any major road, you know, let face oncoming vehicles. And for a T entry car, it is dangerous to do that. Police, Ghana Police Service, and so the statement about police interdict officer in connection with alleged demolition at Accra Racecourse.
1: And no crowds, let me just say. K.
0: The police administration has interdicted DSP Mr. Al-Hassan Malaika Jibril for his involvement in a demolition exercise at the Accra Racecourse at Boteman on Saturday, 22nd August 2026. The interdiction is to facilitate investigations into the circumstances surrounding the incident. The Criminal Investigations Department and the Police Professional Standards Bureau are investigating the matter, and anyone found culpable will be taken through the due process of the law.
1: They be a mekasa say meka ya compromise standards no si en compromise standards na obi me no ma major nyo ma me sam pesa kabati we ma better na catch us say we should be bothered o na say enuane aye di won kan no we should be bothered o we should be bothered and Mr. Otin kan en kura kan there fine yen timi kan say for about in kan we should be bothered o we should be bothered about enuane aye di ekoye yem. A lot of these restaurants and chop bars, no, yeah, no more different friend, you know, any the kind of tomatoes now, Mudi, Granny, Mecom, dear Granny, and in Yoma, a pro mo, any year, Granny, my idea. As I say, Nipanya Timaka, Christ, we should be up and doing, all of us, we should be watchdogs.
0: Yeah.
1: We should be careful. Let me name the background and by Rayachio said, you know, yes, she's a color, and then I see for now, yeah, you need some spices, beer, and then you near your gofabia, they are war. I don't know why continuously we are doing this to ourselves. We should be bothered. Timmy, sir, Miss, now we shall numpa or my chichi be war, and we are boss summer or your name. We should be bothered. We should be bothered.
0: Eche Bayre.
1: Chele.
0: And nam. Chele. And nam.
1: Chele.
0: Chele. Na o di akofi.
1: Na o sa di akofi fi. Na di eche. Na o sa wo mo na bless him. Na ye fe chom.
0: Chele.
1: Yai. Hey, na mo de mo kuye yo. We should be bothered though.
0: And na, adi ba kuye ye dangerous.
1: Oh, Chele.
0: Omo a eche prako na. Angwa ba.
1: Enu ano, for bear 8 months. 8 months. Na o di enu. O di enu msa na.
0: O chi wi anu o shi.
1: Hey. We should be bothered. We should be bothered that we are becoming very wicked and heartless. We are becoming very wicked and heartless. Obi, a driver for be seen there. A driver for be a far to almost a more jibwa.
0: And you
1: are a engine to
0: Obi
1: and Timika. Obi and Timika. Me ya, Miss. Is that where we have gotten to now? Because Obi and Timika. A driver for ne bwa payomo. Say, dear yo, almost jibwa. Yenjin to Musa GRTC Obi and Timmy Few Road Road Lance because Transport Ministry Obi and Few GPR24 Deputy PR Same Obama Casa Enkusiaga. So now we drivers Nankasa Afatu Omoso Obafra Fo Omfu Ejai a driver for Munama or no offer commercial Gaina or T Bass Man as a trotum now or sad it phony. Etriana so no din komo where was just catch there was a driver odi ene nam yen kwa na odi di agono obedi watema na obwesi surprise lu benya gan ni wo ma obe support o na phone also me na be ene de car na kona na no nim say attention o lose out it is most of these challenges that we have for ourselves no to say Ashanti Regional Minister I report to say nipa ba kumako edu ba ko say oh
0: nkwala 11 Ato galamsu menemewu and the whole country
1: obi anfaun obi anfaun
0: I say
1: obi anfaun
0: there is nothing life goes on
1: obi anfaun that's why I get quite frustrated when I see some clergymen and then some Muslims and see what I get frustrated with that. So what does it mean yeah to say ne Professor Jampu okoye post bi I had to say post no on this matter of losses no okoye post bi to I just make kind of Professor Jampu why the oh yeah man yourself and you are short of what you want to say what do you mean by what you just posted he talking about justifying a certain loss that yet 58 million kura kwashe for me to amana you see the country that we are building
0: argument.
1: You see the country that we are building. We never complained about that. You see the country that we are building. You see the kind of mindset. You see how people are so much on principle that when situations change for them, now everything seems to be
0: I've
1: right.
0: I've seen the post.
1: Just read it.
0: We comment about saying 1.8.
1: Just read it. It's very offensive.
0: We
1: don't build a country like this.
0: We spent $58 million to dig a hole into which water collects
1: Come on.
0: And that's no loss.
1: Come on.
0: We spend more than banks needed for bailout to collapse them. And come that's on. Fine. Gold Board uses 1.7 billion to get 10.8 billion.
1: Can you imagine?
0: And that's a loss.
1: Can you imagine?
0: Let Ghana judge.
1: Can you imagine?
0: Yeah, Prof. John Popa.
1: Can you imagine? Charlie. You occupy the public space. This is the best of education you want to give to us.
0: No, but me mpono.
1: Why?
0: How do you even
1: why
0: craft your statement like
1: why?
0: That?
1: Why? Why?
0: When you say why? Gold Board uses 1.7 billion
1: why?
0: To get 10.8 billion.
1: It is not that it mean? Is not even right.
0: Because when Gold Board has taken pains to explain to the Ghanaian people, say, what is contained in the IMF report, it doesn't say
1: what is happening?
0: That point crying his post and all ain't problematic.
1: What is happening?
0: Begin comparing to
1: what is happening.
0: But if say obi the 58 million
1: so young kosu you don't need the opposite chair. The next time no me make what contain Gold Board.
0: Yeah.
1: Many 20 billion but me book can 19 billion. Yeah. It's cool. Yeah, let's keep it up.
0: Obi tuam,
1: yeah, because obi tuam
0: na. Obi tuam na say enya no papaswa. Why are we not taking people to
1: oh my goodness.
0: And our 58 million no doesn't mean anything to us.
1: Charlie,
0: if indeed say omo dey say dey enya no kwain so we should deal with them.
1: Oh my goodness.
0: And the people who are managing the project, you know.
1: Obi, me catch up, see. Sometimes
0: prof should stay away from
1: some of these things. Very offensive.
0: It's not cool.
1: So maybe your head, you know.
0: Yeah.
1: It's your book for a positive reason. And is that what it was?
0: The reason will be say Obi too am.
1: Obi to be ba no, me call shipper's authority no. No Obi aboka say this thing no. Me ba come aboka no moment me say. What do we mean by this?
0: His, his way around even Gold Board, say Gold Board are spending 1.7 billion. Where is that coming from? Because that is not borne out by the fact, you know.
1: Obi. It's me say
0: somewhere.
1: Mr. Yamika Biana say Obi. Let the Ghana factor always be ahead of whatever decisions, yeah, whatever writings. Because Mr. Share Omanu said it'd be a high kind. Yaya and attend ye a take over. Yenya and Swadi and Boy Mwade. So I love the bit about Afoku when he talks about the lawlessness in his party. Mm. It was so much on point. And Debbie Ametanamika. Opposition parties now, Omani Mom to me, Mombe government in power rule. It is normal be brave one more yen one can't show ma Konkonti ba no ma be upon training.
0: Do worse.
1: A lot of the things happening in the NDC today. I knew I'm going to speak against them. Mm-hmm. When they also got to that point, they drew my attention to one or two BL graph reasons. They didn't. They didn't. On saying you do matter my yomuya. On saying you can't send to say yomuya. On saying so I send now can't say any day we want a boy bra complete. You can't send a yomuya. But they have benefited from this. They have benefited. They are still benefiting from certain individuals. And oh man, I lose out to the point. And they be at America. Okujeto Abulakwa started this thing. When the president flew, he gave details of wherever the president was going. And then Obiti Bebia classified documents that Ghana should keep to in the chest. Today, when those documents are coming out, the police is after you. For what? We entertained it.
0: Yeah.
1: We entertained it. A whole president was flying.

0: about Duma because at time no
1: air
0: four. Why you don't walk around as I know no will never be over come back. So minim sa an wa ho ane ehun no on person di shedi pemu no ona ya pa man yourself no sa ehun ni kan ke bi no an person di shedi pemu. It's not possible. It doesn't help governance. Aye consensus building,
1: especially when you need
0: aye consensus building.
1: You need the collective effort yes. of all the people
0: friend, Obi,
1: to push
0: today
1: the country forward.
0: We all agree that Galamsey no afraid the yenyina ya onyiri ehun an kambuma. So if we want to go by the utterances of this current administration on illegal mining,
1: then
0: you think that we'll get a solution? You think that we'll get a solution? No.
1: No. If you,
0: that is why I disagree vehemently to people when they say, "And I can't say anything." No, and I say, there be, because a brain yes and no. And bring yes and when we can get a solution by coming together, yeah.
1: let's do that.
0: Let's forget us,
1: and
0: forgive ourselves.
1: When you scan through the system, and
0: so just here,
1: there are towns, there are villages where hitherto now Ojin said,
0: "Ejin sem, enya possible, enya possible,
1: Brekum,
0: Ejin sem, Ejin sem,
1: those areas in Bono,
0: Ejin sem,
1: ah na Omuhu Galamse,
0: Ejin sem,
1: Achim da."
0: All
1: over the place.
0: There are a lot of challenges, Obi.
1: You can see, sir, now we've gotten to a point.
0: There are a lot of challenges.
1: If we want to do politics of vengeance, sir, or the then this country will grind to a halt. Completely. We've gotten to that point. As unfortunate as it may sound, no, we've gotten to a point all of us would have to come together and deal with this. Because, Oman, now may share some scary news, maybe, and one of our bosses not shared this information with us.
0: Yeah.
1: Information, I think a quote card. Joy News. Now, it's about the poverty situation in our country.
0: At 350, Anna.
1: It's not looking good. It's just not looking good. In it here, I'll say 56.4% of Ghanaians remain in poverty.
0: 56.
1: Yes, despite economic recovery. This is according to the World Bank. And what it means is that South Ghana for a dubia, a mu almost in sia, remain in poverty. And for me, these are some of the things that should agitate our minds. Say, how do we get majority of our people from this situation? Because we know it dovetails into New York in recent times. Oshe the sea war. KFC and Anuya, it tells you, say, urban poverty is real. I'm not from which we are moving.
0: 15 Ghana City.
1: 15 cities.
0: Your Prenipa.
1: Yes.
0: Your Bonipa. Yes. Your Papa glasses.
1: I'm not from which we are moving. The poverty in the system is crazy, especially in Accra and Kumasi. Urban poverty. Mainfa rural Ghana and Pumai. And there are so many things I was here, Jane. And say, what's your Nipa? A wood through stroke. I'm not the latest data. I'm shaming. Stroke rises among men aged 30 to 49. And a stroke. Sisi, and a stroke in podi. Stroke.
0: Ubi.
1: But because of Nyani Ayedi, Angwa, Aman for Omo Eche check check.
0: Ubi.
1: Uko un galon bi pa when you go.
0: Ubi, me oja me catch you say.
1: And I'm ranting at Tia Gusu this.
0: Yes. I say me ka Ubi move fi. Me see. Yeah. Shifting from. And the container crown, almost assassin. Container crab between the assassin. And you're not guaranteed of fufu, aukudi, by a body, and as a manke, and as a banchi fufu. You're not guaranteed. In the minim champagne for no, or won't him that rippling effect now. Yanya careful, ever by any naya sooner. Because of selfishness, because they can afford foreign hospitals, because their kids are outside going to school, because they live at well water, and they say, a bit cheerful, so because everything is at their disposal, because they've milked us and they've made money. When you yearn or scream or rave or rant, the okay biana, a fast right in ne pure left in neck. What they are interested in doing is say, Nyoma any honkwa and omubi ghost yeah the abasa ewho. Yeah we plans are far advanced, it's on the drawing board and unkwa. What they are doing is that they are supporting illegalities under the guise of pretending to be working. Your problem. You have a bigger problem, especially with mindset. You have a problem, oh, the sharp division of politics, a creator of public service,
1: It's crazy.
0: The sharp division of politics,

0: Me catch from say public services be one man. The motivational aspect or that patriotic aspect no is dead and gone. Because me to me intelligent for 25, 30 years. Near promo to nipa bear 10 on we university no omuni experience behind. I be jina me ma pampim. So you have created an environment of pain, bitterness, pull him down, and then gossip, backbiting, misinformation to get the attention of those who make the things happen. We are not running any effective and efficient country again. No. We are running a country where alliance and allegiance no, is to a particular person or group of people. What is your public space? Co health space? Almost every space in this country, the kind of a structure in the edge. It's so unfortunate. Today, this afternoon, she could phone call more nursing school ever transferred. Krobo, nursing and midwifery. Your tumu, and ne, your kasa, you know. There's nothing that is happening there. BBNYCO. So, oh yeah, it will try, And then, yeah, kasa, President Mahama, was sent to many bills. They keep by tribunal. Obi a close. The other BM no. I a dual citizen. Lawyer, me name is working kind of
1: there. Me kind bill. No?
0: Yeah, well, me name is working kind bill.
1: Me kind bill. No? And
0: bill no, ni ma kwenye say DNC.
1: Since see, I know say we a dual citizen. Ah, ubet ma occupy position be our Ghana. I think apart from president and vice president.
0: It who busa on say. Your members of parliament from Oko Omukuru ma odua odo ni ano. How many stakeholder engagements?
1: Yeah.
0: Ano mo ye kachere say. Baby, I be doing dual citizenship. No. Ubi ya manoni ni no say Ghana niya. Or wakwenya apart from say vice and as a president. No. So occupy almost every sensitive position in this country. Omani ina ati akwada ubi ya mfawo. Ibi wana abaye mra. Na fi yeti yekikem.
1: Yeah. Because NA,
0: so what you
1: say? Tribunal,
0: so what you say?
1: Into law,
0: so what you say?
1: You know,
0: so what you say? That's where we are. Tribunal sends me lots of issues were raised about it. Well, in the wisdom of the president and the team, no, Omujiri say it's the best thing for us.
1: Yes.
0: But they better make so we phone, sir.
1: I wash your dear. Because you see, and also amendment now from this bill, no, clause one of the bill seeks to repeal clause two of Article 8 of the Constitution of the Republic of Ghana. On the enactment of the bill, a dual citizen may hold the following public offices. First, now want me hold the CCR, dual citizen bit my ambassador or high commissioner. Obit me aye secretary to the cabinet. A dual citizen can now, if this bill passes into law, obit my chief of defense staff or any service chief.
0: A dual citizen.
1: Dual citizen. Into obey to my navy for penny, obey to my friend saying soldier for penny, obey to my air force for penny, obey to my in fact, a dual citizen can now become inspector general of police.
0: Okay,
1: obey to me, I a commissioner for SEPs, customs, excise, and preventive.
0: So, I didn't know we know,
1: obey to my director of Ghana Immigration.
0: I didn't know the pluses and the minuses near we say.
1: Sadie,
0: representatives in parliament. Well, we'll be back. Who was chief enough? Who are conscience your friend is saying?
1: Yes.
0: Who conscience is saying?
1: Mansun Kwanta.
0: One neighbor, I could catch this year, say, they say the same neighbor. In Zabia, the papa, the bonim, maybe our dish, maybe all the man. Say, San,
1: I man here, scary. TOA. Similarly, on the enactment of this bill.
0: Oh, gosh.
1: Sabo Nebemra. Parliament is stopped. You can say it's stopped, like I say. Parliament, they are stopped from enacting an act of parliament to specify additional offices that dual citizens cannot hold.
0: Say a pumping a bunny mua, or no bebu.
1: But I'm not sure the purpose of why this amendment is. I must say, the purpose of the clause is to give dual citizens the opportunity to bring their ideas, their knowledge, their expertise, as well as experiences acquired from other jurisdictions to help develop Ghana. in the Amazon form, we name the Emranian Famua and Chichiri or my gun. That's the whole idea.
0: I see.
1: You know.
0: And who are beneficiaries, no?
1: Omo
0: hefo na beneficiaries no.
1: Omo do my idea neba.
0: Yeah, twa kwa hefo na be benefiting this matter.
1: And Ghana for.
0: Good. Koso. And koso Ghana for na be benefiting ampa. Koso. So if this is how we want to treat the country called Ghana. Well, you be hanging is a
1: Naunim. Sisia clause 26 to repeal paragraph A of clause 2 of article 94. Article 94
0: then no.
1: Who person is MP? The requirement to become a member of parliament.
0: Yes.
1: It you almost say, on the enactment of the bill, a person who owes allegiance to a country other than Ghana shall not be disqualified from being a member of parliament. It is here you do our citizens. You can contest to become MP. Yeah.
0: Oh, be. But I'm going to decide no more. I'm going to pass him power.
1: Which
0: one is MP? Yeah, yeah. Because now parliament has a black star team. No. Maybe beer, come, the man.
1: One
0: beer,
1: black
0: star team, no? Not black star team, one again, you. Yeah, I'm sure I have black star team. Now you know, beer, come. Yeah.
1: And again, the impact of this repeal is that persons of dual allegiance would now be qualified to hold any of the public offices specified in the constitution, where reference in terms of qualification is coterminous with being qualified to be elected as MPD or positions being the constitutional. So, who bet me a hold here? I was somewhere somebody who is qualified to be an MP. Who are qualified to be an MP in Kwale, you can hold that position. Until now, dual citizen is now qualified to be an MP. And they are also qualified to hold these public offices. One, examples of such public offices are Tabi.
0: Maybe we can do this discussion on Friday. You want the fullest of attention on Friday. Say if that is a on Saturday Nkuyi. On Saturday Nkuyi. Nkuyi, sir. Tiatiti ha na we so asa be share kon na de bi sa enko ye sa
1: we de Friday we say yes
0: yeah we need a full scale conversation
1: because at the no say ye yekom na o manfo na ehun what is in this bill na ye ni hun komo ye be ha dwen
0: obi
1: positions na mi hun
0: I love it Sophia dey be this uncle and then me hun so say the national security coordinator me hun say era COP Osman Abdul Razak me hun so kaka say they are going to get tough on the vigilante groups, you know, because the fact that they are not visible does not mean that
1: they are not
0: there. But Obi, let me catch us on mind with you. They be under chas killings are we issue crazy region. Visibly, we are seeing them on daily basis, and they are saying share craters.
1: Yes,
0: all parties. Me boy.
1: Yes,
0: says no man, no man. Yes, it's also be.
1: Yes,
0: nani panu kwa mu koye sa act na.
1: Yes,
0: and then sa ni peko no mu huri se jatani sebo kopiem hawa kumsi impiem form. Then if you buy. I didn't see.
1: Nothing.
0: Say not buying the washer. This is not buying free transfer.
1: Yeah.
0: It's here. I say the other side. They will not prepare like that. They're endangering all of us.
1: Yeah.
0: They're endangering all of us. Indeed, when I saw this, that the national security coordinator is drawing out. Please, Mr. National Security. Party rankers are appointed. They have it. You know they have it. So when you want to reach the crowd, when you are simple, na mna angaza kwan. Clear, you know they have it. If we don't stop this selectivity in terms of making sure so my sanity by here, Jumadia, na bribia dano ye, I want to say ye name the question and say this. We will have these problems day in day out. Bibia is selective. It's not healthy for us. Bibia is selective. It's not healthy for us. Obi,
1: yes,
0: me peja me move finally no. Maybe say, Mema, the new Patriotic Party phone, so Etias is a fiada. Yes, your research now ready
1: for national elections.
0: National elections. Do you know the crowd? Yeah, no. Yeah, he be PM will be Dimitika by Sinko, baby. You arms, he said, I do. I didn't even lose support. You catch us, yeah. Yes, we'll be as a uncle. Yeah, oh, Nippa, we are being funny and in the info led by a retro. And I'm all over.
1: Yeah.
0: You can't kick nipa basics. No, they can't answer one. The same thing, they be see Fiada. Because fortunately for us, no, Anna, Yamin Chadia, ni papa kwa me bone dinse on the mind does me bias the show. The report captured her.
1: And
0: we you know how me no I mean for me the report captured her. To awkward same game. But the national general secretary, national organizer, and all those people is captured. He be year go.
1: You talking?
0: Yeah, he's is captured. He be year go say tam. Now we who say? He digo we are. Odopa umuna kusua any asem. Yes, our job is to come, do accordingly as we have been mandated, without fear or favor, and be bold and courageous. The fact is, yeah, canon so no, and yes, okay, and yes, I could say that I'm born. Yeah, dear, Yakov Makun,
1: recent,
0: yes, yeah, dear Kof Makun, and she's here, but can't be in a Sabia, who feels obey my dear canon, and I ain't no be one. Any problem, but you may put you out. Finally, check it, I'm on mommy. Quite better now,
1: Cavendish,
0: yeah, junior, I ought to be true senior line, tell us who sooner, which my job through your client. Which means, Edgemano?
1: Sunday, we just prepared the rates near the court.
0: It is which not
1: served. So, opposite will see what it is.
0: Demesso.
1: Defamation.
0: Defamation. Say, you may be a coso. The majority said, do brace on Miss Menenigina.
1: On also, actual letter, man, for some more retracted statement.
0: Yeah, yeah, and you know, may my
1: dream also do
0: the same. Which means, actual few chambers, the Acomano.
1: But it was a language near respectful.
0: It's a Cassana or the Cassaman. Any Dini Boo, a woman.
1: And now, on your senior cake, was a bay one remin.
0: What be
1: you? Which age I loopholes and show me more as no, be a sharp guy.
0: No, be a mimic follower. And what the guy admits is a crack and arbitron.
1: Then a sharp guy.
0: And there's an uncle arbitration. I say,
1: UK trained. It doesn't get any better than that, you know. Until you have to give him his due.
0: No, be a me get you services. What he come?
1: Or sometimes I'm a person.
0: Yeah.
1: Once
0: yeah.
1: I've been scanning through social media. I've seen a lot of.
0: Yeah.
1: We've got an incessant attack.
0: Okay.
1: On the person of somebody like Eric Ejay.
0: Ah.
1: And the criticism has been said, Eric Ejay, dear, as a CEO, I was saying, almost was saying, then, was saying, Boy, man, another CEO.
0: Oh, baby, when I'm
1: and I'm like, ah.
0: The boy,
1: they
0: way. The boy, they said, only Sammy Jemfi, the same region, and now, or in the boy, and then, that wherever most of the time you see Sammy Jemfi, you know.
1: But do people understand what loyalty means and what it means, especially even in politics?
0: Oh, please.
1: I mean, these are guys who go way back. And run a me who picture now Omuti boat, but I'm a Sammy and a campaign. In 2013 or so to become communication director. No, multi boat. Ah, when I'm a front plane, so when Usher ran team in the name, one was our picture. Usher, when name they have no moon, way yin tin tin. They go way back. And still, mind you, sir, Eric is still a communicator for the party and government.
0: Oh, Mundi, sir.
1: Sammy is still the national communications officer. And if, sir, BBS, he's seen on air defending his boss, sir. I don't understand why people have an issue with that.
0: Well, it'll be me the whole issue, new issue. Me issue that I will have, they say, Eric Nankasa office, no. And will say, ultimate demonstrating Numa Hodo.
1: And he's doing that.
0: No, me, sir, Kasa. You see, we've gotten here because of the pain, the bitterness, the anger.
1: Yes.
0: That kind of envious, jealous, hatred policy. Yeah. You're practicing. It is, you know, NDC ni FA ni officer a crime a taboo obus makọ eye papa ho obẹ campaign eye friends obi abedi di peche makọ o humu se me na na jubi makọ ni fia ko din ko masri ka ka ka ka ye pie obetwa krakra I saw my hin at a bangesa itidien me cost the biada itidien
1: yes
0: you judge me by the job that I'm doing, not my relationship with abanga because abanga na kaso do say so ye nyo ma sen fata. On your guarantees, my baby, what you are. So let's stop that kind of personality attack when it comes. I don't know, I may miss out on the Bank of Ghana Gold Board conversation.
1: Yeah,
0: miss out.
1: Yeah.
0: Hey, Nipaye,
1: yesterday,
0: I came
1: to be on
0: my picture. Yes,
1: I'm in a hurricane.
0: I
1: said, I'm these guys go way back. And tell us of money canoe.
0: Yeah.
1: They're also from the same region. Ain't he? That loyalty will naturally be there.
0: Of course.
1: And he shouldn't be misconstrued.
0: No, be now, you're probably a man of his own nip. Why accounts be on my wobble car now? Say, I'll perform one. It's for all of us to see. Say, hey, go by. You know. These questions are the questions I'm expecting in the manual. Eh, go by, you know.
1: Yes.
0: You know, any IP, NIP, no, said, you know. How far, so far?
1: Yes.
0: But who are contacting?
1: Yes.
0: So, I'm going to be a bit, because now, I'm going to be a young man. And what does that got to do with it? You know, party for you baby a munya butre. Party for ni be do baby a moka said too much. We are not enemies, oh.
1: Yes.
0: We are not. We are not enemies. Busa obi say obi the honorable sir, who do obi officer as on share on put dakra. Question obi say obi ano, obi busa. Eno ma yin pa boni ana. Eno ma yin pa boni. Obi abedi di peche. Na no da ye pie no. Obi abedi di peche afi de. Ye wie no so, o de adwane ba. Ni e didi awia. O so abetrent no. Meet people say that na o call ba ko report. Na so busa ko bi. Ya, no matter say.
1: Okay, in your mind, look up Rasant in the attending canal. You may hear some segment, no air bar area. We'll pause for a short break when we come back. NPP Abanga is here with us. Benghazi Fane artwork, no etoso emame. Oye National Youth Organizer Aspirant. Yeneno air bar baby di enkomo. Why he still wants to be National Youth Organizer for the new patriotic party. We will have that conversation with him after this very, very, very short break. In the Enfawon Sang Kawafidiano, Obiabedi Di Peche is here with us. Stay with us. Africa Queen,
2: Di Pepper Purple, Nanti Di Purple. And this is a wool Tomacola, you will be a near.

You know how money moves in Ghana and across Africa. How it really moves? It doesn't move once a month. It moves 100 times a day on Ecobank's digital platform. Airtime for that's your sister. Transport for Papa. 500 Cs for Saturday's funeral. 2,000 Naira for the cousin sitting jump in Abuja. Because we don't just move money, we take care of people. Money moves in every direction. Uncle to nephew, nephew to uncle, sister to brother on Monday, brother back to sister on Friday. And it moves together. The funeral contribution, the susu, the wedding levy, the hospital bill in the family WhatsApp group. In Africa, money is rarely one person's transaction. It's many people moving small amounts toward one purpose. That's how money moves here. And there's one bank built for it

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0: Debbie, you need a toothpaste and your toffee. 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Be mama fra, we di infirm you no copy me fiancy and the tree woman say. 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
3: Kel.
4: This August, the Super Morning Show is done pretending. Sustainability isn't just tree planting. It's whether the systems we depend on actually last. Lights that stay on. Water that reaches the bucket. Food that nourishes people instead of rotting away. Roads that take us home instead of taking our lives. When things keep failing, that's a sustainability crisis. So this month, we're asking why. Why landguards still run our neighborhoods? Why food rots in bins while our neighbors sleep hungry? Why the road that killed your cousin still has no signage? Why half the water you pay for never reaches your bucket? Uncomfortable? Good. That's the point. 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
3: Kumasi, are you ready? Democracy Cup has a drubbing. We are the 10th edition. Ever so live. Oh, Kumasi Babanya Sports Stadium. 28 August 2020.

Kwasiye. Na wone bibi. Kebere Kambo cutting razor. Members of Parliament versus the executives. 1 p.m. Ho wonse wo NPC campaign. Element na vie. Hey. Answer na 3 p.m. game na kasa Kwasiye. Mine to the 2026 edition. Ebe ya Santi Kotoko. Anase Hasofo. Get finished so devil. Popular Star. 230 Ghana City. Center Line. 50 Ghana City. VIP. 100 Ghana Cities. Game na mubaya da dede. Hey, organized by the Parliament of Ghana. Headline sponsor. KGL Group. 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God. Voter River Authority. Youth Employment Agency. NHIS. 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NLA. Ecobank. Forestry Commission. Ghana Port and Harbors Authority. SIC. BL. ADB. DVLA. Bui Power Authority. Azar Group. Ghana Airport. Ghana Gas. NPA. Interplast. 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
0: Deputy Campo Cutting Razor.
1: Members of Parliament versus the executives.
0: 1 p.m.
1: I was a WNPC campaign.
0: And the man to the V.
1: Hey.
0: Answer at 3 p.m. Gemini Kasem Friasye.
1: My energy the 2026 edition.
0: Ebeya Santi Kotoko.
1: Anas Hasufu.
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1: ZIP.
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1: Germany Mubaya the Dead.
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1: Headline sponsor.
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1: National Investment Bank PLC.
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1: Post.
0: NLA.
1: Ecobank.
0: Forestry Commission.
1: Ghana Port and Harbors Authority.
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1: BL.
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1: DVLA.
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1: Azar Group.
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1: Masomo Asempa 94.7 FM, Kosi Saint Jumedino Asugusua Wutieno, Ma Yenamunyan Asseni and Simon Makwaba, Enfamomra, Ekosi Saint So, Midin your say bonsu, Yede yen komono ebeshesha so said ye yedi kain edi ato mwenimono the National Youth Organizer Hopeful for the NPP Abanga Yakubu Fusani. I always thought say Fusaini. I just got to know say
2: spelling mistakes. Anna. No, I don't know better spelling mistakes.
1: Yeah, Fusaini.
2: Fusaini na. I was a middle cost at school. No?
1: Yeah.
2: Teacher knew a tray and so man says I don't know my use.
1: Ah, the teacher only throw Fusani.
2: And one Akawa. Oh, okay. Fusaini.
1: Fusaini.
2: Yeah, no, I don't know.
1: Abanga Yakubu Fusaini. AKA MPP Abanga.
2: Obiabidi.
1: It is still a motto ni Obiabidi.
2: Peche. Bago for the dear Cromania.
1: Wow. But I mean, my first question to you would be, sir, Yenim, sir, youth libibri, especially in the two major political parties, no? More adventure into national politics, yeah, started from student politics. Unsu go through some process, Nibiana? Oh, yeah, student politics.
2: Obi, the kind, meda wasi, namada, production teams wasi, papa. In fact, yes, me and Dominic, I bought me, and I'm sharing the boss. I'm starting media interview, baby. I'm gonna have awesome start to assemble. Of course, I've been in, including the channel filing. I'm said, I'll be question. I'm gonna grant interviews. Oh, to my name, come back. I'm a cool, you penance, my chum, and I'm sure I day. I'll for next time, bah, Nassam Pano, your day. A time machine, I'm mass and panels for connection with Tim Bishami. To me, that's a papa. Now, much here. Delegates, I see I almost be electoral college in which any youth organizers in Kwane to under 40. Be a way 40 years, maybe low be a 2 year banibi.
1: Delegate be a 40
2: years be a 2 year banibi. 276 consciences in an original officers in
1: a two ID and Nipado do a form is electoral college
2: party in the world. But first then, first time as I do, we are to more your home headquarters. I check. I'm my yes, I can register and I yet my reach out to them.
1: Sure.
2: Now, my da, party for in our sick. Fat baby, I'm a coy Ghana baby. I'm a talk Ghana baby. I'm a chin.
1: Now, someone started.
2: Yeah, boy, penny. So, the gas was harvested. Yeah, we had a dad.
1: Where
2: the camp for the Ghana? And Miss Harvested back on next week.
1: Hey, over for Ghana, you're not twice.
2: Sunday, I'm when you break. And your witches, when you break your power. And I open power so I saw your own boy Juma. Now, my bawa sema ubusa and so no. In fact, student politics will be University of Ghana. They meet the same year, I mean, you're paying good fellow or the fair.
1: Yeah.
2: Over 10 level 100.
1: Oh.
2: For test con organizer.
1: Who call level 100?
2: First year, level 100. Me do ya no me ya me whole rep. And I organizer position better than I'm contesting. A vet in a common out hall. Maybe a good fellow.
1: Not
2: a vetting panel, no, I'm the vetting. If we are the two of Banama winning, I'm the test organizer first year.
1: Oh, yeah, test organizer in level 100.
2: First year.
1: Legon.
2: The University of Ghana. Main campus, Ankasa, University of Ghana. At Anamu Jubilee Hall.
1: Oh.
2: And I'm sure about Ish, International Students Hostel. And now, my final year, no, I call Mensa Sava Hall. Now, I'm B Block, B42.
1: Oh.
2: And they opposite SRC
1: Union.
2: Yes,
1: SRC
2: Union. The hall in Anamu. Maybe I'm packing buses. So.
1: Yeah.
2: It's about student politics, will be. My year be Tescon Hall Rep, Tescon member. In fact, me ra Sammy Oku, Ebua, those days, no, me buy for Nama Uncle Kanda Womi Muntino. We say, I'm in here, good fellow, there for your becker. Test demonstrations are who do a year, young first student, and bra. I tell me, I'm say, yeah, one good demonstration. I don't know who know, honey, I don't do any, I know, most of them. Make us a name handiwork because I was taxed to handle mobilization. Doma and Fambra. Maybe they're not afraid, and I'm a boy, good fellow. He do so a dominant, he hear me. It's about mobilization, and I'm afraid, party. Oh, maybe I'm a farm dear, but I'm not targeted. I'm a mayor, my brosso. Maybe I'm a Samuel could crab on my basso. Crack, if you're a ball, doom savage. Again, we University of Ghana. I'm here, magic within space of 2 hours. Now from Legon Police Station, back. That ain't here.
1: A city house.
2: Uh-huh.
1: What's your house?
2: Villaggio.
1: Ah, Villaggio.
2: Villaggio. Now, bomb my day.
1: From Legon Police Station yes. to Villaggio.
2: Yes, about day. Yeah, I'm going to video soon. Then, yeah, easy, crap. So, I don't say
1: anything,
2: right? Yeah. Now, it play a major role in organizing the people and getting the people there.
1: Mm-hmm.
2: I will let my vote count. Now, the program for physicians and surgeons.
1: Yes.
2: And the true state of the nation's address. Mm-hmm. Na mi seno juma kamu papa apa esan ye ba kususu ewo Central University and then the IMF bailout
1: yeah.
2: Okay ya
1: yeah.
2: Programs here ni dey dozo you more ni na na mi student o campaign ni na na bia mi as where I'm scribing my jai I mean we try receipt makumako be close to 9 and send am say come certificate yes
1: because now we are party
2: party juma let me define my team the see we just say anyire ho am one mbp am power obi now we school no kura kuta first class na we yenu anu bible tifie e be first class second class we ni juma ye 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
1: graduate from Legon
2: me wie University of Ghana and kuta tre solid master sir meditate me no ka say I learn the ana almost three me wie me say I na lawyer oh yeah lawyer la fela me yeah LLB ti mo dem yo mpa yifu o eh
1: then
2: get to amune yeye no
1: I go
2: baby
1: into from school no a criminal offer so enter national politics for MPP
2: me that's it ni na so me na good fellow in the movie me second year na me say me quarters come president 2015
1: okay
2: at I'm not party no e mun jo sa so ka ya na wo my team wa come we won pa nti o mo ye we o mo disqualify me na me opponent no
1: okay
2: o me chair me madam for appeal for Sir Prince of any be mali me na na na quarters come president na contest na no shipa tina buga gidigidi kakra so so ye dey ewo timpan for here no so yin I ka say 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assuming 2022
1: oh, okay.
2: 2019 we call primus oh our ring the first time in primus me neck two custom officers like a seer and a contest here but I couldn't in charge of no chief revenue officer Kotoka International Airport no but I couldn't in charge of Tema Port if you know Edward or say or when you know what Edward or say to me I'm Yasukanuma brand new my first graduate from University of Ghana the 12 banner year number loser with 6 vote comedy ahonden ni adwuma so no na ho brase e na ko se me kwa ko so me manfo te wi e no so me san about 2022 se me ba ba be pre se me ko national youth organizer we na mo hwe bi
1: yes
2: juma is dc here the yankop on kwa nim na me yema fam de
1: udi second
2: na me da se I have a pepper and from an na bona na odin se na from an ka ho aka o yankop on me man nsa so o me me ye bibi na me nya me nya me ye so me yi me ye me ye e wi e so me san ko se me kwa ko so me man for constituency ko prime minister man when e close to 70% over how me victory e wi e so no e kwa parliamentary candidate a difference of 6000 vote difference no 6000 vote no e wi e ne se o lose with 103
1: in an NDC stronghold.
2: To hear the anamese no kura na nyen se asia wi enti no yemfa ni na ama nyame saa nyama we yi na obi aboa me na prepare me na she me den ani e ya me fa mu se be nyama yaka yaka dia me fa mu masua 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It will be as Isha Allah. We are going to Wakasa. na obekasanso na ehia kan de fo ne mpanfo a party be yi omo ma be gina party no ene mo 2020 sisi na yahwe ne ma
1: those who believe say abanga ko parliamentary primaries anyeye oba be contest national youth organizer anyeye or sign ko parliamentary primaries bill this time we renew but we call general elections anyeye or sign so aba back so omo ntwa man as national youth organizer. When people tag you, say we are indecisive, I will be kind of natural.
2: Many I will be on the consistency in politics. Here, Juma power me party. I'm a door on the Juma dear muddy for the past 6 years.
1: Yes,
2: four contests in a row. Four sure, contests. Kit will be any more contests. I can see and call. So when you be a coma pa or dog or tema now, J party in one kabako and carbon mebu which. Or damn it, my party no. To watch in a home farmer, I'm a person, my mind. Dan, me person, and Sakuta be my MPP demo. Nammy, I'm a firm dear de bois. Sir Chapter and Yakulusu. Yakulusu no me head, you see, and I'm a quiet army and MP. Near and your babu no bit my age, you my dear, may be. He said, I'm so much to the whole country, Yabayo. May Omami no more come in genius will be a half of book. I miss our best at Tibu. Now your energy, I master tea. Nayamia Daroma, delegates, a shaman in Moyam, semi mayor or my national youth organizer. Unima Juma Mebo. A Juma Mebo ne se, mim betran crying hat. Nya kremimbe ye a crab base youth organizer. Dabi, me be a youth organizer for all constituencies across the 275. We can be our Kura Medaso, Nijuma dia media. Eti MP, Chapter Nia Kulusu, Mrantia and Ketesia, Cochranum, Owa, our main hoa, Sabi, almost unim de, almost some party nache. 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
1: That seat na ye possible se mo beti ma wi ni.
2: Ye be ye ho juma pa. Ye ho nyese me ko national youth organizer. Party ni ye ho juma. Party ni ye ho adwuma party ni ye ho adwuma national party ni hia me pan national party no ehia me sen one constituency national party MPP as a party ni hia me abanga and na mo bi function ni tim se me wene arisa ko MP AC da abi obi we ye national youth organizer sabi a position mo duba o minji ni se MP sabi MP bro national youth organizer so pay a party structure MP bro national youth organizer so
1: no I don't think so
2: enter sir. And now, and yes, a title on a power on any hear me. But you might dear me dear about what party in general. Your mother, mommy, boy, me, which my fine out, you might dear me good day. So now come your national youth organizer. Come make this age money now across 276 constituencies. Nanka boa. It's a targeted DSC in Sunaka and Satin my day. Aka, Natia, the Muye, Sir Chapter No, a seat. It's a targeted the national youth wank, Nayaba, near their Honden Sonko, Edin Kenya. Edia Niger, Ababa Shem renting where dear Rishim from Kwama once say 2020, Doctor, but maybe the president. Amonfa Omonto Mambo MPP and Sano. One my near Jumaye, one my yen to Yomoka, one my ye one Eddie, one or Tayanto, one my yet to Tomonium, spare pass ne, tell my uncle did to create me to a South in Adia and to my Baba Boyano. A Mabunu, dear Obi, MPP, a fin and Mubedo. Send me your one national youth organizer, a boy Juma, Papa, Doctor,
1: but maybe the president. How would you then react? To those who will think, sir, yes, sir, they work in Ghana, your voter population is dominated by the youth. Youth, there's a majority of Gen Zs. Gen Zs is who in a party's national youth organizer. They want somebody who is charismatic, obia unim kasa, obia so di mebuno nim. You can picture now the picture into social media and go for go like wow. Body a ho fa a ho fe nipa se wo ye ni interview se ye chi mu eye brofu mu eye dagbani mu eye brosa mu eye bibia obetimi akasa. Do you have those qualities?
2: Obi medase o pesa qualities ne dia ene o sa me ho wonye obi a bio asala mrem ka jose me assorted politician but ye me se me ka kuzase kasa. Meet me a couple of years now in America. Meet me a couple of years now in America. Three now, me know can you? Cause I am a TP, can sorted politician enemy. Enemy TP. Be a party here do. On say me media bangano. me nim said in Yakupon bomb, a cast a charisma. Ubi media man got two, and I mean at the chairman. Sabi, Opa, any menu mujina batui. O move in quijina, Lord Quaho, near fancy in a car say. Now by entity, 10 kilometers, 1 kilometer, near shed in a month for Bijano. Ubi me may car say, never jina quanwa, a gemitan canum. Kumijina bontia the next 20-30 minutes, no, a hobby the nigger.
1: Na
2: e carries by any day. Carries by any ubi a month for your day. E huna naturally no omo penasem. Beside the woman mu. 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Ubu so ubi a party mu. 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E na send them a drink. The pahoni kabum debi a no mrante ba minchanya koma minu wodi. 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Near Junior, and I who is being in a baby and pinypa, none a pie, we mono, yet me Eddie Abuaya, my Ghana. Dear car, carries money, there will be. Jensen, your money will be able to buy any interview. Jensen, your money, dear. Second, I am here, Jensen, your winner, I mean, I'm so. Your mom, no more queen, I guess, or your teacher, Jensen, I say, Jensen, I say, I mean, I'm a child, I say. Product of University of Ghana, main campus, regular student, Martina Jubilee Hall, Martina International Students Hostel, Martina Messias. That be, hey, Obi, we're going to be grassing you. So, only we could see any criteria, Max, some of the catcher, I'm catching our. It will be maybe politics, I mean, any idea. Eba, Sabi, the academic community. Mi wom eba sebi kokweku afọ community a mi wom eba jabi de community a mi wom eba nkusi chiri community a mi wom na se na mu se yase ya chi obi afine na ko jail so akọ chi nkusi of forest love ye ene ma yebiti ma yebiti didi obi e adu miti de tia o na de make akosi yina ne se about that charismatic national youth organizer head ya o sa ma fo abako e na obi tima check history. But if you are back in a BD national, you talk another one. Yenim, yeah, I compare. No more analyze it. Say, Sabi, painful baby, I'll back up. 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Obi, me mean your quadrofo. Me satisfy me to me the 12 days at all the whole country.
1: 12 days.
2: 12 solid days.
1: Region by region or
2: constituents? Region by region, but in a cluster basis. Maybe we'll cover 5 different zones. Region by region. Here's my ketua. See for my international metoso. We say see for my the same thing. I'm about to prepare. Now you're relaxing. You're training this day. Obi, about not say, me call from the same way. I'm in when I'm in person. Gabon, a year close. I say, we'll be in a party. Ghana for you now soon. I'm packed. Then people for Jimmy D. MPP for a regime strong queen a day. A woman, when a Jumadian me by meeting my son and a Cassa, Ghana for be some name why you do. Obi about communication, Ose National Youth Organizer, Carlos by so saying, Obi a effective communicator. Sabin, yes, or can you dedicate? Would read the minds of the people? Show money, ma, Cassa is all catcher of my own and power to him, and then crash any GDN regime, woman, and only a so catcher one. Sap, why in qualities in Obi, we me from one, Obi and him, so be in Upa, so be interviewing for her. Obi and will be phone lines. Ghana forward. Test to the fan. We don't want to be there dance by a judge. Me there, me I meet me any judge or me I me court. Me man in ye. The back charisma, the back backgrounder. Obi school ya kokagra. Oh
1: yes.
2: Me starting my modern boy. My man yo no. Me the man yo. Edi my name kai. As I'm saying, me try reset by 9. Me we ya me tina fi yehu se no. Me just by 5 certificate program or gempa. Gempa, we have 5 3 months programs. Yeah, yeah. Me kuta forensic psychology and corporate security certificate program. Oh, Gempa. Me kuta administration and management certificate program. Oh, Gempa. Me kuta law and governance certificate program. Oh, Gempa. Me kuta petroleum, oil and gas management certificate program. Oh, Gempa. Me kuta forensic psychology and corporate security certificate program. Oh, Gempa. Me kuta diploma in international business strategy from Scottish Qualification Authority. Kuta MBA, Masters, Cardiff Metropolitan University. Nam kuta Master of Art in Peace, Security and Intelligence Management for University of Professional Studies, UPSA. Nam kuta Master of Science in Energy and Sustainable Management from KNUSA. Dobi,
1: what
2: will be a person who will be a intellectual background? And I say, Sabi, on the bitumen academic community now, Edinson was what? Young fool be a CV in better war. Some profession will be on a profession because I'm a master, I'm a energy expert, me a security expert, me a political scientist. Obi, I'm an idea. What do you say? LLB is a great good idea. But for media, I'm going to say academic qualifications should not be a basis and a standard for who becomes the national youth organizer. The national youth organizer must be a good mobilizer. Must be somebody who can organize and mobilize the youth. And then the people are party. No? Mm. But I say, Obeka say, me a national youth organizer, me work credential. Baby. Credential, they will be the media to work the very diamond. And I know the only thing. We are original, credible, verifiable.
1: Correct.
2: Oh, near number four verify. So many people too who move. Obviously, I grow needy. Yeah, until now, they only are. Oh, me sign admission. I check. Me sign best. I check. I go legal. I may be a homeowner. And you are grown needy. Ya boy, ya home.
1: Sure.
2: So be physically, emotionally, and academically. So you're fully prepared. And when I may ban a man, I can boom. Send a baby, I beat my burden, rant, and on 2028.
1: What is new? Be out, say. A banger message in the last national election. O contested ya Nioma Ankoyeno. What's new this time around? Vision for the youth wing, you know, eye day. I was say a man phone in yo mujidi said no. This is the right person to take us to the promised land.
2: Obi, in fact, youth wing, you know, a be a jina ye. Now so me passi ye kwe nim kese. Send your baby to me about power 2028. Youth wing, you know. Manisu edi hono strong kopa na oba youth wing ni ma ye mienu ye wo the intellectual arm which is tertiary institutions our Ghana ha friend Tescon the intellectual arm of the party na oba youth organizers nso so omo na ye the army omba ye meme army e wo the various constituencies and they say omo be me tin all youth under 44 no mo be represent me e wo 275 constituencies ni ya kwai be so na say me tin organize omo or say me team organize omo me no mo tena se din saw so e chiro mo ni omo nye de omo ya be boa me ya team age power e be your resources e your very very critical resources we team akuta the best strategy in the world without resources no won't me implement it yeah dey see money so pass e be team mobilize enough resources na ya dey support omo quarterly basis e be team a motorbike you are not the conscience can't me fast akwan so ohia moto e say pay moto e dey omo but for the pickups in the mean team share boss say e be 275 conscience pickups men kasa but you bring enough pickups, sir. You bet me iron on cluster base. Be out, 5, 10, 20 conscious near my branch. And yeah, your charm of funny, you know. You're ranting the uncle. Would you imagine to do an ash and ranting in some? If you are motorbikes near supplies and you meet my young holding, a dear dear Mujuma. Resource in a dear, Obi, a idea, you bet me a boa party. Apart from that, is a son on the first time voters, if you are almost 16 years. The next 2 years, where then?
1: When they 18
2: next year, what is the strategy towards those people? It's very, very important. You lose all the intellectual communities in here. It didn't seem you lose here. Got Tesco. Maybe 102 be COVID-19. By yeah, now she Russia Ukraine war. Mm-hmm. Man, students now 1.3.5 million. Oh, more benefit free SHS in our ground. Oh, my God. Oh, man, to about my head. Oh, she's in the my MPPR. 1.8 million. Out of that 1.8 million, NDC for BTS, 1.7 million. So 1.7 million. So, I have one or two my head now. Okay, baby, BT and this is 400,000 vote. NDC vote, you know, I'm baby, I'm a 100,000 vote to pay. And a baby, can it's a dainty thing again to me and mobilize and organize the intellectual community. Near no mountain, I say, and this also gaps. About gaps, one of the unions, the worst students' politics in the move. Nooks, the modern union, the shared students in the house. Oba Pusa, NSS phone in Nina, a target JCRs, SRCs. We in a targeted, I say, share. Omo influence decisions. I'm not saying say the MPP for never contest. Yeah, the Ghana former Jimo Daho, buying it in doom last, it's a nationwide blackout. I go see, it's all more come on. School fees, the boy, they say, come on, sir. Yet, and yes, yes, yes, yes, they are buying a young one, and all your papa, Becca. But so young, your papa, and a bonnet one, oh, yeah, also a kind of gun of wedding. Would you, my dear, would you? Tibetan winning intellectual communities in that way, a one major factor, and we must work on it to rebuild and revamp and make sure Tescom becomes very attractive. And then, a baby, one made me win intellectual communities in the back. Youth front, yes, my again, 2028, youth, you know. Baby, omo jina sisi ye, omo bemo bo, omo raho.

0: print my dear. Obi oba ho be campaign man bia be dia dance. Me na na printing bi bia ho. Me the strategy na ban national level ha. Ni aya print ni anya na yetime distribute the needed logistics and resources ta umbe hia. Ni man dia do so social media e ya dia ho hia. Social media. Mm. Now, no, we are now is our disinformation name. And some people any account to Dr. Bawumia. So, how many is he? Or say, it's a better, strong, and robust media system. You be a national communication director, pa, yes, so as a national doing, you know, you be home ranting and getting to us. You be seeing a film by informing chain. Now, your communication, your social media activities, you know, Yashimokina, then it may defend the party. Nyaka. Na dia NDC omunye ni ye no etimi abohun da Roma Ghana for aso etimi ate na yetimi a target the next 2028 no or say a target by 70 constituencies
1: yeah to win majority in parliament
0: this year you could have 187 87. So 87 you could have any presidency. The national year target 17. Yes, target Macomaco 70.
1: Eddie Abeca 87.
0: Yeah, so 70 Abeca 87, 150 seat. Yeah, the president. You could have majority the presidency in the bonus. They been winning automatically.
1: But winning 70 seat, and yet. Enye bayira abrewa
0: do. Eni bi na match na ose. Ose intellectual arm. 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
1: Ye ayawaso.
0: Bibi ni siye. 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
0: sebi anya den kura anya den ya beji ade back 20 ani sa ko yan de koko se ko mi wi school legon me sa te ayawa so enti dana me se na anya den ekuta anti dodo no ene mrante ni keje
1: se oye post social media wo hu aba
0: social media e to aba bet enyo do na comment ni to aba with you don't comment, you know. I'm about our constituency. We'll be able to comment if in Nigeria. Also, no, no, international actor. You international actor or international followers. You'll be on the tour, and I do my work. You don't have your own comment if in Nigeria. You comment if you're Burkina, to go in your money. It's only Palo, when you could have 1 million, Mube, even say 900 and something, something to about 1 million. When you're, and that's it. It's your target is 70 city and Sabeka. Your indigenous business why a deliberate seat, a typical NDC seat, or say to me, your operation 4 million vote, and a man be decimal, as you say, or say, I'm Rantiano, Kitty, because you're youth, you know, you're 50%, over 50% of the Ghanaian population, you're over 50%.
1: Operation 4 million vote, and so Benya, a mebunu 4 million
0: at Obama
1: to vote for the MP.
0: Yes, you reach my Hojuma, a planning, a strategy, a resources, a sacrifice, a determination. Need focus.
1: But 4 million, there are a lot of people.
0: It does, pa. And on the chest of a leader, now we envision say, no, win, but I win our person, which may achieve. Obi achieve one city, obi achieve one Ghana. We a constituency base. Oh, more 276 constituencies. A moment, obi on the target. Need to my over BD.
1: Yes.
0: It's a throw target and a more strategy and a more resources. Messan Swabat, since I'm saying, yeah, armchair, national youth organizer. Meko constituency be. Juma die bi o se mi di conscience bi ano metu me na ayi dey akoho na me no makodi nsa also mi fi conscience we ya na me ko ha na me ko na me monitor conscience bi ya ma nkoh se mi tumi ko be 4 or 5 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organ obi me original youth commanders me number be juma me resource om ye no more target. Na ya target consciences no. Ya chom strategy na. First time voters are making. Onse obi ye man your phone no. Your assembly boy it me kana bonte. Onse me kasa ina no me choose me worse ni na very careful. Because political party or strength and no secrecy or strength and no strategy or strength. Pa any ni ama utimi ya opponent in ya dey. Enim.
1: Yes.
0: But so ye bibia na opponent ya we a. I don't think so bit me ya.

0: atime overcome opponent o kwa akuri ya obi na so me ba be fa be ba no kuta da die gina ho ye de etwa o the most of the things we are ye try say be massage send ya min kan ina on top of the but delegates no so me call for money they suffer to hear ina my beam my palm the chrono and it da ho ye da sawa ataso
1: my
0: chrono ina e
1: ba do my final question to you at this stage na ye dane ye ho ba me ba be kind messages aba man for questions for mo ma the final question is uji to mo earlier say because of amendments na ba nti no electoral college na mo beam now enye just the youth organizers new deputies and the Tescon executives na nkwa is here every delegate who is 40 and below e to aba that means say oh, yeah, campaigner. Way a bit different from what you did the last time.
0: Sabe, bebe.
1: We are ready for this kind of campaign. But well, now you have to be targeting people individually. Even in some, because MPB a 40 and below.
0: Or to be.
1: Oh, no, who can the individual? We are prepared for, my for this new kind of
0: my campaign. My young one, you might. I was the answer, and I will be declared all contest here, Bano. I was saying what to do for why consultation did you manage every obi say consulting be the young question go upon so be coming na we want no book appointment time no my but my head do na come at all the whole constituencies when no for Monday me no make coding come say before obi declare say ku titi o money no say to o money titi we as am yan hode aba be pick form no yes me buy na be far form mo mo say member yes bra na e help pass up na be some ye to o money share me cry o mama hode ma mi nyaji die sampa me ba wo beto aba ye den e dia mami no zo beto no boom se me amen we ni boom ti ma ready for the tax whoever matters I say a consult no so no ye no no ma ye den e din
1: komo abanga Yakubu Fuseni, a national youth organizer hopeful for the NPP, is popularly called NPP Abanga. Na odi atwasu ubia bididi peche. Enti ono ni ene no AD Nkomo. I'll pause here for a short break. When I come back, mo messages amodi abeni na mekan edi amano questions a woman on ubia ano 0548 443 523 0548 443 523 your WhatsApp number. Eno no. Yentiwe emra ye ba menene tuan komani. So stay with us.

The National Pensions Regulatory Authority, NPRA, is the regulatory body of the pensions industry in Ghana, ensuring the compliance of the three-tier pension scheme, being the mandatory basic national social security scheme, first tier, managed by SNET, a mandatory fully funded and privately managed occupational pension scheme, second tier, and a voluntary fully funded and privately managed provident fund and personal pension scheme. Employer enforcement has been beefed up, and therefore, we are entreating all employers to enroll their workers

traffic in the chair. Make sure baby over Dodge Afa. And you must so. The other man echo. Funny stories and the Phyllis in there. As soon as I saw this one, Messiah, my woman can't show you. The book of concert, the AMIA. Just a BBA.

0: It is a wood to mackerel, I will be a near. Now, what of Africa Queen Mackerel?
1: The wood shall we do, Keke? Long punk one.
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1: 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Yeah, Paradi Agnifu Nyanka Bumkwe.

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You know how money moves in Ghana and across Africa. How it really moves? It doesn't move once a month. It moves 100 times a day on Ecobank's digital platform. Airtime for that's your sister. Transport for Papa. 500 Cs for Saturday's funeral. 2,000 Naira for the cousin sitting jump in Abuja. Because we don't just move money, we take care of people. Money moves in every direction. Uncle to nephew, nephew to uncle, sister to brother on Monday, brother back to sister on Friday. And it moves together. The funeral contribution, the susu, the wedding levy, the hospital bill in the family WhatsApp group. In Africa, money is rarely one person's transaction. It's many people moving small amounts toward one purpose. That's how money moves here. And there's one bank built

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Nebra beto wusuku.

This August, the Super Morning Show is done pretending. Sustainability isn't just tree planting. It's whether the systems we depend on actually last. Lights that stay on. Water that reaches the bucket. Food that nourishes people instead of rotting away. Roads that take us home instead of taking our lives. When things keep failing, that's a sustainability crisis. So this month, we're asking why. Why landguards still run our neighborhoods? Why food rots in bins while our neighbors sleep hungry? Why the road that killed your cousin still has no signage? Why half the water you pay for never reaches your bucket? Uncomfortable? Good. That's the point. Stay tuned to the Super Morning Show throughout August for Joy Sustainability Month, sponsored by MTN and Momo.

0: No one in BB. Deputy Campbell cutting razor. Members of Parliament versus the executives. 1 p.m.
1: I was a NPC campaign.
0: And the man to the view. Answer at 3 p.m. Game and Cassel Friasia. My energy the 2026 edition. Ebaya Santi Kotoko. Anna Sahasufu. Get finished with Duffel. 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
1: Asempa FM so in the yamamu nyina akwa ba bio edemoba Ekosi sein so mene the National Youth Organizer Hopeful for the NPP. Popularly known as MPP Abanga, UBABDD Peche, NNNO, AD, and Komo. Ekosi saying, Sunny, or question be manu adjentra 0548 443 523. And in the next 15 minutes, no, I'll read some of your messages now on Onsway Yanuama, and then we wrap up on this interview. And hopefully, God permitting, before elections, Libya, Obetima Sanya Babiome, and no, Asinya Dinkoma. But there is this online trading app, for modern hustlers. 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Movement IT social, it's fashion. You need to be on there. Me patcho, but more than a download. The National Pensions Regulatory Authority NPRA say, I'm fan tuja say, Emra, yeah, they manage pensions. I was Ghana, which is the National Pensions Act 2008, Act 766. At a Ghana pension system, name into three, you were tier one, and yes, net tier two. Which is also mandatory, no? But a fully funded occupational pension scheme into fund managers near the NHA ABB and trustees and share managers can add the amount. And your voluntary one, which is tier three, and the companies be provident fund and as a personal pension scheme, which is tier three. Now, almost here, fund to just say, we will be our fund of wage. Tier 1 and tier 2 are mandatory by force. Russia will say, was utria. Tier 3 and a voluntary. And the bombarding will be triad here. Russia will say, triano. We are doing so. Make sure your contributions are paid. And yes, sir, and an hour or day or china or holding in the hobby or hobbetro. Papa, papa, indician and so my name. Say, Okoshim, now employer in triao snit. Untria out tier 2 a report in ma NPRA for 0302 968692 na omunhwe enko wo mo a enya sa betro mattress a woda so ofie no ehia enya mattress bia keke ne da so ope mattress papa ebe mo asumdwe ebe mo anya that vim to work throughout the day. 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Ebiawa ye juma a break Accra. It's 4:48. Storm energy drink. And I was say unum. Storm energy drink. While others rest, you would still be pushing. No pauses, no excuses, just your lane. Storm Energy Drink is there to energize you. Keep moving, stay focused, make your mark. Grab a bottle now. Nanom. 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Excessive drinking, though, can be detrimental to your health. So, wundi 18 years, I won't mean numbi. Uyo bia, uma, uba, enufu, amen numbi. Uyo pinfu, amen numbi. Uyo sensitive to caffeine, and so, amen numbi. FDA ajia tumse eyepa Storm Energy Drink. Let me come back to the studio. NPP Abanga, ewa haiko si sensuni, haya sempa FM. Mamin kai messages kakra, nafi, yentwasu. Weise obi. Good afternoon. Reclaiming over 70 seats is possible for the NPP. Obi, in the Bono region alone, off my head, I can tell you parliamentary seats that will be won by the NPP in 2028. Obi, most seats are being held by the NDC. Most seats being held by the NDC are just borrowed seats. Lamtekin Rashid, or Electoral Affairs and Research Officer for Na Amele Electoral Area, are a war tema. And on the way, Abray. We say, Obi, good afternoon. NPP Abanga is one of the fantastic young politicians in the country, and I'll be happy to see his leadership as the new youth organizer of our great party, NPP. Please ask him. Universities like Africa University of Communication and Business, formerly AUCC, does not entertain NPP student politics on campus. How is he going to ensure that we can do full student politics on some of the private universities where students cannot come out to do full politics on campus? Chenebu Akudia, a deputy youth organizer, Ewo Ebuakwa South constituency. Obi, Abanga is a solid and a fantastic guy. I wish him well. Abele, Ewo Nungwa, and on the way, Abre Abele Yedase. Obi, ask him, will he go back to contest for the parliamentary primaries in his constituency if he does not win the youth organizer contest? KK, and on the way, Aba KK, Ewa Kaswa, Edase, Papa, for your message. Let me see. We say, Obi, we are listening to the Ekosi Sen show live in Northampton, UK, with Alfred Asare, aka Shaggy, Peter Chea Champo, aka Master P, and Amanda Sewa Asiedu of Mandy's Collection. Warmest regards to Abanga Fuseni. I wish him the very best of luck in his impending national executive elections. Master P, Ewo, London, Edway Abrey. Obi, good afternoon to you. In fact, my own MPP party is still not in normal times. So let's vote for NPP Abanga so that he can mobilize the youth wing to win power in 2028. Long live NPP Abanga. Kudos to Honorable Alexander Kwame Na Afenyomaken, Nana Kwame Opasko, Ewo Nsawem. Obi, I've worked with NPP Abanga for the past 12 years since our University of Ghana Tescon days. I have absolutely no scintilla of doubt that if given the opportunity, he would be one of the best youth organizers the NPP has ever produced. Abanga is highly competent, determined, and passionate. I urge the youth of our party to rally behind him to lead the youth wing. Miller Maxwell Edutechi, National Deputy Youth Wing Administrator of the NPP, former Tescon President, University of Ghana, 2017 and 2018. Academic year. And Maxwell Edutechi with this one. Hi, Obi. Please kindly extend my greetings to good fellow Deofe, and please mind your gadget because his head can scatter them. Niti Eso too much. Good job. Sir Gadus Ewo Amfeld and Wenyebia Otetema, good fellow Deofe. Asempa FM Suni, Ekosi Saint Jumedian Wasugusua Utieno, 0548 443 523. That's our WhatsApp number. A few more messages now for Mama NPP Abanga Abemu Eyin Semna Nyedin Common Abba Ewe. Minya Obi, good conversation with NPP Abanga. The Abanga factor in NPP is solid. He has proven very efficient and resourceful with deep understanding of modern day youth political activism. Ask how many young people he has employed. The guy is good. Nana Sempa Edie and Nana Sempa, thank you for your message. Obi, good afternoon. Okay, Ose. let me see. Okay, I've dealt with this one already. Listening to you live from Ablikuma, Galilee. My name is Anawi. Is it Anawele? Anawele. And I will know the way Abrey. Obi, good afternoon. Let's put our preference aside for a moment and reflect on this carefully as patriots. Abanga, a proud Kusasi, is contesting for the position of National Youth Organizer of our great party. Our presidential candidate and leader, Dr. Mahmoud Bawumia, is a man prosy. We all witnessed how the NDC sought to exploit tribal narratives against us during the 2024 elections. Now consider the bigger picture. If Abanga is elected National Youth Organizer and stands alongside Dr. Bawumia on the national stage, what message does that send? To me, it projects a powerful message of unity. It tells both the Kusasi and Mampusi communities, and indeed all Ghanaians, that the NPP is a party that rises above division, embraces inclusion, and gives opportunities based on merit rather than tribal identity. At a time when others seek to divide us along ethnic lines, we should be intentional about presenting a leadership team that symbolizes togetherness, reconciliation, and national cohesion. McVu Edmond, Deputy Director of Research, NPP Youth Wing, and Onodiwe Abre McVu Edmond. Obi, good day. Listening to Abanga and the other aspirant, especially the young one, we surely have the men. 2028 is ours to win. Michael Entriboe Siakon or Abofu in Okaikwe North constituency. And Odiwe Yaba. Finally, messages in the door. So, me DHR, I am sorry. Obi, Abanga is all we need. Let's all put emotions and be honest. He is best to lead Dr. Bawumia to save Ghana, and it shall come to pass in Jesus' name. Justice Opoku Banahene, former Greater Accra Student Committee Chair, Tescon NPP. Obi, good afternoon. Please, when will you discuss the private security company limited? Our bosses are killing us slowly. Please come to our aid. We believe you are the only one to help us. Thank you, sir. Gabriel Mate, we'll find time and deal with, because I know private security companies they be brisnet creature a problem. We'll deal with that. Thanks, sir. We're reminding Abanga messages now airban and Amanfua Ebo about Operation 4 million votes in 2028 general election. And on the fire emoji account, Abanga, the next national youth organizer, Ras Alaye. Ras Alaye. Wow. Finally, fire on fire. Abanga Yakubu Fuseini, the hope and future of MPP youth, by Western North driver, Chremia Benchie Cecil, Edum Line B, NPP polling station secretary in the Awuyin constituency. Abanga, message the door. I was said, Meshana Mbisi, Yemrena Echo. But some really good, you know, tributes to Amanfo AP to the hard work I will put in the party. Naja, we drew my dinner while Yama or party Amanfo Echo. But there was this particular message, me person we are no, se we no. Motona Ankoya, would you go back to contest what I will win? Said ye in times past, you see, you know, Anna.
2: Obi, my dad's a power beauty, a quenya or sadia mommy. Now, also, we can't consistency, near consistency. Among you, no, a brief biane near a month for the person, oh, yeah, at the mamma. Yakoya, man, you fui. Near the open corner, oh, you. Your bab, man, will be on no pet. Lance Minister, where well, yeah, President is MPP in paying for Nina, I say, call events water resources. It is Sana Mayonetti. I believe Biana call Lebeba. To call the banner, say Banga called National Youth Organizer, who then were teacher on 1 year day. And ye, they see a baby, a genesis, ye, dear, Queen Biaso, saying Kukua from dear, a say unfair and non cancer, and then she does on your day. Embem Timinim say, Uncle Poya, the more better insurance will go so. Now, National Youth Organizer, and ye be de. Call as CCA ban a national youth organizer call a party for Mebruno and Ephraimia. Some person me no more Juma boom. You delegates 276 consciences in as one person me no more. A can't you can't your home boom. Now yet me a Juma near the Dr. Mahmoud Bawumia, Eba Power. So no less of Babaji Ghana. Me take a mobile in our tier for my Neman Kuyi. And Neman Kuyi, I do bet me a boy in a Dr. Bawumia. In the month for Nasa Brown, I bet my babonachi don't know a buono, now really maintain a catesiano, Edia Bonachi doma, bra. Metram to Suana, in the corner bar, na aba, to say a corner bar, say Yamwa, na Yambra Power 2028.
1: the what we do here about okay, we free say Obama in Pokwa, so see, it will be quite an insightful conversation. Abanga speaks very well. Okay, say Obama, thank you. There is one here which says, Obi, good afternoon. If we are looking for a leader who is hardworking, truthful, humble, and committed to the people, then Abanga deserves our attention. Leadership is about service, and I have seen in him the willingness to engage with people and seek their support personally. He did not sit back and expect people to come to him. He willingly approached me and asked for my support for his campaign. To me, that shows humility, courage, and respect for the people. I believe his leadership qualities and hardworking spirit make him worthy of our confidence and support. Abanga, Obiabididi, Peche, Castro, Ananu, Ewo, Insawim, and Odiwe, Abreying. This one says, okay, we say, bro, let him answer my question, please. Nipa Oka, a private university, Sibi, Omo, Makwa, Ima, Munye, student politics, or what would you do?
2: Yeah. On say Ghana had your freedom of association or Ghana constitution, you must say, will be a bit more don't coop. The school will be associated on Emra. I think, say, as a national youth organizer, no. Many as I could any 2 million no party in the Besham in Santino. Macone, Maco engage school by inferno. More Marty, I said, they need, I say, or when we are mobile, no Macquine as I freedom of association here day, a Juma. Between one and more party, I'm over. Okay, now Machrewa. Okay, now Machre, to Machre, JDBD Juma. And so a deputy organizer. Work, yes. Send me the Betty Juma. And Susan will be a home person in your test on Oho. And as a son of school, maybe I am Macquine. There was a Coco engage school, no. Maybe on more reasons. On my reason as I my reasons. Now you know more than so. I say show more, but say but yeah, me yeah go contrary to school no rules and then brand. They be this school no brand super.
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2: we meet budget to number my acquaint. Very team are pretty.
1: Abanga, in 2 minutes, I mean maybe said directly. We ne delegate about 2 hours in the youth organizer race, no ekasa. 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
4: yeah
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2: fresh
4: yopo
1: for western north region
4: for western north region.
1: Okay. Na ene die wa mane ha na me nimse me ne avanga for saying the ebedi nkomo na wa mane ha.
4: Eh ampa. Mm-hmm. Obi we dey match ya wetin e for ne.
1: Yes.
4: Ye part mu pain for ne Dr. Bawumia. Na me free Western North by the match ya original chairman.
1: Yes.
4: And the original executives name okay. Na Obi bisa ade na ene me wa.
1: Mhm.
4: Avanga e Obi a free Western North.
1: Mm-hmm.
4: Anna, elections we yet to no polling station time.
1: Yes.
4: And Sebia Obina air campaign says here. Sir about to we yet to no polling station time.
1: Okay.
4: Sir, we will be our only polling station for any dinkomo. We will be our only polling station for an esumye. A brand no more call mu can see na about to we a waba. A bangans will be a only polling station for any dinkomo. Only polling station for any sumye. A man in yada a woman, or new mo, and a sumye. Tianena or conanimo. And yada for fromano. Obi, and one say, me ye me tisa me call for regional youth organizer. Me a fresh, me a new. Ba banga me name dear, a be a ne woman. O whom na no say, ah, a branty way. I was a meboa. Yan told me so about Yan Yashi, and so to me who said, Met me a dinkunim, and Pampa and them a dinkunim. Now, Sandy Perway, et me and Yan is and it was so a dinkun way. And who said, Obi bet me a wenia. I then as obey a penina, own to me for casting who say, MPP be dinkunim. Ain't in a ma and ne, me dear Bangachi.
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4: 100% support. And moreover, regional youth organizers ni ya yakambu yedinachi.
1: Yehu o kasama omu nyina.
4: Men kasama omu, ba minim di America.
1: Okay.
4: Minim di America. Abanga you be a wakobi pen. Ye ni more than ball boy, o di second. Na obi, ma mi sa o question bi. So o class. No be the first, will be the second. Now the first nini who be ma. Why any potential person I'll be born among the first?
1: Okay. Was that watch say potential I won't you?
4: Watch a potential
1: with a piano now of the
4: piano, who piano? In pain for cause the offer your
1: piano. Any piano.
4: Nani paimu, watch a bobre.
1: Okay.
4: Why be da?
1: Okay.
4: Wakas a co consuency, a co ye PC. I'm young who more than born or ho. Nasa and Nenny Pay or so about the sum MPP, Mamuni, Eden, I ain't in Bunia. I was here, Buano. Nana Montua, O Tuno,
1: a bum. Udine,
4: Gideon Brian Japan. Dodona Ferme, Nana B.
1: Western. A Western North, Nana B.
4: In Pacho, Western North.
1: That's nice. I mean, yeah, that's it. Abanga, we wish you very well. Why? We wish you well. You didn't say, ufri ha campaign na so ochna o file wi ya na jawa sign wi ti adomo bi
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1: I see saying sunny higher sempa fm me pacho install security update for operating systems web browsers business software and mobile devices many cyber attacks exploit vulnerabilities that already have available patches in the virtual security and uhia se only one ebd and komo asempa fm sunny ekosi saying you made in wasugusu a uti no yebe dani yehun aba yeba me abedwa fona baba be cancer and we have a strong panel. Honorable Andrew Ejapa Mesa, former MP Sekendi, former cabinet minister is here. Honorable Kojo Eduasare, former MP Adentan constituency. 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

0: This August, the Super Morning Show is done pretending. Sustainability isn't just tree planting. It's whether the systems we depend on actually last. Lights that stay on. Water that reaches the bucket. Food that nourishes people instead of rotting away. Roads that take us home instead of taking our lives. When things keep failing, that's a sustainability crisis. So this month, we're asking why. Why landguards still run our neighborhoods? Why food rots in bins while our neighbors sleep hungry? Why the road that killed your cousin still has no signage? Why half the water you pay for never reaches your bucket? Uncomfortable? Good. That's the point. Stay tuned to the Super Morning Show throughout August for Joy Sustainability Month, sponsored by MTN and Momo.
1: Se a quantum wisdom, ye can you nim na wan kubia na yeo satisem and oma bebri na gana dishen nemu won conformance de outia wani beji any de or rebehu.
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8: 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And now 0244 832 286. Afe 0244 719 30. 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

0: and one will lift out that trophy. Who's got what it takes? This is where the next generation of great chefs get their start. And this season, they are not holding back. So pull up a seat or grab a popcorn or better still, join us in the kitchen. 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

0: She said, yeah, to be a dear. And so she knew something.
1: May report no way.
0: Minya, so many bonsu, yeah. And so she knew but to. As I'm for business with you, be one. I mean, why, yes, I guess I never could know. The Biani had been for Frau, and so I'm on two Biani. Also, be a dean say, and yes, some drain when you. Hey, yes, Gassam. Bills wo ho idea menye comment na manchia bio ye wo a free emergency loan kwasi salary loan working capital ni startup loan bills si instrokra for Ghana card be apply eniya fresh 0596 920 833 and 0302 200 390 bills.

for Electroland Castle will be a showroom on Potemu. Na ye be ya sandy homeland and swat a home. Say, see, and apart from some of it, near Tomu TVs, gas cookers, kettles, microwave, Ninia Kikahon, move to Missa Tomu Nemu Konya, plates, Nemun Tree, Ninia Kikahunina, and your branch about your friend homeland. And it just a man who wants us, so we did our Electrolander. You bet me out from our bed, she at Eddie Kessie. I think so, you will Nasco selected promotion via ye. So we'll talk about quiet, you bet you about. And waiting so Madina, Yashada Mamu special prize. Oh, Fala Yatatinya Manisuni Namamu Madina, yet don't want some baby. Kahuna Bra Madina Taxi Rank, opposite Echo Bank, Mumro, Namubena Samsung, TCL, Media, and in Nasco Papa. Nemumukai say Homeland Suwaho, Electroland prices. Dear Fala, yes, show my name Electroland. Via Bakwa.

0: mackerel ayo wedu ania na what Africa queen mackerel
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2: 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School for fro, level for fro, from Uganda, passion for technology.

you know how money moves in Ghana and across Africa? How it really moves? It doesn't move once a month. It moves 100 times a day on Ecobank's digital platform. Airtime for that's your sister. Transport for Papa. 500 Cs for Saturday's funeral. 2,000 Naira for the cousin sitting jump in Abuja. Because we don't just move money, we take care of people. Money moves in every direction. Uncle to nephew, nephew to uncle, sister to brother on Monday, brother back to sister on Friday. And it moves together. The funeral contribution, the susu, the wedding levy, the hospital bill in the family WhatsApp group. In Africa, money is rarely one person's transaction. It's many people moving small amounts toward one purpose. That's how money moves here. And there's one bank

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1: Obuten sim nuno. 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
2: 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Our pharmacies and herbal shops. Now, what Peru do? 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
1: 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Ekosi say jumedie no asugu so awuti no. In the next 1 hour, your discussion segment ena ebremo in studio. Andrew Ejapa Mesa Esquire, former MP, Sekendi constituency, former cabinet minister, and a former deputy minister of energy. Honorable Kojo Eduasare, former MP, Adentam constituency, and a former presidential staffer. Dr. James Kwabena Bonfe, a lecturer, University of Professional Studies, Accra, managing editor, the National Forum newspaper, executive director, Census. In Penifor, me and saying anyone will be in common. Lawyer Mesa Kwabena Bonfe, then.
2: Obi, Yakopo Nadum.
1: BBR Requeya.
2: Oh, BBR Boko. Now, Mubaha Chains introduce him first now, there. I mean, I'm a
1: buffet.
2: Say introduce me. Better old listeners, old. I mean, I'm a
1: buffet.
2: Minchia one. Mafia one, Dodo.
3: Who put your hatcher? I don't know, said TV. I haven't.
2: Matab and Tabo.
3: Go ahead.
2: Who watcher?
4: Who watcher?
2: I hope the BBR Boko.
3: Maybe in there, but take a form for bad man.
2: The master me
1: form for national executive election.
2: The master me
1: a cafe for B. There were calls to Umbra general secretary.
3: No.
1: Yeah, but I think he decided against it.
2: And yet, political decision be and you able to be taken
3: unilaterally.
2: Or they consult. And see, following consultations, no. In painful feel them in something else.
1: Yes, okay.
2: At the right time, no, you be doing come.
1: That's true.
2: And see, all the best to any of them were for forms. Mm-hmm. They were contest for national offices. And the Mukwekeja, Honorable Wachijakun.
1: Oh, and then filing.
2: Mukweka filing nominations. Your internal contest.
1: Yeah.
2: And if you don't want to wow for one in Arabia or what it takes. But I believe that when it comes to the chairmanship, MPP, be my head drew CC, and here will be a many more bobby. It be our Akukudru. It be a Obotunwa appeal to the broad generality of the masses of our party support base and even the middle class who are relatively neutral. And I think that. Honorable Bachija could stand store. See, I'm a bit in the weight with that energy.
1: Okay.
2: And that said, no, no, Jade, be our contest, no, yeah, turn for no. JB, I'm a mate with Legon.
1: Okay.
2: And ultimately, party will be decide on who best fits the ruler. Obotunwa Boa, may I galvanize the support base to ensure that His Excellency. Dr. Mahmoud Bawumia becomes the president of Ghana come January 2029.
1: That's fine. Let us say. Honorable Eduasari Akwaba, it's a saying.
4: Okay. Obi,
2: we should be grateful. The Bia Nyankopon and Adam Omen and Kwame to Estrana Park. You pray for fear, or they're grateful, they're in your soul. And we should cherish the relationships I owe.
1: Yeah.
2: We should cherish the friendships that we have.
1: Yeah. And
2: I elite.
1: Yeah.
2: And see, it's good. There, could you, I was in Waba, and I wish him all the best. Hopeful there, he will live a long life.
1: Yeah.
2: So we can enjoy each other,
1: enjoy each other.
2: Whilst we can.
1: Sure.
2: and the nature of my senior colleague, lawyer Larry Otu.
1: Yeah, Larry Otu. My lecturer.
2: Yeah, yeah, yeah.
1: Yeah,
2: yeah, yeah.
1: Law
2: practice. Yeah, yeah, yeah, yeah,
1: solid, solid lawyer.
2: Solid, solid, solid, solid. Eti mufa kunye do na mo wish me ebusia santri na yakọ may his beautiful soul rest in perfect peace.
1: The whole of yesterday make class page, Charlie. He was such a pleasant human.
2: Oh, what?
1: Yeah, law practice management, lawyer Mario too. Fuga and Co.
2: Fuga and Co.
1: Yeah. Oh, Charlie, may his soul
2: rest. My first encounter with him as a young practitioner, 2005. Now represent Unilever. Yeah. We did a case for Justice Tanko, the court, or commercial court. Oh,
1: okay.
2: pleasant. Okay. And of course, because I'm a man about town, so it was very some very fantastic. No, I'm better be disclosed, but why disclose Yadi? You know,
1: Larry, anyways, I mean, may so rest in perfect peace. Dr. James Kwabena Bonfa Kwaba, now pull me at the end.
3: Yanya mena nanum se srewenya.
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3: 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The ekum nipa esaya de. 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So I say, ha. And in his light, Psalm 36. No, we shall see.
1: We shall see light. The motto of Persecle gone. In thy light we shall see light.
3: Bible and I'm a cool to some tips.
1: And I'm saying, I'm exactly going for
3: my doctor. Yeah, my doctor.
2: Eka present new road another present. Your school is in Madina New Road. Don't come and claim present.
1: Anyways, Ekosi says the higher Sempire FM in T. Lady top engineer Baku ECG.
2: They will kill you. I'm telling you.
1: Ekosi says the higher Sempire FM. And let's jump straight into the issues. Maybe I'll start with you, Doc. Bonfe on the raging issue. I think the issue are dominating media discussions from last week and this week. You know, this IMF report, Bank of Ghana losses, ABC Gold Board losses, court suit abatement, and all of that.
3: Obi,
1: yes,
3: may try say my bonnet fan because I've had my say
1: okay
3: on this matter enough. From Monday, bringing new dimensions, and not be break ground share hope.
1: But me patcho, my main friend Chem say, "Ebi ano biti onte." President Mahama aye further ministerial changes to his government.
3: Yeah.
1: In actually speak, Honorable Abdul Rashid Pelpo, a free Minister of Labour, Employment and Job Creation, Ako Minister of State, for Special Initiatives. And a Minister of State for Special Initiatives, Emmanuel Kwedwejekum, a freehold, Ababa Shenanemo, a Minister of Ministry of Labour.
2: Kwedwejekum, that's in Kwanza South.
1: In Kwanza South.
2: Yeah. Oh, yeah. Mimenda Kwangeni.
1: Yes. In Chonoba, Labour and Employment. And Waye reassignment. And so, Deputy Minister for Defence, Honorable Ernest Broja Jemfi, O free Deputy Minister for Defence, Akwa Kwaye Presidential Advisor on National Resilience and Emergency Preparedness. And that's the
2: now I'm going to defense minister, deputy defense minister.
1: And we deem my yes. Mm. Yes. And just by the way, we're about to ask somebody.
2: Obi. Asema Abano. Mini Nisenke Asem Broso. Na wo as anchor of this program. May you sue us. Contact person.
1: Okay.
2: Say, mwa mukuta anchor. Asudi da muso pa.
1: Kesi pa.
2: If you send semi bi uhono mwa akoswa, mwa mwa. Mwa mwa. Especially those of you who are men of the law. With claims and indeed the reality of reading. I'm meaning implications of some of the statements. Don't grant people that opportunity, no matter how emotional they get or we get. You should. Assembly. 31897 on mobile. I'm going to the history to say, Assembly, I'm going to say, Cheap. Not in any year. And I started two gold, in fact, from 1870 Hoba. Some of the wars by the colonial authorities on our people was over exploitation of our resources. The burning down of Kumasi. The gold they looted. You have no idea. And I hear Crown Land Bill to take over our lands because of resources in womb. And I am here, Adam. I'm paying for. That time, no. Now, Asante, Northern Territories, transfer, then can't colony no. And this is an Aborigines Right Protection Society, Ekumono. Aye, and then Greater Accra, through Central Region to Western Region. That's a demarcation, and not Emma Cape Coast, Central. It was not affecting Yayan Sassanomiade. All because they had found mineral wealth in abundance. Indeed, 1913, Orabia friend A.E. Kitson, and Oman here geological survey establishes from the north to the south, east to the west, Ghana is sitting on gold. And he say, Yang Hunyansa, I exercise the Amina Nayagbo Timu, Kabachera, J. Brimer, or second emotion of destiny, 1953, July 10, or Kasa restraint. Yes, so, Yahoo, I can't also know. Yang Yasa Diana. You bet to her. You took from her. You bring your gold. That's the implication of what I'm making. And you na nomni one man e wo concessions wo ha brofono. Omo kahu bi ene ma ye defeat sadie no. A woman take over your lands. And indeed, Mensa Saba, omo aye landlord they will tell. Argue say there is no land that is fallow. Every land has ownership. Yes. Thank you. There. No mo kasi okay ya nyi mo sase a mu agudie bia wa sase mu ansa na mo betu no you need a permit from the governor sa permit from the governor no ene didi mo and you must read professor lk agbozu ni phd thesis 1980 september about 500 pages certain limitation ni thesis pages no of mo historical recount no na ye ye se ukutu a beji permission wo governor no I said, "Well, good." It did the money. Rebecca said, "Okay, gold no cry." I said, "Unwa." And you were worse. I said, "What the son?" And you codify here in 1962. And I'm here, I'm a crime and crime. 100% ownership to the state. And to bar Article 257(6) of 1992 Constitution. And here the first section of Act 703, 2006, Minas and Mining Law. Now, or say.
3: any mineral found in the land under the water, then belongs to the state, yeah, and shall be held in trust by the president.
1: On behalf of the people.
3: On behalf of the people. In the president and the mining concession, mining lease, through the minister. President Nedema, Yehokuta, right. Yes.
1: No, the wording of the act.
3: Thank you.
1: Minister, that's why I said
3: that. Yeah, on authority of the president.
1: Sure.
3: In the Nipa no kwa, say wa wotiasa asesono, wupo wumpo. Yes, a compulsory acquisition. Mm-hmm. All it says is that compensation must be paid.
1: Yes.
3: Which compensations, empirical evidence show us, have not been forthcoming.
1: Sometimes.
3: Me say hasn't been forthcoming. Obi, I've been working in this industry since 2003. I work with community people. Go and talk to them. Even when it has been agreed and worked out. You bet piano, fiching, some. Historical, are you in here? Now, me, I don't know, vice president, or soon the DSA. Yes, he can make a Todane da, a quatrimuno, 2022. Or say, Yanya, dear friend, gold for oil. And now we introduce our dear friend, said domestic gold purchasing program. Satan PMMC, and the Bank of Ghana, and the Kambom, a disedgemano.
1: Yes.
3: And then, Yame, I don't. Why we should be celebrating destiny instead of fighting needlessly? For the first time, or maybe the few instances, disability issues, another area, you collaborate here, members of parliament, NDC, MPP together. Now, yes, you know, much behind. As I in Amiadom, President Mama Bear, President, or say, ma establish by act of parliament a gold board, which raised PMMC to a higher status. Yeah. The continuity. Now, what is it? PMMC. They know how the gold buyer wabe maso a omuye no between 2022 to 2026 year kase no omuju mo mo dina timi aboa ma ya raise more gold reserves,
1: yes,
3: ya build it,
1: yes,
3: and I'm building that yet me show up your currency,
1: yes.
3: The omuye, in fact, Professor Bopin no kase, what we have been able to do to stabilize the city for 2 years running, no, President Akufo-Addo could have done it. He doesn't know why they didn't do it.
1: Mm-hmm.
3: The point is that continue to now boom and name new obi. You name say yes, you know why you did. We should applaud the effort. Gold board, we need free money. And now from 2022, now basically nenosono consistently and persistently. Ka ebom, why na mosi aye ka? Ka no mosi anye physical cash. Namo aye forex differentials any Ghana omudi dinu bi ana aye bi nyunu fo ba bi koye fa so nyunu no yanim asese ye hu from 74 million in 2022 e increase ko 1.6 billion Ghana cedis in 2023 and e free amune ko between 4.6 to 5.4 in 2024 cumulative 7.11 or 11 billion by the end of 2024. Between 2025-2026, you say additional about 22 billion or Ghana cedis or $1.7 billion. A bin so crowd the figure be by a fact check be in trying to put Abna or Sasare down. No? She even underreported the figure, which she was quoting IMF, well, Bank of Ghana, by stating, say, she can. $240 million,
1: mm-hmm,
3: and I must say that be all fact check will be in dollars. And you see this now, they can joy for my fortune for that.
1: Okay.
3: You should have stated it in the currency. Until you go for 90 billion now, joy say, and then a fact now reduce that or and I said translate that into dollar. No, Ubenya something around $740 million, which means, Mrs. Star, Minya Ba Mire, so no, Missina Hire, or understate. The figure, no. What is the essence of fact check? Now, kwa yase de mamine ditro. Enti ya no so beti ya dine ni yirae. Obi, me point I make and say, at this stage, obi oye well-meaning gani mbiya. Oh, onim se, sa gold jume yi, eka hubi na mo yesi kanu haye de no. Should be concerned about what has been causing the so-called losses. I'm saying so-called because obi enti mi explaining trey. And I maintain say Obi is what denied.
1: Sell losses.
3: Be
1: what has been denied you?
3: Quantum, no. Yes, but whatever it is through a program.
1: Yeah.
3: And the program is shared between Gold Board and the Bank of Ghana.
5: as to whose books is this in, no, and your money seeker. Because some of you are the bottom seeker, no, they are gold bond. Sure. Are you current
1: governor
5: of France?
1: Pandit Siama.
5: I will write Dr. Siama.
1: Yes.
5: And you're the bottom seeker, no, they are. In fact, President, come on, and then the bottom is here. So, you need to say you're concerned about it. And the incubing your bonnet, so be easy issues about it. Issue a war on Mosone say, can I war on Ocasse, a year or Sumasina, Bocanan, Cratano, soon the other dancers are, it is also problematic. The honors I say, I can. Now, no, you know, and because I've spoken privately, I can say it without any equivocation. You don't respond to the wildest allegation against you with personal attacks. In fact, in the among yourself, a wrong, especially so against somebody who is a leader, minority leader. Upon home money, so or you near penny, both in age and at law, it was wrong. Say. Minya same echo extent na okoye no. Ya na am say asem no from bi work court ntii na me me hwe the social dynamics, yeah, not the legal issues. And I'm hoping that me me pa yan say even in the before the law court no. Minya same would undertake certain steps are be mitigate. Abufu aba e ma e wo kai a minority like I say on court. There must have been a reason why he decided to issue the writ. And indeed, there has been something positive. What's a written issue here, no, Nkomono? Atane? Obia to nano narekan kakra.
1: Yes. This is here, the subject matter, no, is sub judice as it were.
5: So, and everybody is now careful and say, you'll be subjected to strict proof.
1: Of course.
5: And I'm saying that if anchors of programs had subjected this principle of strict proof, maybe I'm going to because I can be angry. You don't go beyond the low-hanging fruits and get to the heart of a person's integrity. And it's the enye. And the mechanic say, Yanche na de Asia enyeno.
1: Okay.
5: Ye be see because Macao baby na Macao. Both Samidian fee and Apenyo marking are national assets beyond being assets to their political parties. Mm-hmm. We should protect them. Na yang guide ye hon. Unipa be no one se bi mfonsuni no. Now the last point. Yen pay attention to the foreign interest in our affair and undermine ye. And then they won't. Nipa and any abra or flag is idea kasipay IMF.
1: Yes.
5: Why? Within 3 years from the last IMF a year from 2023 to 2026. Sinambwa, correct me. The facility was 300 billion.
1: Three billion.
5: No. This year normally the last tranche by a year about 360 or something million. That is a mark precope. Gold board ye. Any gold purchasing program ye Ada Roman within the last 1 year ye can they've raised within from 2025 now they have raised over 10 billion.
1: Yes.
5: Last this year ye 2025 2026 ye can was in ye ya bibi around 3.8 billion. Mm-hmm. 3.8 billion no within a year no. Bro 3 billion for 3 years no modemaya or modemaya for then also a makwa. It came with conditions. Man, funny power, man, you were man. Look, go back and read Kwame Nkrumah. Neocolonialism, the last stage of imperialism.
1: Imperialism.
5: It's a tactic.
1: Yeah.
5: We have something good in the gold board.
1: Yeah.
5: Didn't start with this regime, started with the previous one. Through the vision of His Excellency Dr. Mahmoud Bawumia, also now enhanced and enriched by His Excellency John Dramani Mahama. Yes, there will be problems. But I love to read Yuyuan Anch in her article titled China's Unusual Lessons for Africa.
1: Mm-hmm.
5: Learning from weak, wrong, and backward institutions to build markets. Harnessing weak, wrong, and backward institutions. Look at those words.
1: Mm-hmm.
5: To build markets. 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
1: okay.
5: And I'm telling you I want to see both men come out of this clean better and clear and learning from the experience. But above all, Ghana should be greater and stronger. May that say.
1: Lawyer Mesa, Pocho, ma yinteo, the minority group in parliament has been on this for a while now. But this is where we are. Oto wudenmo Pocho.
2: Obi, Kabila wa kasa pa. Na, with the context is important in all the discussions in now. Yes, gold purchase program. His Excellency Dr. Mahmoud Bawumia Bredo as Vice President Chairman of the Economic
0: Development FM.
2: During the end period there was difficulty with the FX inflow.
1: Yes.
2: Because of post COVID economic recovery activities no or initiative. In so many ways. But we're told that it is extremely inconceivable that button go the bubble cow. Okay? By any anom NDC for.
1: Who said
6: that?
2: Hey.
6: Who? Koyo. Who said that?
2: In fact. Oh. The interested party in this matter.
6: Who said so?
2: Oh, this is public knowledge.
6: So please tell us. Mention
2: In fact,
6: we can fact
2: Captain check. Smart, this show will be crap.
6: Oh,
2: no show. Sammy went to see there.
6: And said what?
2: Made all sorts of allegations.
3: The Yentong Gold Mbokao.
2: Mambo, example.
6: No, let's fact Captain check, please. I want to read it.
2: And it's circulating all over the place.
6: Dominic, but I'll check in my
1: We'll do that.
2: One demonstration is a work at our Bank of Ghana. But through the intervention of the gold purchase program, yes, agreements are with large scale for and even PMMC. Now, when our license want to export gold, they are required by law to remit proceeds from their sale into Ghana. But and so consistently, I've seen a Dubai report there, gold that we import from Ghana, billions. But proceeds a Bank of Ghana will generate in country on do them volumes no. So rather no, yen to gold no with cities in country. Nankasia export
1: yes.
2: So that you to generate FX no now in our finance and trade bill. Good policy. But it came with a cost. We were told by any of them NDC for there won't be that on gold. And so if you come into government now a counter MPP Abredo or but the home SNC be done. Our way air times 4-5. You don't want to be asked questions. Obi, you don't want to be asked questions.
1: Has anybody said don't ask?
2: But is it not the issue that we are discussing? That Why the factual about the law? Oh, but the factual about the law, no, the documents. I'm now here go law school and catch the documentary reading all as a whole.
1: As a whole, yes.
2: Laws no are attributing to Bank of Ghana, but through what activity? And you are not entitled to categorize that entire loss as part of the domestic gold purchase program loss and the entity that participated as gold bond, which is the entity that was the counterparty for Bank of Ghana in all the activities. Mm-hmm. So what's the issue? What really is the issue? It is not in doubt that we incurred losses of up to 1.7 billion. Since I began this came at 22 billion. Now, if you disagree with the minority one categorization of the loss as being Bank of Ghana loss and rather as gold board loss, you want it? Well, file a petition, a motion to speaker. Who minority caucus? They rejected it. All you have to do is to provide the responses. Na ndwendos na attacks. And no one can win the Makabila can only send your hand.
1: How do you
2: call it? It is refreshing.
1: Innuendos, if indeed ABR or the evidence to back what he said.
2: But you can provide your evidence, whatever it is, without calling anybody names.
1: Say again.
2: If that. You see the issue I was having with
1: no,
2: you.
1: But that
5: no, wait. If that is so, must it come on the back of somebody questioning you?
1: Kabila, can question that, but I'm saying.
5: But that's what I'm saying.
1: I'm saying, sir, you don't.
5: Appropriateness.
1: You don't use it to just innuendos.
5: No, but appropriateness is important. What else? It's not a good response. The devil.
2: I think it was refreshing. They won the honorable minority leader. We take step to clear his name.
1: Yes.
2: Now, MPP has a party, so, or your press conference, fully backing him. Ozende, we have full confidence in the integrity of our leader.
1: Sure.
2: But then I can know CCR, son, we could do
1: the appropriate forum.
2: Appropriate forum. In CFA, my court, no outcome no would be. But ultimately, but for these issues that were raised and the public space that this conversation has taken place in the past week, Ebianke Speaker Babin or admit motion to grapple to go into the issues to determine whether indeed and in fact losses be aba, which is a matter of fact. And the agency crew are responsible for the loss. Yes, I can text you know, of the IMF now. It's clear that those are losses in your Bank of Ghana.
1: Bank of Ghana.
2: Loss.
1: Sure.
2: But you are entitled to assume or make inferences with respect to the entity that created the loss. And so I really found it rather strange how this whole issue played out last week in the public space. But thankfully, we are seeing light at the end of the tunnel.
1: Mm-hmm.
2: Minority one motion, no. Speaker, Osi, Obadmit, Ozende, he believes that there has to be an end to litigation. So that issues be or contribute to the loss. In any event, IMF, one recommendation is Nankasan Pono, Bank of Ghana and Gold Board and the government itself, whilst they will take steps, I will shift the cost from Bank of Ghana to Gold Board. What it then tells you in there, Obiaji to me there, those losses not sit on the Bank of Ghana, the books, no, ordinarily shouldn't be there. It should properly so called be sitting on the entity involved with the trading activities, no, in the books, no.
1: Even when that entity acts as an agent to a principal.
2: But that's the point, that agency arrangement, no, or the account, no, mm-hmm. should not be continued.
1: Okay.
2: Hence the MOU that they've signed that moves the entire activity onto the books of Gold Board.
1: Now, yeah.
2: So the minority was right. That look, but for the arrangement that the government made, these losses rightfully should have been sitting on the books of Gold Board.
1: But they've told you that arrangement is something.
2: I don't have any problem.
1: Okay.
2: And I'm saying that it is okay for you to then come and respond that no. Yes, we admit that going forward, this is the arrangement here the buckle into operational, I'll be ensure the Bank of Ghana on incur losses on impact ne equity position. we're moving to gold board.
1: Yes.
2: And going forward, no, gold board is the entity that is going to work to ensure that, thank you very much. Itself. And that's exactly the point our minority will raise. Mm. And it's good that the speaker's attention finally, yenya, and we as a people can then look through it and see there. The benefits are yenya through the domestic gold purchase program. And I haven't heard anybody say that the domestic gold purchase program no are problematic. Mm-hmm. And that yenje, no. Osende, obviously, yeah, benefits. But should it come at the kind of cost that we are incurring, the kind of losses are Obama Bank of Ghana when a damn negative equity position to that extent.
3: Which would have made the benefits even more.
2: Yes. And it brings me back. Kabila, you see where it be that no call D transparency, honesty.
1: Yeah.
2: The kind of politics that we play in this country. Obi, Odi baby, I see you more. So today it's okay. The Bank of Ghana Obama Kau to prop up yen currency or to stabilize the Ghanaian currency. Right? But only 3-4 years down the line, it was terrible for Bank of Ghana to incur losses during the domestic debt exchange program to save the economy of Ghana. It was terrible for Bank of Ghana to provide support to government during the period that they are going to economic crisis. But in there, it's okay. It's impossible, man. But during Governor Addison's time, during the Nadran Kwaku-Fado time, it was criminal for the Bank of Ghana to incur losses to save the economy. That kind of double speak, where does it come from? It's lessons for all of us. It's useful lessons that going forward, as we do our politics, when in some people to Ghana or your national interest, policy be aban introduce na obua man na, obia unkede problem wohwa, mami yehwede yen fix. But let's not bastardize it to the point that we do when we want power. Because ultimately, when Shusno or Ten Okodi the other foot, no, what the be your wa press conference about eh? And they have in response. Ma today, people's name is so important to them. Hey, Dr. Bamiya, be my obey your mission. What are me and miscategorization? That a Bank of Ghana cost. No, what I'm best a gold board. Gofritico wa pay. But this is a true numu technicalis. Okay, someone okay for a Haptel. That Dr. Mahmoud Bawumia only no oye owner of Haptel.
7: Of course.
2: Ghana fu prepared one CDB obo to bia no numu chefa oko Dr. Bawumia no kotokum barefaced atro. You said all sorts of things for power and then I will describe fact or a matter of fact on your atro fact in a public document. Mere mischaracterization, according to you. What you call wape? It is unto all of us that the kind of politics that we do. Yaman no kwar on the enenim kan. Osan as yanyan dama. Them politics of some kekan that won't chat room to be no do. One kick someone go down. You are very much aware of the kind of things that I personally suffered.
1: Mm-hmm.
2: Personal. Take a Facebooker, PDS thief, this, that. Kabila!
1: PDS, what a bro.
2: I'm telling you!
3: And the worst part is those who are your friends who believe those stories, Charlie, and think that you
5: have that makes so much money.
3: The other one you won't share.
5: The Malay legal fees are major part for incorporating them TG Energy Solutions in the ground. Measure about who's 10,000.
2: When people.
5: But just because my name found its way as part of the disclosures, no? In one of the consortium partners. Yes. PDS, I want only the haters, so. I want the shareholders. Mankaho. But the kinds of things that MPP, NDC people said.
4: Board.
5: It's a useful lesson. No, no, but it's important, though.
2: You're
5: moving on board.
4: You're offside.
1: Very well. No, I'm
5: sorry. It's Sammy.
3: The lesson's led.
5: What's our bar? What the boy teach you? What the boba? Tinya butter. Now some kakano, monko foam. Then focus on the issues.
1: Very well. But while at that, the government of Ghana earlier today, through the Ministry of Foreign Affairs, also issued a statement, which statement seeks to, in a way, reject supporter in donation, 20 million Ghana's this donation, are MTN Ghana, AS Omode Bua, Ghanaian victims of South African xenophobic attacks. The government says, no, thank you. We don't need your money. We've made a lot of provisions for our citizens. Yeah, evacuate you on Edwin Abba. $20 million Ghana cedis. In the government said, what's it? From MTN Ghana. Our mood donate to government of Ghana to support evacuees near Edwin Abba. Government says, no, we are not taking it. Keep your money.
3: Giving us a reason because Ramaphosa is
5: our whole party leader.
1: Yeah. In the statement, no, there was no reason. The only point there, the government of Ghana comments MTN for the offer. However, we respectfully decline. The Ministry of Foreign Affairs reaffirms that the Mahama administration has made adequate provision for ongoing evacuations and reintegration of Ghanaians and is therefore unable to accept this offer.
3: The Ministry of Foreign Affairs must not be hypocritical. You have invited ordinary citizens to support. You have invited corporate companies to support. There can be no other reason than maybe Ramaphosa association with MTN. We should be mature. We should exercise maturity. If they are not
1: taking it too far.
3: Oh, please.
4: I don't think so.
3: I think so. Okay. I think so. If it is because what other reason? Other companies have donated and they have collected.
1: And maybe they don't want to take from South African companies.
3: Oh, why? Then you should not even sit on the table with them as a committee of nation.
1: Okay.
3: I disagree with that policy.
4: That's your
3: opinion. Yes, that's my opinion. I'm expressing it.
4: You have a nose, I have one.
1: Honorable Kojedu Asare.
3: Of course, I'm not to me kuto munti omunye. But it will have repercussions.
1: MTN for mfa o musika.
3: MTN for sika. My bad obi. Oh, MTN for sika mo Ghana hano. Menu mienu. Ayeye MTN subscribers. Yesika.
1: Yeah.
3: What is this? Yeah. Let's think through it and not act on emotions.
1: Honorable Maminti.
4: Obi. Mitiao, Echiao, Echifo.
3: I'll grow where you need to do.
4: Oh, Kabila.
1: Doc,
4: Nigeria, neighbor, say, be calming down.
1: Yeah.
3: Mate, be calming. I hear you, brother.
4: Obi.
1: Yes.
4: So, same way. Me. To Obi, you have been yesterday. What I say? Politics is becoming too much of a intensive for my liking. And I think, sir, on this occasion, yes. So, come maybe now to say, yeah, where Casa you are. Where Casa, yeah, but to say, yeah, just so, Unupa Bejelo. No Pabejelo is a penny
3: in
4: Ifiana. To whatever is happening, I think, sir, penny for Swati.
3: Sayu
4: and I'm a two man. But, right, Honorable Speaker, Michelle, when this probe, if it can be stretched from the year in question or beyond the year in question to the very inception of this whole gold for D&D.
1: Gold, domestic gold purchase program.
4: And starting floor.
1: That's 2022.
4: Yes, if we want to ascertain the cause of the losses, it cannot be. We can't just.
5: And I can say, incremental.
4: Exactly.
5: From 74 million to 1.6 billion to 5 point something.
4: Exponential. The question one may ask again is that.
5: What causes that?
4: Quantum has the quantum changed.
1: The quantum of gold.
4: Yes, tone, Near 2022, any car, boy. Is it the same as near 2023? Aha. Wonderful. It is a woke utop change the year. Definitely. Do you understand? This is a young man. Last year, we bought X amount. The following year, they have done it times four, as is being portrayed. How has the purchase gold sales also? Then we can, really get the real story and the juice out of it. But yeah, you know, say 22 billion. This year, I can count 1.7, even though that gold was sold in dollars. I hear $1.7 billion. No?
1: Yes.
4: Because it sounds quite small in the ears of the Ghanaian or the ordinary Ghanaian. As I say, you're
1: converted
4: into cedis now. You're born 22 billion. Which is fine. It didn't start from now. You're used to. Last 3 years or so, then I'm 60 something billion. And also, sir, you can't 60 now. It's because 60 man year. We allow, sir, 2022, no, so 80 million can. But Obi, media, the technicalities of it, me name the in Drew. But to the layman, me mi kuta misika na mpese ude toa adia mami. 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Me call you, I'm a quack.

0: I said, Nipa no mammy, quite say, oh, when they told your tonus, sir, because they added to the Indian this Sadia and I, you know. And when you are, I bet can't, and you can't, and I guess, I bet Yama, Nema P, as you say, Yama. It be a community, and Yamin Kwan, and Yama Bush and Kwan, but Oma, I tell you, Potemu, I dear the Bayano, a bet Yama, and two put to be a bama, you know, I am one, I am high. Nti dia tobra na wakoto e dia ba saka no fine boy
1: so e ni pa o ma o scan o ma o kwai seto no
0: nti we can say bebre bia ye kan e so fa so ni say
1: e bo mo se e ka wo o
0: bi o ka say ka ni ho o ni pa ade na o so na no no di kan e ka say ka beba. Because who didn't say Kabeba, but who didn't say now the choir no sooner? As done so, and who wore a song boat, saying a cana and a man into Tobra. That's a canaba. Nipana diatum said the cat. Nipana or Cotoba and also adiatum said a cow. It's an uncle and pardon and event saying Casa Bain was a dear we won. As I said, bang to the extent saying, you know, Sasem with 2 weeks, a gustasu kutem. The caca se BAB, left, right, center. I sorry for Abem, I saw from paying for
1: court.
0: Obia, Canadia,
1: a career or court.
0: Academia, Professor, one of my book, no, I mean, that's a big can answer, but they help
2: you. Oh, you're dreamful, Kunin.
0: Oh, my dear, die. Oh, no, Metias here. To impress me, can Obi,
1: focus.
0: Focus. Sorry.
1: He has never changed his position.
0: Oh, Master Jai.
1: When the academic is talking, he's talking to literature fact. If you have your contrary data,
0: say
1: to that.
0: They say, a B, they find their voices only under NDC.
1: But that is not true about him.
0: Please, it cannot be.
1: It's not true about him.
0: Don't do that.
1: I've interviewed him here.
0: What study have you done? You see, you will defend. Sana will be defending. Well, Remubi. It is and I don't expect anything different.
1: Focus. Gold board.
0: You're the young Obia Canadian. You're done in the BIA. What you say? Because we've all come. And I mean, like I'm saying, I want to know what creates the losses. We all want to understand what it is. But I'm a phone so I'm going to move. Say, foreign Indian exchange differentials.
1: Foreign exchange differentials, fees and charges.
0: Yes.
1: On assay and a service charge. And discounts to off takers. Three components of the loss.
0: It's a chrono view.
1: Chrono.
0: Aye. No, maybe sad. I want, oh, maybe sad.
1: Chrono,
0: it is a chrono, Nimua. That's a year, Juma. Who eka? For me, I think say where we should focus is what we can do to probably reduce our costs. And that's a bit. If we have to continue in this trading now, a bit. Whatever. Say foreign service be name one na yeah. You know, more charges overwhelming. Yeah. Let's look inward. Let's find ways. I don't know you say you do who come on. But whereas minority leader, a whole press conference, his first solo press conference, now, yeah, was like Sami Jemfi. Sami Jemfi is a gold board. Is gold board Sami Jemfi?
1: No.
0: Then in his that particular Bank of Ghana was that's a you know yeah the hot knife a chabatamu a lazy chain. It for those of us who listen, Utia, you could tell So the target in this whole press conference is not any of those two entities.

0: the personality that is sitting as the CEO of GoBoard. Onone. It is a when I feel threatened and feel attacked, Master. Miss me a nipa. We are all criticizing. Oh, baby, I be a Okojina ayedna or the yeah your friend say, Master. Emotions, no. And yet, any time out. What I say? Any time out. Sometimes you talk.
1: Could you by here? We are talking post facto.
0: I know you're there.
1: Asem nech.
0: Only one eka.
1: Daddy,
0: you see, one set the see the foundation, and handler. You cannot, you may fault whoever did that, you know, wrongly. Me and Kaebia, me buafasu. I think Sammy was generous.
2: But me
0: see Mia. But let me also tell you, say, people seated in that meeting and in Sami, eye contact. And so he had to tone down at a point. And on the chart, so you watch how he.
2: That's on news file, you mean?
0: And your news file. No, I mean, the program itself.
1: At the presidency. Ah, when he went for the presser.
2: Okay.
0: Before he exited, my final year of the free honor.
1: Okay.
0: And that
1: let's
0: is,
1: take that line of conciliation.
0: Yes.
1: For
0: what you say?
1: Yes. Uh-huh. To you, preacher.
0: Again.
1: Blessed are the peacemaker.
0: I said, no markings, Nankasa. He did not exercise restraint. Meaning, Nanka, after that, he mean yet dead. Mean Bowa Babu. But that was when he went on and Peace FM. Okay, yes, that. And every place he went, you leave a gaping hole that someone must fill for you. You see, even though you heard it.
1: Could you let's be fair. You see, you are rationalizing what Sammy did in response to emotional provocation.
3: As simple as
1: it. Avenue 2 with that. But I agree with you, say restraint was not exercise.
2: Okay.
1: And that one I agree with you. But also no, put yourself in Onosuni's shoes, say his emotion, yes. Because he is the leader of the minority in parliament. Now for you, this has him way at all. What I say? Menu me and me or politics. I say me so nyas and kuma ye de to swa. Oh yes, I'm an uko. And he definitely responses, Beba. I Chris Matthews, you know, in the book Hardball, I say never leave a stone any shot unanswered. If you allow it, it may stick. I'm just saying that. To be balanced.
2: I think that once the matter is in court,
1: we take a good line.
0: It is our court, you know. It is also to let the matter die.
1: That's how Obama did not sanitize it.
0: Yeah. What am I say? And I didn't hear the court also by send a bear and some be kohona
2: get me
0: a kudi. It is like Obia play according to the rules. They are dealing with the emotional part, and we are here at this point. Me, I will not say a duji.
2: Yeah.
0: Ah, yes, I must state.
2: I call it for truth.
0: Yes, I think I support it.
2: Okay.
0: I support it. This case must be withdrawn from the courts. Let mediation take charge. Because courts will still hurt somebody at the end of the day. It will go one direction against the other, no matter what. And that will still protract the issues.
1: I'm sure divide your politics.
0: Exactly. For me,
2: should be at the instance of the Speaker of Parliament, the President.
0: The Speaker of Parliament will do his part. And
1: National Mediators Association.
0: What I say? Yes. A national duty. Say you build the process of the laws over the years.
1: As a nation.
0: Do you understand? It's a nation. But between these two, Master, I have sat in parliament before. I know when, if there's tension, the two sides are.
2: How it is
1: resolved. How it affects the nation.
0: It affects a lot of things. in the way at the SSAD one day yet me transfer resolve
1: for a year.
0: A bear, and the speaker doesn't want to also look like rubber stamp.
1: Simple penny.
0: Or Tihona, because we're majority in Tino. So he wants to be a balance because a young Ghana from Kwan Ereno.
2: Yes.
0: And he's been through the mill. It to me, I like what he's doing. Say, Obama, that Inakoso, but at the same time, Sammy is hurt. Afenyo is hurt. The repercussions.
1: Ghana is
0: hurting. Because they all occupy two very huge. Exactly. It is Yemma, Yem Chesa Penny, Ewufi.
1: Blessed are the peace.
0: Now, Yem Fre. Look, guys, Mun Kamasem. We are the handle.
1: Kofi Annan, I graduated.
0: Within 1.5, maximum 2 hours.
2: This is done. And
0: this matter is done and dusted. Ubiabe Sorachi and Sema Hagi. And then, but Scott, it will not save anything. They should mark my words. In Tiafenyo, Michelle, Okaye, Elia, Se Wun Kokot, Yunshu, Oye Bema, Ese. Then they compose then now kasaji jim.
2: Yeah.
0: Can I say?
1: No, they mean.
0: You say, baby, you can you not compose. You kasana jijim. Tini a ube kano. Live with it. Now what say when you what say? My you. Who can say who's you, dear? Why did you see you?
1: Kwajo.
0: Oh, Mr. Anyamena mika you. Who are now trying to hackate? Say, then. Cows are
1: trapped by their ways, their horns, men by their ways.
0: So what
1: I mean, I'm agree with you. You say, what kind of emotions I said? Let me see. When emotions enter the discussion room, reason jumps through the window, and chaos and anarchy.
2: Time, but thank you. I think it's been a very beautiful discussion.
1: Yeah, you know, we are united on this matter. We endorse it because
3: there are more protests.
2: Protest, what about them?
3: Time, no.
0: Yeah, of course.
3: Or they call no time.
0: 4:30 to 6:30. Yeah, yeah, fine. But move 35.
3: Because your maka, who is there? Or there.
0: No.
3: Maka, who is there?
0: Yeah, the bad one.
3: Any day. Let me 5 hours. Wednesdays, you could say.
2: Let me admit.
3: Into me, 5.
2: What we'll do for Wednesday in the day? Mostly, they are your one-on-one interview. And they are. In Wednesdays, no one-on-one.
3: Thank you.
2: Now,
0: yeah,
3: on but the
0: Obi.
3: Dot.
0: Oh, yeah,
2: 4:30
1: on the dot.
0: Obi, mommy, say thank you to some few people. Me and sorry. So, number one is our 30 seconds. Sami Jenfi.
2: Yes.
0: Once again, me da say.
2: Okay.
0: Number two is Paul G. Get fun.
2: Yes.
0: Me da say. Bra Paul. And number three is Doctor. Not signal be real for us.
2: Atabwati. Yes.
0: Ne papa last week.
2: Yes.
0: Okusienu. Unfortunately, I want the mommy chance. I'm a man. My betting I could be, but me dana say for everything. Nyamisha sangko for me.
2: Yes. Nyamisha. It is here. We have a deal. On Wednesdays, no one-on-one interview. We start our discussion at 4 p.m. In the Ebeshe money because he's saying suni. Yeah. The asempa itia etwa moso. Have a fantastic evening and enjoy the rest of our programs.

0: Yeshen Sam Nasan Tantam Yashas ye dia na ye fras ye ewa gana man penny John Dramani Mahama kachinanim se yawa emrabes makuma kuma ku e du ebi waha en ye e jam penny for the kotru man penny John Dramani Mahama enim minukasaya man penny de pen esiso asain ama en ya beye mra na bra wakasa nese mwadi tu dra ebini.
1: The first is the Customs Act 2026. This voluminous document, Customs Act 2026. Then we have the Community Service Act.
2: A simple FM.
1: The Tribunals Act. The Constitution makes provision for the establishment of regional tribunals. Parliament has passed it, and so this law gives effect to the Chief Justice to set up regional tribunals to deal with certain categories of offences. There's the Maritime and Related Offences Act. Then we have the Act for the National Defence University. Then we have the Income Tax Amendment Act. Then there's the Energy Sectors Levy Amendment Act. The Ghana Cocoa Board Act. I'm sure our cocoa farmers will be happy. Then you have the Value Added Tax Amendment Bill.
2: And then we have the Excise
1: Act. So this incorporates all the former laws and amendments on into one law. And so it affects alcoholic drinks and other such cigarettes and other such goods. So 10 bills signed today. And thank you very much. The first is the
0: Ghana man penny John Dramani Mahama na watene kan se se no mra no ma kuma akudu ya san abaye mra ti no efri chi na komun komodie beba na ja yabobi ediamo yan tros no yan konsem fufuro munim se ene 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
3: We have spent much of the 5 years fighting for the survival of the OSP, fighting just to exist, fighting just to perform our functions. It has been one battle after another of a sustained and coordinated effort to strangle the OSP and to shut it down.
2: Asempa FM.
3: The most bloodletting attacks have emanated from official action by some public officers. Indeed, the truism is that no human agency may claim perfection, and certainly not a public institution in this republic. Therefore, if the basis of collapsing a public agency is that the entity in question committed common mistakes in the ordinary course of its work, then every public institution in Ghana should immediately be shut down.
0: Na yewura kisi ajabi ewe ni kasa duwe chile msa ampa wajitum aya ne ukurofobi kikase wamo atina yano etoda waya mfumsuo no wasi nukure sabi mpredi ya sanyomu kwa na ya mfumsuo kuwekua hudu wa waganu wabie enti mintafre na batre enkani pre nye pre mfase bia wamo nya mfumsuo da nukure wabia fuma niye inayosuno enfe unsa mfumsuo baba wajume die die wadasuwe edi.
3: We acknowledge that we have made mistakes. We do not claim to be a perfect institution. However, these mistakes are commonplace, and none of them is near enough basis for some public officers to actively run down the office and mount official challenges to its existence by seeking its collapse or removing its essential powers. And even where we have made mistakes, we have endeavored to take curative action to set matters on a
2: proper FM.
3: For us, this is the mark of a viable public office.
0: Yewra kisi ajabe amanans wa enwe chile muse enanwada eye high court esha anase agency ya wosi eye promotion me dana etosudunum washa se eye office of the special prosecutor OSP nitumi yekita no sabi mpredu yasa wanti minchuwe bifani mkwa court nuna penino eja wanya kwenye ne enwakasa chile muse sa agency ya high court si yenom eha jwini pa atitumi ya nekuta OSP no eso.
3: Although there was a matter pending before the Supreme Court, which was directly on point of whether the prosecutorial mandate of the OSP under Act 959 was unconstitutional, This development brought the investigative and prosecutorial work of the OSP nationwide to a standstill and uncertainty. Therefore, prosecutions stalled. Investigations were gravely hampered.
2: As Semper FM.
3: Corrupt actors became emboldened in their opprobrious conduct. The cost to this nation is staggering. Do the math on what we have lost as a nation as a result of what happened on 15 April 2026.
0: Oh yeah, ne kasa kura kura kura kura no di tu ye chere muse. 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
3: And by December 2025, the OSP had secured financial recoveries including $8.5 million and $2 million, in addition to substantial movable and immovable assets in ongoing proceedings. The OSP also safeguarded Temaoil Refinery from being pawned off, and it is now in operation after years of inactivity. The OSP's shakeup of the government payroll system has saved the nation a little over 100 million cedis so far. We will rigorously investigate cases. We will vigorously prosecute cases where the evidence indicates wrongdoing. We will actively recover assets. We will take all necessary steps to prevent corruption.
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2: asaba
4: fm judge where the dey na so sika sem Nti really American is kasem abain 2019 eh she say Ghana Airport Company Ghana Civil Aviation omutuma di omudi no sika bi ohaiso mo de Ghana meet you ya pin so a Ghana Airport Company there o ma start and the omudi na mai Civil Aviation na be sin ne o mo fas Ghana ma
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0: 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Dr. George Dumfe, ena akasa afa reporter eye World Bank, edia beyihun.
5: Fefena yena yu bukuma yenina yu mwa yebo yense muno. A CD conversion, a exchange rate effect, and your rare economic impact, and your job creation, you know, the economy, no, and I can say, and I create jobs, baby, and the only year, Jumay, and your BNT, you know, I'm a hiako from Debbie. You better, ain't you? Be a Ghana's as cast of his name, the Babon Tabe can say. Youth unemployment, I go do 32%, senator, and just a young memo. So we need power here, be our youth, no, yeah, almost between the ages of 15 to 34, no, yeah, from youth. Youth, no, Ufra, a nipa 100, be a mu 32, Omas for Juma, a so many Omunia Jumanet. Sansona, over Greater Accra, and the Affair Cra, 49% of the youth, any Juma or Moye. Obia only a Jumaya, dear. Now, Osoya Sabe, or J. Damatis Radia. The Abayanis, now said some intimate coye.
0: Enti Dr. George Dumfe, economist, World Bank for report from Media Basagana, Adesia, Yawomu, Mutsamu, Hamu, Adronum, Adronum, Sia Chiripon Nine, Dasutu, Yabubrum, Eja, Nagintra, and I want also a day Abba, a Fritzna Kumukumudia, because where did he, Edia Mawa, na young ones from Wayne. Ghana Air Commission for Edia Drobiba. Na Adronwa, Wamadia Bano, Wamose. 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Yo, mameka prep na, na, edina. Want run their combination of man's revenue. Mimpen Gazavia. Na Dr. Fred Nanapoku, Wano, a director, a year technical service, our Ghana Ace Commission. And like I said, they said, yeah, a Srobi any more, son say, a no mode ban, empo a cobase, Wobianya Ace. Na, sir, Obianya HIV, eh, Obianya HIV. Na, ebia metro journalist, two way, ebia opasa, a copanum, na, ebia nanum na wakopano, nipakura na nye binase mecho numa dura, wakosuruma from wenye ya diye nibida.
6: 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So soon I prep no, a dry, oh, far, dab of a bacon, I be prevent you from saying, oh, because she will put on a procrono war, HIV, on to me fire, no, and mom, on any friend prep no.
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0: 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Now, a chimney in Amida must say, Antimatan, Yaminsha, Cabinet, and Yaminsha. 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Money Adwuma Sports Night no eba na dog is also known as a champion. Hey, Clifford no. 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
8: Jack, but I better be my uncle.
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1: The pressure is on, the clock is ticking, and everything is riding on one dish.

0: One will cry, and one will lift out that trophy. Who's got what it takes? This is where the next generation of great chefs get their start. And this season, they are not holding back. So pull up a seat, or grab a popcorn, or better still, join us in the kitchen. Big Chef Junior Season 5 shows every Sunday at 4 p.m. only on Joy Prime. 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

0: busia phone mra woto niema no na wusia kan back to school fair ne de e beye de ne beye nika sia Joy FM e wo September da etoso 9 ene September da etoso num e wo Joy FM car park kokomlemle na bra beto wusuku ho niema nyina back to school fair ne de yesi ene e school fo nko a
1: Se a quantum wisdom, ye can you nim, na one kubia, na yo satisem, and oma bebui, na gana dishen nemu won't conform mouse, the old tia when you betch, and it your rubber who.
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1: Anity, Tia Bruchenko, Aqua Manqua, Aquante Joe, Eddie Bro was Sempa, 94.7 FM. So,
3: it remained that I see you and Mwaman on it. You almost see a cacra, you almost will hunu. Yes, you are here. You need Nasia. Yeah, Cabo.
4: Memory Debia, a bonusia, a permusia, a question of what you change your home, our abruce, said the Yakum, any diabetrufi, the Yahoo, near her, the Ye, near the Abba, the Yeno, and you can say,
3: yeah, yes. Abrochin come on a dim tintimpa.
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5: Robert David make us from Germany.
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1: But alaji zen kese wako Congress wina.
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1: 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I think that
2: se se ya nyili.
1: Remember bia who join Kubi.
2: Mi ba cho omu si. Bibiania chorobra na omu di akahu. Ki se ye se ye chura kwa ya mfa. Congress u representative anko Congress.
1: Set
2: u ko hobi. Club ni ben wakasai.
3: Ose, like the olden time and asim, but maybe a chema.
2: The olden time, maybe asam ne ye bisau.
1: I never see.
2: The enemy bisau say. Club ben kasai. We are kasai, na we are kasai.
3: That will be kasai.
2: Thank you. Enemy ko Congress said olden time. So ye ye nu ye old man si nuha. Mumu nuha.
3: Simple FE.
2: Ye ye tinasi market in Chiti Ghana football. Ye ye be camp. Me Guza me beka. I'm ready to take him on the Access Bank. Se Access Bank managing director tia what tia sikano ama FNU ala umu afa maya. When you're ready, he's going to face court.
1: Tine se sikano uke mwa uke ekana. 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
2: Na umu kwa Congress, sikano ya nyafiru World Cup, umu kanye. 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
3: Omukai. Said they're obvious. Money from the World Cup. Are you obvious?
1: Obvious.
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1: 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Raji we come na se ze wo trigger kaza cause kizene se wo dia pina ko ko bese bebe se.
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2: 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Mimi ni wa dele feren obvious. 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Ghana football na say wo. Koto kwane hasini omu suro voting. Because say omu votua. 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Ye nim. 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Ye nim. 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
1: Ghana referees no.
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2: 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Yes, susu ye nimu omu.
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2: Se, mi ye, mi bo mache say referee ya suma u se bedi tiami ya, I know.
1: Oh, okay.
2: Referees ibi wa omu uwa omu unyankupo. 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
1: Sir,
2: yes,
1: Ghana ref is Libby.
2: Yes, a bin we a gem. Say, we are saying to me, say, sir. We'll be fair with new crowd, no gadget, so I'll allow you. Then we need if you won't settle. Me, Ben won't settle my main correlation.
1: Ref is need to communicate this uncle in another moment.
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2: Let me catch her. One catcher, me say, Asumano. 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

0: 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I still ASEMPA Asempa 94.7 FM. So I'm Rasongo Sotino. Within the Prof. E.K. Wallace, I'm good to catch back up the only nomenclature of Professor Green in sports, the original Wallace, the nation's presenter, and the Messi Kunyana, Mekono Quantum Coding Small Dreams. I can then you resume you, Ewagana, good him, Ejao. Catch up with your phone number for Oyere Oma, Ofase for Nana, and Mukromon, and Prof. Nasa Prof. Many sense in Kunyabima, Mede, and Ukwada edition of Sports Night 18 Jao and now quite 26th of August 2026 and yes in Kunya den Kumon 18 Saba. 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One more edia bija Cassafidio, so discussions can crab a cosu, medius, maybe you puno, the Queen Abema, among sort of a change a creature samba, but oh, baby, ah, Nasaju media cosu now, so send a WhatsApp commenter, main fattest message, WhatsApp commenter, 0244483290. 0244483290. And my WhatsApp line, my private line, to buy now where the winning was so severe. You bet your son to interactions, no so etian sache. Abusia, I think I ruined that Philip put 2K47, the gunshot man. Nadama, only producer Penya, or Christian Kumuni Nadia Gunka. So, a lesson that comes to Papa and Chebian if you work by Mavis, a man of Mammy, or America, one already production fever. Bernard Paddy Bouchet, more fascinating poem. Patrick Osajman, country monsoon with the fireman is back. Eric S. Dubu, DK Joanna Cassano, Nafiko, call me Master Handy, and so I can hope then this is Samuala Tula. I bet not go call Mensa, King Kanija, and Nafi, Odifo, Nafu Kakuma, Western Yama ACTR. Nature say, I am a moon account and the digimity 18 years and bro. Na Benghazi wa as a social media executive and oko a YouTube no so as sempa 94.7 FM live no or no and a coordinating tea or subscribe or like yeah. Na wa share na for the comment 18 years and title a sempa FM live as sempa FM live na fee yet me a coordinating edia fuel a fee as sempa 94.7 FM a Twitter adromonline.com so myself on Sabitia can sempa also na. TV. Obusia, baby, I will be an obitia chile baby. Oh, hey, and as a witty idea free. Now, my personal handle no, a at Prof. E.K. Wallace, and your Twitter, and I would win it in Sanchima, or Sabitia Camoso, Afi, you know, Qualis Valano, and also Obitiama, or Sakamoso, and Afi would win it, Chima, Nese, a month for a best of friends of Wallace, or don't join in, 0257023391, 0257023391, 0257023391, friends of Wallace, Uncumubi. Was in Bisabia, who bet me their foul, and fear to our interactions and so on. You adhere to some meaningful and very descriptive content to you from now, and copem say 8:30 Bebo, Samuel Kanadi Rinchi, and multimedia, about Sempa FM Hadia, or no, and a air director of programs. Now, fear fellow possible Esquire, or no, and a air manager of programs, and I fear Socrano, Abdullah Audu Abuna Sina, or no, any general manager of Shabwa, and Maniama, a 22 year Ediamai, away to media, Yugusu Iduano, a human Casadia, Kate in Anadia. 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coolant no here and it's a can for CO's ultra cool coolant the amount about your engines and any hold on and the awony coolant your O80 your PO80 your SIO80 any other approved air coolant technologies now correct air mixture for air coolant no a 50-50 and a 33-67 and also provide the maximum protection now spend day on engine requirements no it's Boamaniama 18 quid monthly vehicle, no, say a private car, and I say commercial car, and I say truck, and I say bus, heavy duty, and I say light duty engines, no, I require a different level of coolant protection. Niti, Mr. Bomodiana, so between whom engine type, no, and no boa mo choose the right coolant, na a boa so a mechanic, me din chineche, and the expert advice, the right coolant for a vehicle, no, a Seahorse Ultra Cool Coolant, Bomodiana, say on Sabitia Kabi, Seahorse Ultra Coolant from paying for Sobitia Frame, L 0244 577 559 0244 577 559 and 0544 133 169 0544 133-169. 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And a make air the right coolant. 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for male vitality, to be so boy Juma Brantier, Bess don't show her near Chilina still, Tariso Pompeso, a Panyama Tetinia Madeti Wokadia, E Jirikajiri, Eba, Mr. Dununo, Edu Aya, Heba, Malames, Malaria 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I was 0244-544-422 and at 0200-383831 Power Specialist Herbal Hospital. 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Sports Storm Energy Drink. Ibi drink today, proudly produced by Casa Preco PLC. Excessive drinking can be detrimental to your health and intimate cell, and you're recommended for persons under 18 years. Lactating madness and collapse, binado, womo etienu for an on my memo, intimate and numbi. Pregnant women and I feel so people are more sensitive to caffeine. Food and that's what from pain for Aji ASA a storm energy drink in send e atum and my mouth for no more and no and ye ask him what cranked himself and I also do what Jim Nabwa Abbey na yasum Adrian Okruma. Na aye Maga United Industries. Maga United Industries, Omsi in Ghana. Every celebration brings togetherness. Na afi so bonding among friends, families, ye kebusia, and afi acquaintances, omo e bata bata huina. Na mega eye Unitech eye Industries ena ene, womo edi eye premium eye alcoholic e beverage ena aba. Ye ka alcoholic ya eye premium dia timi sampa, wansi na Ghana, and asa uko EPL numa English Premier League no eye premium. Ye bo league bebre, but liga, wala se e wosro, e wono pompon so no, eni efe premium. Intuwe di ye ka alcohol beverage ya, te se wono pompon so dia neche se Maga United Industries ne Ediaba. Womodiada a beverages no a several old several guests and as we love ones and yama equi crafted with care with the guidance of industrial experience now feeling so inspired by tradition. Into your products no recently Mexico so there's a blush red wine air flavored drink and I feel so crana a king a maker a king spirit and also oh and I feel so crana heat wave a real ginger alcoholic 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Ne make inquiries right now. 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Onuma Fajunica Kraton and Kwala any free embru in feeling or tree. Na afe so your pin phone so nya de bitian sabo. Afe collect your new phone so em well. Don't drink and drive. Enum sa ensay na emfen kishen. This advert is FDA approved. One more tertiary, and I had this uncle Mokasin so it's me age out come up. Na school back, what? One so abomodi yipa, na free minisanti, ebepim sabri, one more etity addition near Brempon, one more a bedrock of excellence, almost your pull leaders, I'm redefining the world. As part of one historic 150th anniversary, and Fantapim Old Boys Association, one more air to Sunday for Sebra, Nabe Anna Air Giants among Omo, in the time no. To celebrate the trailblazers and our swing innovators now for dedicated educators. Our more carry the dream, she kind spirit, no, myself nomination, no, exceptional old boys now with your nominatium, an outstanding teacher, and I say an impactful partner across our premium categories. Categories, no, distinguished emerging leadership from academia to the arts, now for so legendary edicamfo, now for education excellence, omse honoring our teachers and non-teaching staff, now for Obama pan industry and then MOPA air special awards, and almost celebrity sports, science, now for sustainability. And the one I inspire, and whose legacy deserves to be aged in history, and the don't let a greatness go unnoticed. Submit your nominations nene www.awards.infantapim150.org www.awards.infantapim150.org and as infantapim at 150 green behind umodi understand who be to answer jim nabwa emma yina yasum adrian ewo eye kuremutiana Washington so edia mine ewe jumedia edimu. Na Democracy Cup and the Robo and Abbey, watch out for the third edition of your most anticipated Democracy Air Cup. To wear send a message course of speaker and then call for the day ASR Democracy. Ghana Kabima Mikabia Memuno. And once she says some questions by day, yeah born a cup and say the football and the airborne maniama etian sa quintine. Womo abi hun a fidia kesi emu and pain for any man she share air to kasi emfa de hubo emu tne any new mudo emfama a Democracy Cup no. Into Democracy Cup, anticipated Democracy Cup no. Western Mexico, sir. Combatants no Kumasi as an egoroko warm any has of hook and elbow 28th of August 2026 Baba Era Sports Stadium 3 PM any kickoff time no Ketin Rizano members of parliament Nessie Mashabi for warm any executive members no and any Western Yama is here qua warm the kickoff number PM so 1 PM now popular stand no oba warm and you can see 30 Ghana cities per Nessie a Nipado Rogina Biano 54 no ha 30 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What's the thrills, excitement, nothing so captivating a moment. You can't miss these fireworks. Into Democracy Cup, a home come on your DJ. The Kumasi Baba Era Sports Stadium on the 28th of August 2026. And as a crew, I can see, and also everything is to join TV. Actually, now you're the home come on. So, it's me, Eja, into the baby, I will be a Kai. Na fa ho jim ne hwemwa emaniama entitutu ye emfama na yentitin to mwe na se eye Kofi Adams question lack of eye publicity ahead of Ghana's Premier League season where san niama is here kwa Ghana 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He has criticized the lack of publicity surrounding the start of the new Ghana Premier League. In Tushima, Nature says, speaking at the Ghana Football Association wo mu 32nd ordinary congress no e wo Ghana Masoka Center of Excellence pram pram na nu ya woda ton na sa dwumedi etin san to dwa ono abu Kofi Idi Adams e kwesin whether the league has done enough to create excitement among supporters. And only asema ubisae na the BUM MP and so challenging clubs no to make better use of the growing number of media and digital platforms available to promote their players and then competitors. He said the domestic game has previously benefited from air players whose personality and performance made them household names. The minister questioned why clubs were struggling to create similar stats despite having access to more platform than ever before. Honorable Kofi Idi Adams and the Osun Obetun Aya Afali Gino say ndi enche na se papa ti Obetun Aya on say we bi se hun semisa se hun de obo no asɛ wonte ne nkan e wo se ne ma ese ko so nabo bi se wase me.
1: For our domestic football system will ultimately reflect in the strength of our national teams. Yes, we should celebrate every Ghanaian excelling abroad, but we must never allow foreign-based talent to become an excuse for a weak domestic ecosystem.
0: And the way Kofi Idi Adams, Minister for Air Sports and Recreation, and Otene Nkase, Obise Bisa, Sena Niyama Ezea Kosono, Uremu Nese Sena Niyama Bisiya Kwa, Nese se Afili Gine Diya Uti Muse, Se Ofo Kastea Kwa Nima, Wana Se Ligi No, Sena Ligi Nibe Yano, Ena Huo Gaka Tofu Ni Mino. What I say, ha, send a league in Ebeyano. And only na you know Gaka Tofun, yeah. What I say, ha, where's the message? See, the body of the dead is a warning to the living. Who send a warfare be? Well, who are you in a sin? I ain't you from Maria now. And not just say, where's the message? Because I'm so, one from who see us, ha. In the field league, you know. What I say, ha, the body of the dead is a warning to the living. I feel like, you know, you better call be our league, men who are tough for now, you're bonim. Now, Yamia Doma, you better call now Fiafa Airport, Eddie, a fit of phone him, now Fiaman for El Sena Yama, ABC, I call El Honso. It's Ghana, a few air quality qualified eight youth level air coaches, Dr. Prosper Netiogum, on no crab at Abania, and see, we're sending my, and I say, you kuma. What I say, I know Fi Academia, a bishop coaching to Badabea, and I Kakana, hey. What I say, and there, Omerina Banti, Shahudi, and see a coach, on a coach, Ghana National Under 17 football team, no Black Satellite, the Doctor Air Prosper Netogum, or call for more air competent, air quality air coaches to be assigned to the youth air level. And a comment, you know, at a time, conflicting results from Ghana's youth team. On the back of the under 17 and under 20 teams, you know, qualifying to the World Cup in respect age air categories in the women's division. So on the other hand, the under 17 and under 20 teams, you know, in the men's division, have yet to qualify for the World Cup since 2017 and 2015 respectively. And to address the issue, you know, Dr. Prosper Netiogum, advocating for more air coaches who are well equipped to coach at the youth level to be assigned the grassroots, Michelle. We are a Juma Shasuye. When I say, ha, coaches be brief, Okruma. Say, Juma na mom farm mom. The last time I hear, fencing license A Okruma no. As I say, a che. Now, no so quite license any because I'm trema, fencing, players be a normal so a quayum cabuchesa, a trema minimum, but business abri, license A for now, no mere willing somber, and you mean I'm cranny register. Into more attacky issues, no, from where it deserves. What I say, the organizing FNC authority for AMU training in Hong Kong, but I'm a bit in a boa, and my eight year meeting a quay, Ufi Academia and our bar system name. To coaching course now, merely 2 weeks in it, FNC, 2 weeks in it, 3 days in that, you know. Because our coaching course, no, and one bearing pan at the bar. So I say, a UP experience, Nick, a canard, a canard, a dear woman in meeting a quay, but Mubain, a FNC, those in the helm of affairs, moon country and show, and our advocacy for FNC, quality qualified coach, and ready.
2: As far as the youth system is concerned, I think we need more competent, quality, qualified coaches at the grassroots, those who have seen it. Unfortunately, we don't have them there. Those who are the grassroots are those who have passion for the game. And some of them even have no license. Some of them are former players who are using their experience to coach. And I don't think it's the best for our football. If you go to elsewhere in Europe and America, those who are very experienced are the very people who coach. You go on YouTube and what that. Look at the coaches who are there. old coaches, very experienced, look at their track record. But then it's the other way around here. So I think we need to make sure that we strengthen our grassroots coaching development program, where these former players and individuals who have passion to coach are empowered in terms of the content and the methodology to be able to coach these younger ones to transition or graduate through the process gradually.
0: Dr. Prosper Netiogum, Anna, what they say, on also, I don't think say, sir, call away in the call. So I say, Dr. Prosper Netiogum, your coaches, El Kruma, when I say, oh, call up for quality and qualified ones. Last time I heard Lansing's friend say, hey, El Kruma, I'd have been. Now, we're here, then I'm okay, fine. Oh, sunshine, I'm not going to be my mom, you know, so out of selfishness, it's over here. No, I'm going to say, no, I'm dead. What I say, me and you become a woman, maybe. No, I'm going to go some time for offense and bench. Because their coaches are who sit offense on Premier League air class on benches. What I say, but on your own coaching team, because a requirement in tea. When I say, ah, but when you're so much man, can't you? Oh, friends saying, dear Naba, we did the national team's mamma, dear friends saying, Mark Ben Panama Makia, and then we call for quality and qualified. Ti babi ya semo di asemne ko mfanko yemwe mwa ema Ghana gudi entwen tumpon Antoine Semenyo emeki history after the first air Ghanaian AFS named in the PFA air team of the year. Ti Antoine Semenyo na ne hun komo abei ye name no o Premier League team of the year. Premier League team of the year Western Messi Costa Manchester City forward no he was included in the prestigious air selection omoye annual PFA award ceremony on Tuesday na August 25th 2026 impressive 2025-2026 campaign anunya e ba ukum eres na nema ese ko World Cup ne die as we betwe mu sadema keke na odwane semenyo is joined in the star studded lineup no 5 Arsenal players in the PM 4 Manchester City players and am ensuing PM and Manchester United captain defense Bruno Fernandes and afenso Brentford striker and afi Igor Thiago we mu any players at so mudima kwetin PM oko Arsenal 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Gunners enjoy the league's best defensive record. Omo conceded just 27 goals. Manchester City 4 omo represented Nico Reilly and afi so kwano Ryan Cheki and afi Ellen Haaland and afi Semenyo and so ADP mu. Semenyo admitted say the move that moving from Bournemouth to Air City was not easy because the training and demands under Guardiola na very intense. The training any demands and I got you like action now very intense. Antoine Semenyo, in
3: Komuni. No, it was tough. It was tough. Pep made it tough for me coming in, but I've enjoyed every minute and I'm improving every day. Yeah, it's an honor to be standing next to these players. It's amazing. And yeah, it's been a long journey.
0: Antoine Semenyo, also, Anna Okasa Gudemui, Jerez and Emma Evisiako, as those who are joining a black princess squad, no, Estelus, with Estelus, Beni, my classmate be all Pentecost Spiritual School, Nana Mammy, Eddie Mrs. Usu, Anna Onoso, Eddie Estelusu, na MC, we are a JSS trainer, oh, and I'm called Canada, oh, my beauty, and so now, oh, boy, dear, and the Esther Usu, and I joined the Black Princess Squad, oh, Poland, and the FKA Apollonia, what I say, on Sabuchi teams, no, one more award, and my teams, and the FKA Apollonia, one more forward, and your friend say Esther Usu, one on a joining a Black Princesses camp, oh, Poland for the 2026 FIFA under 20 Women's World Cup, and also 18 Santo Femino. As the UC arrival, oh, Poland, Nano Ebnada, August 25th, and I'll link it up with the squad. Now, I feel Omo El continue on preparations for global tournament. No, the former and Premier Kwan ladies attacker, no, or joining the first batch of the under 17, Omo Elivu Ghana for Poland to acclimatize our Omo Jumedia. Omo Ekudiwe pre-tournament campaign. And the forward no was part of the provisional squad for some of the qualifiers, no, including the fixture against Tunisia. And the Esther Usu, so under the close watch of Charles Samson, coach your friend Charles Samson when you kita the Black Princess team no on also the side they face a lot of air injuries and the concerns no and a ultra so bad address no 7 key players expected to miss the tournament including Umuski defense Linda Usu Ansa and the one here Black Princess Linda Usu Ansa on also Praka Kreti Ansa the chronomum confubone crape air cooked name Musua and yen and a nine back question intercrim due to her late arrival. The attacker missed the friendly game against Slezza Rocklo. Now, almost expected to be available for the subsequent preparatory games. No, and the coach, yeah, friend said, Charles Samson, or train said final decision for a China based Agnes Yabua. And also, almost train said, awaiting visa before traveling to Poland. And after Black Princesses and Sube Open tournament campaign, no, Wilma against Money Ecuador on 6 September, and Sana almost faces South Korea. 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bi pa Hariza ko achieve significant air success by winning at the CAF Champions League. Now, where's the Mexico, sir? When you know, we need you after Hariza Ko win here. I didn't want to say, where's the Mexico, sir? CAF Champions Premier League in the crisis, people, Omutimi Crown for Confederations Cup, I pay AJ, and I feel multiple air Ghana Premier League titles, Nina, with me SRJ. Now, almost dissatisfaction with the way the current board air manager club. No. Wesene mesi kwa aya omuche dema omutimi su egukura bam no mabetu egwabontin Hariza ko say as a folk would have air collapse if not for Tugbe afede the leadership no and the financial support no say ah as a folk dey say man for the man for fakake and the form say yeah as a folk for as a folk say nye Tugbe afede the 14th ni dwuma dia odi what I say na odi sika dwete ten sabeshima nka as a folk but now o hwehwe no kra e wo eye efense 37-4 that's been what I say Hariza Kwasma or the abbey.
4: If it wasn't for Tugbe running Accra House of Folk today and paying salaries and things, I think the club would have collapsed. In my time, you know, I bought the secretary, bought the land, bought them a boss. When I was leaving, I left the late Francois, the lawyer for them. One day we sat down, we signed it, what they call Asala. We bought it from a hotel owner on that road. There was a hotel there.
0: And you know, Hariza Ko, champion chairman, millennium chairman, and I was in the canal. Since you took away for the party, I'll tell you some part. Rest in the MSC, of course, now, and can cram for Timmy, who is in the MSC, and Cabanadier. I told you the dada. Democracy Cup and a menesto ya mesa di ejao. Bibia between my Friday Kotokone has and the Elbow Democracy Cup no. Na Inspector General of Police, Christian Teteyounu, and the Afenso Air Police Command no, woman a pledge om support for the upcoming 2026 Air Democracy Cup. A Ghana coming kebia memuno and a nam so many Edisa Cup yet and Saba, Yebono Kumase Baba Era Sports Stadium. House of Fook and Ajinem Elsen and Shani AC Kosono Kotoko and so Ajinem will be pa na a prestige. Just trophy and almost ensabit and sarcanti as a full cradle. Now, I got a for you, sir. One more trim when I say, Wounded Hunyaka for Chenum, say, Chenum, saying, Democracy Cup, I speak and Cassa, and I am a ship your four, and a gun in Nada, Yumbumuno, a Cossua, Omo and Nantinant and Conanam, a year Nippam Yunubi organization, Biasia, ye eat a Kunis and Pua, a bidia mouse, a jabby, in Tumbium with Messiah Jimu, Inspector General of Police Christian Teteyounu. Was a Democracy Cup at the best and ready to support the ready say or best support to it time with me and order my Democracy Cup
5: considering the number of kids democracy is the best. That is what Ghana stands for. That is what we as security services, we are also giving support to Ghanaians in the very podcast. We are all this democracy strongly for Mother Ghana, for this generation, and the generations here to come.
6: We are ready to be beside you and behind you, and we are ready to uphold the democracy that we have for all these years.
0: Ntino Western Emma Asia Koso IGP Ora Christian Teteyonu Sewa ya na wasa consider ye park ne sonso no hooliganism to twesan bebre na wo aje se emwa mani amantimi kuye famae ntino mama bubuli fo no 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National Commission for Civic Education. 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Asa omso. Asa amada kaka na. National Commission for Civic Education. Hey. Who's this? No more car ash ash be. Oh, I know me. I'm the offense. But he said he won't no education. No more. Oh, yeah. Ah, TNT. Civic education for National Commission for Civic Education. Mona, maybe ba on Cabana Ghana Mrano, Mundi Jay, maybe offense lawyers. No, yeah, church him on pocket lawyers. A church again, I'm Ramna will be a home. And now, a mo be a who we are. And you can say ignorance of the law is not an excuse. But depending on Mrano, by the end, you know. What I say, into whether the law is taking retrospective offense action, and answer proactive action will be intimated. Into National Commission for Civic Education, I'm going to do my into where the Kathleen Adi, one of these days, may invite you in Waba. Na yabong wakra, Eddie Afa, Ayamo office, I'm a team on catch up. HIV is crazy, come say, Drubia ba. Oh, on friend, Se we na oben oni obi o beda no so nipa no isa oben no mansa HIV is what I say but ni na ma phone him what I say say ko education no etimi kosro you say we obi na dey ohwese na se na mesi kosro na we dey oh abstinence na dey untimi a o wa do bi am say people say dey obi kan bo untimi buba ko di time na so shi obi a HIV is unya bi oh say ni mo ina ba se mo educating go for na ehu 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
7: we can't talk about today and this exercise without giving due honor and regard to the Right Honorable Speaker of Parliament, Right Honorable Alban Bagbin, for this wonderful initiative that he has single-handedly championed together with his supporters to bring make it a big thing in the democratic calendar of our country. I know that as Ghanaians, it's very easy to take democracy for granted because it has served us so well for so long. We've forgotten how to live outside of it, and forgotten how difficult it can be outside of the democracy. We take it for granted also because, of course, like every system, it has its faults and maybe has not delivered everything into perfection the way we expected. But some way, somehow, we all know that without the democracy, things will be much worse.
0: Into Mame Kathleen Adi, bro, for the only one kakra, what I say, Tiga, but now, oh, we are human one, Kabitian Sab, only bro for Moka, Ghana languages in Sudoso. It is civic education, Amo Yasudia, and some be here more languages, Namodia, now Boa Emanyama, Etian Quedia, Mantino, a prodo, so don't want democracy cap him, now or Western Mexico. How did education be here? What I say, we air cap on to the end of the hand in the sewer. Other education mo famra na mo a Ghana top 4 2026 utim sampa sa crew abakaw oh Eugene University of Ghana stadium ho na bibia ni Ghost Stars 1 medium 2 eno so mse Richard Cotty one eposo atena ba kuma 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wano timbino wana ikita na West University ni mkumo diye janiye.
2: As far as the youth system is concerned, I think we need more based on assessment, you know, they did well. I believe say it will be a starting lineup for the media matching itself. The genius I didn't be seeing with the most bad players, so the chemistry was not too much, but they did well, a lot of understanding, and practically they were just also disciplined on the football.
0: And you know, way a coach, a friend say, a Tony Loco, I want to keep time with the Sporting Club, Omu Team Bino, and at the Bayanko Odifo, El Line, so now in Hessena Democracy Cup, no, Niama SC Elko, El Honona, if you ain't ready, got cut off on so, Niama SC Elko, Odifo, Yamajo.
8: Prof,
0: major, sir. Did
8: you come up, prof?
0: Okay, I think that results in Yabana now, DJ, and wrong.
8: Prof, Sabbath, and a media mono.
0: Then you may get me a coso.
8: Prof, where Eddie came out with the Aqua Ben Family University of Ghana Legal Sports, and then I'll be Kakana, Gaka top four, 2026, and then Egusua Kosoa. First game ever, so now second game, Mr. Kosoa, FC Samatest, 1996, and also Dreams FC, and ever, prof, so far, a penalty shootout will be our NC and Shabby. It's about penalty shootout. The same look at you know. Some of us about three. I'm a say back home. I'm a dream self. Echo about yet also yes. Now, so far, prof, who be few more out here and Mr. Vega say, are they back home? They are the hygiene at the University of Ghana Sports Stadium. So attendance, they are about supporters. Say, I'm a few more. I'm a shake him. I was in a prof. I had the more thing. I just a new player. I was in on and endorse. Mr. Vega say, media lost. I'm going to see supporters and then. Prof, I'm making you want to prof. Dream Church is also after a back home. 3-3. Obia say 1-1. Obia say 2-2. Now, prof, don't have any kind of supporters. Hey, I'm here back home. Hey, I'm here. Hey, I'm here. Hey, I'm here. Ghana football. Say, I'm here. I'm here. Supporters. I'm here. Stadiums. I would draw. Now, I'm here. I'm here. Prof. And I think. Now, we share. And then, you know, Ghana Football Association. I'm here. President. GFA Boss. I'm here. Catch Edwin Simone. Kweku. Etimi. And I'll be PMO. I was here. Sounds soon. I'll be PMO. Hey, I just a Mr. Moses Amapaka, media man sporting club, hey, club president. On also to me, I'm the premier war. Hey, Greater Accra Regional Football Association, hey, president. And I said, hey, chairman, on here, Uko Pima, hey, chairman, someone Abubri, I had to go on first say Qatar. On also, and then we have a PM, I was in a prof. So what did they do with Tobia? Hey, light, you know, and I call off. Now, by a flight, you know, I call off a Duma, now, so, a Duma, now, so, no, Nipa. Hey, there's a guy that talked for 2026, you know, prof, and I think, and so I see Papa Papa.
0: Okay, and see, madama, name your TV, so as you said, let's say, Nippa New York, can Nippa on air here?
8: Prof, Nippa, there's a machine, can't find the, I won't also, prof, I won't also, cra, so I'm big at football mistakes, and also your team managers and our coaches, I would draw, and I'll be PMO, but you can't support us and talk to now, I'm on family shake a cacap for Adia Prof. Adia just and Sweeney Bako, University of Ghana, Lagos Sports Stadium.
0: Okay, who say Nipa Ben Musane?
8: Prof, I am GFA President, Cat Edwin Simone Kuku, I was a Sansuna, Mr. Moses Amapaka, you are RFA, Greater Accra Regional Football Association, RFA Chairman, Mr. Samuel Abubri, our animal, and Mehu, Coach Kasim Mengo, our run. And other coaches are a Wilfred Domon, a head coach, Edema, a Dream FC, Sansa Kupumas, FC Sama Tetensua, Nanako Kwajima, former coach, Edema Vision FC, but also Mehunu and Vinti Prof. And in paying for a car, I'm more, you know, Mitchman Samu, and I'm animal, I said that Nipa is a car, but support us by the Prof. And Sweeney.
0: Okay. It is a GFA president, or and I got Katibrekes and Casas, and some club owners and so, some Moses Park and Timmy Mediama.
8: Prof.
0: It is almost show, my dear. Oh, got off for Momo show, my dear. After say almost 1 million, 1 million, the man, Momo show, my dear.
8: Nippon does one.
0: Okay. It's no say, Omofa, oh, you're a cinema, ABC, I call it with media. In terms of organization, because I'm saying.
8: Prof, okay, me, Usha, Anka, you son, I name, sir, and Canano, see, I bought a link, and I see, I bought top for now. Who said, bonus, I would draw a cashier, our studio before Subu Remocrano, who will say, you were flyers, I would draw bonus, I would draw. I just said, BBL, Cosono, Prof, and then, people do ask, you know, BB Science, and also, and I would do get Nano Cranas, say, if you have tickets, you know, if you have a okay, ticket, say, who call VIP, say, you buy. Because you play good games, I know I'm more top prof. And this are Udu Stadium, Nanka say Musu a prof. I have a bring your banners, I cast stadium in the inner perimeter. You bring your banners, I would run in your man of prof. And this are one of them. channel idea make us and cost a year and my guy cut off for the siam ni we no abba from the siam look at a front light no a doom I yeah can say bit maso na penalties no yet me about three penalties.
0: Okay, in terms of quality of play, who work venues will be a fair matches. Near Echo Sui in Sakaria Bem, players na improvement be just a quality no so and I send it here.
8: Prof, the Amity Maka, so we share a first match by a match between Media and Sporting Club and also a beginning good starts. Now, Amity Maka, quality no our friend because both teams know. I'm a form of first team players and I say players, I say, I'm going to go a Premier League, you know, because we know a Bono. A top four, Omo Bo Ghana Premier League, Yadi V, Fina, Yabasa, Chef of Rasen, Omo, and our airbo. But this time around, we come in the amount of Sporting Club, Akatia, Prof, Rose Park team, no, and Yadi, a first team players, no, Bear Bakum, maybe, and a team in the room, who share the Benny Boosters, the same thing, internal quality, no, Prof, our firm power, who share second game, I guess, the Dream Celsi, and also FC Summer Tessa, Prof, and also idea, just a new player, sir. Say the first team players say you do more and you do more ball. Now I say interest where was Gaka top for them, Prof. I was from Edema make us a club side or more ball. When you select a house of folk, I will more. I can summon a mobile and I had a summer test every shame. And then I idea just a player say you do more ball. Yet the Division 1 players, any other players, any idea rumor, any Premier League players, any idea mobile, Prof.
0: Okay. Internet every president, now for Greater Accra, RFA chairman. And I have a club on a summon a show, my dear.
8: Sana, who can I have a pepper? Sana Medica can catch this small cook, what I'm saying, and I dine pay for so I saw me now and shake him.
0: Okay. It's with it, Madame, I say, why and you may what papa, you know?
8: Well, Miss Madame,
0: okay. And you know, Udifo, and I attend a canoe senior work class postidium, MC Gibno, and I El Cosuano, so I'm sending a message on there. When there's no proper structure, when there's no proper planning, competition, and now, they say, man, at least they want to show my dear. So I say, send a paper, ma. After I see a call, walk up here now. Yentian fight a lot of the supporters, Nentian San Kona. You better pay a raffle, be on. You better design, you should be a bit in a bois. Emma, Niama, Akoye, Eddie, Amma, a year, a month for it, and Sammy Channel. Uhuma, let's be Bianco, so, and then Neoma. At this stadium, on more air show, my dear, you know, and actually, almost shy and cop him say, you better bore a 30th week fish in every away, you may die about the organ. But quickly, my main end diverts enough in memory. Na yenhwe eye nkomoka kranswa na twimu metese no so etense piepimu na nkrata bi edemanim ha omse public affairs air directorate police headquarters na post office box 116 ewo Accra 25th of August 2026 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tinia abano no na one what so many mom one, the police administration has interdicted a DSP stroke Mr. Al-Hassan Malaika Jibril for his involvement in the demolition exercise at the Accra race course at Boateman on Saturday 22nd of August 2026. Two, the interdiction is to facilitate investigations into the circumstances surrounding the incidents. Now, for three, was the Criminal Investigations Department, CID, and the Police Air Professional Standards Bureau, PPSP, also investigating the matter. And anyone found culpable will be taken through due process of the law. Into Grace Ansan Akrofi, Deputy Commissioner of Police, and Afe Director General Public Affairs, and Ono Nensa Shekara Teya, Makin Kain Edi Amawinsa. Now, another release in Soha, and we Accra Air Theft Club, Omosun Komamria Bano. Now, also a release, no, a date 24th of August 2026. Accra Theft Club condemns forceful takeover and demolition of Accra Race Course at Boateman. The Accra Theft Club wishes to bring to the attention of the government of Ghana, relevant estate institutions and all other appropriate authorities and the public, a disturbing and a serious incident that occurred on Saturday 22nd of August 2026 at the Accra Race Course, located at Boateman, near the Boateman Stadium. Omo Adiaba, Achoawe capital letters, Omo Dipino, was a forceful entry, demolition and takeover off the race course. And on Saturday, 22nd of August 2026, a group of about 200 armed men, there's a case armed men, Kofu Ase Benyado, Womo Ekita Eye Etuo, and then Yama, Topayo Kudiewu, Womo Nye Jaini Hadiadi Nomdepaye, led by Eye persons identifying themselves as Eye as Clement E. Jato, Clement Jato, okay, and Isaac, and another person, referred to as Eye Azuma, forcefully entered the premises of the Accra racecourse. The group was accompanied by a number of air police officers under the command of DSP Malaika, who upon questioning indicated that he is stationed at the police headquarters. The armed group entered the premises with 9 bulldozers. Hey, racecourse can come around with 9 bulldozers and 1 air excavator. They say Galamsey possessed to undertake total demolition and construction of the Accra Racecourse air facility. The destruction includes the demolition of approximately 100 air horse air stables. There's a Ponko Dankwa, I said, 100 Makumakoha. Destruction of buildings and houses, racing facilities, and across air the premises. The destruction of the vegetation. Across the land, the destruction of utility services serving the facility, and I think so. The forced removal of horses from their stable, the forced ejection of jockeys from their residential facility, the destruction of clubs, air property, and office equipment, removal of all track air railings, roofing sheets, water tanks, nothing so quite no air containers, I would understand, and other valuables. These items were immediately sold by the group on our premises. The blocking of all entrance to the Accra racecourse by the armed men. Following the demolition, and the armed men took over the facility and ejected members of the Accra Turf Club from the premises. Police intervention and claim of ownership. And Omasandi Aba, historical and legal ABCs of the Accra AATF Club's occupation. And protection of Ghana's horse racing heritage. And I think so a call for urgent government intervention. The way issued by Secretary of the Accra AATF Club. And I'm Etienne Samba. Oba Studio Ha, you was Sam Newton. Sam Newton, where your board secretary, and if your Kwabena Bimpe, were also a board member, and if you Mohammed E. Jara, and so a member. Abu Siafo, Memo Majo.
9: Good evening to Witie Fo and Ghana man yina send a Witie any press release, you know. In fact, last Saturday Antia sent Pakra to sports in Ghana, specifically horse racing, and I sent a statement in a call, you know. Saturday anopa ya kotia go for armed men as Tommy race course or I did 9 bulldozers and then 1 excavator. I did not know what I was also mentioned. I did not know what I was saying. Paddock. Ni place a special place. You prepare horses, you know, to proceed onto the racing tracks. Wow. Ninya, so you carefully crafted. I'm here with special sander. I'm the guho. I'm not saying you know. Oko stable, stable, bakum, 100. Just say everything on site. We should have a flattened place, no. That is sheer crap. When you say sebi. Oko two squatter crap. So be man, notice. yenya notice ni bibia ba notice yenya ye aye big shocker and say ye do ho almost say nyama nyina. That was the notice we got. Well, na yam aye aye mse she nti ye chairman ni other members of the TEF club akoye akọ confront omo di police for call ho na dia na say we share senior oha ya aye say war zone wahu armed men omo nye police. Ah, police so come home or guard them to do that. I mean,
10: you can, men, I'm in your police. And a police for Cassan so become. And on Bayer said, you Philip, where baby and on your quay now?
9: Aha,
10: about him, Aquino Sono.
9: Yes, we will.
10: I would ye
9: have vegetation.
10: After say two fiance, how about at the moment?
9: Ah, poof. What can you?
10: Hey, how about at the moment?
9: What can you?
10: Am I a quay,
9: you any dear and national security or when you know your risk or no but you get a movie and we are land swapping nobody by him put it around we into you have been knocking on government's door say the contractor nobody win man or your tracks no the stables no cry no yeah no cry wasn't a standard stable because one couldn't win tenny oh stable no tell you can't pose you had a problem if it's into car tracks in India when you buy your why if you invested on our own. Although we are knocking on government's door, no, we are trying to trying to raise funds to even put the stands. They said the woman, no, because that idea, no, stands were all facility. Maybe a 2 beds in that there were ticketing. There's a facility for medical, paramedics. On the share will be a better form and say, baby, then you know, our car park proper conference room, press room. Now, did that was there? Who could put him out? The Omo handy over to my ninja, she knew. But we were managing and we kept horse racing alive.
10: But I'm minding on mamma as an associate and as a group, Munya and Kata be found.
9: And no, no big problem, I yeswa. Prof, che, mu ya will lamp swap and no documentation be by a fine. Ye ye ye fee, friend said, race course and then wow, that's a conference and community air called La Paz will be. I knew you know someone by my body man. Into with Uncle I say smooth. My per contractor signing a contract with Omuna Dina. Lands Commission, Yakacham say, hey, go for a home lease will be your one. Yakasakasakasakra, Bibia Kimpiski, see? National Security, a war. National Conference Center war. Would you acquire such nation? You see a crack of clap. A dinner was so. Your lease, and inspire you. And inspire. Say, and inspire, that's why my baby for. Who is supposed to prefer the documents? PJ, what did Brian catch it? Your beb draw. Let us know the last commission, corner back. And in doing all this, you know, how could you do a transaction behind our back and grant it so, to somebody else? Yeni? But this is what we are hearing. Well, why are why you swapping? We are, who, to the extent, what last commission cry? Echo court. To plead for the court to give you an order to go and carve out 46.64 hectares of land for us. And then to do what? To perfect the document. How many years will it take for this to happen? It was calculated. We are bidding their time to do bring some of this. Because why wouldn't they, I mean, it's over for every 5 years ago. Can't they perfect this document? No, conform here. Land grabbers, not you know. Almost the more machinery, they're big. Though we must say, yeah, we so do fool that. So, who engineered all this? That Lands Commission. Where's your BF baby? Or what document will be bia? What did it be bia? One person made the document. Add then.
10: Now, more you see processes, then I'm
9: in fact, we have.

0: we send some new documents in them, some whom says squatters cry. And I said, who possess the land, and I'm a boy. I don't know what I say, but I think that by human rights and so on, no more, Kunkunya Senka, I said, your mamma, a notice. Almost every woman notice be.
1: Oman Savio, notice, I'm with my end, he says, the shock of you coming there and you meeting armed men with guns, sophisticated guns. And I'm really surprised. That. No. The Sasha Kwamu Yerqua, Sebby, Crama, me, and our homo book, almost killed the dogs. To the state, like they say, horses, no. Young, yes, smart, and she horses, and quite that is exactly what was going to happen to them. They don't care. And do we have to make this happen in Ghana, especially to sporting fraternity like ours? No. I mean, cast your mind back, way back those times. Saturday, sports highlights, ni mwa adia. Boom, omu bobo uye, omu katen is uye na adia. The bet to actually, I won't say, but bring excitement is horse racing. We bet it's eating different. A dinner crowd gives you some excitement. Yeah. Oh no, Joe, no, go ahead.
0: I am that.
1: Why not? Okay, be. I mean, just look at that. Yeah, we, and even in recent times, right? Yeah, Ghana Homo Cup. Don't go for a crowd, join here.
2: Yeah.
1: Do you know why? The tracks that we have in Ghana, and I'm saying this for the whole Ghana to know. Yeah, wazo, your tracks, no. It's one of the best in Africa. One of the best, though. Oh. Togofo now wants to merge with us to do a sub-region horse racing. Same with Nigeria. And for them to hear that this edifice, this fantastic facility that you all want to come and participate in has been raised down. Oh, no, Ghana.
0: Mr. Kwame Labimpe, board a member, Bibia Bokodie.
3: Boko Aminia.
0: Dear now, Kaka, where we are. I think say horse racing, cry, and I say horses cry. Well, Bako Semka crowd Ghana because of the military no cry, you sue horses, and I'm a boy.
4: Papa,
0: friends and presidential ceremonies, you are. Where's the horse near there? Auntie, why would they, these people combined, what I say, attack the friends and the sporting institution like this?
3: Prof, mommy, chief, only. Master, sorry. Major Medi say, a man for in the first place, we mutu we free baby and year one. Ah, Secretary Charles say,
0: yeah,
3: that's who lease with Honor. Excuse my company, my and say, we won't be home. It's conference center. No, say, if we are here. I'm going to be making Kempinski a hotel, tourist. You're paying me. Now, Obi Bekase, ABR, horse racing facility near Wano, I bet you crew, in Jumunya, in Kenyan, near relocate here, baby. Nansa Bakukranim, excuse my language. And Tarasumu cry, and Tarasumu because, so guess away, sir, prof, and never year here, within the next 5 years. Yeah, but now that's one thing. Another, I don't know what I want to say. Sports, no, nipa leisure. Now, dear Kugu Remwa, a better than nipa up a hobby. And that argument, number one, untenable. So, I'm going to be general. Etino, Yeno, Secretary Kano, a dear Bakua, be on Fan Kamu, the dear in real fear. The attendant say, Turf Club, as per our constitution, president of the country, they be our only patron.
1: Patron.
3: Yes, so much training there.
0: Am I paying you by Wabamodi?
3: Oh, my hope.
1: Don't buy
3: you. I feel, say, yeah, I think you're inviting them. Yes, you say, and you mean, and you know, and you know, you're inviting them. And very, very soon, you're going to be a friend. No, I'm not going to be a friend. Say, say, the other one. I drew the edge. You do a fiddy cassie, a slow woman, as on Timmy say, you want to be here no papa, as a patron and as the leader of the country. So, what you say? The uncle of one, you know, Mentia say, me whom Menti be that, maintaining penny same baby other, and maintaining same baby other. Said the secretary came. Say, you know, dear Fufi, and could nip a crumble, a good song. A mobile, a mucket and pier, a giant. That the same BBM could be. I'm going to buy a pass on the Boninetti. Apart from some pass, I said, I'm going to pay Boninetti. What would you tell Gradano? What would be your UTBiano? I'm going to be a better. Prof, me,

0: response my emotional. 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Muka say directly. Yankrofo na wo kanu. Yankrofo tete ho why alert. Yan check us here say here bloody. We will let it be bloody.
1: Yeah, but
0: the
1: horse for
0: no. Yeah, me sebe school ma kubira. 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
1: Wow.
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0: Directly and indirectly. 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
2: Ebi so de fit.
0: Doctors yet and nsem bebre. 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Mr. Mwa, mo bi so ntwaso.
1: Okay. 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
3: Na madwumo.
1: Ma mic ne eme wa no kakra.
3: Na madwumo.
1: Very good. 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
3: Se na mi microphone na ka no. Yes, we did. So now, one say, you look question on my own. Minim Bow. Baby, I call you. No, Sena Hatino. Sana, President Coco can say, Obey my tanky race course. Oh, my name is any. You call race or your genus every day. No seat. Yeah, it is a soldier for. Will be a very show you knew. Ye. In situation, I be here now. I stands and I be Biana or more to you. And I said, I know so. Ube share send a muhander, you know. Me say, them you ho. Send a muhander, you know. Ebe ye and yama cry, mubu yaman, if you. And numerate say around 19 no muko and sana. Ye blocks, I ye saddles, ye ponque diani, ye boys in a more tarry and baby, if you block, and I see. Oh, and now, ye tell my say. Minim say Ghana say we be demolition na be we man pa kono notice even say a squat a scrap at least we man notice say 2 weeks and now 1 month and 3 months and now pass what say dem be do say mu mu chere court order kra o mo anya bibia
0: prof we been chawanu na em say me pen for ka so be any referee and yema na o mo bubu no ho ni say yin no mo
2: ton
0: ni na
2: ton
0: wo
2: ho
0: I'm going to be straight on in
2: I'm going to be straight on in.
0: I'm going to go to the police. Me gonna go to anti-famani magic. Sana akopano magic.
1: Sana se mo
0: yena. 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Me ba mihu a me su. Prof adi me pe. For adi ma magic. Sana akokoye.
1: Ubi sad. Very sad.
0: Na eh. 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What I say, baby, you better. You know,
2: they are born to run. Do keep in the this is a crime. I no keeper. Uba shi a no ayano no for. Aba ayano wehu.
1: The moneys fence action here.
2: PJ. Ye ba no. Uba we say bua ha ye ni mno. Ati kakra. Ye next action no. We are trying to see the other ministries to try to have a discussion with them. How best.
4: the government can help us restore calm there, get our properties back to us. Until you take legal action as well as engaging the relevant ministries.
1: Okay.
4: But I have to add, very critical, say, with our engagement with the government agencies in Pinfayewaka, Yetu Chema, His Excellency President Mahama, for the swift act that in the year press conference, communicating a fee police command in the buyer. You say, wow, are you tearful? Again, you to check my IGP.
1: IGP?
4: Yes. For ensuring that those perpetrators are being brought to book and this interdiction is in the right direction. And all I will say,
1: Osei, from an individual,
4: yes, into Yebeka said, Osei to rule of law. Osei to rule of law. Osei to rule of law in Ghana. Ghana here, law works. Nobody should take it for granted. Said law in Yejuma. Yapese Yejuma, be Yejuma. So at this juncture, I will say, I doff my hat to the president of the nation. I doff my hat to the IGP. And we know the next steps are either say, communicate to the whole Ghana, no, they will help us achieve that and then give us back our property. And then we can
1: Theft Club, no, more registered under the National Sport Authority.
4: Yes, and then we say, tourism as well.
1: Oh, okay,
4: yes,
3: maybe we back on IGP. Tell me, secretary, you can say, Obet to chairman, no, no, Miss to chairman. On the time you were for a crowd, no genie,
4: only genie,
3: Satan were regional
4: commander.
3: Into only no dear call, baby, are you one?
4: Yes,
3: they say, what is our same way, and I want you to be a only dear uncle, in your way.
4: Why are dear papa,
3: and a current IDP, no, current chief justice, no, also.
4: Yes,
3: only no sign,
4: court order, a last commission for. To me, say they should go and carve out the 46.64 hectares on Emma Craft of Lab.
1: So, who is this individual behind, sir? Problem with?
0: Oh, yes, sir. Yes, Jato.
4: Jato. Name is Azuma. Omutu, no, ye nim kofo omisha omichi because.
1: Jato, mufi.
4: Ah,
1: so because if in case if you are supposed to serve them, first letters or.
4: We know the IGP. He's definitely going to look for these individuals. And then bring them to book because the police cause this distraction and menace there. No, how much more these private individuals who've brought criminals there to execute this shameful act? In Tomon, yeah, and by this time, they should be picked up.
1: Okay, and see, you're the best here now. Yamia Domam say, Buffalo case, no, now, Sinamodica can never say Gana Mampany and then painful Kuma say, Yenche, now, I'm say, Yenfa, I'm running Yajuma, so I say, because, say, I could be in Revo, as I said, so I'm team Kunku to him, sir, so in a patina. The process I am say, first of the animal Kumano, when it's land gas for Kuisi, see, now you see, you see, no, the start pattern is over here, and Kofu be a share, a uniform, and so. Eka some of this project eh cost any can the best stress on me she na ye minimize it enough for go Ghana ha on na obet me and na with
3: the confidence
1: what I say Ghana dear what I say me Ghana ni na Ghana so fa so no di na we be intimi san tan say e meji we Japanese fun sem sa keke e wo Ghana sa story akoso ache and em say it's coming rampant these days e hwe na ye mo Emmanuelma intimi kwe because Accra AFF Club no yaka host racing Ghana. I think it's more about Kosempa. Host racing say you start here kwam say Nigeria for crown for moon. And a lot of the African countries are saying am for and we say say eh dey pa mo so e dey mo tie say jimi tino we hwe jokes ne juma omo ye ne hun koni aba. Kopolo club in say
0: was. Prof, where dey mama nchoka say host racing at a point in time e grow her and it's a fair thing. It support the economy.
3: Yeah.
0: The whole Ghana got the crown time. The whole economy. Cause racing. It's going to free over.
1: Wow. 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On say chiao. Hey. Okay. Let it be here. Yeah. Let it be here. I mean, if I'm supposed to read this letter. If you intend to continue as president of the Ghana Football Association by 2027, then there's a fundamental question of law, governance, and fairness that must be addressed. M say. Let your minya notification send me kind. So it's minya notification. Na my back kind of send a name. Bye. Bye. Bye. Bye. Bye. Bye. Bye. Bye. Bye. Bye. Bye. Bye. Bye. Bye. Bye. Bye. Bye. Bye. Bye. Bye. Bye. Bye. Bye. Bye. Bye. Bye. Bye. Bye. Bye. Bye. Bye. Bye. Bye. Bye. Bye. Bye. Bye. Bye. Bye. Bye. Bye. Bye. Bye. Bye. Bye. Bye. Bye. Bye. Bye. Bye. Bye. Bye. Bye. Bye. Bye. Bye. Bye. Bye. Bye. Bye. Bye. Bye. Bye. Bye. Bye. Bye. Bye. Bye. Bye. Bye. Bye. Bye. Bye. Bye. Bye. Bye. Bye. Bye. Bye. Bye. Bye. Bye. Bye. Bye. Bye. Bye. Bye. Bye. Bye. Bye. Bye. Bye. Bye. Bye. Bye

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1: Yo, what up, my people? It's your boy SARKODRE Sako the Obede Pompid, and I'm here chilling, listening to DJ Viper. Keep the hits coming. To DJ Viper, keep the hits coming.
2: 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When you talk about me, I go shine. My body no be only me way you try. You don't know you listening to DJ Viper.
3: Who is the greatest of all time in football?
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5: Lord! Do not
6: that! That's who goal you score. I got five champions in. You want to know?
7: I be the real goal. Tell me.
6: What's the real goal?
7: My life is this year.
3: Angel of.
8: Ghana Jollof has no co-equal.
9: The smell alone. Oh my God.
10: No, that shift. You two, they lie. Eh? Now they say to you when they use cook the rice, and then they go put them for top.
3: In music.
11: Are you crazy? Forget everybody. Yeah.
12: My guy.
11: Put some respect on the goat.
12: On the goat. The only goat I know lives in Tema.
11: Every year, we will give to you back. Back, back, back, back, back.
3: So who is the goat? 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
13: Martina for Electrical and Castle will be a showroom on Potemu. Na ye be ya sand the homeland and swat at home. Say see an apart from some mobile to me at home TVs, gas cookers, kettles, microwave ninia kikahon, mobile to me swap home one near Mukonya, plates, nemon tree, ninia kikahunina, ewa ye branch bakwa, ye friend homeland. And it just a man what one says, so we did our Electrolander. Ye bet me out from our bed, she at Eddie Kessie. I think so, ye will Nasco selected promotion via ye. So we'll talk about. Kwaye bet chao ba kwa ka on. And which in su Madina, yasheda mamu special price o. 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
14: Come on, say, are you ready? Democracy Cup has a drubbing. We're in the 10th edition. 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
0: I was a NPC campaign.
1: And I'm interview.
0: Hey.
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bia wo bia na no mesumi chana mojo once again. 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Just in Teko DJ Viper. 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Na and the name Jimmy Mutu say and Yama Kosay. Ekoye and Ankoye. Se and Yama Koye de Radiasi. 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So Jumania would say Bibia Bibia. 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And a DJ Viper. Baby Bioba, we have a friend of my Joso, and a video some woman, and one day. Into the song, Uber Jane on Facebook, Asampa 94.7 FM. Asampa 94.7 FM, Benghazi. And a demo remo, our Facebook, and what I say. And a IMAX DJ, IMAX DJ. Ona ene en ray o yin yum wichesa edemami. Pre Johnson and a producer show in enti yon kwe na

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Nanya coupon yede, and do more. 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Samaria woofy fio, Sabibina seo, send ye a tibia, me ba any genius some woman, make a sum or confidence no. As I say, me do de meye, me do de meye no, me do de meye. 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A bribia. 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What I say? 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We a man can yet see no go school, sanity. 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At times I need a real who, but I will bet now, who bet a pet. Na, who make a pet, na be pia aya. Sanity, and you showed much at the latte. Na, a radin shosso, and from wow. Obi showed much at the ano, or no, only woe, but on Bessor de Bea Juma, and I had a fufro. Esa, and Yama, Ayabasa, Edamo. You showed much at the Enya do matcha di anko ni sebi oba tunyum ana se sebi oba radio presenter ana oba drama oba organist ana se dabi adu matcha di ntosu obi di anko ni se ye ntuni pafo na adu matcha di anu obi di anu se like yenke senche ni pana ebi ani pakuma asori emra form obi di anu sebi ye awabi amu sem na wafra wari form. Now, counselors, no more counsel, one of my channel. 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

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bebia wo bia join me on Facebook asampa 94.7 fm join me on Facebook asampa 94.7 fm na me fa video sa me saka ni na fm no video sa me saka me fani na ewosam FM ro. 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Na o join me on Facebook a, de obeye ni. Me ba cho obe like page no. Na what's a life no e dia mami. Na fi se un follow page na. 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Na ye ko enim. Se un follow page na abribia. Juma dia bi koso e wasampa FM e live no notification beba na so akwakohwe na so watse na wadwen enti dia wo bene se bebi bia wo bia wo hwe me no mame wo comment section ase e bia me din e de botanga 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show bibia be blessed viper what the comments na ba making kind edit amount so yen say your stories na say your stories no yen say say say bebia wo bia ba to join me on Facebook asampa 94.7 FM asampa 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meat. I saw in a woman nominee and chinamine a ponche. Cosan namino. So wouldn't him we are or be better to me. Never from you cried, I know, sir. And I'm we. And to media and num some meat party. 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Mean cheap. But men time we meet. 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Nami we meet that. Min nam a salmon. And a tilapia fish siomunam and eminam. Na me beso be shad ye ewo Facebook asampa 94.7 FM. 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Fish ni bi ya robo. Ha fish ni echi manye ye yo. 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You show moi, sa a ye roba, and the fish no. Na de we are the fish no, and ya dear behu.
Say Robin to join me, see another video. No, yeah, the video no at so our Facebook Asampa 94.7 FM. 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Yeah, the video no at so on Facebook. Bra nabeshe. Samono, minam samono. 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Why a artificial version of salmon? 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A very, very sad. Very, very, very, very sad. Send nipa bet nasi, sikapeti, nanny pa, and Andrew say, on no dear, obey your robber, nama, and nipa, ria, ya, ria. Now coupon and foul bono enchel, nyame and foul bonny enchel, nipa we namwe, nyame foul bonny enchel, or but anything. Purpose, I would hear namwe anything. Then I saw un crya, un to me consume quacha fish, my young ya, would ya wire rubber fish, dear man? Yet the new rubber moon. Yet near sorry rubber fish, what to be that? What be da? Eh? She ye chief fish in Musa Tadi or Saint Jim. Robin in ye. And a Benghazi dia tosuno on Facebook Asampa 94.7. So when you Facebook a download the view, now only a video sinets no. Asampa 94.7 FM. And to wear rubber fish, rubber fish. 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I am rubber same. 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I'm very sad. 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God bless you. DJ Vipe, I'm watching you live from Anshim, Belgium. I know you're here, no, Minya, in Belgium. 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Opoku Isaac say, I'm Ike. Where did this happen? Hey, Ghana, party. God protect us from Obama. Soon, Obama minyanum. Another message in the Bible. 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She video yo. 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
Show Otia Kranos, the view Otia Kranos, a very sad. 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Name a catcher, say, mammy, me no be shame, no say on pecondom. Hey, on pecondom, saying. Uni me wahe. Nipper shiny pen him, no so as him as you near yet. O be sure be any, no Benghazi. Now say, where you on near yet? 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Ye di amanfo anim ni omo dress ni omo suman ene de di ye de ka so mu ni yare a anka wi asika di pade dress na wa yare obi betumi esofo ba o ese mission house na so na yare do kro no ko ba na oni sofo 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On no, I ran Radina Copo. 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
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so me ba chobra Facebook asempa 94.7 FM. 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Yeah, the video no atusu is here. 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On the Diana, mammy, only Diana. Mammy, a foe, a queer abraqua. As I say, what's your nana? What I say? Nessa, my men, or Nina, my meal, or Bano, I want in the mammy. What I say? A DNT no musia crana, a bisomo, a DNT and wawo, now could see a crano, amonamonoa. I see my back and a batch of Facebook, not for commenting, bra. Don Ziggy, big shout out, I'm watching you live from a brie, a queer pim south. What do you want to say? GH. 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
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Nessa, what's your mamma? I'm about acquiring me. Oh, Radena Copo, bra Facebook as some 94.7. Bra Facebook as some 94.7 FM. Facebook as some 94.7 FM. Nebe shot, dear, and we and ye and ye, and what thing, a ya robosem, it's just a ya, sakura, ya wuna, on nim she, on nim katauto, on nim biwani, on nim siwaso, akura, on nim she, on to mean can't send ni pampose, me haya mea. Near to tuamana, near the akwana sim. Oh, ba, mammy, ye wicked, mammy, we, or bom pire saying. Or yet then, or send your coupon sent on fine channel. Ah, Bonnie, where then I'm walking upon penny and media chow. And what day?

it's an one day. I arose him. Messi, just a magic woman, Jesse. Wouldn't you pay what we are so much a punch homo? Wouldn't you pay what Ghana? I'm of a punch homo. Wouldn't you pay what we are seeing? I'm of a punch homo. But a mammy funny deny. And the entire mother's day, and her mammy or mother's day, or be tried your channel clamming chain. Or any paponini, and this year celebrating mother's day, or celebrate me. I'm wording. Once a wee nipa who to me did till who to me to the anidi won't nipa oh now when you know so who to me to the anidia a dint in a wawa won't mean to the animaoba a cry on him she just a ono a crano till a crana on him she no a the animal cran obedient yok and you funcio no benomo no funcio. And no benum no more. What I say, and no funcio, and no benum no more. And you understand, nobody, and you papa and shakrana, and the interim could see a crano. And yachiomo, video in the dasono. 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And now can I'm for Nisabia, just a, and send me Buab at Sana Okan. I come out to me to a cobby, my men were bass here. I come out to a co. Come in, you. A bemo just him. An ording. Young rem. And the student Abba, we ask student Abba. Student. Maybe I will for a mutiem was some pan 94.7. May person me this school need the betuja. Me pese mi di school ni din ebe tuja, tiyo. Me pese mi di school ni din ebe tuja. 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Bra be shade siya. 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Na why are you student, tiyo? Why are you student? Aja sa omu su jani efi sa omu jani o omu nam sili no ema o omu nam sili no ema ni nam sili adien ena omu kwaye adien ena omu kwaye jani adien bani ema biwa ya ntumia nyebi o benga zifa video no tusu nomu shadi Facebook asampa 94.7 FM. 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Now, share the ML student, oh. 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Now, when you run remind the business, Now, I'm calling away, I'm worse too. I'm an am ceiling. I'm all coin. 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Asampa 94.7 FM. And when a student are almost who journey every school. Na baby on macrofano a ceiling so. And almost journey oh. Na okoba for moi. Obekan is saying. At the end, Obekan.
Ada se. A day and now beka. And no man for the message seba. Felicia, coffee so the message about. She's very and wicked. She has to be sentenced to death. And no ye mamina ukosi akrano. Don Ziggy say God help us. Hey. Anodin. Anode, it's where a student are. Almost so a journey

mami kan se min so esisia Paddington Publications nyame atumo a ye de juma de afa ne Ghana International Book Fair no ebro ene ba so fitis art visit esisia nyame atumo a nyame atumo 27th to 30th August 2026 ye de Paddington Publications Ghana International Book Fair stand 42. 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

Ntibebi bia wo bia wo tie me samre nyame aduma 27th to 30th August 2026 yeah. There's a weekend sia na juma die no eba so. E chance ye nyame aduma ochina chano super FMI. Beba so parent publication say catch us come and explore.

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And no any number, sober

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Your number is 0540-710-940. 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And it's a old friend number, baby. I will be on the bell. No, your bachelor 0540-710-940. And no, any number be fair. Now, when you ain't Eddie and come on, and your faith homeopathic clinic. And you didn't want to say Eddie amount. Confession time, Mamicha DJ Ashman. Big, big shout out to you. You need to listen right now. Big shout out to you, DJ Ashman.

0: bro, and chair, not meeting can't catch you. And yet, Monday, and he said, nay, yeah, so days, no. And your friend is saying, and near my omukra, dear Odibe, who say, Wono, your Jumanie, say, and near my winner, so we are over the year. Yeah, Monday, yeah, Tuesday, and you do Wednesday. And yes, that's a Wednesday bonds. Kukuada, we a Wednesday born. Na utie mi sambria. Yes, yeah, sa see you Wednesday. Monday from the woman yanada. Inti se, we a Monday born. Tuesday born. 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But for now, yes, yeah, sa see a Wednesday born. Prophetess. Yemu akwaba.
1: Yenia.
0: Bibi abo kode.
1: Nyanku panda roman answe.
0: Nemesis Oracle of Truth.
1: Sir Pepe Bakope. Any other one?
0: Prophetess Francisca Osai.
1: Sir.
0: Prophetess in any.
1: Meaning our original one Bakope. Nation be a baby fake. Or a refa.
0: All right, so Yan Twoso on Wednesdays.
1: Okay.
0: Yan Two.
1: Sonny, you have also a Monday. No. Wednesdays, no media can be said. Omukuta soon soon. Wednesday bon bia kita sum sum sronko. Omu wa third eye. Se wunim kwa yadiye woho. 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Oba kasa wa yebe ifo. E ti sa ankrofo we area of communication. 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E fe nipa hon ha to do with kasa. Business and so e kwa omwe juma hon. So de e nonso tachi ya. 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De kasa kasa kasa enti kweku de ubetimi aware asase ubetimi aware nsuo ubetimi aware mframa, which is Saturday bonds, which is Friday bonds, and also a Monday bond. These days no aware on wa ebeboa wo na there is one thing about Wednesday bonds no eyo muta face challenges pa because of our spiritual background no sunsun na kito mun ti eyo muta face attacks wa brabum. Must look.
0: Wednesday for no?
1: Yes.
0: Okay.
1: On my tax na ya na no ordene. Enti ma eji every Wednesday bomb bia say. Ena, omye unstoppable. That is also one thing about them. Enti ma eji Wednesday bomb bia say. Eya okra no ti wumu no. Manu kwa ina exploit. You don't have limitations because we ye sun sum. Ena wu sun sum na anu ordene. Enti na, forgive my words. Me describe mu as abe ifo. That is who you are. Because soon soon that time when mumu no, and what didn't you move face attacks? I'm not face attacks. I know what in life. Or time as we are there be a because of muted eye, neck it's a moon into mute in your time. Society, I will come over be a better way. I'm not saying you say what the answer, what the old habit, we a minimum. We a minimum. And I want to know, so I say, as all the 2 3 say, when you any power, papa, you are appreciated. Wednesday born. Because we are soon soon, aye. You will not be appreciated. And sometimes you are very hard to say you'll be accepted in society. Because okay. Who are a special child. And it's an Wednesday, Wednesday, but you're not going to worry. You're not going to worry. Saturday, Monday, and then Friday, these days. You're very good and perfect for you. Yeah. And it's Wednesday, born for no.
0: Okay, you go Thursday, bonds. Yeah, and yeah.
1: Yeah.
0: Yes, yawada.
1: Okay. Yeah, only ya yankrophobia. Omo responsibilities who hia womo. Omo yankrophobia, omo forma brabo serious. Omo pay responsibilities, papa. And it's a crophono soon because of some money and a yomon tam pekasana. Omo brabo na kwe nintino. They be an encrofo take advantage of them.
0: Okay.
1: Usia ya wana say ya obe kasu wejimi. And a sound crow for when so no, meaning can be so omu quabra bomua, a quiny near Yawanasa ya. Oh, fast so I do a quabu calf. And suddenly near Banahosona by reverse. Sound crow for when no, omu and crophobia politics, a buawamo. Anything that has to do with statistics in the sanyam because they are deep thinkers. Oh, my binumudo, it's your area of work, no, and your office. Yes, sir. Yes, omu your book, some bro for some, sir.
0: Yeah, no one to bro for. There's a one.
1: Oh, don't go be a enfa. I don't quite adult education because almost sanding, I mean, your omo.
0: All right.
1: And omu and crophobia, yeah, matter, take advantage of them, especially your fono, because omu pekasa. And yes, I'm Pekasa. Oh, be no, no, so I'm bomb, Kakra, Mumu.
0: Okay.
1: And all the time, no, decided, say, or Benimit, it's a tea, yaw, pass, or water pound, your own warrior fear. Se yaso person wari on wari kofi. And okay. Frama, these two no ebe link him on when you are
0: all right. Yeah. Yanko Friday Bones.
1: Yeah.
0: Kofi any efia.
1: Sir. 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
1: 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E ye memenda fono. If you say, memenda fono ye very patient. Omo ya sasi do eya omo ya quick tempered kakra, but they are very very tolerant. Omo no nse munu bia no, they are okay. 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Enti o expect say obe pampa no. E na o ye kofi ni efia, won so politics je o. But a man no efia fo no pacho yo area tired the tongue.
0: Okay.
1: A man o ton a dear to quine yesika. Ono no so the capra crab one and two man on no status or back or quine so quine so a geno. And you don't shut that a romo mano.
0: Okay.
1: Sa business ne geomo. 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And you don't shut that area ni ye. So be ye ne you may be a casadian hua. Or any politics and so a. And also ya dear ya edibuom ye pa. Because omu yon crophobia. 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
0: okay yeah that's here this Friday because of time
1: na
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0: 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Enti obefre.
2: Hello.
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0: Yenti o.
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2: Sa kwano
0: 3
2: years, 2 months.
0: Na o be man na ma o first one no.
2: Oh, first one is not now ko to school.
0: Ba second one dey won hwe no.
2: So second one on any step papa.
0: But first one, you didn't say.
2: Oh, you know, you didn't say. But second one, you're a bear man.
0: Ah, now, Dintina. Wouldn't you say, save you, maybe a mistake or do the. Me person make maybe so a question I say me how but second one na when me say be me minute e bia on peba bi uno e di ntin one more ho ban
2: oh me bo me ho ban me ne shi an me to edru no me but me nim ne ko ba ya me sin ne ba e me ko efu me mu
0: okay. Because of time. You bet to me afro back after show. Na yene be my number. Alright. Yeah, that's it. See, over fair number, but me fair number be mao. Me patronity, bebo bo number be now a phrase so near ya joe number no why. Alright, yeah that's. Hello, good evening. 0244-340-426. Hello, good evening.
3: Bibia.
0: Yeah, you too. Obonica.
3: Mene Obiriada.
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3: 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Be in the bed.
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0: 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Alright. 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
4: Viper. 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Uti mi wuse adye ne hano. What was the last me can be said? Eh, yes, you will be here. Dano, there are two mature people, unlike this issue that he's talking about. Wabano and I will yana when she say, you know, say you are married.
0: A Bible, one na or him be here, be a summa David, you
4: David, sir.
0: David,
4: David, no, no, nana condo or banu no coon, you to take the woman.
0: No, Esrono. Who's a penny be a tricer or nay servant be me, I mean, baby, better. One penny.
4: Joseph.
0: Joseph, yeah.
4: Yes.
0: Joseph.
4: That was Joseph. That was Pharaoh, yere.
0: Yeah.
4: Good. And you know, bra yidiye. A lady in a seducing in case on your self control. Anything that they make us a member self control, no, a waform chain, ma.
0: A be a conno acoso trade.
4: What's your say? But Albano, who was self control chain, bearman. You are married, do this on pep bearman, I walk out. Go and do your shit. But what to abrant ye be ye? Mako no no bin walk to a shan son walk on so mu. And met my libid retano he ya. Says a woman afum young coupon. What's your saying? He's feeling sorry. And you know, uncle Seren on proper and the one in Amor Bano. And no catch and soap and a condono. On one I call no bonnet or the better share bearman so with them. Because a mamma dear mulibidono, a bemo, a chairman,
0: and your bema be
4: ye sorry. Yes, a mamma be a mamma be yes. Thank you.
0: Se enye mabi wa wonye stubborn wo mu a ye nya wo ntem
4: yeah
0: I says me ye mfato in the way say
4: yeah
0: I say bema wo hu ma ehu ma
4: yeah
0: ehu de ewum
4: yeah
0: obi yiri ntumi no me yesa di we but obi wa on sedan suru ye
4: on suru sa but on suru ye
0: ebi mo nyini memory bi enyi ba mo suru ye
4: sa
0: Also, but to me, but I don't so worry.
4: Yes, I won't throw
0: it. What a mechon.
4: Yeah.
0: And the sound of Fona, a new mountain. Babema or no, Sabio, I am Massimo Tunzo, and my baby, or the interest of you be the Conan.
4: Sir.
0: It's not easy, sir. Ubin Yomosa.
4: Sir. Obin so a on so ye, but all self control, or one who says war.
0: Yeah, and
4: so what you say, huh? Obin so a one who says war, and you are granted your son in Tafuadi. What the kind of penny? And yes, Simon said, I can't come by our corner. Who's the way no air, a I don't know, I
0: intentional.
4: Or the officer or the drummaker, see me about two bush yan in
0: Tim. And Tafoso, dear, may me a twin. May me a cuquata. I'm telling you, sir. And Fantafun,
4: I am who saw the other bones, I'm running with post Nassi.
0: Maybe
4: this is a cuquata viper. You say, yeah. What you say? And you know, I said that all the domain or the Akotu Bushian in them.
0: Yeah.
4: And you need a whole batch of questions. Maybe I say, Kakra, no, no, himself, Penny, you know, or any new idea, or the Abrant any day, Tian, and say,
0: no, Prophet, for no man who took your mommy and Sana, you didn't come back. Mate,
4: 0502 0502 330 330 167 167 0502 330 367 167. Hey, I'm a patron, the show because I'm starting for a mean to be pick it
0: 1 hour after the show.
4: Yes,
0: and that's an opera club.
4: Yes, yeah.
0: Okay, so more I'm afraid confession, more I'm confession by the nano over fair prophetess. Now, only need him come on. No, me, a man for you, no, me, a man be a bon safo, a man be a missing the powers. I bet to be a small beer bound chain.
4: Yes,
0: me, Akwabi. Not opposite. May them see me. I don't see a word in Yamu Guanin. Brothers, Aquabio or small by woman chain. Bammy dear,
4: I'm at home.
0: Mitchin Yamio. No, near where?
4: Oh, shall I so? I was as what he had you, Mama Viper.
0: Babio, too. Oh, there, testimonies in the dorsal. Oh, but that could be the hook.
4: Maybe
0: testimony be a big program, maybe about what?
4: Sir.
0: On a mission, and to be so confession, more afraid, what for be here, union your nomada, no me a dowso.
4: Big one.
0: In different prophetess, not in Minkomo. Number review
4: 0502 0502 330 330 167 167 0502 330 330 167 167.
0: And no number of afraid. Now, when you didn't come 1 minute, and the assembly or catch there. Aman fomu son tu mian fomu ni aman fomu ni mama ye ye boni edi asem no kachom prophetess.
4: Yo kakra me wa me kachira omu ni se omu hu se ahu se suwa ye enu ye number one ena debi ya me kan bibi se sa se mwe ye beba be discuss ya times goes on bibi wa honu ma ye friend spiritual law ya me 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
0: kwa. 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
4: Me patcho an.
0: E cha no kun. 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
4: ni kun e free mu. 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
0: Oh, sorry. Yeah. 2 months. And onye kun an wie.
4: Onye wie ye. Onye wie. I mean, I sure saw that that's chef black. Onye wie ye. Ba ye see abema ne de.
0: 1 year time ni we yi we.
4: Ai, wenyini. He say wenyini to the ontenase e beta duane ama ne di. Ai, ontenase.
0: Doris Osai. Happy belated brother to you. Aye, Doris.
4: Yeah.
0: Doris Osai.
4: Osai
0: happy belated brother to you.
4: Sir.
0: Nyame sha no tunkwem emfa emman.
4: Amen.
0: Ye be ko. Na ye be ko yi. Nyame aduma PM bar and lunch. 28 Friday active. PM's launch, as I say, where are official reopening? Kuni Naba, Kobe Stone, myself, MCDJ Viper, Benghazi, Tessa Kuni Nina, Dr. Pels, Obia Banyamia Duma, presenters in about PM's launch, and they reopening on April. And we saw more reserve tables, no. Na bibia enkoyi efa emamu. Mo reserve table na bibia enkoyi efa mamu. I lit. Okay, so enche na ye sorry jumadi nso. Asampa 94.7 FM. And I would say jumadi no eye bibia bibia. Bibia bibia. Sene super FMI.

Yeko, happy birthday, Eko ma Natasha. Today's birthday, happy, happy birthday to you. Nyamisho, others say Natasha, Natasha. Today's birthday, happy, happy birthday to you. What's my saying? Can't you say? Nyamimo long life and prosperity. Others say, also adore too much from your husband, Kelly. And the message you buy. So Natasha, happy, happy birthday to you. Yako, Skidos. Aba obetwaso at the state, you don't touch it out. Aha, aya sempa 94.7. Big boss, Samuel Chibi Obia and check us here and come out. Yako, Nyamia Dmochna, Yibisha, Benghazi, P. Johnson, IMAX, IMA International. Nyamisha Munina.

0: to God for your lives. I want to say a big thank you to the leadership of this ministry for the effective organization of this conference. I'm also grateful to the area hands who have stayed through from the first day even up to now. Apostle Entry, KB Entry, and the rest. God really bless you.
1: Now, area has hung up, promoting at the Muabesin, so Mamamu Apostle Entry, and Osman KB Entry.
0: I want to say that every one of us in this church who is 13 years and above belong to the men's ministry.
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1: The person I'm going to have can be paying set. Or better maybe I wear the fin fit do me and son at the rock on.
0: So when we joined the Church of Pentecost, we realized that when the women were going for women's ministry, they carried their babies behind them, but they still had women's ministry headgear tied to these babies, these small girls.
1: Ebra ye see so no ye who say ye see so sam rantu and you say na numero comekua. Wa mammy I get to our cra wood true on echin. No other milk wash and so de abo won tea.
0: Now let us also try to do that. All the men, every male born belongs to the men's ministry. So when you go back, don't just write the names of those who have been attending the men's ministry. Write every male's name and then work on them and let them be part of the ministry.
1: Man, chira wanga waba merimeku unkuwa ding nambo merime wasore ni mun chira wanyi na ding suwa kawona ya wanguwe jumasa wamra merimeku.
0: They are not just youth, they are also men.
1: Wanya mebun keke, waya merimansu.
0: So we started by talking about the nation, my inheritance, the ends of the earth, my possessions.
1: If you ask a kasafa a man who said mapeyade enafe
0: Okay, let's read Psalm 2, verse 8. I want us to read the English and the Cree as well. Ask me, and I will make the nations your inheritance, the ends of the earth your
3: possession. Be some me.
0: Namede amam mine.
3: Beye wa pejade. 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
0: Na mama wa fa asase ano hwa adiso. Acts of me.
1: Be some me.
0: And I will make the nations your inheritance. The ends of the earth your possession. On Wednesday, we started on Wednesday. I was saying that God is putting things together. And the devil is busily scattering them. While God is making whole numbers, the devil is making fractions. But the church should rise and make sure that the kingdom of this world become the kingdom of our Lord. The devil will only succeed when we sleep. Because for dominion belongs to the Lord.
1: If we say, 2 minutes,
0: and he rules over nations. God rules over nations. He is not just a ruler of nations. He is the creator of men. He made the earth. He is the sole owner of the earth and everything in it.
4: But when he created the earth, he didn't go up there and live in heaven and slept. He still rules in the affairs of man. So we should not give any portion of his planet to the devil to oversee. The kingdom is his. The glory should go to him. Because dominion is his. But the devil is busily trying to scatter and divide. He does that with deception. He was bound into the bottomless pit, or you'll be bound into the bottomless pit because of deception. When he's released, because his nature is wisdom and lies, which makes him a deceiver, he cannot do anything about changing his nature. So he will go out again and deceive the nation.
1: Now, so what John, if you born him or not, but as I'm saying, you sue, I am not any young sent.
4: How does he do that? How does he go about deceiving the nation? We said that he does that through teaching. Teaching. And may I remind you of 1 Timothy 4, verse 1 and 2.
1: Now
4: I want you to lift your heads and look on the screen. The Spirit clearly says that in the latter times, some will abandon the faith and follow deceiving spirits and things taught by demons.
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4: In Ephesians chapter 10, 3 verse 10. Let's go to Ephesians 3:10 and we'll come back to this
1: one.
4: This is the main test that drives the agenda of possessing the nations. When we are talking about possessing the nations, our next 5-year vision, this is the main test that drives it. His intent was that now, through the church, the manifold wisdom of God should be made known to rulers and authorities in the heavenly realms. Now, when we are talking about authorities and rulers, we are talking about people like the presidents and the kings. But this one, he says that these rulers and authorities, they are in the heavenly realms, they are spirits.
1: Say, I can atum for any a him for near a car, man, paying any a him for the idea was as issue. Nediotra atum for near him for what we will hold.
4: These powers, they are greater than the witches some of us fear. If they are rulers and authorities, then they deal with rulers and they deal with authorities. They don't deal with us. These are the forces that govern nations. And from the devil to these people, they use agents who bring teachings. Controlled by the rulers and authorities. Let's go back to 1 Timothy 4, verse 1 and 2. The Spirit, the Holy Spirit, this is the capital S, clearly says that in the later times, some will abandon the faith and follow deceiving spirits. and things taught by demons. I said the other time that you see demons in classrooms or in churches teaching. Because demons are spirits. So how do they do it? Verse
1: 2.
4: Such teachings come through. Such teachings come through. So the demons teach through hypocritical liars. These are two words put together, hypocrites and liars. They are pretending they wear, they masquerade. Yet they are liars. Hypocritical liars whose consciences have been seared with hot iron. They know that what they are doing is evil, yet they will go on doing it, maybe because of money, because they have been held captive by the devil. Let me remind you again of 2 Timothy 2. 23. Do not have anything to do with foolish and stupid arguments. Because you know they produce quarrels.
1: 24.
4: And the Lord's servant must not quarrel. Instead, he must be kind to everyone, able to teach, not resentful.
1: Now,
4: go to verse 26. Let us read that one
1: together.
4: Let's read that one together. Ready, go.
1: And that they will come
4: to their senses and escape from the trap of the devil, who has taken them captive to do his will. So we are saying that these demons have taken certain people captive to do his will. So the devil's teachings come through such people whom he had held captive, and because he is controlling them to do his will, they lack conscience.
1: Second Timothy 2:17.
4: Their teaching was spread like gangrene. Among them are Herminius and Philetus.
1: Now,
4: these are names of human beings who have been held captive by demons. They are hypocritical liars. And their teaching comes from the demons. Their conscience is seared. These are real human beings. He says that their teachings will spread like gangrene. The other time I explained this gangrene, I say that it blocks the flow of blood. And it kills all the soft tissues. So the teachings of the enemy is to bring death and destruction. The target is to capture the human mind. And by extension, capture the nations. Why am I saying that capture the nations? I said the other time that your teaching will give rise to belief. And your belief will give rise to your conduct. And your conduct will affect your culture. So the devil is interested in infiltrating our cultures and control the soul of our nation. That is the reason why he's teaching all this stuff. These are teachings of demons. But you see, the devil, this one is a counterfeit of the real one. It is effective because that is how kingdoms spread. It is a spiritual principle. Any nation that wants to prosper should first think about the minds of its natives. When your citizens are not dedicated, forget about development. When Nebuchadnezzar had the Daniels, the Meshach, and the Abednego, he decided to train them. He didn't give them physical education. He captured their mind. He taught them the philosophy of the land. And the culture of the people. That is the only way to transform people. You see, somebody says that let others write the laws of this nation, and I will write the philosophy and the literature of the nation. The literature and the philosophy of the nation is more powerful than the law. How many people know the law? But you sing a song, and all the young men will sing. I said the other time that we shouldn't sit down and stare and look at all these things go on unconcerned. These are teachings of demons. But Jesus said, I have much more to say to you, more than you can bear. But when he, the Holy Spirit, the Spirit of Truth, comes, he will guide you into all truth. He will not speak on his own. He will speak only what he hears. And he will tell you what is yet to come. When he, the Spirit of Truth, comes, he will show you the truth. So he is also going to teach us something. He is also a teacher. Jesus told the disciples, go out into the world and make disciples. And when you have baptized them, teach them. So it's teaching against teaching. Teaching against teaching. The essence is to control the nations. So the battle for the nations is fierce. We need to get involved. Scripture says that teach them. And when you teach them, it will bring the renewal of minds. By extension, the transformation of the person and culture. This is what we have said up to this point. What then do we do? You see, after the disciples received this instruction from Christ, they moved out preaching and teaching.
1: How
4: many of you have Bibles on your laps or on your laptop? Let me see by
1: hands.
4: It is your life. Show me by hands those of you who have Bibles.
1: Where are our Bibles? Will
4: be our Tobida and our Obi.
1: What to be that who will be bounced on America?
4: Now, you put your hands down. Deuteronomy
1: 32:47.
4: And I want you to please, if you can, if you cannot, no problem. If you can, please stand up and let's read this one.
1: So we to me jina ho a jina ho me yan kan yi
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4: You are not able, don't worry.
1: Would you want to react
4: as let us read this one.
1: Na mo me yan kan yi.
4: This is, let me give you the background. This is when God told Moses to write down the law before he leaves and then cause them to even sing it.
1: Eyi ebra onyankopon she Moses say on kire omransam nu ngu ansa.
4: Let's read together, ready, go.
1: They
4: are not just idle words for you. They are your life. It's okay. I'm not interested in the rest. This Bible that you have, our own king kind. They are not just idle words. They are your life.
1: Bible, our own king kind.
4: It is the life of your family and the future of your children. It is this one that we use to battle against the forces that is coming. You fill your children's mind with this one, and no weapon of the enemy can

0: Let's bow our
1: heads.
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0: Sandro Sukibe, Sheliba Dadama Sabataba, Du Sukaya Shambala, Emborian Dalabata, Rasabeki Bo, Sudoro Shabara Mababa, Kaya Soto, Sudoro Saba, Renere Ambari Babayama, Mondomono.
1: Amen. Please let's sit.
0: So I want to ask.
1: As we are bringing our session to a close, I want us this morning to take it easy. A then take some concrete decisions. Then decide that you are going to walk in them. Understand that the battle over the nations begin with your mind. The minds of the people. Through teaching. Therefore, fill your mind with the word of God. What are you going to do from today? From today.
0: If in a day, then I'll call you.
1: So, now I just want to bring what I have for today.
0: If in a net, I'm a word on the person,
1: and then we'll pray. I try to recap what I said the other time.
2: Asempa FM.
0: Because
1: it's a continuation of the Wednesday's meeting or sermon. So when the disciples decided to go in response to Jesus' word or command that they should go and teach and make disciples, the scripture said of them in Acts chapter 19, verse 18 to 20. Sometimes I want us to be reading the thing itself. Many of those who believe now came and openly confessed their evil deeds. What is going on? A number who had practiced sorcery brought their scrolls together and burned them publicly. What is going on? They are responding to the preaching and the teaching. Before they got there, there was darkness already. The devil has held them captive. So because they believe certain things, they practice sorcery. But the entrance of the way brings life. And the light will shine in the darkness. And the darkness will not be able to overcome it. The devil is teaching. But you see, just as one snake of Moses' rod swallowed the snakes produced by the witches and the witchcrafts in Egypt, so is it that one word will drive away darkness.
0: Moses
1: They brought their scrolls together and they burned them publicly.
0: Now,
1: when they calculated the value of the scrolls, the total came to 50,000 drachmas.
0: Not nebusis, getabona, and pim.

0: Look at the next verse. Let us read together.
1: In
0: this way, the word of the Lord spread widely and grew in power. Now, this is just like what we were talking about, the teachings of demons. It says that it grows like gangrene. And this one also grows
1: with power.
0: With power. The devil can only be seen to be taking, maybe to be winning if we shut our mouth. But when we don't, their rock is not like our rock.
1: Abonsam. Who said already in Kunima, I said already in Kunim, Namam San Yamama, my Hoshua, Yachen Wong, Yambotan,
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1: and Yawan Dinibi, and to say, and no.
0: Let me read that verse for you, Deuteronomy 32.
1: Most of whom are to show Enumitim, Ebias, a T, Ebiasan Ebian,
0: verse 31.
1: Jimwebia Samba.
0: I think this one, it will be good for us to read. For their rock, you see the small letter R. They have rock. It's not like our rock. But their rock is not like our rock. They will only win when we go to sleep. Because when they teach and we also teach, their rock is not like our rock. See, I like even the last part more than the first part.
1: It
0: says that as even our enemies, they concede. Even the devil knows.
1: Even God. The
0: devil himself, he knows.
1: Praise God.
0: You never know the stuff the church is made of. When I went to my first station. I like my first station more than all the stations that I like my first station. The elders, they were old men. And then they used to
1: pick up
0: when they come to church. Because they were too old to be in suit. But they liked a certain song. And you see, I learned that song from that station. Until I went there, I didn't know that there was a song like that in the Church of
1: Pentecost.
0: Yet, you know,

0: mercy.
1: Now the song is this. 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
0: Me chenkunim difu.
1: Me chenkunim difu.
0: I am more than a conqueror.
1: Na muni mechi.
0: Follow me.
1: Mumfa asadekwa.
0: Take spoil for nothing.
1: Na mumu se.
0: And rejoice.
1: Me chenkunim difu.
0: I am more than a conqueror.
1: Na muni mechi.
0: So follow me.
1: So it is like it is Jesus who is speaking.
0: Intiye tse yesu na orakasa.
1: Me chenkunim.

0: is how powerful the church is.
1: And
0: this is how powerful our rock is. He is more than a conqueror. Let us follow him. And we'll be more than conquerors. The apostle Paul is saying that Paul in all these things, we are more than conquerors. Even our enemies, they are aware. What do we do? Three things I will suggest. The first one, this generation of believers should rise from slumber.
1: As I said, sir, won't you try to swim with Jidifu? You're sorry for your name.
0: We should rise from slumber.
1: See, you're sorry for Nebu.
0: And be aware that there is battle to be fought for the Lord. Ephesians 5:14. Wake up, sleeper. Rise from dead.
1: Sorry for your womb.
0: And Christ will rise, shine on you. Be very careful. Then how you live. Not as unwise, but as wise, making the most of every opportunity. Because the days are evil. Therefore, do not be foolish, but understand the Lord's will. Do not be drunk on wine, which leads to debauchery. Instead, be filled with the Spirit. Wake up, sleeper. Men, wake up, men. Let us get involved in the battle. When we sleep, the devil will win. But when we rise, we will put him at where he belongs. The second thing that we need to do is to call upon the Lord. It is very important. The text for this conference says this. Ask me.
1: Bisa me.
0: And I will make the nations your inheritance. And the ends of the earth your possession. Ask me.
1: Bisame.
0: But somehow we are not asking him.
1: We are
0: not praying that God should give us Ghana. We go to church and there's no prayer for the nation. We gather like this and there's no prayer for the nation. The forces that govern nations, they cannot stand the power of our God. You see, the real battle is spiritual. Sometimes you listen to David and
1: Goliath,
0: and you understand what I'm trying to say. In spite of the tallness and the bigness of
1: Goliath,
0: someone had to carry his shield. Someone carries his javelin. His height and his bigness scared the Israelites. But when this little David dared to challenge him, Goliath looked at him. And the Bible says that he cares him by his gauze. Now he is cursing him by his
1: gods.
0: David also said, the God of Israel whom you have defiled.
1: And David answered, Israel,
0: he will hand you over to me today. And I will chop off your head. For the battle is a loss. So now you see that the men are just standing there physically, but the real battle is between the gods of Goliath and the God of David. When we say, God says, ask me.
1: And so nyame say bi same.
0: What he's trying to say is that cause me to arise.
1: Ni apostle can say shame mama Kenya me ho.
0: Psalm 8 verse 1 say let the Lord arise. And let his enemies be scattered. Let God arise. And his enemy will scatter. When he says, ask me, what he's trying to say is this: bring me into the equation. Bring me into the equation. We can take possession of this nation when we ask of the Lord. He says, ask of me. So let us ask him to give this nation to us. We are talking about corruption. These days we have lost hope even in governance. Because now we don't know who to trust. But you see, unless we bind the forces, we will never know who to trust.
2: Let's
1: ask the Lord.
0: And he will give us the nations and the ends of the earth as our possession. One day the Moabites and the Ammonites rose against Israel. And some people reported it to Jehoshaphat the king.
1: A vast
0: army is coming against us. From the other side of the Dead Sea. The people of Judah came together to seek help from the Lord. When Judah and Jehoshaphat heard that the people were great and they were numerous and they had armory that they'd never had, they gathered together before the Lord. Then Jehoshaphat stood in the assembly of Judah in Jerusalem at the temple of the Lord in front of the new courtyard and said, Lord, the God of our ancestors, are you not the God who is in heaven? Are you not the God who is in heaven? God, are you not? This is how we should pray. When we say, let God arise, let us go to God and shake him and say, God, are you not? Are you not the God of the heavens? Let God arise. And let us cause his enemies to scatter. Don't let us go before God. Say, oh God, shake him. Are you not the God who is in heaven? You rule over the kingdom of the nations. You rule over the kingdoms of the nations. Power and might are in your hands, and no one can withstand you. Oh God, who is in heaven, did you not drive out the inhabitants of this land before your people Israel and give it forever to the descendants of Abraham, your friend? Verse 10. But now, here are men from Ammon and Moab and Mount Seir.
1: Ammon funi, Moab funi, Mount Seir funi.
0: Whose territory you would not allow Israel to invade. When they came from Egypt. So they turned away from them. And did not destroy them. Now look at verse 11. Are you here? Are you following me? Let's read verse 11 together. See how they are repaying us by coming to drive us out of the possession you gave us as inheritance. Now listen. Do you know that he says that I will give you the ends of the earth as your inheritance, as your possession? So these people, they have possession and they have inheritance. And the enemies want to deny them of the possession and the inheritance.
1: William said, Onyame akase, me de asase no ba ma wo na me de ba wa pagyade. Eyi ne mu nkura asase a eya won de a na eya won apagyade nso.
0: Then verse 12.
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0: Oh, our God.
1: Aw, Onyankopon.
0: Will you not?
1: So,
0: I like the will you not. Will you not judge them?
1: So who more on attack?
0: For we have no power to face this vast army.
1: If you say you need to me, I am a kofukasi beshia.
0: That is attacking us.
1: Ah, what sorry at ya.
0: We do not know what to do.
1: Ye nim ni ayenye.
0: Our eyes
1: now so
0: are upon you.
1: Yenge ni daos.
0: We are not praying this kind of prayer.
1: And yes, I'm praying here, born and
0: say, all we are going to do next year is to pray for peace. Instead of praying for the nation, you're only praying for a peaceful election. The nations are to be claimed for our inheritance. We don't know what to do. But our eyes are upon you. When they prayed and they went to battle, who can tell me what really happened? Yes.
3: Asempa FM.
1: The enemy have fought and destroyed their
0: yes,
1: own selves.
0: Yes, my brother, do you want to add anything? Free? No. Yes. Now, let me take. Okay.
1: As they were going, the Lord had said to them, sing praises to me. So as they sang along the way, the enemy destroyed themselves.
0: Do you want to add anything? Do you know that these days we are not God conscious? And that we don't bring God into anything that we do. He says, ask of me, and I will give the nations. And we are not asking God to give us this nation. Shall we rise?
1: Mama, I am sorry.
0: Shall we lift up our hands now?
1: Mama, I am sorry.
0: Let us ask God.
1: Ready.
0: To give us this nation, Ghana. Let us ask him that our eyes are upon him.
1: And
0: he should rescue this nation from evil hands and from corruption. He should rescue this nation from corruption. Ne bo di
4: Bible ni boarding, papa, binim from Bible easy, but ni boarding.
1: Prayer is very expensive. Some people take it easy.
4: Ubet mi akasekasa wabra, you are mindless. And no,
1: you can't speak and yet your mind be far away.
4: But yes, it's so bomb paya to open.
1: Jesus says, when you pray, praying, close the,
4: the
1: doors. As we're coming in, some were standing outside making phone calls. Now, even when we come into the presence of God, even the cell phone is able to drive us out.
4: The reverence is no longer
1: there.
4: I want us to commit our heart and our mind into this one and believe that we are pulling the forces down this morning. We are changing the destiny of this nation in this room. Upon the authority that God said we should ask him. I want us to
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0: listen.
1: The only line. The only line in this national anthem that is not supposed to stand now is "and help us to resist oppressors' rule." The oppressors are long gone. But now we are oppressing our own self. But now we need to rise against corrupt rule. And this one, we can't do it by pointing fingers at this one and this one. It is a teaching in the spirit of taught by demons. And they take hold of our mind. They affect all governance. Let us deal with them. Let us deal with these forces. This morning we are going to resist oppressors' rule, corrupt rule. May the Lord rise and give us this nation.
0: With Jesus' name.

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1: amen.
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1: Amen.
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1: Yeah, that was the own concro.
0: Yes, Lord.
1: The Biarada, Eya Quina, Ewa Wenim,
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0: Omu ma ni eshishen e bambuda.
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0: 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Ye nyan wono. Amen.
1: Amen.
0: Efi se, efi yo fo. Any now for any a woman to for any a bosom any brono if you actually tire.
1: Yes,
0: hallelujah.
1: Amen.
0: It's who we are here and for we are here.
1: A simple Dabi.
0: And you are just so
1: BBN,
0: BBN, and I say, Mimi, you will be any BBT, Debbie, and Tessa. If so, ye dear Mono, and our papa Yamupono, or Bonner for Yobia, say a banisan, I would hear, or no, the chassis and also. What do a name say no? Hallelujah.
1: Amen.
0: It's two ha, but when in the house, everyone is here. Oh, yeah.
2: Yes.
0: So, for you,
2: all right.
0: Patrol, Family Custom 56.
2: 59.
0: 59, Maya. Psalm 59.
3: Yeah, can you on yum? 59,
0: mm-hmm.
3: Verse number 5. No. I said, now what are ready?
0: Now, where are ready?
3: Asafu nyankopon.
0: Israel nyankopon.
3: Nyane behwe aman nyina.
0: Ose de wo nyane mede.
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1: Mm.
0: Hallelujah.
1: Amen.
0: If you say no, Samuel, na yet the iron, Amen. No one will hear him. None if you for Soletian, none a bush of for Soletian, none a crumb for Soletian. Hallelujah.
1: Amen.
0: It's war, now just on them, no yabidi, when you be said, it's a yawa, oh boy.
1: Amen.
0: Amen. We'll be Soletian. Or Soletia would want,
1: yes.
0: Or Soletia,
1: yes.
0: Or Soletia, Wawali, or Soletian, Kosu,
1: yes.
0: It's in your one. bon bain e ban a obebo ne se odi nyame e be de e be bon bain wo be fre nyame wo ne awo nu se wo nyame a wo wade nyinara wo nyame a wo bambo wo nyame a de okura nyala asundue ye de e wo hallelujah
1: amen
0: so fujo pa cho ko to asuma me
3: I say in you amumuya fo nkonto fo mobo
1: aha asempa fm
3: o sane ba enumere
0: ko
3: o paso se akraman
0: so fun pa cho ma ma
3: o paso se akraman
0: aha o se dai
3: na odi kro mu ntinsia hm hwe wo de won anuro kasa
0: bible se odi o manu ye de
3: anuro kasa
0: uti se kama na opo what is a naman su? What is a no man is su or dynachi? And now I can say all dinosu. Else won't tell you the orca. Only the name on it will be a eka. Amen.
1: Amen.
0: And to what the ho? Nessa San your man across who are blabuma. Men find it track a
1: Nabi.
0: Serbia, eh, no ma, and I say in Yamwa, and I say in Kamabi now, my head.
2: Amen, sir.
0: Now, so now you are too for, and I say, fear for, and I done it someone and actually,
1: it's
0: your one now.
3: Amen.
0: So from Patrick, come on me.
3: I say,
0: what's the name?
3: Na, in Kanta, one, Anna.
0: What's in Kanta, that woman, no? I'm on Kanta, and I'm the say idea, I'm on Kanta, I'm the other, I'm the deep one, eh? Nobody share my jagu.
3: Yes. Na when what's here?
0: Na one point at your Makasa. 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
0: 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It's a Sawan Wakasa Wuyan the panel. What's what do we need a 12 radiso? Now, Tafu and Yang.
3: Amen.
0: It's a Saw do 12 radiso. Now we are Ufio Fire
3: and Yang. Amen.
0: If you saw Qua Obeyano, what Tafu Nancy Shan say, and Kaukwa man, the member
3: be him.
0: What Tafu Shan say, Sorry, I'll preach our Pejano, and Cabede,
3: yes.
0: Nasu Nakupo said, David said, ya tafo no onyakopon de esrom ewo omohyehyen
3: yes
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1: esrom
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2: but I show.
1: No more, I say, I saw for me, and I've been with the obedience, would I had on quite sorry. So, Shen will be your two on quite sorry, and thou be one, you miss us so for winter, and I win the year been to wired, one quite sorry, no more, what ten won your birthday,
2: it will be so.
1: Hey, blast, sister, more than in the. If you say, okay, we need to talk about now, people will go.
2: Yes.
1: People will share. Yes. People will come.
2: Yes.
1: So, Fudu, we're going to talk about Psalm 56. No?
0: Psalm 56.
1: Mm-hmm.
0: Verse number?
1: Number 6 now. 9.
0: Verse number 9. No?
1: 29, I said. Yeah, 29.
0: Psalm 56, verse number 9. I said, I know that my time for best sunny. Wana chi
1: aha
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2: Yes.
1: Yes.
2: Yes.
1: Yes. Yes. Yes. Yes. Yes. Yes. Yes. Yes. Yes. Yes. Yes. Yes. Yes. Yes. Yes. Yes. Yes.
2: Yes.
1: Yes. Yes. Yes. Yes. Near one with him, near need a swan nasa, honor, wasson, no solid fit a cunium, no castle, or ye, ne money ye, into a betty,
2: obey.
1: O papa noia, one or two four, one or two near the house of friend. Near Champana say, Tugu, your boy, yes, you dear, or Sacon for, your boy, yes, you dear, say, madam, your boy, yes, you dear, or Sacunuti, ah, your boy, yes, you dear, say, day, or say, Bassre. But dear, your boy didn't have to join the
2: Ecotos.
1: One in the year,
2: Jesus.
1: Only your point in the hour, one in the
2: air, Jesus.
1: Brava, I wish in Yamisa.
2: Ah,
1: let Janice show on Panassi. Famosin Yamisa,
2: Jesus.
1: Let Janice say what you want.
2: Yes,
1: sir. The old one watching us, or Chamberquano Ide.
0: Oh,
1: the old one watching us, or Chamberquano, what you want to come with your doing was. Sir, the crown won't even come forward with my
2: mood.
1: And if you are with him, no. If you are with him, I dear Betty, now back what you have ever been if you never boa, a jack to Fianma, we now go on away. O boa for no head away. Now, who are Radia? Who are Radia? Say a riabo, a soto, and maybe a lamb who suffer no bed.
2: But
1: also, it's the answer, Radde. Near Batel Radde. Near yensum ni ye no be den
0: be je yensum
1: no ye ma ye ho se onyakopon na ye de awre nyina ye den a hye ne mu nti etu ne ye den ye be su afre no so fu jo to asuma me
0: I say ye na me ni se onyakopon wo ye na fa
1: when na ye hu se onyakopon ye den na wo ye fa we mu ene ye di hu se onyakopon wo ye fa se ebi efi se
3: so fa
1: 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If you say, Tunia, dear, and I'm a fro, so fun as a baby, I do the one, mamma, and ye. Nice old Danu, a chimamia. Nipa, semi, Nipa, make us a win out of what, sir. What's the way down? Nice one, Yanko, point dear, or why I fret him, maybe I'll be a friend on Obede,
2: but yes,
1: so for, say, Unyanko, waffle, namely be a law friend, not Joshua. Then a chance I did win. A damn pun a chance I did. So for fully, besides him, Kakra. Or say, we and no doom say, when your coupon away at the one alpha. Then Tina and you probably won't say your coupon at the one alpha. Then I'll be doing.
4: You enter and you probably won't say your coupon one alpha, and then obey a suti,
1: bed,
4: among your coupon. Na dear, will you be always saying your me aquanso, and away. You say a chance of passes at the mo se nyankopon obejo amen
2: amen
1: amen o se a chi so ye den e pa so se den kra o nyankopon obede
2: obejo
1: so for one is me pa choka bibi che me
2: na misha o papa
1: amen
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0: Shani will be at the air yet. 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I'm your money per Janifin Amenasi. If you send Nipanin, say, and I saw time for an answer of fearful, say, Sama found Yian and Antoswa.
1: Boko
0: and you are blabum. 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Was sister said, or qua solly, and so qua solemn po, shetin and wedding, a chin. 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No more must I perform in some amoke can end, and boo a bow with that. No more qua swire, the edge of pretty, no suffer at it. No better was wedding yet,
1: but
0: no suffer no better,
1: or better also.
0: And then the uncophobic can hear the 80. See, I shan't uncophobic and Kayapoya Solia ain't me can yamias.
2: Dabby.
0: Yes, shan't uncophobic and Kayapoya Solia. Yet me can yamayade. I am my aim. Then soon Yametiasinti. Yametiasinti.
1: Yes.
0: No more to say, and I had
1: it.
0: No more kind, and I had it. I did not. Amen.
2: Amen.
0: If so, what I was here and I just say, and come out piano and Kakwa had a
2: umbrella.
0: If you for share and say, and cow qua, Unquenyasam, Naka member Fibium, Naka could a prison. A woman, a woman, a cat, a sanka sabiade, Embra near Fanshaw. The Sunyamide, where you were few.
1: A man,
2: a Sunyamide, where you were few. Amen.
0: And I join Yamiba, you were few, my
2: Amen.

0: Yes. 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It's all those Sakaya. Now those Sako Yankopo and the Nicosiano. It's all she said, ya know Yame or so. 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It's Sister Bla, Papa Mammy. 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
0: Now, Joma,
1: amen.
0: When you mean,
1: amen.
0: Now, Joe, if you are with your
1: young man,
0: and with your young yellow binam,
2: Jesus,
0: let one I draw intimidation, and I draw radiant in the panic,
1: amen.
0: Out my near bella don't be so,
1: Jesus,
0: or Sabia don't be so,
1: Jesus,
0: Yalibia don't be so,
1: Jesus,
0: and my near bella don't be so,
1: Jesus,
0: and that's to be at the actual
1: business.
0: I radiant in the panic,
1: amen.
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1: Jesus
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1: Jesus
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1: amen.
0: So could be a dog, so
1: Jesus.
0: Yes, Dim.
1: Yes,
0: Etino.
1: Yes,
0: I want him blem.
1: Amen.
0: No penal.
1: Yes,
0: I want him blem.
1: Amen.
0: What's in Fusana?
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0: Obey Alia to a so soon, Yami. Yalia, I did two obisunti. Wapani Yanko Pon.
2: Papa.
0: And now, Mama, Wabamum,
1: Dabby.
0: And Mama, Wabamum,
1: Dabby.
0: Who want I say? Who want I say? When Yami were to me, so I see me Jufi Yalianum. When Yami were to me, so to me Jufi Amanianum.
1: Yes,
0: and Yamawa Bamu.
1: Yes,
0: and Quanuma Dro.
1: Yes,
0: and for some one man.
1: Yes,
0: and for yes, oh, baby, I did your bread. What bread you obede, Ubeku.
1: Melku,
0: when Yame Bajo.
1: Amen.
0: When Yame Obede,
1: Obejo,
0: when Yame Bede,
1: Obejo.
0: What say, when Yakupo Seria Tafo?
2: Yes,
0: it's Yaliano, when Yame Seria.
1: Yes.
0: I want you to know Yamede.
1: Yes,
0: when Yamin was sending your family, Ubet Yajano,
1: yes,
0: in what you are chosen. Etting the white town, Mama, Tafuna Ede, and Yamu. Emma Wabamu, and I join Yamibe, you are free.
1: Amen.
0: I'm not Pabu, or in Paboya, I ever bought,
1: she never
0: bought by the Beriano. No, Yamia Sawyali.
1: Amen.
0: No, Yamia Casamo.
1: Amen.
0: No, Yamia.

0: Campbell near there. You must have pioneered. Now, one year, you know, you're better, but you were free.
1: Amen.
0: So, Vudo,
2: Papa,
0: about your 59 or mommy. 59, Psalm 59, verse 1.
2: Verse 1. Psalm 59, verse 9. 1. I say, Minyan Coupon. Jimmy Free, my town for some.
0: Jimmy Free, my town for some. To mommy. To mommy, one, I'm a pay. On your coupon, GAD, if you are town for some. Yale ya otanfu.
2: Yes.
0: Eka ya otanfu.
2: Yes.
0: Wong. Ntwa tu so ya dia to so no. Amanye biela wo famu no e ya otanfu.
1: Yes.
0: Awali jaye ye kan se awali awako wale anwunyenyi awunam no e ya otanfu.
2: Yes.
0: So ti asie.
1: Yes.
0: If se ka wale se ye enye ni jema wo. O wale se ka wale ma wa wale na aye fe. Uma yale awu yale e ya otanfu ma wo. Riding June Freeman. I'm a new beyond number riding June Freeman. And it was a beyond number riding June
1: Freeman.
0: A riding GF, I'm a new boy.
1: Amen.
0: Solidar National Bompire. You know about Bompire?
1: Jesus.
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1: Okobosomso. 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
0: Yes.
1: According to Jesus. Anaji. Mwene now.
0: Jesus.
1: Let's pray right
0: here.
1: Obetoso.
0: Jesus.
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0: Jesus.
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0: Yes.
1: Na ubeti me so. Da yeda nene niye.
0: Yes.
1: Pa uche mle nene.
0: Yes.
1: Nene wase mle nene.
0: Yes.
1: Awa diye.
0: Yes.
1: Ye me pipe.

0: Hallelujah.
1: Amen.
0: Yeah, bomb by Baku. Now, you have to have the full line at all.
1: Jesus. Amen. Amen.
0: You catch it right, say. Upon your fubula, or dead number, I say, or say you. 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
0: Let me add an answer. Me bacho, me tell you, your first self, Papa. 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
3: Hello, good evening.
0: Me bache vio, mami. 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
3: Ye fe mi chuli.
0: Me bache o mi ti o.
3: Bache o, mi te se o bom pa ye mami, nani o kupo ye me adon. 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And my mother, my kind
0: one. Why, mammy? Already name whom mob on a hand, the name whom mob will be on your mind, the whole mob room for. I will to make Jenny Murphy and my name, Watty. So for fully patch up, Bompire, man, mammy.
4: Patch him on pie. Already uncle Pong, you never say an enemy rain so. Bompire, Java Funa, and the bow and name
1: Jesus.
4: I rather we are cut to your four.
1: Yes.
4: I rather Oba. Abba when him
1: Jesus.
4: Sa Arade a canti.
1: Yes.
4: Arado a quahinta. The Bible say you catch for a man.
1: Amen.
4: Now, did you feel that time for himself?
1: Amen.
4: Arade, who ni mabo?
1: Yes.
4: Yes, Christ with him. Amen.
1: Amen.
0: Mami, Nyame kanwe, u Nyame bay or boa for what? A mo abamu what?
3: Yo,
0: bye bye. Hello.
5: Hello.
0: Eba Chevy. Oshanzo mummy mpacho near first we din design eh o fe fe fa na fe one my voice su kakra ma me why
5: mpacho me first
0: is swedru na michel mpacho near first say sister priscilla
5: papa
0: me pacho mi ti o
6: asemba
0: fm
5: my
0: wife is saying, I'm saying, I'm saying,
5: I'm
0: saying, I'm saying, I'm saying, I'm saying, I'm saying, I'm saying, I'm saying, I'm saying, I'm saying, I'm saying, I'm saying, I'm saying, I'm saying, I'm saying, I'm saying, I'm saying, I'm saying, I'm saying, I'm saying, I'm saying, I'm saying, I'm saying, I'm saying, I'm saying, I'm I say, now while I'm in shed and your papa team, I will be saying, Bompire, man.
1: Yeah, Bompire. Papa, yeah, that was it.

0: nyam ema ewe Yesu Kristo dinimu. Amen.
1: Amen.
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3: Hello, Pacho, good evening.
1: Pacho, evening.
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1: Mammy Freeman.
3: Pacho,
1: me Pacho, now free for you, Mammy.
3: Pacho, my baby broadcast.
1: Casua.
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1: me Pacho, me too.
3: Pacho, what's the been at it? My new moon was a new age. I sent the friend on Bombay.
1: Matty,
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3: Pacho yi
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1: Hello.
6: Pacho, good evening.
1: Me Pacho, evening.
6: Pacho. Me
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6: Okay.
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6: Okay.
1: Na ye ni komo why?
6: Okay.
1: So for fully patch up on pay man. What's in a wallet some ever sir?
7: Patch away mon pay. Everybody a bomb pay job of our fun now.
1: Yeah.
7: At the bow and you mean so.
5: Amen.
7: Everybody a jan I want to send the bow and
5: you. Yes.
7: Our yeah, you busy bassa.
5: Jesus.
7: Not at the tin or honey and money woman. Everybody saw some in him.
4: Amen. Amen.
7: Yes, Christ with him. Amen.
0: Amen.
1: Hello.
8: Hello, da. Pacho, good evening.
1: You Pacho, you mommy.
8: No, Pacho, quotation na mo boy, no. Pacho, na man, si papa.
1: Psalm 56.
9: No, Psalm 59.
8: Psalm
1: 56. Ah, Psalm
8: 56.
9: Aye. Psalm 59.
1: 50. 56.
7: And
1: 59. 59.
8: I need the favor of God.
1: So, Pacho, say, we have favor when you're meaning.

0: Mami Shawai. Hello. 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
1: Hello.
0: Hey, Pacho, good evening.
1: Good evening.
0: Let me say you.
2: Amen.

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1: Amen.
2: Hello.
3: Hello.
2: Hey, Pacho, good evening.
3: Good evening.
2: Hey, Papa.
3: I'm essentially mindful.
2: Hey, Pacho, you're first. Hey.
3: Pacho, me did it, John.
2: So, for John. Pacho, me too.
3: Pacho, me, Ali. I'm
2: in Bible. Hey, Pacho. So, for Voli, that's all. Say, or Yali to a young Bible.
4: Our Jesus Christ to the name and a bomb pioneer. Bumpe Java Kua Eshon Sam. A Radusu man tamping in Yarisa.
1: Jesus.
4: No, a pre Kuna de Asayari.
1: Yes.
4: Ever did do me Java Kua Shon Sam.
1: Yes.
4: Mim Pibons a baby and Roy Shabiera. Name with Jemmy Ali, Timmy Ali. Ever the Sayari, our Jesus Christ to him. Amen.
1: Amen.
3: Amen.
2: Hello.
5: Hello.
2: Hello.
5: Bacha, good evening.
2: Hey, Bacha, evening, mommy.
5: Bacha, bear busum women, my shame, mommy, my shame, but thank you, Senate, dear, mean, tear, said, I'm a back or a kitwa. Bless you, Papa, man. 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
2: The Bacha only me.
5: My wife is same soon,
2: mommy. 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
2: Somewhere.
1: Okay, okay. 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So, if you but you saw your labor 1 year into him, Bible, you hear me, and sent you on a blabber.
0: A radio, I will suffer your jaw acquired in no addition, my man. Empire, when it's a baby, be allowed, Yalena, Yalena, a trainer's watch. 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
3: Amen
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4: Amen
1: Hello
4: Hello.
1: Hello.
5: Bacho, good evening.
1: Bacho, view.
5: Bacho, me family, Janet.
1: Yeah, for Janet.
5: Because I fit this.
1: This in Bacho, meet you.
5: Me haven't seen it. I have a shot.
1: Me Bacho. Bacho, so for you, see, or yelling to hear. Yamia, I have a shot.
4: Amen.
3: Amen.
4: I rather me bomb page our friend the bow any moon.
3: Amen.
4: I rather I had a sale or madia.
3: Jesus.
4: Bomb page our friend the bow any moon. Men pair bonds and rather baby beer or young beer.
3: Jesus.
4: And what is son yari?
3: Amen.
4: Oh, yes, Christ to him. Amen.
3: Amen.
1: Hello.
5: Hello.
1: Me bacho, good evening. Hello.
5: Hello.
1: Me bacho, good evening.
5: Good evening.
1: Biti yo mini aba.
5: Bacha
1: ofe nechi. 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
5: Ose
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6: ukacha betu na de ba na
1: de tone kan papa. Me bacho bomadi ana start ya sori why. Because Quasolana, the Ucha tight now, the wishing Yamisa, when Yame Baba with my wim, or Babansa, the Ukrabia, and Yame Bay Bambo for the Ukraine Wati. Yamen count 0556 1787
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1: Every Thursday, be a watch matter for us. I a bump by the day,
3: giddy giddy.
1: Ho, and a bump by a sorry. Hello.
2: Papa. Papa, my bro. It is my dick rough, but the yellow should be a rough one. That's me to show. Yeah, the Papa, the whole Ghana, yeah. Like, my disaster. Now, my Juma, my guitar. Yeah. Organizer, but in the new year, brother, I'm not. I'm not.
1: Hello.
2: Yeah, we do, Kapasa.
1: Uni, a honor, a summon our canoe. Namia, do my appointment anywhere to whom come or what? Papa Pacho, Papa. Or say, Ned Moya, or you'll be all satisfied, my Jason, and Shane, I quite to say.
0: Papa, yeah, that was it. Oh, yes, you didn't move.
7: Amen.
0: Medawakua, Esau, what doom, and when you mutier, and your cassette.

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